0: prayer,
1: to them,
0: dedication, consecration to the Lord. Be a wise virgin. Be a wise virgin. Don't let the Lord come and then your oil is not enough. Your grace is not enough. Your righteousness is not enough. Your faith is not enough. Your love for God is not enough. Don't let the Lord come and find that your Christian experience is not enough. Be saved. Be sanctified. Call upon the Lord. Let the Lord meet you in that holiness without which no man shall see the Lord. Prepare to meet the Lord your God.

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1: Praise the Lord.
2: I said, praise the Lord.
1: I
2: welcome every one of you to the study tonight in Jesus' name. I appreciate the fact that you have come, and I want you to make it a real appointment with the Lord this year to be at the Bible study every time.
1: It will confirm
2: the blessings the Lord actually wants to pour upon your life this new year. Let's close our eyes for prayer. Heavenly Father, we do thank you for our Bible study. Thank you because every time we come together, it's an enriching time. And we're praying, Lord, tonight that you enrich the lives of all your children with the study of your word in Jesus' name. That manifold blessings, great blessings for the spirit, soul, and body you shower upon every one of us in Jesus' name. Give us real understanding, revelation of your word. In Jesus' name we pray.
1: Jesus, come away, me would
2: I need a good amen. You might notice that we're having special studies this January because it's the first month of the year. And we're supporting what we're learning on Sunday as we're looking at Covenant series on Sunday. We're looking at the promises of God for us on Mondays. All through January. We're looking at Isaiah chapter 43 verse
1: 18.
2: Remember ye not the former things, neither consider the things of old. Behold, I will do a new thing. Now it shall spring forth. Shall ye not know it? I will even make a way in the wilderness and rivers in the desert.
1: Me plio nuko koto amba ablo. Miso pli miso lenu yet to nuko to la kumbro da yego nyena pasio nuyo yo ode divie ena tongu de gono be mimana anyue nyena de aliho de to zungome bosa de utoto ozume.
2: You see what the Lord is promising us. And because of the promise of the Lord, it demands a response from us. He declares what he's going to do. A new thing is said, and then he said, we must not remember the former things. Our peace with one another, as well as our relationship with one another, all depend on what we remember and what we forget. The problem with the children of Israel, I will study their history, was that they were always remembering what they ought to forget. And of course, they were forgetting what they ought to remember. They were always remembering the past. And being chained to the past, they denied themselves a progress. In the case of Moses, their leader, there was something peculiar to Moses. He wasn't exactly like them. He forgot the past completely. And therefore, let's forget it and move on. That was the attitude of Moses. He remembered only the important things. What did he remember? What he was in the Lord. and what the Lord had promised him. Isaiah chapter 65, reading from verse 17. For behold, I create new heavens and a new earth, and the former shall not be remembered, nor come into mind. Then in verse 18, it says, "For be ye glad and rejoice forever in that which I create. For behold, I create Jerusalem in rejoicing, and her people in joy. And I will rejoice in Jerusalem and joy in my people. And the voice of weeping shall no more be heard in her, nor the voice of
1: crying."
2: As I told you, the children of Israel had this peculiar problem, always remembering the past. And if you are chained to the past and you continue to live in the old habits, you're going to deny yourself of progress.
1: To
2: keep the old grudges is to deny yourself of true fellowship and friendship. Actually, you hurt yourself more than the people you are holding grudges against. The people you are holding grudges against, if they know the secret of happiness and the secret of joy, they forget the past and they move on with their lives. But you, bearing the grudge, and you are pregnant with bitterness, you are the one that will suffer. And one of the great gifts you can give to yourself, that you forget the past entirely. To harbor old grudges, old bitterness, and of course the sorrow and the suffering in the new year is to darken the present with the shadows of the past.
1: To
2: make the best of the new year, therefore, we need to forget the bad and remember the good. In Numbers chapter 11, I'm reading to you from verse 4. And a mixed multitude

0: And he said, we remember the fish which we did eat in Egypt freely, the cucumbers and the melons and the leeks and the onions and the garlic. But now our soul is dried away. There is nothing at all beside this manna before our eyes.
1: And yet what
0: the Lord told them to forget was exactly what they remembered. In Ezekiel chapter 23 verse 27,
1: thus
0: will I make the lewdness to cease from thee, and thy whoredoms brought from the land of Egypt, so that thou shalt not lift up thine eyes unto them, nor remember Egypt
1: anymore.
0: He wanted them to forget something. He wanted them to forget Egypt. And therefore there are things you have to forget. If the year is going to be actually a good year, a glorious year, a wonderful year for you, then forget it all then. Forget the words of slanders heard. Forget the harsh, cruel words. Forget the strife and the bitter taste. Forget it all. In him find rest. If you're still meditating on the strife of the passing year, the bitter experiences of last year, you'll not move on with your life. Forget and move on. He loves you. Forget the suffering and forget the days so cold. Forget it all as time grows old. Just remember this, that his sovereign grace is sufficient for every place. Over every foe with Christ within, we shall overcome and we shall win the victory in Jesus' name. If we are to forget all that, I must tell you something. There are some things you must not forget. As we talk about remembering the promises of God and forgetting the past, there are some things in the past you cannot afford to forget. Number one, unforgiven sins. If there are sins you have committed in the past and they have not been forgiven, you cannot forget them. Unconfessed deeds. If there are deeds or acts that you have done in the past and they have not been rectified, there's no way you can forget them. Number 3, unbridled tongue. Must remember the pain you went through because of your unbridled tongue. Number 4, uncontrollable temper. The temper that rises up and gets angry and breaks all the plates at home, you cannot forget. Number 5, unclean relationship. A man with a woman, there's no way you can forget. Because if you forget, you're going to keep on misbehaving. You

0: Remember that.
1: On page debts.
0: And all the debts I owe, even though I'm paid, I'm forgetting them. How can you forget? Number 7, ungodly business. If you are involved in any ungodly business, there's no way you can forget. And then unchanged lifestyle, unchanged nature. Number
1: 1.
0: You cannot forget unforgiven sins without repentance. What the Lord is calling you to is that all those unforgiven sins in your life, you repent of them. Number 2, you cannot forget unconfessed deeds without restitution. Number 3, your unbridled tongue cannot be forgotten without restraint. Number 4, your uncontrollable temper. You cannot forget without renewal. You must take your temper to the Lord and say, Lord, renew this temper. Number 5, unclean relationship. Cannot be forgotten without renunciation. You have a wife at home, keep your wife. You have a husband, keep your husband. You are not married yet, pray and get married. But there shouldn't be any unclean relationship between you and the opposite sex. Otherwise, there's no way you're going to be free. Number 6, unpaid debt cannot be forgotten without remittance. But if you just go through life and being at the Bible study, and the Lord is saying, remember the promises of God and forget the past. So all my debts of the past, I forget. No, sir, it doesn't work that way. You will dip your hand in your purse, in your bank account, and pay your debt. There's some people, their sins are following them like a shadow. And while they're saying, I forget, the shadow is there. Number 8, unchanged nature. Unchanged lifestyle cannot be forgotten without regeneration. I divide the message today to 3 parts. Number 1, remember the words of his promise. Remember the words of his promise. Number 2, remember his works of power. Number 3, remember not your weakness. Number 1, remember the words of his promise. In Hebrews chapter 10, reading from verse 19, having therefore, brethren, boldness to enter into the holiest by the blood of Jesus, by a new and living way, which he has consecrated for us through the veil, that is to say, his flesh.
1: And
0: having a high priest over the house of God, let us draw near with a true heart in full assurance of faith.
1: Having
0: our hearts
2: sprinkled from an evil conscience, and our bodies washed with pure water.
1: Na yeni yi nu yi do nu do klo aiha nyanaka mito se boso yi osin and we do klo akpasa.
2: Let us hold fast the profession of our faith without wavering, for he is faithful that promised.
1: Migbo mini hen ogbe yi yi se mi tantan go gligli to mado aya we me na nu gbona we ewo he do pagbe.
2: That last part of verse 23, he is faithful, that's the Almighty God.
1: Pie gbon godo ta fo konu kwana ta me na nu gbona we ewo de do pagbe lo kan nu ko juwa we ni
2: he is faithful that promised. That's why you remember the promises of the Lord.
1: Na nu gbona we ewo he do pagbe e lo ene o tu so ba na do funi pagbe kuro na tan.
2: It tells us from verse 19, now brethren, we have boldness to enter into the holiest by the blood of Jesus.
1: Why
2: do we have such boldness? Oh, because Jesus died for us. And we now apply that blood of the Lamb upon our heart. And because the blood has cleansed us, we come into the very presence of God, into the holiest of all. We have a high priest over the house of God. Let us now draw near with a true heart.
1: Not
2: with a false heart. Not with an insincere heart. Not with an hypocritical heart. Let us hold fast the profession of our faith without wavering. Why? Because God who has given us the promise is a faithful God. First Kings chapter 8 verse 56. Blessed be the Lord that has given rest to his people Israel according to all that he promised.
1: Edo dona no we okuno yin heko na ogboje nla Israel me etan le kelede ehe eko
2: ha da one word of all his good promise, which he promised by the hand of Moses his servant. There has not failed. There's no way the promise of God can fail. Because the Lord God Almighty standing behind that word is a faithful God. It's a dependable God. His promises cover every area of our needs. Physical needs and spiritual needs. The Lord has given us all the blessings of righteousness and godliness and holiness. To enjoy his promises and to have them fulfilled in your life, you need to give up every form of sin and then the unforgiving attitude.
1: But
2: you hurt me. Yes, I know. But you did something painful to me. Yes, I know. But you know, he slandered mine. Yes, I know. Forget. When somebody has done something to you, you are innocent and you didn't do anything wrong, and the fellow, just like a snake, struck you. And then you say, I am not going to have that. I'm going to chase that snake. I'm going to run after that snake. I'm going to do something. Remember not, forget. This one I cannot forget. This one I will not forget. I'm going to deal with this situation. You'll kill yourself spiritually. Leave that snake alone and take care that the poison is extracted from your system.
1: Don't
2: chase these these people anymore. Don't run after them anymore. Don't bother about them anymore. Hold on to the promises of God. Serve the Lord. Let's leave them alone and just take care of ourselves, and the Lord will take care of the snakes by himself. In Ezekiel chapter 36, I'm reading from verse 25. Then when I sprinkle clean water upon you, and you shall be clean, and from all your filthiness and from all your idols will I cleanse you. Also will I give you, and a new spirit will I put within you, and I will take away the stony heart out of your flesh, and I will give you an heart of flesh. And I will put my spirit within you, and cause you to walk in my statutes. Ye shall keep my judgments and do them.
1: And
2: you know what the Lord is telling us? It's difficult for you to concentrate on two major important things at the same time. The way the Lord has made us, once your heart is thinking, concentrating on the past, you cannot think of the present, you cannot think of the future. If your heart, your mind is so much the problem of the past, you cannot at the same time concentrate on the promises of the Lord. That the sinner is concentrating on the injuries and insults the people of the world has done to him, he cannot concentrate on the promises of God. I will cleanse you, I will purge you, I will purify you, I'll make a change in your life. At that time you are thinking about the injury and the insult and what the people did against you. You cannot think about the promise of sanctification at the same time. And a new spirit will I put within you. And there are some people that are saying, I want the Holy Ghost. And while they are coming to the church, they say, today I'm going to have the Holy Ghost. And while you are driving, somebody just took the right of way when you actually had the right of way as a driver. And then you tried to maneuver, and the fellow came in front of you, almost caused an accident. And then even after he has done that, he sort of said, I'm sorry, I'm waving to you. He was pointing to you like this. And then he called you by some terrible names, some printable names. And then you are now all disappointed. And while you are coming to the church, you forgot the promise of God, the promise of the Holy Ghost. The promise of the baptism in the Holy Ghost. And now you are concentrating. How could anybody do that? These people of the world, how is it? Even if somebody is a sinner, will they not be reasonable? And then, even though you are in church, your mind and your sight and your vision is still on what happened in the road. And did I do anything wrong? I was just going my way. I wasn't even speeding. And look at this kind of people in this world. This is why Nigeria, our country, this is why it is what it is. Leave those things alone. Forget them. Brush them aside. Take them away from your mind. The world is the world. And the world will always be the world. And the world will do what worldly people will do. Get going. Remember the promises of the Lord. And understand, don't pin yourself down on these negative things. Whatever anybody does this year, if you bug yourself down on that injury, it will deny you of the great fulfillment of the promises of God. I will pour my spirit, within you, yeah, and cause you to walk in my statutes, and you shall keep my judgments and do them. And you shall dwell in the land that I gave to your fathers, and ye shall be my people, and I will be your God. It will happen in Jesus' name. John chapter 14. I'm looking at verse 13. And whatsoever you shall ask in my name, that I will do, that the Father may be glorified in the Son. If ye shall ask anything in my name, I will do it. Hey, look at it. You know what is keeping us away from this? A little thing. The past. We don't have time to meditate upon the promise of God. The sky is the limit for the people who can forget the problem and they can concentrate upon the promise of God. And yet there are some things that block our minds. And they poison our system. And they don't allow us to think about the promise the Lord has given us. And you know, while something is happening and you are trying to look away, another thing is happening. And then it gets your attention. And the real thing that ought to get your attention, the word of his promise. As you look at your areas of life, in all the areas of your life, whether it's your family, there's a promise waiting for you. Or it's your personal life, there's a promise waiting for you. Or it's your business life, there's a promise waiting for you. Or it's domestic need, there's a promise waiting for you. Or you want to grow spiritually, there's a promise waiting for you. You want to be energized, empowered in the Lord, there's a promise waiting for you. But you have to look away from all those other things. They will always be there. You look away from them and you look at the promise of God. If I will ask anything in his name, he will do it. How can I have such a great promise like this? And then I will not allow myself to think on this great promise. In Psalm 84 verse
1: 11,
2: the Lord God is a sun and a shield. The Lord will give grace and glory. No good thing will he withhold from them that walk uprightly.
1: If we are walking uprightly,
2: that's the promise of the Lord.
1: 2 Peter 1:3-4.
2: It says, according as his divine power has given unto us all things. Did I have this in the Bible? How can a believer be spiritually poor? How can a believer be spiritually anemic? How can a real believer be even materially poor? How can a true believer not have joy and happiness and peace and satisfaction and sufficiency of all things for the spiritual life and for the physical natural life, with all this promise of God according as his divine power he has given unto us all things that pertain unto life and godliness through the knowledge of him that has called us to glory and to virtue. That we can be partakers of the divine nature. Have I ever concentrated on that promise of God? Have you ever concentrated on that promise of God?
1: You know
2: what that means? To have the very nature of the Lord Jesus Christ. So that Pharisees are not important to you.
1: But Pharisees,
2: if you want to enjoy life, if you want to enjoy the blessings of God, forget the past and remember the promises of God. That will make you a partaker of the divine nature, having escaped the corruption that is in the world through lust.
1: I think it took Peter
2: himself who wrote this a long time to learn the lesson. Let me show you. In Luke chapter 22, verse 31. And the Lord said, Simon, Simon, behold, Satan has desired to have you, that he may sift you as wheat. But I have prayed for thee, that thy faith fail not. And when thou art converted, strengthen thy brethren. And he said, Lord, I am ready to go with thee both into prison and to death. Peter was always looking at himself, so overconfident. And when the Lord tried to turn his eyes away from himself and turn his eyes to the Lord and turn his eyes away to the provision of the Lord and the promise of the Lord, he will not remove his eyes from himself. Don't worry about me. I am confident, even overconfident. I am ready. You are not ready. I am ready to go with thee both into prison today. And he said, I tell thee, Peter, that the cock shall not crow this day before thou shalt thrice deny that thou knowest me. Let's look at verse 61. And the Lord turned and looked upon Peter. What had happened had happened. What the Lord warned him about had actually taken place. And Peter remembered. That's why I told you. There are some things you cannot forget. There are some things you cannot forget. And Peter remembered the words of the Lord, how he had said unto him, before the cock crow, thou shalt deny me thrice. And Peter went out and wept bitterly.
1: Peter
2: said, now he saw what he ought to see. Now he looked at what he ought to look at, and because of that, a change, a mighty change
1: came.
2: Before I go to the next point, would you please remember, number one, the word of the Savior.
1: That's
2: what helped Peter eventually. Number two, remember the warning of the Lord. Number three, remember watching eyes of God. Number four, remember the wife of Lot. I don't be so overconfident. Number five, remember wolves among sheep. It's not everybody that comes to you from the fold that is a real sheep, that's a real child of God. Remember, there are wolves among sheep. Number six, remember the wages of sin. What was sin last year, in this new year, is still sin. And so you remember the wages of sin. What are they? Death, that's the final sin. Two, disease. Three, detachment from the Lord. Sins separate us from God. Four, disqualification. When you go into sin, you are disqualified. And sin is not joke. It's not joking. It's not gambling. It's no play. When you go into sin, a terrible thing happens. You are disqualified from being a member, a citizen of the kingdom of God. Five, dethronement. When you sin, you are dethroned. You leave the platform of the throne where you are and you come down. Six, destruction. I tell you, destroy yourself by defiling yourself. Seven, damnation. The wages of sin. Remember, number seven, watchfulness against sin. That's the watchfulness against sin. And I will look at 2 Corinthians chapter 7 verse 1. Having therefore these promises, dearly beloved, let us cleanse ourselves from all filthiness of the flesh and the spirit, perfecting holiness in in the fear of God.
1: Point
2: number two, remember the works of his power. Whenever any problem arises, a recall of what the Lord did in the past should reassure our minds that God is able today to fulfill our need and solve every problem. God is able. Those words, he is able. See it in the word of God. In Hebrews chapter 7, verse 25. Wherefore, he is able also to save them to the uttermost that come unto God by him, seeing he ever liveth to make intercession for them. Always have that at the back of your mind. Temptation comes your way. Remember, it's able to keep you from falling. It's able to sustain you. The Lord is assuring us that he is able. In Hebrews chapter 2 verse 18. For in that he himself has suffered being tempted, he is able. Those are the words again. He is able to succor them, to support them, to sustain them that are tempted. In 2 Timothy chapter 1 verse 12.
1: Timothy,
2: for the which cause I suffer these things, nevertheless I'm not ashamed. For I know whom I have believed, and I'm persuaded that he is able.
1: Able
2: to keep that which I've committed unto him against that day. Because nobody can pluck you away from the hand of the Lord. In
1: 2
2: Corinthians chapter 9 verse
1: 8.
2: God is able to make all grace abound toward you, that she, always having all sufficiency in all things, may abound unto every good word.
1: Look at that
2: verse. God is able to make all grace. Not some grace, not much grace. All grace abound toward you, that ye always having all sufficiency in all things may abound unto every good work. Romans chapter 11 verse 23. And they also, if they abide not still in unbelief, shall be grafted in, for God is able to graft them in again.
1: He's
2: talking about the children of Israel who are falling from grace. And Paul the apostle by inspiration is telling us, yes, they've gone away and you are now coming in. God is able to grab them in again.
1: And
2: the same word goes to every backslider. Don't think you've gone so far, and don't think that, you know, there's no hope, because God is able to grab you in again.
1: Acts 20:32.
2: And now, brethren, I commend you to God and to the word of his grace, which is able to build you up and to give you an inheritance among all them which are sanctified.
1: In Jude,
2: verse 24. Now, unto him that is able to keep you from falling, and to present you faultless, blameless, spotless, holy, righteous, pure, faultless before the presence of his glory with exceeding joy.
1: God is able.
2: I pray that you'll see the ability of the Almighty in your life. Whatever our need, God has enough power to match that need. When you are tempted, it's able to keep you faithful without falling. We need to train our minds to remember and to meditate on the past works of God and his wonders of old. What are those wonders of old? Let me show you some of them. Exodus chapter 15 from verse 11. Who is like unto thee, O Lord, among the gods? Who is like unto thee, glorious in holiness, fearful in praises, doing wonders?
1: Now,
2: stretched out thy right hand, and they have swallowed them. Thou in thy mercy hast led forth the people which thou hast redeemed.
1: Thou hast guided
2: them in thy strength, even unto thy holy habitation. The people shall hear and be afraid. Sorrow shall take hold on the inhabitants of Palestina.
1: It is the Lord has done.
2: In verse 18, it tells us the Lord shall reign forever and ever. Give me a good amen. Those are the marvelous things that the Lord did for the people. And the Lord is still able to do it today. I said the Lord is able to do it today. In Psalm 103, I'm reading from verse 1. Bless the Lord, O my soul, and all that is within me, bless his holy name. Bless the Lord, O my soul, and forget not all his benefits. It should take time, and then that time, just meditate on the promises of God and the power of God. On what the Lord had done in the past, and what he's still able to do today. And there is no situation you are getting into today which somebody in the past had not gotten into. And when they got to those situations, the Lord help them. Verse 3, who forgiveth all thine iniquities, who healeth all thy diseases, who redeemeth thy life from destruction, who crowneth thee with loving kindness and tender mercies, who satisfieth thy mouth with good things, so that thy youth is renewed like the eagles.
1: Afo atanta azonto ile epo gbo me he pri ope to e san odo me me yi dagbe wa yi epo le blanu bibo opo do tin o je gba kun onawe me yi onu dagbe le do pe kona onu to somobo obu to je yoyo taidi akun lo.
2: That's what he does, and he can still do it today.
1: No eko wa le ni e mo wa so kan wa e to egbe.
2: I said he can do it today.
1: Ndo eso kan so wa e to egbe.
2: What do we know he can do it today? In Hebrews chapter 13 verse 8.
1: Eto to mi do eso kan ba si mo to egbe. Hebrew letter we atan apo etan chatan.
2: Jesus Christ the same yesterday and today and forever is still the same.
1: Eda Jesus Christ dopolo to so egbe mo wa kaka doyi doyi epego eso kan ba si.
2: I said he's still the same.
1: Ndo egbe ko dopolo yin.
2: And whatever challenges we face, the Lord will see us through in Jesus' name. I come to point number 3. Remember not your personal weakness. Remember not your personal weakness. Now what does that mean? Don't remember your weakness. Remember the strength of the Lord. And remember the power of the Lord. In 2 Corinthians chapter 12 verse 9. And he said unto me, my grace is sufficient for thee. And see the simple way that Almighty God approached, addressed Paul. For my strength is made perfect in weakness. Most gladly, therefore, will I rather glory in my infirmities, that the power of Christ may rest upon me.
1: Therefore,
2: I take pleasure in infirmities, in reproaches, in necessities, in persecution, in distresses, for Christ's sake. For when I am weak, then am I strong.
1: And that's the confidence we have in the Lord.
2: That even though it appears there might be weakness, yet you are strong in the Lord. I said you are strong in the Lord. Exodus chapter 3, reading from verse 7. And the Lord said, I have surely seen the affliction of my people, which are in Egypt. And I've heard their cry by reason of the taskmasters, for I know their sorrows. I am come down to deliver them out of the hand of the Egyptians. To bring them up out of that land unto a good land, unto the land flowing with milk and honey, unto the place of the Canaanites and the Hivites and the Amorites and the Perizzites and the Hivites and the Jebusites.
1: Now therefore behold
2: the cry of the children of Israel is come unto me, and I have also seen the oppression wherewith the Egyptians oppress them.
1: Come now therefore,
2: and I will send thee unto Pharaoh, that thou mayest bring forth my people, the children of Israel, out of Egypt. When the Lord told him that, he became afraid. Why was he afraid? He was thinking of his own strength. And it's the same thing with every one of us. You are thinking about your weakness. But the Lord is saying, don't remember that. Because the remembrance of your personal weakness or personal failure or personal defeat will keep you tied down to the old life.
1: Now,
0: That's what
2: keeps many people thinking the same way. In spite of the new resolutions they might have made, going back to the same things that brought defeat and problems to us in the past can only make us perpetual slaves of the past.
0: Failure
2: to forget personal weaknesses will cause constant, permanent, perennial defeat and will make us to feel that what we were is what we will ever be.
0: Whatever
2: the situation, always remember that you are not born with personal weaknesses. It only develops with time through your encounter with some issues of life.
0: But
2: when you are armed with the promises of God, you can scale through your past weaknesses and finish strong.
0: As
2: I look at you today, I know you are going to finish strong. I said you are going to finish strong. Because you know, Moses started with weakness. I am weak. I cannot do it. Send whoever you will send. I'm not qualified. Look at Exodus chapter 4 verse 10. And Moses said unto the Lord, "Oh my Lord, I am not eloquent, neither heretofore nor since thou hast spoken unto thy servant, but I am slow of speech and of a slow tongue."
0: Moses said, "Ohla okuno domo ah okuno nyema dide ema yin son divie kabison wele na hierto kodo ohla debito egba na nyenyi awukuleto okodi doto kodo awukuleto ode etoko."
2: And the Lord was calling him. You are the man of the hour. What the Lord has called you to do, you will do. I said you will do. Verse 11, who has made man's mouth? Who maketh the dumb, or the deaf, or the seen, or the blind? Have not I the Lord? Now therefore go, and I will be with thy mouth.
0: Teach
2: thee what thou shalt say. And you know the story when he did what the Lord told him to do. Eventually, the Lord had mercy on him. And the Lord actually did wonders, great things, mighty things through him. You know, sometimes when you listen to people, it's different from the resolutions they say they are making.
0: Or the
2: watchnight service, and we're talking about the master key that the Lord has given us. And then we pray and we said, "Lord, no weakness this new year." And we are free from the hands of the doctors and the hospitals this year. And then we came out and I saw people shaking hands and you rejoicing. What did you have? I have the key. What do you have? I have the key. And then it took 2 days after. He listened to some of those people that said, I have the key, I have the key. And then they begin to say, "Oh, my head." And they begin to say, "I knew I couldn't make it." And they begin to say, "Well, it's always me. I know myself, I know my weakness. What is the key? They've thrown it away. And the whole month has not gone yet. We have the key in our hand that will open the door to the strength of the Lord. And nothing will bring us down in Jesus' name. Look at Exodus chapter 14, reading from verse 13. And Moses said unto the people, fear ye not, stand still, and see the salvation of the Lord, which he will show you today. For the Egyptians whom ye have seen today, ye shall see them again no more forever. The Lord shall fight for you, and ye shall hold your peace.
1: Moses said,
2: Verse 31, and Israel saw that great work which the Lord did upon the Egyptians, and the people feared the Lord and believed the Lord and his servant Moses. In Jeremiah chapter 1 verse 4. Then the word of the Lord came unto me, saying, before I formed thee in the belly, I knew thee. And before thou camest forth out of the womb, I sanctified thee. That means I selected and set you apart. And then he said, ordain thee prophet unto the nations. Then said I, our Lord God, behold, I cannot speak. Of course you can.
1: I'm
2: a child, but the Lord said unto me, say not I am a child, for thou shalt go to all that I shall send thee.
1: And
2: whatsoever I command thee, thou shalt speak. Be not afraid of their faces, for I am with thee to deliver thee, says the Lord. Then the Lord put forth his hand and touched my mouth. And the Lord said unto me, behold, I have put my words in thy mouth. See, I have this set thee over the nations and over the kingdoms to root out, to pull down, to destroy, to throw down, to build and to plant.
1: You will do it.
2: Now it says, remember not your personal weakness.
1: In
2: Revelation chapter 2 verse 5. Remember therefore from whence thou art fallen and repent.
1: He's
2: saying, don't remember your weaknesses to the point you are totally overcome. Chapter 3 verse
1: 3.
2: Remember therefore how thou hast received and heard, and hold fast and repent. When you remember, do something. Don't remember and become dejected. Don't remember and give up. Don't remember and become worried. Don't remember and become so anxious. Don't remember and then feel that, well, there's nothing I can do. you, I'm weak, full stop. When you remember, do something. We're told, number one, now remember your weakness and become strong and sober. Number two, remember the wasted years and begin to serve. Number three, remember the wilderness wanderings and become steady. Number four, this is serious. Remember the weeping wife and be sympathetic. There are some that have wives at home, and those wives wept all through last year. They have money, they'll not give money out. And they have the things to help the woman be what she ought to be, but they will not. And remember the tears of that woman. Remember the weeping wife. And become sympathetic. Don't become so hard-hearted and negligent, overlooking, well, she's
1: the
2: crying wife.
1: A weeping
2: wife. That's what she always does. Number five, remember the weak and the worried. Remember the warning and be sanctified. The Lord is calling us and is telling us that this year will be a great year. I said this year will be a great year. And as you remember those things,
1: and you
2: take care of them, then the strength of the Lord will come to you. The power of the Lord will come to you. The

0: Bosa do kuna e dina me na me he o ma do kuna ale e do u e do kuna na yo me nu ti kona le
1: to gola kono. They that wait upon the Lord shall renew their strength.
0: Tigba me he na te pon kuna le na no pon kuna ye ton tirado.
1: They shall mount up with wings as eagles. They shall run and not be weary. They shall walk and they shall not faint.
0: Ye na ya wa do he aga di akun. Ye na do wezon onuma na di kona ye ye na si zoni. Bo ma na nyo.
1: You can be strong this year.
0: Yes, sir. Kan kuna na to kwe me.
1: You can be bold this year.
0: Aso kan to boto to kwe him.
1: You can be righteous this year.
0: Aso kan to do not to kwe him.
1: You can be prospered this year.
0: Aso kan nu yona not to kwe him.
1: And you can have miracle children this year.
0: Aso kan tin do bi asan ti auto to kwe him.
1: You can be victorious this year.
0: Aso kan ya hwan pa to kwe him.
1: If you will come to the Lord, look away from the past.
0: E do na wa okuna de bodenu ku se sonu e ko duwa ile go.
1: Face the future. Hold on to the promises of God. Nothing will hinder you from getting what you ought to get.
0: Bo he o pa gbe okuna do go
1: Let's rise up and talk to the Lord in prayer. Lord, wake up. Lord, wake up. We're not going to be looking at people. We're not going to be looking at friends of
0: foes.
1: We're not going to be looking at mountains or valleys. We're not going to be looking at problems or challenges. We're not going to be looking at the things that brought us down. Look away from there. If a snake has beaten you, don't chase the snake. Leave the snake alone, take care of the poison, extract the poison out of your body. Rather than leaving the poison in your body and you are chasing the snake all about, that will kill you. That will kill you. Leave all those snakes and leave all those enemies and just look upon the Lord. That the Lord will be the strength of your life. You're looking at the promises of the Lord, standing on the promises of Christ your King. Through eternal ages, you let His praises ring. Glory in the highest, I will shout and sing. When I'm standing on the promises of God. I'm standing on the promises of God that cannot fail. When the howling storms of doubt and fear
0: assail,
1: by the living word of God we shall prevail. Because we'll be standing on the promises of God. Standing on the promises of God, now I can see. The perfect and the present cleansing the blood for me. Standing in the liberty where Christ has made me free. I am standing on the promises of God. I'm standing on the promises of Christ my Lord. I'm bound to Him eternally by love's strong
0: cord.
1: I'm overcoming daily with the Spirit's
0: sword.
1: I am standing on the promises of God. Standing on the promises, there's no way I will fall. I am listening every moment to the Spirit's call, resting in my Savior as my all in all. I'm standing on the promises of God. Keep on standing on those promises. Today and tomorrow, this week and next week, this month and next month, this year and next year, all the rest of your life, standing, standing, standing, standing. Keep on standing on the promises of God.

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0: Uto loto mindo kwa mindo jire. Amen.
1: We glorify your name and we thank you because we want to reveal great.
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1: Marvelous.
0: Ununjao.
1: Wonderful things to every one of your children concerning the name.
0: Nunda bladengla yokpo tuwele. Tukbo nyiko tuwe dali.
1: Children do not know the authority that the name of their father or their parents hold. They go through life as common people, but when they wake up, you know, the power, the authority, the possibilities in the name of the one that gave birth to them, how everything changes. And Lord, we pray everything will turn around in every life in Jesus' name. Let your name come upon us. The blessing in the name. The power in the name. The authority in the name. Oh Lord, reveal the name to us so much. That when we mention that name, heaven will respond. Hell will tremble. The powers of darkness will shake. When we mention that name, Lord, glorify the name of Christ. The great wonderful things in the lives of your people. Thank you, Lord, because we know you have answered. In Jesus' name we pray.
0: We're
1: looking at Exodus chapter 6.
0: We're
1: speaking on the name of God. In Exodus chapter 6, verse
0: 3,
1: appeared unto Abraham, unto Isaac, and unto Jacob by the name of God Almighty. But by the name Jehovah was I not known to them.
0: God
1: said, I revealed myself unto Abraham, unto
0: Isaac,
1: and unto Jacob, by my name God Almighty, that alone would have been sufficient to carry man through life. And yet God said, there is more. Then it's through that name that made God to ask Abraham, is anything too hard for me? And if I am God, mighty God, almighty God, what great things should I be able to do? In Genesis chapter 18, verse 14. Is anything too hard for the Lord? When you think about that, that means everything you can think about, all power, All stress, all divine energy, all ability, put everything together, is the omnipotent God. Let's try a little and understand what that name did. And why it gave so much faith, trust, and confidence to Abraham. Because of that name, we learn God created the whole world. How do you measure that? Because it's God Almighty. He created everything. Not only that, you think about the sun. You know, the sun that is so far away, it looks very small to you because it's very far away. Actually, scientists have now understood. You look at how big the sun is. The scientists have discovered that the world, that is the globe, the earth, if you put 1,000 the world, you put it inside the sun, apart from burning up, there'll still be some space remaining. That's how big the sun is.
0: Oh, wait.
1: And it's God that has created such a big sun. Look at all the stars. And look at how deep the oceans are. And see what the God of heaven, God Almighty, see what he has done. And he says, I am the Lord. My name is God Almighty. Is anything too hard for me? Abraham understood the meaning of that name. That's why he believed. In that Exodus chapter 6, verse 3 again. And I appeared unto Abraham, unto Isaac, and unto Jacob by the name of God Almighty. But my name Jehovah. That's another thing now. By my name Jehovah was I not known to them.
0: Yes, Abraham.
1: That means there was much they didn't know, and yet what they knew was enough to carry them through life.
0: And
1: them so successful and so strong and so irresistible, unbeatable, more than conquerors, the little they knew. By my name Jehovah that saves, the Jehovah that heals, and the Jehovah that is always present, and the Jehovah that provides. By that name Jehovah, they didn't know me.
0: Oh Jehovah, tito we popo nupo Jehovah no la unle poto na me Jehovah no na me nupo popo maye daliwe nyamai menyo la yegba.
1: And now we know all the names today. In fact, now we know him as Father. Daniel chapter 2. I'm reading from verse 20.
0: Daniel Otawe Afatoko.
1: Daniel answered and said, blessed be the name of God forever and ever.
0: Daniel Sogrambo Domo. Donano Nijiwe Yawetonini Kaka Doi Doi.
1: The wisdom and might
0: her ease.
1: Now Daniel said, it's not just, it's almighty, it's all wise, the all wise God. Think about
0: Daniel
1: that. Wise to fix everything in the world. Wise to fix everything in your life. And in verse 21, he changes the times and the seasons. He removes the kings and sets up kings. He gives wisdom unto the wise and knowledge to them that know understanding. He reveals deep and secret things. He knows what is in the darkness. And the light dwelleth with him. In 1 Timothy chapter 1, verse 16, verse 17.
0: Timothy tita tita avadan fotonu kun lo po fotonu kun awe.
1: Each for this cause I obtained mercy that in me first Jesus Christ might show forth all long suffering for a pattern to them which should hereafter believe on him to life everlasting.
0: Shibana eloto utu enyemo leblanu yi lo to nyemen di ogan to cleanse the nido yi li sisien po kia jegbonu na okia ena yi se to godo mena ogbe malo kodo le tonde.
1: Now unto the King, eternal, immortal, invisible, the only wise God, be honor and glory forever and ever. Amen.
0: Odo maku mama yuwe we nunyu eto lupo lowe ya ipo kigopo tina kaka doi doi ni cha.
1: And everything you need for spirit, soul and body you have inside that name Jehovah.
0: Bonu eto in rudo tuwele ekpo majuwele ekpo bigbo meton kavya gbada meton ekpo tino niko Jehovah.
1: As you study the word of God, you are going to discover there is a close connection between the name and the nature of God. Those two are inseparable. And when you look at the names that God revealed about himself, then you understand that his nature is inside that name.
0: Great
1: name, great nature.
0: Great
1: name, he does good things. He's a faithful God as his nature.
0: He's
1: holy because he's a holy God. His nature, they go together. And about the message to three parts. Number one, the perfection of his nature. Number two, protection through his name. Number three, praying in his name. Number one, the perfection of his nature.
0: Titanie, pipe gan, is
1: the nature of God. And that nature of God is called the divine nature. In 2 Peter chapter 1 verse 4. Whereby are given unto us exceeding great and precious promises, that by these ye might be partakers of the divine nature. There is a nature that is not human, it's divine, the nature of God. And what can we understand about that nature? Psalm 73, verse 1. Truly, God is good to Israel. God is good. That's his nature. He cannot do evil. And when he comes to you and he wants to do something for you, he always does good because that's his nature. Psalm 145 verse 9. The Lord is good to all. That's his nature. And his tender mercies are over all his works. That's his nature. Verse 17. The Lord is righteous in all his ways. That's his nature. Is good, is righteous, perfection of righteousness. And holy in all his works. He cannot do anything unholy. He is holy, is righteous, is good. And then Acts chapter 10, verse 38. How God anointed Jesus of Nazareth with the Holy Ghost and with power, who went about doing good.
0: Let you wear Yahweh come, but we will wait for who long, for the Jesus Nazareth to Jido, may to did not pen and do what I pay for Nado.
1: Killing all that were oppressed of the devil, for God was with him. Numbers chapter 23, reading from verse 19. God is not a man that he should lie. Why do men lie? Because that's their nature, the fallen nature. But in the case of God, his nature is such that he cannot lie. Neither the Son of Man that he should repent, that he should change, change his mind. Has he said, and shall he not do it? Or has he spoken, shall he not make it good? That's his nature. Titus chapter 1, I'm reading from verse
0: 2.
1: In hope of eternal life, which God that cannot lie. That is nature. He's truthful. And because truthfulness is his nature, he cannot lie. And when he gives you a promise, you can depend on it because he cannot lie. And because he cannot lie, we have the hope of eternal life promised before the world began. Hebrews chapter 6, I'm reading verse 17, verse 18. Wherein God willing, more abundantly to show unto the heirs of the promise, the immutability and unchangeableness of his counsel, confirmed it by an oath, that by two immutable, unchangeable things, in the which it was impossible for God to lie.
0: That's
1: his nature. He cannot lie. If he told you, repent, believe, he'll give you life. He cannot lie, he'll give you life. If he told you, call upon me, I will answer you. If you call upon him, he will answer you. He cannot lie. His name carries his nature along. We're looking at Hebrews chapter 10, verse 23. Let us hold fast the profession of our faith without wavering, for he is faithful. That's his nature. Unfaithfulness is not in his nature. And when you mention his name, he'll be faithful and true to that name. Because he is faithful that promised. In 1 Samuel chapter 2 verse 2. There is none holy as the Lord. There is none holy as the Lord. That's his nature. But there is none beside thee, neither is there any rock like our God. Malachi chapter 3 verse 6. I am the Lord, I change not. That's his nature. Perfect. There is nothing to change. 1 John chapter 4, reading from verse 9. In this was manifested the love of God toward us, because that God sent his only begotten Son into the world that we might live through him. Verse 8. He that loveth not knoweth not God, for God is love. Throughout eternity, you'll find that nature still there. God is love. Throughout eternity, God is good. Throughout eternity, God is faithful. Throughout eternity, God is holy. Throughout eternity, God is truthful. He cannot lie. Throughout eternity, God is love. Throughout eternity, you'll find the nature of God remains the same. What are we to do then? We're to believe that nature. In 1 John 4:16, we have known and believed the love that God has to us. God is love, and he that dwelleth in love dwelleth in God, and God in him. And so then we see that perfection of his nature. Point number 2, protection through his name. Because his nature is good. Now you find his name carries also the goodness in his nature. That's why you can pray having faith, confidence, trust in the name of God Almighty. Exodus 33:19. And he said, I will make all my goodness to pass before thee. That's the nature. And I will proclaim the name of the Lord before thee, and will be gracious to whom I will be gracious, and will show mercy on whom I will show mercy.
0: For Samuel chapter 17,
1: I'm reading from verse 45.
0: Samuel titata fotonukwawe afoto kande elato.
1: Then said David to the Philistine, thou comest to me with a sword and with a spear and with a shield, but I come to thee in the name of the Lord.
0: When we David dogla Philistine lodomo ke jade po gide popo o wande popo dudu de po sigbanye jade we to yin okuno awapale ton me.
1: You're not fighting me, David said, you're fighting the name.
0: Amen ye kwa buga tene David do yin kolo kwa buga we ate.
1: I come to thee in the name of the Lord of hosts, the God of Israel, of the armies of Israel, whom thou hast defiled.
0: Defied.
1: This day will the Lord deliver thee into my hand, because he came in the name. And if you confront your problem in that name, and you face the challenges in your life in that name, you'll be victorious in Jesus' name. And then it says, I will smite you. David, how can you talk so confidently like that? I represent the name.
0: David,
1: and he is defeated already because he defied the name. Just because he defied the name, I know he is God. He has defied the creator of the heavens and the earth. He has belittled the one that gave him the air to breathe. Because I know he has defied the name of the Almighty God, he is gone.
0: He
1: is dead.
0: He's
1: going to be meat and food for the worms of the earth. He'll soon be buried. That's why he had the confidence. That's why we have the confidence. Don't ever think people are fighting you. Don't ever think people are opposed to you. They fight the one you represent. And then it says, I will give the carcasses of the host of the Philistines this day unto the fowls of the air and to the wild beasts of the earth, that all the earth may know that there is a God in Israel. Not that there is a David in Israel. I'm not important, David said. The Lord will clean up all the rubbish you put on his name,
0: Goliath.
1: The Lord will clean up all the defiling statements you make concerning his name. And the whole world will know there is a God in Israel. And all this assembly shall know that the Lord saveth not with sword and spear.
0: And
1: the battle is the Lord's. That's what I told you. The battle is not yours. It's not David's battle. The battle is the Lord's. And he will give you into our hands. And it came to pass when the Philistine arose and came and drew nigh to meet David, that David hasted and ran towards the army to meet the Philistine.
0: And
1: David put his hand in his bag and took this his stone and slung it and smote the Philistine in the forehead, and that the stone sunk into his forehead, and he fell upon his face to the earth.
0: David saw he aloe tonze to adopo eton membo de sanunde tonto boni boko Philistine lo to nukonganga eton me sanula sosio do nukonganga eton membo pe jaije nukume eton dirla aiba.
1: I'm sure everybody says the stone killed Goliath. God could have killed Goliath without a stone. He just wanted David to just have the privilege of doing something, not what he did. Herod, in Acts chapter 12, there was no stone, there was no sling, there was no David, there was no sword when he said something, and people said that's the voice of God, and he took the glory of God. He just died immediately.
0: The stone
1: was necessary. Was anybody fight against your God? You don't need a stone, you don't need a sling, you don't need a sword. Already You don't fight at all because the Lord will defend that great name. I said the Lord will defend that great name. Now Psalm 124. If it had not been the Lord who was on our side, now may Israel say, if it had not been the Lord who was on our side when men rose up against us, then they had swallowed us up quick. When their wrath was kindled against us, when the waters had overwhelmed us, the stream had gone over our soul. Then the proud waters had gone over our soul. Blessed be the Lord who has not given us a prey as a prey to their chief. The Lord will not give you to them. They look for you, they will not find you. Because you represent the Lord. Our soul is escaped as a bird. Out of the snare of the fowlers. The snare is broken and we are escaped. Our help is in the name of the Lord who has made heaven and earth. Proverbs chapter 18. The name of the Lord is a strong tower. The righteous runneth into it, and his watch
0: save.
1: Secured, protected. The name of the Lord. That's where your protection is. You know, all these religious people, I don't understand. A religious man that carries the whole Bible. And see the name of God in the Bible. See the revelation that God makes in the Bible. The man carries the Bible on Sunday. During the week, can you imagine that a man like that carrying this Bible that has the name, the nature, the authority, the power, the provision that's in that name? Then he will go to the secret and be looking for power from all those herbalists. And then the herbalist will say, I thought you're a preacher. Oh, you say, Papa, don't worry. I thought you people, when you preach in your crusade, you'll be knocking all the, you know, evil workers and evil doers, and you'll be saying this and that.
0: Because
1: Papa, The man will say, oh, Papa, don't worry. Well, to tell them in the public like that, that's preaching. But you help me.
0: And
1: you carrying the Bible, and then you go in secret to look for power. Which other power? All power is in the name of the Almighty God.
0: Now, that's a kind of Bible.
1: We don't need to go anywhere. And whatever your problem is, the Lord will solve the problem in Jesus' name.
0: You
1: know, I heard about some of these people that want to establish church. Even the name alone, church, the gates of hell will never prevail against the church. And then they go to, you know, all these people, and they're looking for something. And then they bury something, I'm told, in their church building so as to invite and attract crowd. What do you need that for? Why do you serve Satan in the secret? You come to preach Jesus in the public. How can you do that? There is no power inside this book. And if you will stand on this, the Lord will bear you and keep you to the very end in Jesus' name. It says the name of the Lord is a strong and mighty tower. The righteous runneth into it and he is saved. That name will work mightily in your life. And then you will see when you trust in this name. When you have confidence in this name, you will never be ashamed in Jesus' name. And as you call on the name of the Lord, this day total deliverance has come to you in Jesus' name. Number one is the perfection of his nature. Number two is the protection through his name. Number three, pray in his name. Deuteronomy chapter 10, verse 8. And I stayed in the mount according to the first time 40 days and 40 nights. And the Lord hearkened unto me at that time also. And the Lord destroyed not thee. That's chapter 10, verse 8. At that time, the Lord separated the tribe of Levi to bear the ark of the covenant of the Lord, to stand before the Lord, to minister unto him, and to bless his name unto this day.
0: O Janeme wa kulo clan wendo levi ton ledo vonado noze alka aleno kulo ton loton renado no note tonu kulo no konado no wa division le konado no tonato ni eton me je e azaebe.
1: If we're going to receive any blessing at all, it's in the name of God.
0: E mi njo tonade pepe nado ijanwe yetin do onyikolo me nyiko juwe aweton.
1: Psalm 91, verse 14. Because he has set his love upon me, therefore will I deliver him. I will set him on high. That's protection as well as promotion. I, the Almighty God, in whose name you come, I will set him on high. Why? Because of what? Tell me out loud. Because he has known my name. Back to verse 1, he that dwelleth in the secret place of the Most High, I shall abide under the shadow of the Almighty. I will say of the Lord, he is my refuge and he is my fortress. My God, in him will I trust. Surely he shall deliver thee from the snare of the fowler and from the noisome pestilence. He shall cover thee with his feathers, under his wings shalt thou trust. His truth shall be thy shield and buckler. Thou shalt not be afraid. When you have that name, you will not be afraid. When you know the name and you have trust and confidence in the name, you will not be running from one place to the other. You will stay in that place. That's if they're preaching sound doctrine, they're preaching the word of God, you will stay. I've heard about some preachers. You know, he will not be able to stay there and preach the word of God. And he says, when I come on the pulpit and I want to stand and preach, then those people are there and they will not allow me to preach. Not because they do any physical thing, he says, they're using this or that, and therefore he will run away and he's still holding the office of the preacher in that local church.
2: Amen.
1: But he never preaches. And he'll just commit you, delegate to other people. It's running away. If you're a
2: Christian,
1: how is there that somebody there you cannot talk for the God you represent? And if you are hearing the name of Jesus, the name of God will break the yoke in your life. If you belong to deeper life and you know the name of God, the power of the Almighty God, the anointing that breaks the yoke, if you are going to preach, preach. A particular place in one of the locations in Nigeria. And we sent a new region overseer there. And that new overseer, when he came there, and the brother is not from that area. The people came to him and, you know, they said, we are
0: here.
1: And he didn't understand. And then another team came and said, "We are here." That but means they said they were in the town. And they rushed into that place. And then when later he was asking some of his people, he said, "Some people came to me and they were saying we are here." And I don't understand. And those people laughed. They said, "You don't know this area. This area, this is what they mean. They mean that the people that have the power of darkness, that they were there." And then because he accepted what they said, because he meditated on what they said, he then became afraid. And when he came to the pulpit, he'll be trembling, he'll be shaking, he'll be shivering. He'll not be able to bring the words out. And I knew him. And God told me to appoint him as a region overseer at that time. And I knew the power of God was in his life. I decided I was going to visit the states, not to preach, not for programs. And then I got to his location and he called me and said, he said, "Pastor, since I got here, I'm not like I used to be. In fact, I wanted to come and tell you to send me back to where I was coming from. I'm happy to just be local government pastor as I was. Instead of saying, I cannot talk, I cannot preach." And then
0: I
1: said, "All right, let's go to church." There was no meeting that day, and then I just went around. He followed me, you know, like my boy. I was talking to him, and then we were talking and discussing. I walked around the church building, and then I came to the pulpit, and I stood at his pulpit. I said, "Now you are released, preach." Now you can preach. Praise the Lord. I didn't preach. I didn't even pray. I stood there and touched that pulpit and I said, "Now you can preach." And then I came back to Lagos. And he got to me later. I said, "Pastor, the first time I preached when we had a meeting, all those people began to fall down." They were just falling down like this and falling down like this, and the ushers were carrying them out. And he said, "Since that time, Pastor, now I preach." You will preach. I said, "You will preach." Because there is power in the name of God, and that power will go back with you in Jesus' name. Here it says in verse 5, "And I shall not be afraid of the terror by night, nor for the arrow that flies by day, nor for the pestilence that walketh in darkness, nor for the destruction that wasteth at noonday."
0: Kavina,
1: 1,000 shall fall at thy side, and 10,000 at thy right hand. But it shall not come nigh thee. Only with thine eyes shall thou behold and see the reward of the wicked. Because thou hast made the Lord, which is my refuge, even the Most High, thy habitation. There shall no evil befall thee. Anywhere you go, there shall no evil befall thee. And then neither shall any plague come near thy dwelling. For he shall give his angels charge over thee to keep thee in all thy ways. They shall bear thee up in their hands, lest thou dash thy foot against a stone. Thou shalt tread upon the lion and the adder, the young lion and the dragon shall thou trample on the feet, because he has set his love upon me, therefore I will deliver him. I will set him on high, because he has known my name. Do you know the name today? You will call upon the Lord, he shall call upon me and I will answer him. I will be with him in trouble. I will deliver him. I will honor him. With long life will I satisfy him and show him my salvation. If you know that

0: knows my name, he calls upon me. He calls upon me. He calls upon me. You know the name. Mention that name. Mention that name. Mention that name. In Jesus' name we pray.
1: Jesus, come me hold that.
0: Now, if you have trust, confidence, expectation in that name, another good amen.
1: Divie, niatin ba zogbo to ni kolome to Jesus come me hold that.
0: Is there a kind of amen that will make all the powers of darkness flee away and then they will keep their distance away from you? If there is that kind of amen, where is that amen?
1: Oranya kuro zimu to seso beza to emeya beni ni chemoko to ti deke wa se ni chemoko to to nu towe me.
0: Praise the Lord.
1: Mi pa kluna.
0: You will stand, you will not fall.
1: Ananote amarajai.
0: You will walk, you will not faint.
1: Anas is only amarajai.
0: You will run, you will not be weary. You will work and you will succeed. All the time you've been going to hospital, spending a lot of money, now you are well. And then you'll become a carrier of the strength and the health of the Lord in Jesus' name.
1: It
0: is this name that will give you all that you need. You'll not be a borrower anymore. You will be a lender. Hold on to this name. I'm moving to the new year with this name, and then anytime I see you in the new year, we're going to be smiling together. Father, in the name of Jesus. Thank you, Lord, because you have given us this name, and we know the power, the authority in this name. Oh Lord, I pray every Goliath before every child of God fall down in Jesus' name. Lord, I pray all impossibilities before the children of God, everything will vanish away in Jesus'
1: name.
0: All your fears, all your anxiety, all your worry, be dead dissolved right now in Jesus' name. If you have been sick, I command the healing of the Lord upon your life right now in Jesus' name.
1: If you have been attacked
0: and afflicted, I break all the yoke and I destroy the works of the devil. You are free today in Jesus' name. Now you will walk, nobody will make you afraid. In the night, you'll be protected in Jesus' name.
1: To klepo zapo, ye dawacho jiwe, to Jesus' come.
0: That great big desire in your heart, have it now. Receive it now. Be blessed now. And you are blessed, and nobody will be able to reverse this blessing you have today in Jesus' name.

0: Le mara pego na do dio to nane to gbe sato we meto egbe to Jesu ikome.
1: Now you are an overcomer.
0: Ya ku na so wan
1: gbato. 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
0: If ya ku ga wan gbato.
1: And as you go through this rest of year, blessings and the goodness and the mercy of the Lord will keep on following you all the days of your life in Jesus name.
0: Ya ko yi to pade ko to pe me le po egbo an pe le blan ju awe to po na to ki roto we to gbe sato le po me to Jesu.
1: Lord, confirm your blessing upon all your people. Thank you because I know you have answered. In Jesus' name we pray.
0: Jesu ikome mi hodete.
1: Amen.
0: Ni cha.
1: I am blessed already. I said I am blessed already. Your blessing, nobody will take it away from you. Thank you and God bless you.
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3: Praise the Lord.
1: How many of you are glad and happy you are here tonight? When you are happy, how do you show that? Amen. Tonight, I come to show you the sure way to get your miracle. I can tell you the sure way to receive your miracle. And tonight is your night. You will surely receive in Jesus' name. Why don't you close your eyes for prayer? In Jesus' name. Lord, we thank you tonight. Well, bless your name because your people are gathered here with great, great expectation. And everyone is expecting that they will receive their needed miracle. Lord, I pray tonight you will shower all these miracles down. Everybody will receive in Jesus' name. Tonight, Lord, nobody will go back home empty-handed. But your mighty power will be manifested yet, and you will touch your people in Jesus' name. Glorify yourself here tonight. Magnify the name of Jesus. And Lord, we pray everybody will go back home rejoicing. Thank you, Lord, because I know you have answered. In Jesus' name we pray. God bless every one of you. I bring greetings to you from South Africa. And as I was in South Africa, there was a man there.
3: But to South Africa,
1: and this man had been met by kidnappers.
3: But
1: he wanted to snatch his vehicle away.
3: But
1: was at the crossroads where you have the traffic light. Controlling the traffic, yellow, green, and red. And then they shot him and shot straight into his eyeball.
3: But the
1: he became unconscious.
3: But
1: And then he was taken to the hospital. That eye had been completely damaged. And therefore they operated on him and removed the eyeball. And then they put glass, plastic eyeball, just for decoration, not for sight.
3: But ye wa de onuku ogotan wa de plan de pie now ni dotin to plan po ema inu mi mo.
1: And then I was in South Africa for a wonderful day like this.
3: But what it to South Africa don azan dagbere de.
1: It was on Friday night.
3: But eni bantre disi weja
1: I was talking about mounting up like an eagle.
3: But what to hold that de pie dog betani zran ya gatai di.
1: And then I said, you know something about an eagle? Eagle has sharp eyesight.
3: But what do I hear? Be ye yon de dogbo akundari akutindo nukunde yakpo.
1: And I said, today, just tonight, Friday night, before you go home, you are going to have bright, sharp eyesight.
3: But what do I hear? The pedo ebe to zeme yo mekpo wakpo of people who tonight ye mekpo atindo nukun taidi akunko.
1: And the man didn't know I was talking about him because he thought, well, if your eyes are still there but you are blind, you can see.
3: But that will I know the into hold the dog one word that it depends and the nuku to a threat to play as a guy no kutron chiba and
1: if they have removed the eyeball, what can you do?
3: But in your what the nuku when
1: all you have there is glass eye.
3: No de atindo to play my gao goes in nukunko.
1: And then I finished that message. I said, remember now, eagles have sharp eyesight.
3: But then what do tana uponche kwa dipi and what do na edo? Yedi primo do akutindo nukunde zingrigri.
1: And tonight, you will receive your sharp eyesight.
3: But what do na edo? Zayme dipi yenamo nukun zizito eto Jesu si hikome.
1: And then I prayed.
3: But what ho de?
1: And the man didn't know I was praying for him.
3: But that way lama nyedo nyeto deho na uwa.
1: He went back home, he slept.
3: But ewa yi kweto kwa
1: doa kwa topo. On Saturday morning, and through that glass eye, he could see.
3: But ewa poto aponu dipieto samedi aponu pripri but nuku goto e dari ewa tonumo.
1: He said, what is this? He covered the good eye. And then he was still seen with the glass plastic eye.
3: But ewa do etewe eke dipie ewa chyo nukundo nukundagbe eto di dialo nuku goto de eto de dari ewa tonumo.
1: He came to the meeting on Saturday night.
3: But ewa wao pridi to samedi si
1: he gave testimony. On Sunday, the glass eye, plastic eye, saw very, very clearly.
3: But ewa to kunu de to said bese wejaido nubo nuko goto e di pie eto numo chirede chirede.
1: And then he came out to give testimony. I said, go to your doctor.
3: But
1: the doctor that removed your eye, I put plastic there, let him test you.
3: But ewa wa to kunu de sin goto ewa mommy di pie wa do ni doto eto de ye doto eto doto de koze gosi nuko do plan.
1: The doctor tested him and he had what we call 20/20 vision.
3: But doto wa te po to plan di pie bo ewa mono nude ye dono mono lo eso nla kagi ko nko to de ji.
1: And the doctor said, what happened to you?
3: But doto wa kambi adamlo ete wa jado go.
1: They wanted to remove the glass eye. They couldn't remove the glass eye again. Because God had created nerves that melted with it and became a perfect eye. God is a wonderful God. I'm bringing greetings to you from Zambia. In Zambia, we were having a crusade.
3: Zambia don't depend meeting do
1: and this man 80 years of age.
3: But that way the people can't pete we could
1: the legs were big like the legs of elephants.
3: But a poet kakata de apuagbanito
1: we say he had elephantiasis.
3: But ye wa do mulo ah yet in do agman.
1: And then as we prayed and the man was blind at the same time.
3: But that way ne esatonu kunto te
1: As we prayed, I said, now get ready. Anything swollen in your body, I'm going to pray now. When I mentioned the name of Jesus, it will come down like balloon. And then I said, in Jesus' name, before the people had a chance to say amen, that leg went down like this and became totally normal. And the media people, they were there. And then I said, don't go yet. If you have any other problem, I said, if you are blind, I'm going to pray for you now. And the moment I prayed like this in the name of Jesus, then those blind eyes of that same 80-year-old man became bright and became totally, he was seeing now. Media people in Zambia, Lusaka, Zambia, they had never seen anything like that before. They went to the president. And he said, this is great. And the president invited me the following day. I sat with the president 3 hours talking about miracles. Everybody say miracles. I'm bringing greetings to you now from Ivory Coast. There was one woman there, 72 years of age.
3: Now we don't put it to play the play echo do
1: what happened to her is this. At the age of 12, she was dancing in the village square.
3: I know that we are men who are to we do to village to sing nuko we do.
1: And somebody came to her as if she wanted to praise her and give her some money and rub hands on her face. Instantaneously, she became blind.
3: But me de wa wa de e wa le domra we de do mi temele.
1: And now she was 72 years of age.
3: But the PSO Quenen born, Ewanesu,
1: to 72. 72 minus 12. What is that?
3: 60.
1: For 60 long years, that woman had been blind.
3: You don't need a mother, so Quenen born with.
1: And she came to the crusade in Abidjan.
3: Where what crusade logic to Abidjan, though?
1: I come to them announcing the power of the name and the glory and the wonder of the name of Jesus.
3: But why ye did the Pialo Nado Lana ye who dweton ache ache daho de tito niko Jesu tome.
1: And then after the message, I began to pray.
3: But to progo to the pian wage the whole.
1: Immediately we mentioned the name of Jesus, those blind eyes became open.
3: But the plan Jesus
1: and then when she came out to give testimony, I said, wait, don't talk yet.
3: But when I know the one I don't wait on the blue.
1: You say you have been blind for 60 years and now you can see.
3: But what so
1: I said, anybody here that knows this woman and then a medical doctor.
3: But why the president
1: of the World Health Organization in Francophone West Africa came out and said, yes, this woman has been coming to our hospital.
3: But president de nya masisi dodo nu le po de it president o francophone ton le po de pedo nawe nyu e ganje no wa toto we mi ton.
1: I've known her for many years. Her case history is in our hospital.
3: But nko nyu e na kwesu su de pie do o gwa e to ti to
1: toto we mi ton. She has been blind truly for 60 years. And then I said, doctor, that's your patient, test her. And then she tested her. The woman could see perfectly well.
3: But dona mi chire chire da mola eko yi nuku tro di pie so we kande nuku awe we kande ko nuku awe di bo di pie alo ndo yi memo ko wa te ko di pie alo de te pe do el singa mo nu chire chire alo
1: God is at work today.
3: Juwa so be poto azo to me gbe.
1: I said God is at work today.
3: Nda juwa be poto azo to me.
1: We have come to celebrate the wonder of Jesus.
3: Me wa na do kala be bonu ja o Jesu to.
1: Number 1, the wonder of salvation.
3: Tita me wa na do kala be bonu ja o
1: Number 2, the wonder of supernatural healing.
3: Aweto no ja o azo egbo
1: to. You will get it tonight.
3: Ye na mo yi to zai me.
1: Number 3, the wonder of supernatural deliverance and dominion.
3: Atonto depie no jawu oku holoto podo gandudo
1: to. Whatever evil power has been worrying you, the Lord will deliver you tonight.
3: No de pepe gbigbo mawe yi do totu klado we okuro na dewe ton jemede kanu to zaime.
1: And it doesn't matter what that evil spirit might have done in your life. You will be delivered in Jesus' name. Let me still talk a little bit about
3: Abidjan.
1: Another time I went to Abidjan. That's Ivory Coast. And this man, he was just passing by.
3: But that way, the P.A. eto jujugwali juwayi.
1: And the man was really very, very deep into evil spirit.
3: But that way, the P.A. nubo, any better than si soto, bibo mawe si beme.
1: And we were having the meeting near the road.
3: But me watin do, pri to alihoto.
1: He was passing the road.
3: Uwa to alihojik bawajeyi.
1: The demonic tiger following after him.
3: Wenenu, uwa zivluto.
1: And if anybody wanted to make trouble with him, he'll just command the spiritual demonic tiger to go ahead and fight that individual, and that individual was finished.
3: And the medic pepe jire na do be to crack pepo eno de gbena kirikiri eto ndo ni ibo wa bunpo melopo mene no eno gbena eto wule wule to
1: wele. And while we were having the meeting, he was hearing our chorus was singing.
3: De mito tindo pli eto hangbe mito se dipi de mito haji.
1: He said, uncle, what are they doing there?
3: But what can be the ete wa ete to
1: play? Let me go and trouble them a little bit.
3: Because my dumbo do to cry
1: and then he said tiger follow, and his tiger followed him. And then he entered into the place for having the meeting. Because you know, anywhere you mention the name of Jesus, there's deliverance there. And there is dominion there. And then when I finished the message, I said, now you're going to receive Jesus as your personal savior, raise up your hand.
3: But then what do tana upoche po dipe wada in yena I Jesu Christi krepo di wane gato to ezia lo to edaga.
1: And that man said, we never listen to the command of anybody.
3: But that way ne edo nye mano do to tena beto de kwekwe si ok bedi
1: de kwa. Because he felt he had the totality of all power.
3: Na wan le to ede medo emi do huwa le po de hu gan huwa.
1: But he raised up his hand.
3: But ezia lo eto daga.
1: And then said, come out here.
3: But what do if he.
1: And he said, we never obey the command of anybody, but that night he obeyed because when I speak, your soul, your spirit, your body will get into action.
3: And
1: when I speak, evil powers, they vanish immediately. And then he came to the front. I said, bow your head and close your eyes.
3: But
1: you know, where the word of the king is, there is power. I said, where the word of the king is, there is power. And then, surprising to him, not to me, I wasn't surprised, but I said, close your eyes. That's authority, you have to close your eyes.
3: And then,
1: but surprising to him, he couldn't resist. He closed his eyes.
3: Now,
1: and
4: And then I prayed for him.
3: But
4: then after the prayer, I said, now you are free.
3: And
4: then I said, I'm going to pray for you. I prayed for them. They were healed and delivered.
3: And
4: then, after that, he began to shout, my tiger, where are you? The tiger had vanished. Put your hands together for Jesus. And then we explained to him what had happened. That spiritual tiger, demonic tiger, cannot remain where I stand.
3: Because when I
4: come, and at the mention of the name of Jesus, every knee shall bow. I said every knee shall bow. Number four, there's the wonder of total freedom.
3: Number five,
4: the wonder of abundant life. And the wonder of supernatural power. And eventually the wonder of heavenly inheritance. I congratulate you because you are here tonight. You will never be the same again. All the problems you have brought in here today, all those problems, they are solved in Jesus' name. Remember, I'm talking to you on the sure way of receiving your miracles. Mark chapter 10, verse 46.
3: And
4: they came to Jericho, and as he went out of Jericho with his disciples, with a great number of people, blind Bartimaeus, the son of Timaeus, sat by the highway side begging.
3: Yes, I want Jericho. Yet, Jericho. No, Proto, I don't like Pepo. I don't like Pepo. Visun of Tibe. To Batimeto. No, Kuntono. No, Weta Tiaito. Alihoto.
4: Here, Jesus came to town.
3: Pile, like Jesu, what to mete.
4: And Jesus has come to visit us here.
3: But Jesu, go up in other drama, put to Pile.
4: And before Jesus left town, the beggar said, I will get something.
3: But what put Jesu, another toss.
4: Now you see, here we're talking about a beggar. Can I tell you here that every man is a beggar? Oh, you say, no, I am not a beggar. Ah, I am rich. Is that so? I am intelligent. Is that so? Therefore, I am not a beggar. Or maybe you have not begged for food. Or you have not begged for something to drink. Or you have not begged for accommodation. If you have not begged yet, except you have Jesus Christ, you might be a beggar for all eternity. Don't you know, no matter what you have, when a kind of disease comes upon you, and then you go to the hospital and there is no solution, don't you know how people like that will crawl on their hands, some fish, and on their knees, and they'll go to one papa in the night and say, "Papa, see me."
3: Be ye manyo edo beta mon katole de ye no zoboto ubeza etole be ye na zizon ye na sabonkolo etoji bonaiyo dao papa de deto zame bonaiyo.
4: I am dying.
3: Don't kuku be.
4: Don't allow me to die like this.
3: Madike na kudo leblobo.
4: Even those who don't go to which doctor, those who go to the normal doctors in the hospitals.
3: Etme beta dete no ya zito bere de. Pok beta dete no doto we. Beta dete no doto tata.
4: Doctor, can you do anything, please?
3: Be beta le ye bono ve doto domra gawa me.
4: Anything you can do.
3: Nde kwekwe de asi gawa
4: me. This is a precious woman in our family.
3: Now we dey get better people.
4: This is a precious child in our family. Everybody is a beggar. You might not be begging for money, but might even be using your money to beg for help.
3: Yes,
4: and to beg for satisfaction. And to beg for the necessities of life. Every man is a beggar. You see, there were a lot of people around the Lord Jesus Christ. They never asked for anything. And then they got nothing. And then they got nothing because they didn't ask for anything. But this blind man, this Bartimaeus, were told he sat by the wayside begging. And when he heard that he saw Jesus of Nazareth,
3: they said that Jesus Nazareth is
4: why am I emphasizing that? I'm emphasizing that because it says the Jesus of Nazareth that was passing by.
3: Jesus Nazareth.
4: You know there are many people that may call themselves any name. How many people are called Emmanuel? But not the Emmanuel that was born in Bethlehem. How many people call themselves Jesus, but not the Jesus of Nazareth? You see, Jesus Christ even said, many will come, and they will come in my name, and they might call themselves Jesus. Before you answer them, ask them, which Jesus are you? Are you the Jesus of Lagos? Which one are you? Because I am only going to put my request before the Jesus of Nazareth. The one who was born by a virgin. Not the Jesus of your village. And not the Jesus of your religion. We're talking about Jesus of Nazareth. This man heard that Jesus, the Jesus of Nazareth, was passing by, and he began to cry out.
3: When in that way said that Jesus Nazareth is to aquado the people to aquado belelele,
4: and he began to cry out. If you're going to receive anything from the Lord,
3: in the yena Monday is on Kunosi,
4: you will put your faith into action.
3: And as they say to Edo and son we were men,
4: and you will say, Lord, I need something. It says here that he cried out, saying, Jesus, thou son of David, have mercy on me.
3: Ye doctor Peter, e dakwa belele bodomo Jesu. Yo vid Davidito wa lebrana me.
4: This man knew the secret that many people don't know.
3: That way you are three susu de mesusu manuel.
4: This man knew how to get a miracle.
3: That way enyo desi gag bodomo asojau.
4: There are two words, and those two words are different.
3: Oho awewe, oho awele sa popo.
4: Although they might look alike.
3: Esse galas o
4: marriage mercy.
3: Amo,
4: marriage is what you have actually worked for.
3: Amo, ponu e beto jena po dipie po
4: lebo. You say that is marriage.
3: But I want that dipie
4: do it for him. He marries each.
3: Ne jehu tu miwane.
4: But and you see there are many people they seek they marriage something from the Lord.
3: Tiba mesusu dipie yeno jiroda ye jeso kuro de na nususu.
4: But the Bible says our sins have separated between us and God that He cannot hear.
3: Tibat Bible dona mi do nyira do mi to we clan mi seso joya mi to de.
4: Until you come to Christ for mercy, you can never get anything. You see the people that come, and they come on the basis of marriage. Jesus, don't you remember me? I was born by preachers, my mother a preacher, my father a preacher.
3: Jesu, I'm a premiere. Na ye Jimmy says so, Yawegan da Osi Home. I know the Megitotele, Yeni me Yawegan, oh yeah, Jesu, you may
4: come. You're coming on the basis of marriage, you never get anything that way.
3: Men ala ye wa, so dote de jame de pe,
4: nobody ever merits anything in the sight of God.
3: Better than my cigar, Domla me wula ubo jera, awa kuno
4: to. Jesus, here I am. I want deliverance. I want healing.
3: Jesu, pide atite, njo me kanu jekwa zon ebopo.
4: I'm a good man. I'm a nice man. I'm a gentleman. I'm a helpful man. I help everybody. But look at my conditioner. You'll never get anything on the basis of marriage. If you're going to get anything from heaven, it's on the basis of mercy. And this man, he knew the sure way to receive a miracle from the Lord.
3: But the PA no aliko de jake
4: I'm showing you the way you will take this way, you'll get your miracle tonight. I said you'll get your miracle tonight. Another thing you learn here is that he was not ashamed, it was in the public. There were many people there, and he needed mercy from the Lord. He needed a miracle from the Lord. Without being ashamed, he called upon the Lord. You see, there are people that come here, and when I say you want to receive Jesus as your personal Savior, raise up your hand. They look around. My church members are here. If I raise up my hand, they will see me. You are ashamed of Christ. You won't get anything. But if you say yes, I know I'm a sinner. And even though the people see me, are they not sinners themselves? And therefore I declare openly, without any shame, yes, I am a sinner. I want the salvation of the Lord. Those who are able to do that, and you do not care for the people around them, and you say, yes, I need the mercy of God.
3: The
4: mercy that brings forgiveness, the mercy that brings salvation, those are the people that have the miracle working power of God in their lives.
3: They
4: cried out in the public at the right time, Jesus, thou son of David, have mercy on me.
3: You know, dakwa to bang bang better like pono segbe eton da Jesu obi David iton walebrana mi.
4: In verse 48, and many charge him that he should hold his peace.
3: Apoeto kade chiaton better like so wore na eni na boy eton.
4: They didn't appeal to him.
3: Better de matreve.
4: They commanded him authoritatively. keep quiet.
3: Ye degbere na boeto friend apo.
4: Many people charge him.
3: Mesusu to mo de pe.
4: Why were they charging him? Oh, because they thought he was a beggar. And they had been the people giving him money. You see, a beggar has no voice of his own. A beggar has no personality of his own. A beggar has no liberty of his own. They were the people to give him few naira so that he'll be able to live. And because they have been giving him things, they said, hey, look up here. We are the people sustaining you. If we tell you to keep quiet, and you don't keep quiet, then if you ask for money tomorrow, you will lose all that. He said, I don't care.
3: But I'm a nabwe, nyaka kwebi omito sodeja, ana
4: and he shouted them all. Maybe you are there. And then you need to give your life to Christ. And there's somebody they call boyfriend.
3: But maybe
4: you're giving his sin together. But he normally will give it today, maybe 100 naira, maybe 1,000 naira, whatever it is. So that you can keep on selling your body unto him. And now you come, here is salvation.
3: But
4: Jesus is here tonight.
3: But Jesus Tito Pito Zemem.
4: And then I say, if you want this salvation from the Lord, shoot up your hand.
3: But I wonder the mother in a girl when I got some kuno de zialo to that.
4: And then while you are raising your hand, he says, put your hand down.
3: But there are to a lot to that gapalo.
4: Why are you raising up your hand? You want to get saved? You don't want to commit sin anymore? You don't want to do that thing with me anymore? Put your hand down. And then you say, I would have gotten saved tonight. I would have raised my hand, but my boyfriend will not allow me. And since he will not allow me, what can I do now? Now you are the loser. This man will not be silenced. I will not be silenced. I said I will not be silenced. How about you? How about you? You want somebody to control your soul? Somebody to control your spirit? Somebody to control your destiny. Somebody to control whether you get to hell or you get to heaven. You want to surrender your soul, your spirit, your life, your destiny in the hand of a man?
3: But you're not Joe Ali do to a do, Beza to a do, Madoko do to a do, defeat to Betasian Lamar.
4: Never. I will never do that. And you see, that's why they charged your man. They said, keep quiet.
3: I want to feel whether you don't have that one here. No, to play.
4: They might try to silence you with their action.
3: You're not take one, I don't go to a boy, defeat
4: to they might try to silence you with a frowning face.
3: Yes, God take one, I don't do a lot, and I will defeat and look
4: they charge him. That he will hold his peace. But you see this man in verse 48. Many charged him that he should hold his peace. But he cried the more. A great deal. The more they tried to silence him, the more he cried out. What was he crying? The same thing. Thou son of David, have mercy on me.
3: David
4: He knew it was for mercy. He was crying. And if you are here tonight for the mercy of God, that mercy will reach you. The mercy that gives us forgiveness. And the mercy that gives us salvation. The mercy that gives us miracle. And Jesus stood still. The man caught Jesus' attention. If you are crying to heaven, while you're sitting or standing there, and if you are calling for the mercy of God, for the love of God, if you are crying out for forgiveness, and all these other voices are trying to shut me up, and yet I will not shut up until I get to Jesus Christ. Tonight you will get to Jesus. And then we told Jesus to still and commanded him to be called.
3: But you don't know me that Jesus or chite, but the more me you're.
4: And they call the blind man.
3: Yes, or you're that way, no kutun or
4: my question is, what the day?
3: Don't know it, the day, yeah, who can
4: block you? The blind man.
3: Yes, or you're no kutun or
4: the same people that try to shut him up.
3: Better the pull out to tite, but I don't know what.
4: The same people that try to silence him.
3: Better they could do.
4: And they didn't know it would get the attention of Jesus. But now Jesus said, call him here.
3: But the Jesus what up, me you are feeding.
4: I'm standing here. I'm standing still. And I will not leave until he gets to me. He has caught my attention. You will catch Jesus' attention tonight. I said you'll catch Jesus' attention tonight. And then the same people that tried to silence him before. They said, now be of good cheer, he calls thee.
3: But you are done at the fear the mullo.
4: Did the Lord answer your prayer tonight? Your enemies, they will show favor to you in Jesus' name. I was having a crusade. There was this woman, she wanted to come to the crusade.
3: But now
4: as the woman was coming, the husband said, don't go there.
3: But then now
4: if you go there and you disobey my word, when you come back, I'll see where you sleep tonight. And the woman said, my husband, please, you see this my problem.
3: But now
4: and you see this thing I've been carrying about, let me go. And the man said, no.
3: But I am the head
4: of this house.
3: No,
4: and I said, you must not go. But if you go, I will deal with you.
3: But
4: and the woman, knowing that there is no other place to solve the problem,
3: but now
4: said, my husband, I beg you, I've appealed to you, I need to go to this place so I can get my miracle.
3: But Ewad was such a gallant boy with the peer in such a cronaway. Galena Jepile Bimamotomo to
4: pop. The man said, it's not a matter of begging. I don't want you to go. You must not go there.
3: But that was not able to am I to me better hosting home.
4: I found it had not agreed. And the woman came.
3: But Emma put so day Emma Trey Beneso Gatonawa
4: was angry.
3: Gatonaway, that way.
4: While she was at the crusade, the man was, saying, this woman, when she comes back, I will show her. I am the head of this house. I told her not to go, and she went. She will see something today.
3: But that now when I do tito, we crusade lot on you dot in fear. That when it took candu to quick be. But on put with the Nibolekoa, you and your tattoo quick be. Emma Sosa told not do yet again.
4: And then I didn't know anything about that, but anywhere I go, I carry joy and happiness.
3: I'm a man, the paper of my Dariamo Chiba, Peter Pepperdento, you know, see, I had to get put home and put
4: anywhere I go, I carry solution to your problem.
3: Peter Pepperdento, you let Pono and Tatoana to crack better.
4: Anywhere I go, I bring the beauty of Christ and the glory of Christ before the people. And then I went where the crusade that night.
3: But me what in the crusade to Salaman.
4: And that woman gave her life to Christ. But she became born again.
3: But now when Bezeto Christ
4: and then her problem, a mountain was rolled away.
3: But to cry to let popo sweat on let popo why the
4: and now she was to go and face the husband.
3: But the PA now you quit Benato, I pick what sweat on put
4: you know, the Bible says, when your ways please the Lord, He makes even your enemies to be at peace with you.
3: I know that people do pull away the Benamido when an ally go to a home and now crude the PA and I can talk to a letter soon. I don't know home and whom I put your
4: give me a good amen. And eventually the woman got back home. And to her greatest surprise, the husband said, welcome. How was it at the crusade? And then they sat down.
3: But yes,
4: and you know, the woman shared the miracle that she received and the joy of the Lord.
3: But now
4: the man said, what are you going to eat?
3: But now
4: I'm going to give you a vacation tonight. You will not cook, I will cook.
3: But now budget
4: and then the man cooked.
3: But now
4: not only that. The following week, the man went out and bought a brand new car and gave to that woman.
3: When
4: you come to Christ and you have forgiveness,
3: in your work list, the boat in the journal,
4: you have salvation,
3: but in the Wagan,
4: and you have healing,
3: but what in the
4: and you have deliverance,
3: but what in the mechanical,
4: and you have solution to your problem,
3: but what in the Tatona to crack to elect,
4: even your enemies will talk to become your friends in Jesus' name. In verse 50, and he casting away his garment rose and came to Jesus.
3: A poeto candia auto, esabia weto dra, bosopon, bowat. Yesterday,
4: I think this man, although he was a beggar, he was a wise man.
3: I know that way.
4: You see, there are many people, we look at them as beggars, but intelligent. Why did he do what he did? You know, in those days, blind people, when they're going about in the street, there's a kind of clothes they used to wear. It had a special color. And in the land of Israel, only the people that were blind will wear that kind of clothes. So that you can easily recognize them. And so you'll make way for them and give them chance when they were to pass. And
3: it
4: was wearing that kind of clothes. He had faith in his heart. I am going to Jesus.
3: He
4: will open my eyes. I will not need the badge of blindness anymore. I will not need the mark of blindness anymore. And therefore, he removed that badge. He removed that mark of blindness and he cast the clothes away.
3: Now,
4: why did he do that? Because he believed that there's wonder of miracles with the Lord Jesus Christ. That's why he threw that thing away. I will not need this badge of blindness anymore. Nimot.
3: Ewa do nubo matonaya wehe apo nukutroto e fukbedeba.
4: Tonight, whatever has been your mark of a particular problem you had, that mark is taken away from you.
3: To zaime kutie nude pepe de yo kia tu kla dea to zize peto ene to zaime popule pona indi desesan asiwe to Jesus in come.
4: You see, the Bible also talks about the filthy garment. There's no time to read all the passages to you. There's a filthy garment of sin. And it says you are covered with the robe of your dirty garment. And it may be, you know, prostitutes, they have a way, they have their symbol that marks them out. That you know this one is a prostitute on the side of the road, because there's a kind of garment they wear. It's their symbol. And it's their mark. As you are coming to Christ tonight, you say, Lord, when I get back home, this kind of thing, I'll never put it on again. Prostitution is out of my life.
3: But they are the one who are to Zime Dipie, our Lord Jesus Christ. I wear that to Konami, I will Galilato, Yemasada, and so God, which is the book, to Jesus.
4: You know, the drunkards have their kind of language.
3: I know
4: the
3: Mulla,
4: they have their kind of symbol.
3: Yet in Doki, I hear a sutoga,
4: they have their kind of evil.
3: But yet in Doli, and
4: you throw away that language of the drunkard.
3: A double, yes, he sell Hobe, Hanugu,
4: you know, the people that belong to a cult.
3: They have their
4: own kind of garment too.
3: And
4: they have their symbolic language that they use. As you're coming to Christ, all the things that mark you out as part of a cult, you throw everything away, because now you're coming to the liberator. You are coming to the deliverer. You are coming to the redeemer. And tonight, it will deliver you in Jesus' name. And Jesus answered and said unto him, what wilt thou that I should do unto thee?
3: Jesus said,
4: and the blind man said unto him, Lord, that I might receive my sight. He was definite. And tonight shall be definite.
3: You
4: tell him exactly what you want.
3: We
4: were having a crusade in Lagos some years ago. And a boy saw the advertisement of the crusade in the hospital. What had happened is the heaps were getting rotten. And they wanted to do plastic surgery. So that they
3: would
4: cut off the rotten heap. And then put plastic there. And the boy was in great, great pain. And then the boy saw on the television in the hospital that a crusade was going to take place. And the boy called the father. He said, Daddy, take me to this crusade. My heels will not have to be slashed open. And then for them to put plastic. Daddy, don't let me go through this. Take me to that crusade. And then the father said, all right, my son, calm down, don't worry. The son said, Father, the greatest thing you can do for me, don't spend your money here, take me to that crusade. And the father called the doctor and said, see what my boy is saying. Oh, and the doctor said, the boy does not know anything seen.
3: But the pie ototo wa yiro dodo de na zona wa ne e do wa pon we fije to di dodo lodo e ma nyon ni pepe.
4: The boy does not know how great this problem is, that there is nothing else except oppression.
3: But e do mo no go vie ma nyok su su ade to cry ko sien to egodo do to cry de
4: o doctor try to talk to the boy. Man, you understand the problem you have? Your hips are rotting, and this is not a case for prayer.
3: Amodo, ewa yiro doto wa yiro biro de pied of bie doto temo anyo do mo kuto ko nyoto ko medon e ma so to cloud
4: de. Oh, the young man said, no, doctor don't say that, take me to the crusade.
3: Ba bi pe bi lo wa dodo mo doto adomo blo sami sa ze mi je hunwoloji
4: do. And father came back again and said, my son, calm down.
3: Ba o bie to toto wa so do na bi che sa go wa
4: doto. You know, we are adult people.
3: Anyo do mi me hole,
4: and we adult people have much experience. We know in lie what prayer can do, what prayer cannot do. This one is not for prayer. And the boy said, daddy, don't say that, take me there.
3: But if you are ever did the number of me me call a million with the cigar, million with the masigawa, and I would to decay my yo debt of visa dakwado ota zemi play.
4: They try to shut him down,
3: yet take on another bound,
4: but he will not keep quiet. So eventually the doctor said, all right, to calm him down, take him there, but after the crusade, bring him back.
3: But doctor, what does the pier domino?
4: And so with that mind, the father said, all right, my son, that's all right, we'll take you there.
3: But why have uncle or tolerant of Vichy and my son, the Keba,
4: and then they came that night. They brought another boy.
3: But you are what the pier to Salome, yeah, beautiful.
4: See, this one has rotten bone. The other boy they brought, in one leg there was no bone at all, it was all flesh, it was like rubber.
3: And
4: one leg was good, the other leg was all flesh like rubber.
3: And
4: then the boy, this is the second boy now, he'll wind the rubber leg, the fleshly leg, without any bone, he'll wind it around the stick and then be hopping with the other leg. And then I told them, I said, Jesus is

0: He shouted.
1: But back to the hood, the peer made it to do, made it to do, but the peer to a jiji made do.
0: God has supernaturally created bone in the leg.
1: But you are dacoded to Lord, the peer ever down who do a point of man.
0: Put your hands together for Jesus. Amen. He threw away the stick. I was still praying. And then he began to shout. And the mother opened the eyes. And the mother saw the boy jumping and walking and running. And the mother ran after the boy and then began to dance and began to rejoice.
1: But the peer here to one to go to that beer, the boy, what you will do, but the peer of Pierre, what you want.
0: And then this boy from the hospital, he heard that other boy walking and jumping and running had no bone in one leg. And he said, Papa, put me down, let me walk.
1: But the peer, man, and not the peer, beer, we thought the other man could appoint on the Kosovo. And what said, they made the other could do the good of the Pialo. And what do not talk to Zemidai?
0: And Papa said, no.
1: But Baba, I told Lana,
0: don't be too fanatical.
1: My,
0: This is a serious problem. The doctor said I should be very careful. The boy said, Papa, put me down. Let me get my miracle.
1: But I did not have any choice.
0: He pulled the boy down as the moment it's like hit the ground, miracle touched the heels.
1: I know the mother to send the pull the pay, the papa must gather Gokora Vienna by ever say Vienna don't come, then the pull that point to get come as on your jet.
0: And the boy walked everywhere and he received a wonderful miracle. But tonight you are here. A miracle is waiting for you.
1: But Vienna DPS is only popular, but the pay a point of Jamaican Brebuk Pete Dipialo. Ozana, they are so thin to be
0: the power of the Lord is waiting for you.
1: Who are Dako Juet on the not pledge
0: the Lord is saying, what would you want me to do unto you tonight? And I
1: should
0: tell the Lord, Lord, that I may receive my sight.
1: But they are to the Kuno and Okuno, the Kena Yanimon,
0: Lord, that I may receive my legs back.
1: The Kena Mo Apoche Goli,
0: Lord, that I may receive my healing.
1: The Kema Mazon, but Yibo,
0: that the cancer may go away from my body.
1: Okuno, the Kena, Apahometonis,
0: and the HIV AIDS may get away from my body.
1: Okuno, the Kena Sidani is what Basachego.
0: Tonight, you have your miracle. And then it says, and Jesus said unto him, go thy way, thy faith has made thee whole.
1: But ever that to play the peer, Jesus said,
0: how many of you want to believe in Jesus tonight? Then, before I pray, look at this man, and immediately, everybody say immediately, he received a sight. And followed Jesus in the way. He didn't go back to pick up his garment, the mark of blindness and darkness. He followed Jesus in the way. He didn't go back to the people he had been begging. He followed Jesus in the way. When you get saved, you don't go back to the prostitution. You follow Jesus in the way. I have decided to follow Jesus. No turning back. The world behind me and the cross before me.
1: I want to go to me. Satisfied to no konami.
0: No turning back. No turning back.
1: Matonaleko, mama tonaleko.
0: Though my friends forsake me, still I will follow.
1: Naho to chile agbemi da igancho naho doe.
0: No turning back. No turning back.
1: Matonaleko, matonaleko.
0: I have decided. I have decided. Do I have people here tonight deciding? Do I have people here tonight deciding? I have decided to follow Jesus. No turning back. No turning back. You will never turn back. No, never. You will never turn back.

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0: Mundanawe da amato na leko.
1: Heads bowed and eyes closed. 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
0: Betole kuri doko dobo mi enuku yeto ngiro na nawe grede na ni mo
1: tele. 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
0: Neta utunsa ngiro na don nawe teme depi ani don odo Jesus Christ itero
1: kula mwenye kawa. 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
0: Ako magbenado hodo Jesu Christi. 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
1: I yield myself to Christ tonight.
0: Nko zede jona o Christi to zeme.
1: I'm making my Savior my Lord tonight.
0: Nko rezu. Wane gato che okruno che to
1: zeme. I will never turn back.
0: Mato na leko.
1: I have decided to follow Jesus. No turning back. No turning back.
0: Nko magbenado hodo Jesu Christi. Kolema tin.
1: No turning back. No turning back.
0: Kolema tin. Kolema sotin.
1: We're going to pray together now.
0: Mina ho dedo pome dipi.
1: Close your eyes as we pray. Almighty God, say that after me.
0: Down upo mina ho de. Another upo yepo.
1: Almighty God, I thank you for your love.
0: Ndope na waito.
1: I thank you for Jesus.
0: Ndope na Jesu.
1: He has come to town.
0: Eko wow to rame.
1: I have heard His invitation.
0: Nko so se o yura
1: eto. He is calling me.
0: Beto yira me.
1: I have stood up.
0: Bam 40.
1: Because I want to follow Christ.
0: Neto tunjo na hodo Christ.
1: I leave my sins behind.
0: Njo nyana doche doto
1: godo. I leave the garment of darkness.
0: Njo awugbo.
1: I leave the garment of evil.
0: Njo nyana kato do godo.
1: I leave the mark of immorality behind.
0: Njo kia galiloto.
1: Lord, I come.
0: Okuno ko wa.
1: I come to Christ.
0: Nko wa Christ day.
1: From tonight.
0: Beto zere.
1: He is my Savior.
0: Uwe ngure gato che.
1: Tonight.
0: He
1: is my Lord.
0: Who are you, Kunoche?
1: The director of my life. The controller of my life.
0: I come tonight. Amen.
1: I will follow Jesus.
0: Now the Jesus.
1: For the rest of my life.
0: No to gbeze
1: ko de ko be. I will never turn back again.
0: Mato na leko gbede ba.
1: No never.
0: Pari pari mato na leko.
1: No never.
0: Mato na leko.
1: I will never turn back again.
0: Mato na leko gbede ba.
1: Lord, I receive you now.
0: Okuno nko yiwe de
1: as my Savior and Lord.
0: Kre pe ni wore ga to che okuno che.
1: I will never leave this way of life.
0: Mato na jali o gbeto edo.
1: In Jesus name.
0: Jesus sing it come.
1: Amen.
0: Nisha.
1: I'm praying for you, Father, in the name of Jesus.
0: Ototo yiko Jesus to me.
1: We thank you because you are a God of love.
0: Me dope na mi yue da yo in jue wa ino.
1: And a God of all grace. And a God of mercy.
0: Jue domi ole poton, jue lebran le poton din alo.
1: All these people have come unto you and you have said through Christ that whosoever comes to you, you will for no reason cast away as they have come, receive them, Lord.
0: When ena gbeto le po wa de de pi okuro ga unu poton, nze e wa de we din alo. Na domo te kambion
1: forgive them, Lord. Change their lives. Give them your salvation.
0: Now
1: that from today, the transforming power of the cross of Christ will come into their lives in Jesus' name.
0: Confirm
1: it, O Lord. Let the peace of God reign in every one of their hearts. Lord, the power not to go back into their vomit, but to move forward following Christ until the end of time.
0: You
1: grant unto every one of them in Jesus' name. We thank you because we know you have answered. In Jesus' name we pray. Put your hands together for Jesus.
0: Jesus.
1: Amen.
0: Nisha.
1: Now we are ready.
0: Everyone is ready.
1: I am ready.
0: Yes,
1: I don't know who else is ready, but I am ready. I don't know who else is waiting, but I am ready. Miracle time. Deliverance time. Healing time. Are you ready now? I said, are you ready now? Close your eyes. Lay the hand where you have the problem. If you can, raise up the other hand. Father, in the name of Jesus, what a great night. A night of miracles. A night of deliverance. A night of dominion. A night when mountains are going to be rolled away. Lord, I come to you on behalf of everybody, and Lord, I pray, send forth your power right now, deliver your people in Jesus' name.
0: Anywhere
1: there is pain, anywhere there is suffering, anywhere there is sickness, Lord, I pray now with your miracle working hand, touch them, heal them in Jesus'
0: name.
1: That asthma, I command you, be healed in Jesus' name.
0: Tuberculosis,
1: I command you now, be healed in Jesus'
0: name.
1: Anemia, I command you, vanish away in Jesus' name. The swelling of tumor, swelling in the tummy, swelling in the leg, swelling in the arms, swelling at the back, swelling on the neck, swelling on the head, swelling anywhere. All the water, all the liquid, all the evil sin patch in that swelling, I command you right now, get out in Jesus' name. Those who are deaf and dumb, you dumb spirit, I command you, come out in Jesus' name. And you dumb spirit, release that individual. I release your tongue to speak. I release your vocal cords now to begin to function. Out in Jesus'
0: name.
1: The people that have poison and curse and yoke upon their lives. Right now, I come against that yoke. I come against that poison. And I come against that charm in your life. I come against that poison in your life. Be neutralized, be made whole now in Jesus' name. That spirit of epilepsy, that spirit of insanity, and that tormenting spirit walking about in your body, I release you now. I set you free now, and I break every yoke in your life in Jesus' name.
0: You are loosed. You are
1: delivered. You are set free. Rejoice in your freedom in Jesus' name. And those who are paralyzed, I pray that the strength of the might and the power of the Lord will flow into your bones right now. Will flow into your joints right now. Strengthen your muscles right now. Rise up and walk in Jesus' name. Those withered hands receive strength. Those withered legs receive strength. And then your nerves and brain and the center of control in your body to receive the healing virtue of the Lord right now in Jesus' name. Those who are blind there, anywhere you are now, I sense the power of the Lord upon you.
0: That
1: those blind eyes will open in Jesus'
0: name.
1: And that blind spirit, I command you, come out right now. Let those eyes with glaucoma, cataract, or whatever it is, let those eyes pop open right now and begin to see clearly in Jesus' name.
0: Lord,
1: I pray for everyone here right now, at the left, at the right, in front of me, far away to the back. I command the miracle power of God to start working now.
0: Walking
1: on your body.
0: Walking
1: in your life. That now there will be the shout of praise.
0: But the
1: and celebration of joy. Because of the great miracle the Lord is performing here. According to your promise, that will never fail. Shower the miracles now. Everywhere now, shout of miracle. Everywhere, shout of the supernatural. Everywhere, celebration for the wonders of God.
0: Confirm
1: it, oh Lord, in Jesus' name. I thank you, Lord, because I know it is done. In Jesus' name we pray. Amen. Praise God, I got it. Praise God, I got it. Jesus' name we pray. Heavenly Father, we bless your name for this great day of worship. Thank you, Lord, because you've called us, that everything within us, soul, spirit, and body, even our flesh, everything shall come to. Lord, we come to glorify and honor your name, lifting you up today. And we pray, Lord, you lift up your word before every heart in Jesus' name.
0: I pray,
1: Lord, great will be the effect and the impact and the
2: influence of the word in every heart, every life, every family in the whole church today in Jesus' name. Be glorified in every life, Lord. Thank you, because we know you have answered. In Jesus' name we pray. And the church said,
3: amen.
2: We're looking at John chapter 11. I'm reading from verse 4. When Jesus had that, he said, this sickness is not unto death, but for the glory of God. That the Son of God might be glorified thereby. The Lord is giving us here a principle as well as a promise, as well as a prophetic utterance that comes from Christ. And maybe you are not sick, but look at this. Jesus, when Jesus had that, he said, this suffering is not unto death, but for the glory of God. When Jesus had that, he said, this situation is not unto death, but for the glory of God.
3: When Jesus said, to clare emayigla okugba shigbana gigo jiwe yawe tonwe.
2: Whatever is happening in your life, a trial,
3: nekwele jodok beza tome dino dukun bibia,
2: a kind of trouble,
3: to clare dahode nkotan,
2: a kind of temporary tribulation.
3: Ese gany nusin an wukpede.
2: When Jesus said that, he said, this problem is not unto death, but for the glory of God.
3: When Jesus said,
2: his storm is raging in somebody's life. His storm is raging in somebody's family. His storm is raging maybe in a local church. His storm is raging somewhere, somehow. And then the master is sleeping on the pillow, and the disciples came and said, Master, Master, carest thou not that we perish? And when Jesus had that, he said, this storm is not unto death, but for the glory of God.
3: When Jesus said,
2: that the Son of God may be glorified thereby. Without a test, there will be no testimony. This is not coming to bring you down, to destroy you. It is so that there will be a testimony in your life, and the Lord God Almighty will be glorified. He will be glorified in your life. In verse 6, when he had heard therefore that he was sick, he abode 2 days still in the same place where he was.
3: And
2: that's what human beings cannot understand. In fact, if you look at all those surrounded Jesus Christ, they couldn't understand. Only Christ could understand this. How do you understand? When you are all in the ship, in the boat, and the storm is raging,
3: when I think the
2: and And the water and the river is pouring into the boat. And it appears we are going to sink. Everybody is going to die. How do you understand that Jesus just went and slept on a pillow and the people came and said, Master, Master, we perish. Don't you care? How do you understand when it says in Jesus Christ, Lord Mary, Martha, and Lazarus, and the man that you love is sick, and is sick to the point of death, and he said of Jesus hurrying and rushing impatiently and going there, how do you understand that he stayed 2 days there?
3: And
2: in fact, by the time he got there, eventually the man had died. We don't understand that, but whatever you don't understand, God understands. Jesus is looking at the end, at the resurrection, at the rising of that Lazarus. That's why he wasn't worried. That's why he took his time. And the more you become like Jesus Christ, in faith, in faithfulness, in attitude, in a settled mind, and the more you look at what Jesus is looking at, and you can see the top of the mountain rather than the depths of the valley, then you will understand there is nothing to worry about.
3: When you to quick one, when you Jesus to the Kumala Aga, when you to the Matukumala Aga,
2: Jesus, our Lord, Savior, Redeemer, He is in control. In your life today, the Lord is in control. And then we read in verse 20, then Martha, as soon as she heard that Jesus was coming, went and met him, but Mary sat still in the house. Then said Martha unto Jesus, Lord, if thou hast been here, Martha, do you understand? The Lord is everywhere present.
3: He's
2: omnipresent. And he's omnipotent. He was there. If you had seen what was happening to Lazarus, you would have hurried up. He saw it all. If you knew that this will happen to our brother Lazarus, and that before you came, he would have died. If you knew that, you would have hurried up and you have been here earlier. He knew,
3: Martha.
2: You know something? No matter how much you know Jesus Christ, you'll never be able to know everything Jesus knows. You think he doesn't know, but he knows your situation, your difficulty, the way you feel. If only the Lord could see me in my condition, in my seat, he sees it all. If only Jesus knew what I'm passing through now, of course he knows. Martha did not understand. If you had been here, he was there. He already told the disciples, he said, Lazarus is asleep. When he didn't understand, he said, a friend, Lazarus is dead. He knows already.
3: Lazarus is dead. Ona ye ma tun edona edokoton miton Lazarus ekoku enyo eh.
2: But in verse 21, then Martha said unto Jesus, Lord, if thou hadst been here, my brother had not died.
3: Afokono kuno poto na tu Martha dokla Jesus doklo no enge ko tin to fi no vi sunu se ma do ku gba.
2: In verse 32, then when Mary was come where Jesus was and saw him, she fell down at his feet, saying unto him, Lord, tell me the rest.
3: You know,
2: when you think about Mary and Martha, there were different personalities. Martha was very active. It was a do it now. But she was a thoughtful person. Mary was a person that was sitting at the feet of Jesus Christ, learning the word, meditating on word. But worry and anxiety brings the active as well as the thoughtful and brings them into the same class. People forget the words they have learned. And the things they had known. And it doesn't matter, you are saved. He is sanctified. He is filled with the Holy Ghost. And he has experience in the Lord. Worry and anxiety will bring all of you into the same class. You'll say the same thing. You'll feel the same way. Mary and Martha were different personalities. When it came to this situation, what you see was sent to him already. And because of that, after they waited for some time, because there's no much hurry to put the man,
3: he'll
2: just be rotting and sinking. They buried him already, and now Jesus showed up.
3: Lazarus,
2: thank God they were not angry. They were not angry against Christ. They just said, Lord, they still called him Lord, but started to, Lord, if thou hast been here, my brother had not died. And then when Jesus therefore saw her, what's the next word? That's what worry and anxiety will bring us to. When you're looking at the bottom of the pit,
3: and
2: say, my brother Lazarus is gone. The worst has happened. What else could happen worse than this?
3: And
2: fear will torment you. The worry will bring tears in your eyes.
3: When
2: but faith will make you cheer up. You will know this situation is not unto death, but the man is dead yet now, but he will live. And if you understand, you brush all that worry, all that anxiety, you brush it away from your heart, and because Jesus Christ is still on the throne,
3: you
2: will Christ is not too late in the situation in which you are in. In the suffering that you are going through, in the sickness that you have, in the condition that you might find yourself, when Christ comes, he will be on time. And the power of God will work mightily in your life in Jesus' name.
3: Verse 39,
2: Jesus said, take ye away the stone. Lord, why did you say that? Didn't you send to Christ to come? Yes, we did. Didn't you know I will come? Yes, we knew you will come. It may be today, maybe tomorrow, maybe the first day. We knew you will come. If you knew I was coming, why did you bury the man before I came? If you knew I am the life and the resurrection, why did you bury the man? By the way, who commanded you to seal it up with a stone? Did I send any message to you and I said the end has come, seal it up? No, you did not. All right, remove what you put there, which I didn't tell you to put there. That's it. That's what Jesus is saying. That stone is not of me. That decision to put stone there, yes, it was dictated by the natural condition. It was dictated by traditional practice. That's what people do when somebody is dead. If you don't have Christ, what you have put there, which I didn't command you to put there because you sealed it up thinking the end has come. While Jesus is on the way and is coming to your house, the end has not come. I don't care how many people are crying, the end has not come. And Jesus is coming to you. If you have sent an SOS, save a soul, an urgent message unto Christ the Lord, and we know that Jesus Christ is coming in the way, it will come. I said it will come. And nothing will disturb or stop him from coming. And when he comes, now you have to do something. The stone that you put there that you didn't command when you thought everything is over. Tradition says, and the people say, and the normal worldly method says, put on the stone. Now Christ comes and he says, take away the stone. And then Martha, the sister of him that was dead, says unto him, Lord, Thank God she called him Lord every time. Never lose that. See through your tears. And see through your sorrow. And no matter how deep the suffering may be, still remember he is Lord. And said, Lord, by this time, he's thinking, for he has been dead 4 days. Jesus said unto her, said I not unto thee, if thou wouldest believe, thou shouldest see the glory of God. I will see the glory of God. Where did we start? This sickness is not unto death, but for what? For the glory of God. Didn't I tell you, if you can only believe, you will see. Will you see death? What will you see? The glory of God. I'm talking to you today on patiently waiting in faith for God's glory. Point number one. Purposeful pursuit of God's glory. Number two, persevering patience through God's grace. Number three, personal preparation for God's goodness. Number one, purposeful pursuit of God's glory. Do you know that we're made for the glory of God? Whatever is happening in our lives, all we need to remember is I'm made for God's glory. I'm saved for God's glory. I'm saved for God's glory. I exist, I live for God's glory. Sickness may come, the end of it will be God's glory. Poverty may come, the end of it will be God's glory. Family, it might appear that the devil wanted to trouble something and move some time, but I know the end will be for God's glory. Upon your children, you may see something that brings tears in your eyes, but you know the end will be God's glory. Place of work, it may appear that something is happening. You say, why is this happening? Don't worry, the end will be what? God's glory. Always have that in your mind and have a purposeful pursuit of God's glory. In Isaiah chapter 43, I'm reading from verse 7. Even everyone that is called by my name, for I have created him for my glory. I am made for God's glory. You know, whatever happens, persecution, I'm made for God's glory. This sickness is not unto death, it is for what? Do you know sometimes the enemy, they'll think they want to destroy you and they bring a slander, a big lie against your life.
3: Do
2: you You go left, it's slander. You go right, it's slander. Anywhere you are, you the one they are talking about. They said this and this about you, and it's slander. There's nothing true about it. And then you say, I am finished. Cut that away from your mouth. Nothing will finish you. You are not finished. Because this slander is not unto death, but for what? For God's glory. First Peter chapter 2. I'm reading from verse
3: 9.
2: But ye are a chosen generation, a royal priesthood, and holy nation, a peculiar people, that ye should show forth the praises of him, the glory of him who has called you out of darkness into his marvelous light. Which in time past were not a people, but are now the people of God, which had not obtained mercy, but now have obtained mercy. Dearly beloved, I beseech you as strangers and pilgrims, abstain from fleshly laws which war against the soul.
3: This is verse 12,
2: having your conversation honest among the Gentiles, that whereas they speak against you as evil doers, they may by your good works which they shall behold. Tell me the rest. Glorify God. On the day of visitation.
3: Do to apoya wito dagbe dagbe. 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
2: Look up here, brothers and sisters. You know, sometimes situations change our language.
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2: Situations change our comportment.
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2: Situations change our lifestyle.
3: No sell po to clap po no do isang bezan mito.
2: Somebody has done something to you. A slander, persecution, painful thing. They've said something and you say, but that's not true of me. How could he say that about me?
3: Mende donde to go ho ni na kande so kai ho me kensi.
2: If you're not careful, it will bring bitterness into your heart. Alright, they say, I'm bad. Alright, they say, I'm not serious. Then I'm not serious. If I'm going to suffer, let me do what they are saying that I did. I've not done it, but they say I'm like that. If I'm going to suffer, let me know what I'm suffering for. Situations change people. But if you understand that you are not affected or influenced or transformed by that situation, you understand, in this situation, whatever they say, I'm going to still live my life so that in the day of visitation, they will look at my life and they will glorify God on my
3: behalf.
2: Because I am made for the glory of God and I act out everything I due for the glory of God.
3: Na yeko damina gigo jowe ton utu. Nuna wale kona waye na gigo jiwe yewe ton.
2: As if no slander was there. As if no pain was there.
3: Taido kono do me gode ka vivele matin to ye me nko ton.
2: 1 Corinthians chapter 10 verse 31.
3: Kon tisna ta owa foton banu kono koto.
2: Whether therefore ye eat or drink or whatsoever ye do, do all to what? To the glory of God. Everything should be done to the glory of God. That's the commitment of your life, and it will be so in Jesus' name.
3: 2
2: Corinthians chapter 4 verse 15. For all things are for your sakes, that the abundant grace might through the thanksgiving of many redound to the glory of God. You live in such a way that anybody that remembers who you are, you've just been there just a few moments, and then you come out of the place and you leave the glory of God behind. And the people say, you feel some sensation of light, spiritual glory, beauty, goodness, grace. You do see the comportment of that sister when she was here with us? And now that she left, we still even feel good. Because her life just reflected and radiated the glory of God while she was here. Oh, you say, Pastor, if you knew what I'm going through, how can I manifest the glory of God?
3: Because
2: the suffering is like Shadrach, Meshach, and Abednego. It's like I'm going through fire. That's the time to know that Jesus is still on the throne. And soon he will come.
3: And
2: come to you.
3: That's how I do it.
2: He'll walk with you in that fire. And if Jesus is with you in the fire, you'll be able to manifest the glory of God more than the person that is not having any problem, but Jesus is not with him. Jesus Christ, our Lord, our Redeemer, the King of Kings and the Lord of Lords, is with you in that fire. You can still manifest the glory of God. I said you'll manifest the glory of God. Don't let any suffering, any fire, any difficulty, any pain detract you or divert you from the very central purpose of your life, which is to show glory unto the Lord. Sometimes, my dear sister, you are the only Christian in your family. The husband is, just like a rascal, a drunkard, and he forgets himself, and sometimes he'll bring all these sin laws. It's like fire is burning in the house. And then you say, can I even go to church today? I'm so sad. I'm so unhappy. Look at the way the man is talking, and look at all these people brings into the house, and he put pressure upon my life. Can I show forth the glory of God today? Yes, my sister, you can. In that fire, in that suffering, in that pain, the glory of God will radiate through your life.
3: So ya eneme to mioneme to nusia uneme gigojo to nato bongbeza towe me.
2: Isaiah chapter 24. I'm reading from verse 15.
3: Azata konukwe ne afoto foto.
2: You need to mark this in your Bible if you've never marked it before.
3: Zafudo ego to nema kubati muda I.
2: Mark it and always refer to it.
3: Bruno zendo go bruno kwa wepoponu.
2: This is what you are made for.
3: Elo enwe ye dawe na.
2: Isaiah chapter 24 verse 15.
3: Azata konukwe.
2: Therefore, glorify ye the Lord where in the fires. Even the name of the Lord God of Israel in the isle of the sea. That means then, when the fire is burning, yes, you'll still give glory to God. Sometimes it's a fire of persecution. You're born again and all people around you, they are not born again. The transformation in your life, not buying their cigarette for them again, not giving their hot drink to them again, and not being the errand boy to go and call a good friend for that rich man anymore. Not a line. Any of these rich men will come to your school and then send you to another gate in the school there. He says, I don't do that anymore. I'm now a child. I'm not born again.
3: They
2: may bring persecution. We're talking about, but in the midst of that persecution, what will you do? Show the glory of God. You glorify the Lord. In 1 Peter chapter 4, I'm reading from verse 12. Beloved, think it not strange concerning the fiery trial, which is to try you, as though some strange thing happened unto you. But what? Cry.
3: Weep.
2: And regret that he even became a Christian. Is that so?
3: No.
2: But rejoice in as much as ye are partakers of Christ's sufferings, that when his glory shall be revealed, ye may be glad also with exceeding joy. If ye be reproached for the name of Christ, such are you. Bitter are you. Unfortunate are you. What is it? Happy. If ye be reproached for the name of Christ, happy are ye, for the Spirit of glory and of God resteth upon you. On their part is evil spoken of, on your part he is glorified.
3: Point
2: number 2, persevering patience through God's grace.
3: While
2: that fire is still burning, while that sickness is still there, What the challenges and difficulties are staring you in the face? While the slander, the lies of the enemy is passed from mouth to mouth against you and against your family. While the slander, the lies of the enemy is passed from mouth to mouth against you and against your family. While the sorrow is almost reaching the neck and it appears we're going to choke with the sorrow, it says you must be patient. Hebrews chapter 10, verses 35 and 36. Cast not away, therefore, your confidence, which has great recompense of reward.
3: Verse
2: 36, for ye have need of patience. That after ye have done the will of God, ye might receive the promise. That's what some people don't understand. And they say, I've checked my life. By the grace of God, I'm living right. I praise God for you. But what people don't understand is, but since I've done the will of God, why has this not happened? After ye have done the will of God, ye have need of patience. It's not the unbelievers that need patience. How can they have

0: And sin has not happened now. It means you don't have faith. Have you heard that before? And it puts unnecessary condemnation on you. And you accept that. And you say, I don't have any faith. Sometimes you are talking to your friend. You are talking to your wife. You are talking to your husband. I know that I believe in holiness. I believe in righteousness, purity of heart. I think my only problem is faith. Why do you say that, my wife? Oh, because, I prayed on this. By the grace of God, holiness, righteousness, everything is there. But I have prayed and nothing has happened. And I'm still in this, I'm still in that. It means I don't have any faith. No, you have faith. But join patience of the faith. Do they go together? I thought if somebody has faith, then instantaneously this is what will happen. Let's look at Hebrews chapter 6, verse 12. That ye be not slothful, but followers of them who through faith and what? Faith and patience inherit the promises.
1: Why do
0: people run about from church to church? Because of the lack of patience. They say there are no miracles anymore.
1: I
0: say that again. Miracles are still there. In fact, there's a miracle now very close to you where you are sitting. And it's going to come upon your life. But you see, the Lord is saying, join patience with the faith. And be followers of them who through faith and patience inherit the promises. The promises are given unto you. And then you are prayed and you are believing the Lord. Don't cast away your confidence. That's your faith. You believe that the Lord has answered your prayer and the answer is on the way. Only that he wants you to just patiently wait there and be singing and be praising the Lord, saying, I know it's coming. I said, I know it's coming. And because you say you know it's coming, it will come. Psalm 37, verse 7. Rest in the Lord and wait patiently for him. Have you prayed? Then rest in the Lord. Relax. Somebody is resting in the Lord. It's not running about. It's not running to the valley and running to the mountain. And it's not running to mile 2 or mile 12 or mile 7 or mile 9. It's not running anywhere, it's just there. And they say something is happening there. You say, I am resting in the Lord. I'm not in a hurry. I'm not excited. I'm not, torn here and there. They are giving them wives over there. I've got my own wife here, and you'll get your own.
1: Why don't I must

0: da no te file blo ano la lao ye maya maru ko le jago na to lile le pe ati je to fina ma si je a so ma si to
1: I thought you say amen
0: yele na nando ni chede klo
1: oh you bachelors if you don't say amen I'll make you stand up so we can see your faces
0: me me se le batele ni mando ni che na no mi ni photo game na je bro ni che na mi
1: the Lord has answered your prayer
0: klo ko si o da mi tan
1: and my dear sister there is nowhere to run to
0: me yo nche fi ma ti mara ko so ine
1: you know these sisters that you know we thought they'll never get it, they'll never make it, and then come and see it's doing it for your friend, it's going to be your turn. You'll get it. Persevering patience through God's grace. Sometimes impatience makes us to pray a kind of prayer. You know, I love people praying. I love when people are serious and when people are dedicated and when people are fervent and they're almost sweating when they're praying. I love that. But, you know, sometimes we can carry that fervency. We can carry it too far. And when you're praying, Lord, give me this and give me this. Make sure that the prayer is not a prayer of impatience. Let it be a prayer of faith. A prayer that is built upon the promises of God.
0: And
1: look at Genesis chapter 30. I'm reading from verses 1 and 2.
0: Genesis 30.
1: And when Rachel saw that she bare Jacob no children, Rachel envied her sister and said unto Jacob, give me children or else I die.
0: When I lie in mondo, Emma divide na Jacobu laelio nuno vinyon wetonton, veone edoran Jacobu domo, now vimika vi, Emma monyenaku.
1: You know, there are some people that say that's been fervent in prayer. There are people that will say that woman was really bent on having the promise of God fulfilled and is saying, I'm holding on to the horns of the altar now. Now, give it to me.
0: There
1: are sometimes it's not good to pray like that. Give me children or else I die. Look at verse 22. And God remembered Rachel. God will remember you. And God hearkened unto her. God has heard you already.
0: And
1: opened her womb and she conceived your will.
0: I said
1: you will bear a son and said God has taken away my reproach. Why don't you say that for yourself? God has taken away your reproach. And she called his name what? Joseph, and said, the Lord shall add to me another son. Look at that language. The Lord shall add to me another son. Do you remember what other son the Lord added to him? Benjamin. Don't go yet. Let me tell you something. Give me children or else I die. That's not a good prayer. God gave her children, Joseph and Benjamin. By the way, of all the children of Jacob, starting from Reuben to Levi to Simeon to Judah, and all of them, of all the children of Jacob, the greatest of them,
0: Jacob Levi. Kodo Judah po to vie ton le po me mere me ki chlore bi ni to vile kome Joseph.
1: The best of them.
0: Then you bow to vieton le kome.
1: And the one that came to rule over the land of Egypt. What's the name? Joseph.
0: Me wa bwa du gato ek ba Egypt to jina inko eton ni Joseph.
1: She got the best of children.
0: E mo vile yung wakwe bau yi.
1: But somebody has had 6 children before you and you have not had one. Doesn't mean that you will not have. You will have your own.
0: No, me de ko jivit chopo janu kona bagi ma ko jivit de kwe kwe ano kwento jibu wana jito wala suga.
1: By the way, if you look at Joseph, his greatness was greater than all the other children of Leah, everything put together.
0: Ni akmo Joseph si kiklo po be Leah si vile kwa kwe dokmo adam no Joseph si kiklo zeme poto go.
1: Why are you worried? Why are you anxious? If you want to plant maize, it takes only about a few months. If you're planting cocoa, that takes a longer time. If you're planting something that will yield fruit, the fruit that will feed a whole nation, that is going to take some time. If the Lord is taking time before he gives you what he wanted to give you, it is because of how precious that thing is. And the Lord is preparing you. Don't ever think the Lord is failing. No, you want him to give you just any child. You want just any child.
0: Just whether I know and I don't know.
1: You want just anyone?
0: Address the people.
1: People pray. Oh Lord, it's getting late. Anyone you give me now? Just give me a wife. Any wife? I don't want any wife. Thank God the one I got is not any wife. If you've got any wife, good luck to you. Praise the Lord. You know, some people pray like that. Oh Lord, I'm in a hurry now. Any husband, any man that comes now, money committee, anybody that comes, good or bad, send him to me. I don't want any husband. You want a good husband. It will come in Jesus' name. But you know what? I'm sorry to tell you this. Before Joseph became the prime minister of Egypt, before his exaltation of Joseph, Rachel died. Rachel died in chapter 35. It was in chapter 37 that Joseph went to Egypt. It was in chapter 41, long after Rachel had died, that Joseph became prime minister over there. And all the other children came to bow down to bend before Joseph. Why do you pray such a prayer? Give me children or else I die. You will not die. Remove that part from your prayer. Lord, give me children. Good children, useful children, worthy children, and children that will lift up the name of our family. Give me good children. Remove the other part. That's the part of impatience that says, or else I die. You will not die. You remove the sentence of death from your prayer in Jesus' name. And then we're looking at James chapter 1, reading from verse 2. My brethren, count it all joy when you fall into diverse trials, difficulties, trouble, temptation.
0: Me
2: knowing this, that the trying of your faith worketh patience. And then it says, but let patience have a perfect work. The promise will come. The blessing will come. And while you're waiting for the blessing, let patience do a great work in your heart. And be building you up, preparing you for that thing that is to come. Let patience have a perfect work, that ye may be perfect and entire, wanting, lacking nothing. James chapter 5, I'm reading from verse 7. Be patient therefore, brethren, unto the coming of the Lord. Behold, the husbandman waiteth for the precious fruit of the earth, and has long patience for it, until he receive the early and the latter rain. Establish your hearts, for the coming of the Lord draweth nigh. In verse 10, take my brethren, the prophets who have spoken in the name of the Lord for an example of suffering, affliction, and of patience. Then he gives us a particular, peculiar example in verse 11. Behold, we count them happy which endure. In
0: look up,
2: brothers and sisters. Can you go through life with a smile?
0: Yes,
2: joy, happiness, and then put all that problem behind you, all the suffering behind you, all the persecution behind you, all the pain, the sun in the flesh, put everything behind you and just go through life happy, joyful, and go through life smiling, and you smile it up. When people see you, they'll say, I want to be like brother so and so. He doesn't have any problem in life. I want to be like sister so and so. She doesn't have any problem in life. They don't understand. There's a lot of water passing under your bridge. But you have learned to climb that bridge and to walk on that bridge. And you have learned to walk without looking at the water. In verse 11, it says, behold, we count them happy which endure. Ye have heard of the patience of Job and have seen the end of the Lord. Then it says that the Lord is very pitiful and of tender mercy. The Lord is saying, be patient, everything will be all right. Romans chapter 5, I'm reading from verse 1. Therefore, be justified by faith, where peace with God through our Lord Jesus Christ, by whom also we have access by faith unto this grace wherein we stand.
0: And rejoice
2: in hope of the glory of God, you will rejoice. And not only so, but with glory in tribulation also. Knowing that tribulation worketh patience, and patience experience, and experience hope. That's what the Lord is telling us. Don't lose hope. Be hopeful. Have faith. And remain faithful to the Lord. Be full of faith. And go through life patiently. And all the blessings you have prayed for. And everything you are expecting. Everything will come.
0: Now
2: point number three, personal preparation for God's goodness.
0: God is
2: good. All the time, God is good. And God is good all the time.
0: And
2: will be good to you. I'm looking at John chapter 11, verse 39. Jesus said, take here away the stone. I told you already, the Lord did not expect them to have sealed up the man in death. Because that stone was for them a symbol of ending it up. Death is the final end of man. Therefore they buried him and sealed it up as if there is nothing else to do. What you put in which God did not command, take it away. Take it away the stone. Martha, the sister of him that was dead, says unto him, Lord, by this time he stinketh, for he has been dead for days. Jesus saith unto her, said not I unto thee, that if thou wouldest believe, thou shouldest see the glory of God? Do our believers here today? People that believe God here today, no matter how much rain is raining, it's coming down, and there are people that believe God, or the storm, anybody believing God here, you'll see the glory of God. In verse 41, and he took away the stone. And you know the people that pray, they pray a lot, but they never take away the stone. And they cry. They never take away the stone. They plead. They never take away the stone. They fast. They never take away the stone. The stone is there, and the Lord is saying, I didn't command that stone to be put there. Take care away the stone. And they keep on fasting. The stone is there. They keep on praying. The stone is there. And they say, oh Lord, why? Why have you not done this? Why have you not done this? He did for Abraham. He did for Jacob. He did for Isaac. He did for Isaac. Elijah, they pray and pray. And they coach this and coach. And the stone is there. And
0: Abasina Abraham, Abasina Jacob, Abasina Isaac, Abasina Isaiah. Broto deko broto we fole kia gancho.
2: And the Lord is saying, all this pleading and crying and weeping and fasting is not necessary. Don't kill yourself. Take ye away the stone and let the Lord do the rest. If you will take away the stone, yes, the rest that needs to be done in your life, everything will be done in Jesus' name. Sometimes I pity some of our brothers and sisters. They were here with us and they didn't learn the lesson of patience. They waited for about 6 months or 7 months, and what they prayed for, and we prayed for them, and they have not got it. They didn't understand that the Lord has answered their prayer already. All they needed was just patience.
0: And
2: then after 6 months or 7 months, then they went away. And
0: then
2: they have gone somewhere now. They've been in that place now for 3 years, for 5 years. And then if you look at them, when they were here, and they were kind of, you know, good looking, and but now they're as dry as a stick. They've been fasting. And for 3 years, they couldn't wait in patience over here for just 6 months. They are now in that other place, and they have been there for 4 years, or more than 4 years, and they are as dry as a stick. But the stone of bitterness, anger, iniquity,
0: a
2: stumbling block that was in their way, they have not taken that away. And just in a moment, they could take that away. Lord, I'm sorry for all the bitterness I've had, for the people that brought me to know the Lord in deeper life, and then I let them.
0: Throwing
2: abuse and insult and evil things against that church that taught me the basics of the Christian life. And because of the situation I find myself, I became bitter, had hatred, and it's like I didn't want to see any deeper life person on the street.
0: Now to kind of enter to go down one banner, but go on so much deeper life was the video.
2: And then they will say some things in their mouth when you talk to them and approach them. And that stone of bitterness and hatred, they should take away. The stone is there, and they keep on fasting. And I'm appealing to them, if any of them will hear this message, don't kill yourself. Pray is simpler. We don't have to do all this and then die because we're looking for something. In a moment with a word, all our mountains can be rolled away when you take away the stone. And then it says in verse 41, and he took away the stone from the place where the dead was laid. And Jesus lifted up his eyes and said, Father, I thank thee that what? Prayer is simple. It's not as difficult as some people make it. He lifted up his eyes to heaven. He said, Father, I thank you. You have heard me already.
0: He's
2: saying, even though he's dead, it's so simple for Christ to wake up a dead man as it's simple for you to wake up a man that is sleeping. Said, Father, did you hear when I told my disciples that we're going to raise him up? Yes, I heard, Father. I thank you that you have heard me already.
0: And
2: then And then in verse 43, and when he thus had spoken, he cried with a loud voice, Lazarus, come forth. And he that was dead came forth, bound hand and foot with grave clothes, and his face was bound about with a napkin. And Jesus saith unto them, loose him and let him go.
0: Today
2: you are loosed. And you are let loose so you can go your way now free. No bondage in your life again. But remember, take away the stone. Once you do that, the rest is done already. I Isaiah chapter 62. I'm reading from verse 10.
0: Isaiah takande we are for ton auto.
2: Go through the gates. Prepare ye the way of the people. Cast up the highway. Gather out the stones. Lift up a standard for the people. Whatever the Lord has not commanded, and you put it there. In your time of anger. In your time of bitterness. In your time of disobedience. I'm happy. I want everybody to be unhappy. I want to show that I'm not happy. And so everybody should be unhappy with me. At that time of unhappiness and sadness and sorrow and bitterness and hatred and carelessness, you put some stones there and you are kind of destroying the standard of the word of God. And destroying the standard of the teaching of the word of God. Since now I didn't command you to do that. And now raise up a standard for the people. If you will do that, a miracle is on the way for you. Proverbs chapter 27 verse 3. A stone is heavy and the sand weighty, and a fool's wrath is heavier than them both. You got angry at our coordinator. Because they didn't do it the way you wanted. It says take away that anger, that wrath is heavy. In verse 4, wrath is cruel and anger is outrageous, but who is able to stand before envy? That's the stone that is hindering your prayer. And it's very simple. Take it off. Take away the stone. Remove the envy, the jealousy. Remove the anger. And remove the wrath. And remove the bitterness. And then something is on the way. The blessing of God, the miracle of God is on the way in Jesus' name. Pick it up and throw it away and clear the way for the miracle of God to happen in your life. Isaiah chapter 58, I'm reading from verse 9.
0: Isaiah 58,
2: then shalt thou call, and the Lord shall answer. Thou shalt cry, and he shall say, here am I, here I am. If thou take away, you see that?
0: As at a kande, kwe kwea, we have fought on shen eto, wene nwe gena, yiro, kuna so siyo, gena dakwa, ena so domo nye, di, e yi gye yi, se ge, alovi ye, di den, po, ucho vol, di do, po, se son, chen to,
2: we. In the midst of the yoke, the putting forth of the finger.
0: E yi gye yi, se ge, alovi ye, di den, po, ucho vol, di do, po, se son, chen to, we.
2: Of that false accusation, accusing people of this, of this, of that.
0: Ete wenye ke lalo lodo kona mene vando kona lalo kona me ko me doto ko me to ko.
2: I'm pointing accusing fingers onto them. That's the stone.
0: Bonato alo vi ko me ble ton drangla mene vule zanu le niye. Me ko doko dido.
2: Biting.
0: Me ble to go to.
2: Speaking vanity.
0: Blando nu vule.
2: What's the result? Verse 8. Then shall thy light break forth as the morning.
0: Give me a good
2: amen.
0: And
2: thine hell shall spring forth speedily.
0: Is that
2: an amen? And thy righteousness shall go before thee, and the glory of the Lord shall be thy rear watch. This glory will be your defense.
0: The
2: glory will go before you. It will come on your side. It will come before you. It will be above you.
0: And
2: underneath you will be the everlasting arms. Glory is coming today. The power of God is coming today. All we need to do is what? Take care with the stone. And the rest is done. Let's rise up and talk to the Lord in prayer. Something good is happening in your life already. God wants to do something great, something marvelous, something unforgettable in your life. In Jesus' name we pray.
0: Jesus come mi kodete.
2: And everybody said, if you believe that your miracle has come already, amen. You believe that the night is over. Now there's daybreak. And the light of God's glory will go back home with you. You will never be the same again. Night of sorrow is ended in your life. And the night of suffering and sickness is ended in your life. You are made for God's glory. You are created for God's glory. Enemies will see the glory of God in your life. Your friends will see the glory of God in your life. The next time I see you, I will see that glory. Raise up your hand. We are going to pray together. Father, in the name of Jesus, we thank you because glory has come. Your goodness has come. Answer to prayer has come.
0: The
2: miracles have arrived. Lord, we take the stones away. We have nothing to do with sealing up any condition. Our condition, if it is bad, it is not sealed up, it is not permanent, we take the stone away in Jesus' name. We make way for your miracle to flow into our lives. Those who are sick, you are healed in Jesus' name. Tormented, attacked, afflicted, oppressed, you are set free in Jesus' name. And all those pressures upon your life, all the mountain is taken away in Jesus' name. You are free. You are set loose. Go back home in the joy of the Lord. Go back home with your healing. Go back home with your miracle. Go back home with the glory of God. Lord, I pray everywhere your people go from today, we'll see the glory of God upon them. Go before them. Go behind them. Go around them. Be the shield over them. Underneath everyone will be the everlasting
0: art.
2: They'll go from grace to grace. From glory to glory. From goodness to goodness. From one level of achievement to another level of achievement. The tears are wiped away. The joy has now come. Make it permanent, O Lord, in Jesus' name. This next chapter, this next week, this next time, that people will see them, they'll come and see the glory of God upon them.
0: Oh, dear devil, wait, that devil, whatever name, devil, now my
2: we thank you, Lord, because we know it's answered. In Jesus' name we pray.
0: Amen.
2: Tell your brother, your sister, I see the glory of God upon you. God bless every one of you.

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1: Let's close our eyes for prayer. Heavenly Father, we thank you for your goodness. Thank you for the service today. Thank you for your word that enriches our lives every time we come. We're praying, O Lord, today you'll speak to every heart, and your word will do its effective, wonderful work in every heart again in Jesus' name.
2: We pray
1: you lift up the faith and the courage of your people. That in these trying times, that you grant us the faith to live, to glorify your name, and to fulfill your purpose on earth in our lives.
2: We pray, O Lord,
1: that whatever the circumstance or situation may be in life, our faith will not waver. And in these trying times, we'll do exploits for the Lord in Jesus'
2: name.
1: We pray that this faith will be seen in every individual life. And in our families as well as the whole church. Thank you because we know you have answered. In Jesus' name we pray. Exodus chapter 2 verse 10. And the child grew, and she brought him unto Pharaoh's daughter, and he became her son. And she called his name Moses, and she said, because I drew him out of the water.
2: Verse 11.
1: And it came to pass in those days when Moses was grown, that he went out unto his brethren, and he looked on their burdens, and he spied an Egyptian's mighty in an Hebrew, one of his brethren. And he looked this way and that way. And when he saw that there was no man, he slew the Egyptian and hid him in the sand. And when he went out the second day, behold, two men of the Hebrew strove together, and he said unto him that did the wrong, wherefore smitest thou thy fellow? And he said, who made thee prince and a judge over us? Intendest thou to kill me as thou killed the Egyptian? And Moses feared and said, surely this sin is known. Now when Pharaoh heard this sin, he sought to slay Moses, but Moses fled from the face of Pharaoh and dwelt in the land of Midian, and he sat down by a well.
2: When we now follow the Onuhe, Eddie Nado Kumoche, Chigba, Mose Hoyson, follow Nukume, Bunaiba, Midian, and Taji, Esosia, and to Dutta Deji.
1: Today we're looking at the life of Moses.
2: Egbe Mido Quickbook, Beza, Mosheta.
1: And we're looking at the contribution of the parents of Moses to the life of Moses.
2: We want to quick one way, Mejita, Mosheta, Wahala, Beza, Mosheta.
1: The one thing that stands up very clearly, and which the New Testament also talks about, is the faith of the parents of Moses, and the faith of Moses as well.
2: nundo po na tebo hon to fi alenu yoso do kokun dale to wa yin yise mejita mose leto podo mose lo su sin yise ga.
1: That common scene in the life of the parents and the life of the child as well is very significant for us to consider.
2: Do nundo po bi fe to pesa mejita to podo to vitame ena inu nu bi fe de na mule na so kan to blepon.
1: In Hebrews chapter 11 reading from verse 23. By faith, Moses, when he was born, was hid 3 months of his parents, because they saw he was a proper child, a goodly child, and they were not afraid of the king's commandment. By faith, Moses, when he was come to years, refused to be called the son of Pharaoh's daughter.
2: Moise dali moche wenena ewe eko nadoni yira obi vinyano palo ton latan.
1: I want you to understand and to notice the common thing in the life of the parents as well as in the life of this child Moses.
2: Mwajoda ni tungo nweti aya to kweza mejita moche let moche totame kweda to yise kweda yise tola suga.
1: The parents of Moses lived in difficult times in an oppressive period in Egypt.
2: Mejita moche tola to nina to jira.
1: The people who live in trying times will either develop a crushed spirit. There is something that oppression does. It either will bow you down and it will make you a coward. And everywhere you go, you feel that you are a slave. You're under the foot of the boot of the feet of the mighty ones. Or on the other hand, the oppression, the difficulty may actually stir up the giant within you. It makes the inner quality of the man, of the woman, to actually come up in him. That's exactly what the oppression did in the life of the parents of Moses as well as in Moses. It produced a conquering spirit and a kind of faith that cannot be conquered in their hearts and in his heart. These parents believed in the God of Abraham, in the God of Isaac, and the God of Jacob. And Moses was born during this period, and then he was raised, he was brought up in the same faith of the parents.
2: Moses saw in Jijiga to jira lenko to me yeso kwan to ariwodo poloji to mejito to le si ogro.
1: It is something we notice many times, very much usually, the qualities and parents will be transferred to their children.
2: No no poti ba mino pa yeko to wela kponu waindo nwe kwa kwa to mejito la me yeno diya dana ye to vila sik beza me.
1: Exactly what we find here.
2: Nwe mima to fini eh.
1: The characteristic of faith in Moses' parents, also we find in Moses. And as we watch parents and children, what a great study. It's either there will be fear or faith. Parents are giving to fear the children, they're going to pick up that. The parents are going to transfer the spirit of fear into their children. If they're full of faith, on the other hand, and you're going to find that quality of faith in that child.
2: And
1: maybe number 2, cowardice or courage.
2: If
1: the parents are timid, you're going to find that the child to you is going to be a cringing, cowardly individual or personality. Study the parents that you are going to find in the family. It's either hospitality or hostility.
2: The
1: parents are hostile to every neighbor around. You're going to find those children, they'll be violent, they'll be fighting children, and they'll have parents always welcome strangers. Those that same quality of hospitality you are going to find in the child as well. Is it love or hatred?
2: Now if
1: the parents have the quality of love and that same spirit of love, you're going to find in the child. If the parents have hatred, and that's what the children find in the family, those children are going to go up with hatred. Number five, gentleness or aggressiveness. Or is it humility or pride? The quality of humility in parents will develop the quality of humility in the children. Pride, the same thing. Pride is going to be produced in the children as well. Is it trust or mistrust? You know, there are parents, they have confidence in people. If you tell them anything, until they discover that you are deceiving them, they believe you 100%. We children too were going to grow up trusting people. Or if it's lying or truthfulness. When children grow up in a family, and all they can find in that family is that our parents always lie.
2: And
1: I don't know how many times mommy has lied to daddy. And mommy will be making face to me and say, don't talk. And then later I will say, mommy, after daddy is gone out, mommy, that thing you told daddy, is that the absolute truth? Because I was at home when that thing happened. Shut up. Children don't question parents like that. They'll shut up. But they're going to learn the habit and the characteristic of lying. But if you're always truthful, and they know it, even when others are going to say, why did you do that? How could you do that? You'll say, I'm sorry, but I did it. Truthful. Your children are going to learn the characteristic of truthfulness. If it's hypocrisy or sincerity, that's exactly what the children are going to learn. They're going to learn that same hypocrisy. hypocrisy in you. That's what we find in the life of Moses, that the faith that you find in the parents of Moses, you also find in Moses as well. That's why you are thinking about yourself. What heritage are you passing on to your children? And we look at 2 Timothy chapter 1 verse 5. When I call to remembrance the unfeigned faith that is in thee, which dwelt first in thy grandmother Lois and thy mother Eunice, and I'm persuaded in thee also. The grandmother came into the mother and came into the son, into Timothy. The characteristic you find in the parents, you find in the children. But as we talk about faith, there is a general kind of faith. Having confidence, having trust, just believing generally. Faith for salvation. That's specific. What Moses learnt at home was a general kind of faith in the God of Abraham and Isaac and Jacob. And that is the first sin you discover. And then it's later that general faith will develop into a specific faith for a definite Christian experience. There is also the experience of sanctification, and it is by faith. But you understand that in the Christian life there is holiness, and you need to also have faith for that. You'll find that the children, apart from just having the general faith that just trusts in God in a very general way, there is this specific, definite way of trusting in the Lord.

0: And
1: I divide the message to three parts. Number one, the call and the conversion through faith in trying times.
0: Number
1: two, the characteristics of faith in trying times. Number three, the character of the faithful in trying times. Number one now, call and conversion through faith in trying times.
0: So let's go back to
1: Exodus chapter 2. I'm reading to you from verse 11. And it came to pass in those days when Moses was grown that he went out unto his brethren and looked on their burden, and he spied an Egyptian smiting an Hebrew, one of his brethren. And he looked this way and that way, and when he saw that there was no man, he slew the Egyptian. And he hid him in the sand.
0: Eso ojo to azane le me wenre na mose ko wen ewe eton yi meme tunu eton elede bopon agban yeton le emo egyptinu de to nuli hebrew do poto meme tunu eton le me ewo so pon de pon dan wenre na emo do mede matin to pine ewo egyptinu lo bo gola do tokeme.
1: What's that? That's a sin.
0: Etawene, nyina doniema.
1: That's an evil deed.
0: Onyina wiwa niema.
1: Romans chapter 3. I'm reading to you from verse 23.
0: Lomunu leta tondo yanawe so afokonu kwa tantame.
1: All have sinned and come short of the glory of God.
0: Now make power when you are born with a dog, go do it.
1: We ought to understand the training that parents give children, the training will not automatically give salvation. There comes a time in a child's life, in a man's life, in a woman's life, that he understands, I am a sinner. I need salvation. And I need the grace of God to come into my life so I can have the definite experience of turning to the Lord and being saved. And Moses was not an exception. He was a human being. He sinned. That your parents believed in God, that your parents had faith in God, doesn't mean that you don't need salvation. Moses needed salvation. And then we're told in verse 24, being justified freely by his grace through the redemption that is in Christ Jesus, whom God has set forth to be a propitiation through faith in his blood, to declare his righteousness for the remission, forgiveness of sins that are passed through the forbearance of God.
0: Ame bonu pon jomio eton adarigbon opliko etin to Christ Jesus me mejiwa we se donu kon na do ni oyesunu opon yi se me eto ohun eton me na do la dodo eton do na jijo nyina do koko ye wa leto to wu to
1: your life, you realize you're a sinner.
0: O jere na wa to pe na to me na mo to lando ayin na do na,
1: and you want those sins to be forgiven by the blood of the lamb.
0: Aya so to ro nyina do na la ni jijo na we do pon hun le popular tan dale.
1: And then comes, you move away from the general faith and you move to the specific definite faith in the Lord. That now I know God is there. That's the general faith. I believe God exists. That's the general faith.
0: There
1: comes a time in your life when you have your manifest definite faith for your salvation.
0: Chigbao jede na tin to gbesan to member na tin do yi se na won le gan de weto.
1: It tells us in verse 26 to declare his say at this time his righteousness, that he might be just and the justifier of him which believeth in Jesus.
0: E do to apoko atonu kuro poto me na di do ya lo nyedo dodo eton to ojire he me na e wo ni do yin dodo na podo kwesu to o me he yi se to Jesus.
1: In Romans chapter 5, I'm reading from verse 6.

0: For when we were yet without strength, in due time Christ died for us.
1: Now when na menyi madoka na ojelo megewe Christi kuna menyi na kale.
0: There was a time Moses was without strength to resist temptation. He saw these two people fighting, an Israelite and an Egyptian. And the temptation came to him, deal with him. Get rid of him. Kill him. You can do it. Go ahead. Nobody will see you. He looked here and looked there. And he didn't have strength to overcome the temptation. And so he went ahead and committed sin. And so he went ahead and killed. And all that showing him, you need salvation. You need something that will bring the love of God into you. There comes a time in your life when you have this definite faith for a definite Christian experience in your life. We're told in this Romans chapter 5 verse 7, for scarcely for a righteous man will one die. Yet peradventure for a good man, some would even dare to die. But God commendeth his love toward us in that while we were yet sinners, Christ died for us.
1: Yedada mi ta po chan we ta me lo mu ta tan tan tan bravo. Na bravo me, bravo we. Me de na jo na do ku na pe to do do na de chigba e ya na me da gbe de le ni yedo. 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
0: What told in Romans chapter 6 verse 23.
1: Yedada mi to lo mu ta ti lo po ta me afo konu kwa ton.
0: For the wages of sin is death, but the gift of God is eternal life through Jesus Christ our Lord.
1: Na okuwe ale nyina do ton chigba nuna jio itowe upe mando kodo to Jesu Christi okruno mitome.
0: That means there is punishment for sin.
1: Ene de tanando yasahe metina nyina do.
0: But it's when you come to know the Lord and your sins are forgiven, then you become a child of God. One day, something happened in the life of Moses. That a change came. We do not know the exact date. It's not recorded, but we know it happened. How do we know it happened?
1: Mule manyo azalo yema wale dai na me chiba minyo edo ejo na we minyo edo ejo.
0: In Exodus chapter 34, reading from verse 6.
1: Exodus chapter
0: 34. Passed by before him and proclaimed the Lord God merciful and gracious, long-suffering and abundant in goodness and truth, keeping mercy for thousands, forgiving iniquity and transgression and sin.
1: Okunola so jugbon nkan etan boto lilado okunola jiwe yawe he gona akondona npodo dagbe won yina awupe meto awukoleto na to sade podo susuna to leblanu me nugbo nukto nugbo ome.
0: Moses came to the point where he realized God is merciful. If we confess our sins, he is faithful and just to forgive us and to cleanse us from all unrighteousness. Timothy chapter 1, I'm reading from verse 12.
1: Timothy
0: and I thank Christ Jesus our Lord, who has enabled me, for that he counted me faithful, putting me into the ministry, who was before a blasphemer I was before a blasphemer and a persecutor and injurious, but I obtained mercy because I did it ignorantly in unbelief. And didn't Moses do that ignorantly? Thinking that the people would have realized that God has sent me to deliver them. I'm still coming back to 1 Timothy.
1: Hosea chapter 1:7.
0: But I will have mercy upon the house of Judah and will save them by the Lord their God, and will not save them by bow or sword, nor by sword, nor by battle, by horses, nor by horsemen.
1: Chigba nyena tindo leblano to hwe juda ton di boso kwenye yegmo okuno jiwe yawe yeto dalibuma anaso kwenye yegmo ugaba dalikba kabigmo uhi dalikba kabigmo awafunfun dalikba kmo uso ele dalikabigmo.
0: That's what Moses didn't realize.
1: Ewe Moses mama.
0: And so he now realized that's not God's method. And the method of depending upon the power of the Lord alone. 1 Timothy 1:13. He was before a blasphemer and a persecutor and injurious, but I obtained mercy because I did it ignorantly in unbelief. Of our Lord was exceeding abundant with faith and love, which is in Christ Jesus.
1: This
0: is a faithful saying and worthy of all acceptation that Christ Jesus came into the world to save sinners, of whom I am chief. For this cause I obtained mercy, that in me first Jesus Christ might show forth all long suffering for a pattern to them which should hereafter believe on him unto life everlasting.
1: Chigbana ehe lato utu we nye mo lebla no yi ito oto nye me di oka na Jesu Christi nido nye linsi siye popo hiya jekbono na ukiya yehe e na yi seto godo me na ukbe mandok podo leto.
0: In Exodus chapter 15, reading from verse 1.
1: Exodus is a foton a foeton tita.
0: Then sang Moses and the children of Israel this song unto the Lord, and spake, saying, I will sing unto the Lord, for he has triumphed gloriously. The horse and his rider have he thrown into the sea.
1: We don't know where Moses po visa ito la po ji o hanhe gala okuno budo kodoma nyena ji hanhala okuno na eko yi gigo dok bawa usok po kiheto ito la po we etakiti na do okubeme.
0: The Lord is my strength and my song. He is because my salvation. He is my God. I will prepare him an habitation, my father's God. I will exalt him.
1: His
0: father's God, my mommy's God, but now he has become my God. In Exodus chapter 33, I'm reading from verse 13. Now therefore, I pray thee, if I have found grace in thy sight, show me now thy way, that I may know thee, and that I may find grace in thy sight.
1: ene o to tin bi enye vewe enye ko mo o to mi o to nu ko to eme bo do aliko to ile hya me de bi na nye eni do nyowe hala opodo oloto nye ni do
0: consider that this nation is thy people, and he said, my presence shall go with thee and I will give thee rest.
1: Era nukuto eme busa adongu ome kwanto buto beto hilame. E wasa dama nukute nato yiyi po hiya po nyena sa.
0: In verse 17, the Lord said unto Moses, I will do this thing also, that thou hast spoken, for thou hast found grace in my sight, and I know thee by name.
1: Apopata nukwa wekuno la sa dohala moche dama nyena wa onuhe ga he hiya ko odo na hiya ko ma ujomi to nu kunche eme nyena so nye so nyo uegbon unyidali.
0: Do you see that? You found grace in my sight, and I know thee by name.
1: Amoine akomo jomi oto de nyeko so nyo uegbon unyidali.
0: In Exodus chapter 34 verses 9 and 10.
1: Exodus itagbanu kwenye afu eto chine kwa utakpo.
0: And he said, if now I have found grace in thy sight, O Lord, let my Lord, I pray thee, go among us, for it is a stiff-necked people, and pardon our iniquity and our sin, and take us for thine inheritance. And he said, behold, I make a covenant before all thy people, I will do marvels, such as have not been done in all the earth, nor in any nation, and all the people among which thou art shall see the work of the Lord, for it's a terrible thing that I will do with thee.
1: Esodomo enye ko mo ojo mi o tin bi eto nukun to eme okuna igbo okuna olo nye bewe ni to yiye to gbagbara mi tan ome na pe to ko sisin na de ewe bojo na nyiraka mi tan opo nyira to mi tan opo bo so 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
0: 3 verse 11 and
1: Exodus itagbanu kwato afo wi
0: ko to speak unto Moses face to face as a man speaketh unto his friend.
1: Okuno lo sodo ko hala Moses we dede dile mede no do ko hala khoton etan do.
0: So then we understand that he had the call to salvation before the call to service. And he responded to the call. He was converted. There was a change, a mighty change in his life. And you will see that he was a sinner. He became number one, a saint. Number 2, he became a servant. Number 3, I'm going to use this word, it will surprise you, but I'll show you in the Bible, a savior. You know the story. But he became a saint. Truly that he became a servant, and then after that he became a savior. Numbers chapter 12 verses 7 and 8.
1: So hale ta we are for chawe chato.
0: My servant Moses is not so, who is faithful in all mine house. With him will I speak mouth to mouth, even apparently, not in dark speeches, and the similitude of the Lord shall he behold.
1: David Moshe many mo ogba nupono we ewa to uhoche lekpome ewa we nyena do koke onuhala onu yedo to bangba buma nanyi eto kokbe zibluno lemekba kpodo ujremo ukuno lato.
0: Then were ye not afraid to speak against my servant Moses, servant of God?
1: Wenenu eto to we abuma bumi nado do ko odo David ego moche ego David ya weto.
0: Chapter 34, verse 11.
1: Dagma, no kwenye apo, we
0: look for the signs and the wonders which the Lord sent him to do in the land of Egypt to Pharaoh, and all his servants, and then it says, and to all the land. Then it tells us, in all that mighty hand and all that great terror which Moses showed in the sight of all Israel. You will see here the Lord used him mightily. And as the Lord used him mightily, he used him as his mighty hand. I told you that he was also referred to as one of the saviors, that is, with a small little s, not the Savior Lord Jesus Christ. In Nehemiah chapter 9, verse 27.
1: Nehemiah tachine apoeto kuatonukwawe.
0: Therefore, thou deliverest them into the hand of their enemies, who vexed them. And in the time of their trouble, when he cried unto thee, thou heardest them from heaven. And according to thy manifold mercies, thou givest them saviors,
1: who
0: saved them out of the hand of their enemies.
1: That's
0: what the Lord did for them. Through the hands of these servants of God who saved them from all their problems. They became saviors, little s. Please understand. Even today, true conversion leads to total transformation. Point number two, the characteristics of faith in trying times. How do we recognize faith in trying times? In Hebrews chapter 11 from verse 24, by faith Moses, when he was come to years, refused to be called the son of Pharaoh's daughter. Choosing rather to suffer affliction with the people of God than to enjoy the pleasures of sin for a season. Faith esteeming the reproach of Christ greater riches than the treasures in Egypt. Respect unto the recompense of the reward. By faith he forsook Egypt, not fearing the wrath of the king, for he endured as seeing him who is invisible. That passage describes the demonstration faith in the life of Moses. And if you bring it down to number one, by faith there was repentance and refusal to identify with Egypt or the world. That's the very first step in faith. We're told in 1 John chapter 5, verses 1-5. For whatsoever is born of God overcometh the world, and this is the victory that overcometh the world, even our faith. Actually, your faith is going to make you to see that the world is corrupt. The world is under the authority and the dominion of Satan. Whatever the advantages will be, and whatever the world might have offered, I give up everything. First John chapter 2 verse 15. Love not the world, neither the things that are in the world. If any man love the world, the love of the Father is not in him. When you have faith in God, you are going to see the danger that the world is facing. And you are going to come out of the world like Lot and the family came out of Sodom and Gomorrah. In verse 16, for all that is in the world, the lust of the flesh and the lust of the eyes and the pride of life is not of the Father, but is of the world. The world passes away and the lust thereof, but he that doeth the will of God abideth forever. Number 2. Choosing to identify with God's people. And that's the characteristic of faith in trying times. Hebrews chapter 11 verse 25. Choosing rather to suffer affliction with the people of God. Identification with God's people. The people of God, they are under reproach. Nobody appreciates them in society. Yes, we understand, but you know that they are going to the land of Canaan. We're going to the promised land.
1: The
0: Ruth chapter 1 verse 16. Ruth said, entreat me not to leave thee or to return from following after thee. For we that thou goest, I will go, and we that thou lodgest, I will lodge. Thy people shall be my people, and thy God my God.
1: Number 3.
0: Forsaking sin in all its forms. You still find that in Hebrews chapter 11 verse 25. Choosing rather to suffer affliction with the people of God than to enjoy the pleasures of sin for a season.
1: In
0: our places of work, there are times that the people who cooperate with the management in committing sin and doing evil and changing receipts and telling lies, that the people that get promotion. The people that accept bribes and kickbacks and share with the directors, that the people that are well recognized. Facing God will make you to forsake sin in all its forms. I cannot do that. Then they say, no, you cannot have promotion then. You say, that's all right. I'll go through that. At God's own time, the promotion will come. And you're not going to compromise because you're looking for promotion. Some other people might tell you, what are you talking about? I'm a Christian too, and I go to church.
1: Many people are not around the Christian when you see my son on ya come gamma.
0: In fact, you know, I'm glorifying God now because you call it life. I'm telling lies, but I'm telling you through it I am getting on. I'm getting progress and promotion. And the progress and promotion I'm getting, look at it, it's even showing on me.
1: People
0: send my children to good schools now because of the money I'm getting. Oh. But you're not going to compromise. No matter what other people get by their lying, by their deception, by their evil, you still stand on the word of God. Temporarily, it will look like they are ahead of you, but time will tell. Eventually, those who are faithful to the Lord will get above those people. Suffer affliction with the people of God, enjoy the pleasures of sin for a season. Hebrews. Hebrews chapter 12 verse 1. Wherefore seeing we also are compassed about with so great a cloud of witnesses, let us lay aside every weight and the sin which does so easily beset us. Run with patience.
1: Busogbo mini no yi komefa edede badego bono ati do wonu jibro ati do wonu do yi komefa do hun alewezun he yese do nu kan to e.
0: Want to get married? Run with patience.
1: Adona wule alo yi komefa do hun alewezun lo.
0: You want to get promotion? Run with
1: patience. You're
0: looking for another certificate? Run with patience. I'm going to the marriage committee. Be patient. Run with patience. In many people's lives, the things that bring sin to multiply in their lives is this impatience. I must have it now. Some even go into idolatry. They're looking for children. They go into all these foolish things and superstitions.
1: Number four,
0: joyfully accepting the reproach of Christ. In Hebrews chapter 11, reading from verse 26, it says, esteeming the reproach of Christ greater riches than the treasures in Egypt. And you know, somebody has looked at you up and down, and then your lady says, is this dressing? And sometimes they even hold your clothes and they look at the way you are dressed. And then they belittle you, they put you down because there's no jewelry. And because there's no painting.
1: You know,
0: you go inside and then you are crying. What are you crying for? If you have faith in God and you have conviction that this is the word of God and you're living by the word of God, you joyfully accept the reproach of Christ. That's exactly what happened here. Number 5, fixing the mind on eternal rewards. Come back to Hebrews chapter 11 verse 26, esteeming the reproach of Christ greater riches than the treasures in Egypt.
1: For he had respect
0: unto the recompense of the reward. That's where his mind was, on the reward that he was going to have. In Philippians chapter 3, from verse 13 and from verse 14.
1: Brethren,
0: I count not myself to have apprehended, but this one sin I do, forgetting those things which are behind and reaching forth unto those things which are before.
1: Press
0: toward the mark for the prize of the high calling of God in Christ Jesus.
1: You
0: know what the focus of your life is. You want to get to heaven at last.
1: You're
0: fixing your mind on things eternal. Number 6, not allowing fear to control his decisions. That's the evidence of faith. Because if you are walking through life and somebody says, hey, you can't do that. If you do that, we're going to deal with you. Then, I'm sorry. Then you change. You're never going to progress in the Christian life.
1: It's difficult to get saved
0: if you are arrested in your mind every time by the fear of man. Come and look at each in Hebrews again, chapter 11, verse
1: 27.
0: He forsook Egypt, not fearing the wrath of the king, for he endured as seeing him who is invisible. Proverbs chapter 29, reading from verse 25. For the fear of man bringeth a snare. Whoso putteth his trust in the Lord shall be saved.
1: That's a
0: characteristic of faith we find in the life of Moses. That he just went ahead and did what he knew to be right without the fear of man. Number 7, seeing the invisible. Hebrews chapter 11 verse 27. By faith he forsook Egypt, not fearing the wrath of the king, for he endured as seeing him who is invisible.
1: You
0: will see the country afar, you'll see the Lord afar, when you are really having faith in God. Isaiah chapter
1: 33,
0: I'm looking at verse 15. He that walketh righteously and speaketh uprightly. He that despises the gain of oppressions.
1: Ewo heto zanli heto zanli zito dodome bono doko titengbe mehegbe wana ale ausiye na me eton
0: that shaketh his hands from holding of bribes, that stoppeth his ears from hearing of blood, and shutteth his eyes from seeing evil.
1: Me wu alo eton son nubibla ame mehede oto eton se son si se o wotome boso miyo nukun eton son unina mi mame.
0: That's a man of faith.
1: Anyway, yuk beta yise.
0: That's the one that is serving God. That's the one on his way to heaven. He shall dwell on high. His place of defense shall be the munitions of the rocks. Bread shall be given him. His waters shall be sure.
1: Eyes
0: shall see the king in his beauty. They shall behold the land that is very far off.
1: Nukuntu enamo aholuto wakpe etome yenato aigba heden bobo.
0: Those are the characteristics we find in the life of Moses, telling us of his faith in God.
1: Ewa inji jokpo wale mimoto Moses men kpo e do jido yame yise to do jiwe wime.
0: And it's the characteristic we still find today in the people that have faith in God.
1: Ewa shwa inji jokpo minamoto yome yise to jiwe wime to ekbele me.
0: Now we look at point number 3, the character of the faith in trying
1: times.
0: We're talking about faith in God. We're also talking about faithfulness to God. Because those two things go hand in hand. If we have faith in God, we would not be unfaithful to him. And it is impossible to be faithful to God without having faith in God. Faith and faithfulness are revealed by a lot of things. Number 1, faith and faithfulness will be revealed by obedience to God. Number 2, fearlessness in trying times. Number 3, there's courage in those tough times. 4, there's love for God and his people. Number 5, humility and meekness. Number 6, there is a seeking of God's glory in all things. Number 7, walking with God at all times. In Numbers chapter 12, from verse 7, the servant Moses is not so, who is faithful in all mine house. Hebrews chapter 3, verse 2 and verse 5. Who was faithful to him that appointed him, as also Moses was faithful in all his house. Verse 5, and Moses verily, truly, certainly was faithful in all his house as a servant for a testimony of those things which were to be spoken
1: after.
0: Let's see the manifestation of the faithfulness of Moses. Exodus chapter 40, verse 16. Moses, according to all that the Lord commanded him, so did he.
1: Eda atopida lewe mose wado kredi le kredi ehe okuna lode gbena lakpo mwe wado.
0: What a wonderful life he lived.
1: He
0: was doing everything as if the Almighty God was before him every time. He lived his life as seeing him that's invisible. That's the reason he was faithful. That's the reason he was obedient. As you check up your own personal life, can you say that as the Lord has commanded you, commanded you to make restitution according to all that God has commanded, have done it. And the Lord has instructed me to remove the grudge and forgo the grudge and forbear and forgive, I've done it. And the Lord has told me to live in newness of life by the grace of God. And then you say, I've done it.
1: No, kuna koda na mi da nasa yoyo je ukpe tonto jeme monk monjomi ojo tonto dale adongo basi doma.
0: That you look at all the commandments of God in your personal life, in your family life, in your professional life, in the work area, in the market area, anywhere, everywhere, and you are saying, because I have faith in God, because I'm faithful to God, I have done as the Lord has commanded me.
1: No, awak monk basa to. To quote to me to ask, not quite me, but to him, if you understand, not our blood, the way to go with Nanya, you said to Jerome, to credit you, you said to the Jerome, credit by the day, the Bename, Uncle Basido, the Donamido.
0: Why do we refer to some people as church goers? Because they go to church, they hear the word of God. But they don't do it.
1: I thought to a minute, then I love them and they let the idea go. My tata, now I thought to you know, yeah, go. You don't see a whole lot, chiba, you know, basi, uto where
0: because they do not have the characteristic of faithfulness to God, they are not obedient to the word of God. Those are the people who are called nominal Christians.
1: Now I thought to Yema, you know, what credit no, you are with the Bena, Yema, what credit day, the credit no, but on Yingla, Joya,
0: and
1: not to a door, I mean, you are the
0: Lord, ye holy, for I am holy. And I said, thank you, Jesus, thank you, Lord.
1: Now, Okuna Wada to Jeremy. Now, I mean, I know. Now, we were now, we were when you do Pana, we couldn't do Pana with
0: the grace, and then I live a holy life. That's Christianity.
1: Now, you tell me, when you're not that person, while I wait on Christian in Yema.
0: Anything less than that is nominal Christianity. Christian in name, not in nature.
1: Nunde Pepede, where who motto Jeremy, Christian in Tatania to Nikome, Emma into Jijome, Pede.
0: Acts chapter 13, verse 22.
1: While later, we are to have.
0: And when he had removed Saul, he had removed him, he raised up unto them David to be their king.
1: But when I could say David Dagan,
0: whom also he gave testimony and said, I have found David, the son of Jesse, a man after mine own heart, which shall fulfill all my will.
1: Mehe ede kununa ado nyekomo David o vi jese to o me aiha che ton he na he o juro che le po che.
0: That's what the Lord is expecting when he calls you.
1: No okuna to nukundo ni ekwe na yira we.
0: That's what the Lord was expecting when he called Moses.
1: Ewa okuna to nukundo ekwe na yira Moses.
0: A man after my own heart which fulfill all my will.
1: Better I had chosen commander he ojroche lekpo che.
0: And the call of the Lord upon our lives today is so that we'll be able to fulfill the will of the Lord.
1: Better you not do it
0: for the Lord.
1: Ojroche you not do it to pesa mi to me to pe lekpo wa ndo na minister kan do he ojroche lekpo na do he che.
0: Courageous in tough times. Humble and meek. Seeking the glory of God in all things. Walking with God at all times. In Numbers chapter 12, verse
1: 3.
0: Still the testimony of the Almighty God concerning Moses. Now the man Moses was very meek. above all the men which were upon the face of the earth.
1: Egba poto kunu jo eto hala Moses dali na nu gbono yin tan debi edawe lo Moses yin wo en ko me mi mi ona trala wo me tito nu kume ayigba lotan ji lepo.
0: In our faithfulness to God, in our following the Lord and walking with Him, there will be that meekness and gentleness and softness in our lives. In Matthew chapter 5, reading from verse 5. Matthew chapter 5 from verse 5. For they shall inherit the earth.
1: Matthew ta ton afoiton atonto edo donanowe walo mimionole na yena dugu aigbaton.
0: In Matthew chapter 11, reading from verse 28.
1: Matthew ta wiro po kiyasun afokpa ewe awitame.
0: All ye that labor and are heavy laden, and I will give you rest.
1: Me wa de mi ro tukra je bo ito kwa kwipe nale nyina so na po je emi.
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0: For my yoke is easy and my burden light.
1: Na zegeje buawu atmache sofwa.
0: Numbers 11 verse 27.
1: And
0: there ran a young man and told Moses and said, Eldad and me that do prophesy in the camp.
1: Sunu si depe edeto wezon wafine bodohana Mose damo eda di kodo meda di kodo doda ito to salame.
0: And Joshua the son of Nun, the servant of Moses, one of the young men, answered and said, my Lord Moses, forbid them.
1: Joshua vitono nuni ton Lord de vitono wata Mose ton Lord doposo ome dide eto eleme Lord blanbo damo.
0: Moses said unto him, enviest thou for my sake? What God, that all the Lord's people were prophets, and the Lord would put a spirit upon them.
1: Moses odo hala edomo yeyin awuwana na cheto owuto jiwo yawe dojrodo ume okuna ton lo lepo doyin yawe gande okuna lo doyi gbigbo eto doyeji.
0: Do you see that humility there? Joshua wanted him to be the fellow that, you know, is above everybody, and all the people are prophesying, but then they come.
1: Joshua did not but tell a quality to glory to Melek, put out to Sam, it's not to die, no, it's not to Salam,
0: and Joshua said, stop them.
1: Joshua wanted to come on,
0: forbid them.
1: Hey, Doty.
0: And Moses said, are you envious for my sake? What? Trying to put me on, you know, a high throne, ivory tower?
1: Moses said, to Jeremy, I thought, oh, when I told you, you think, when I don't have better, I will glory to him, but you know, the thing
0: I wish that not only elder than me, that, but all the people of God,
1: now
0: the prophets of God.
1: Now, when you told the elder, the quote, the medal, the quote, to Kalamai, Mokashi, but I made you out of the quote, don't you? Yeah, we got you out today.
0: Verse 10. Romans chapter 12, verse 10. Be kindly affectioned one to another with brotherly love, in honor, preferring one another.
1: Mino yiko mendagbe do nyi wana minozo di memesono to yeyi me mino nakpikpa daho minozo.
0: As we examine one more characteristic in the life of Moses, here is what we find.
1: De mido kukpon de la to wala Moses tome ewa inu e mima.
0: In Exodus chapter 32 from verse 9.
1: Exodus itakpa elawe heswa po tiene tome.
0: And the Lord said unto Moses, I have seen this people, and behold, it's a stiff-necked people. Now, therefore, let me alone, that my wrath may wax hot against them, that I may consume them, and I will make thee a great nation.
1: In verse 11,
0: and Moses besought the Lord his God and said, Lord, why does thy wrath wax hot against thy people, which thou hast brought forth out of the land of Egypt with great power and with a mighty hand?
1: apo wi do ko mose so so be okuno jiweya we etolo budomo okuno eto tu e ko megbe to is hezodo peto to elaji khiria ko he eto de gbono so ayi gba egypt tolo oji po kuno da ho po podo po alo kuno no
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1: Eto to Egypt inule lo odo do ko do mo onyinawe ehan ye je gbonu na na do huye to oso ole lo me podo na do baye son nukume
0: ayigba lodon. Turn from thy fierce wrath and repent from this evil against thy people. Remember Abraham, Isaac and Israel, thy servants to whom thou swearest by thine own self and saidst unto them, I will multiply your seed as the stars of heaven, and all this land that I have spoken of will I give unto your seed, and they shall inherit it forever. And the Lord repented of the evil which he sought to do unto his people.
1: Lesson ko megbele zogbe to amen bo dionile onyina hetan to peto to elego pri Abraham Isaac bo Israel ko debito ele meye kole enla pom dewe losu dale bodon la aye domo yena he okun to esudeji edisunwele bu olonton ale bodo ayigba he la poke yen ko do ko etonwe yena nahala okun metan koko metan he yebon anso dio lozo ogu to ekakado yokun lo so dio ni
0: le san ni me becoming a great nation
1: egbe na do lesun akota dahode
0: in verse 30. And it came to pass on the morrow that Moses said unto the people, ye have sinned a great sin. And now I will go up unto the Lord. Paradventure, I shall make an atonement for your sin.
1: Apo mato esawa joto ayongbe lo we okuno do hanak betole lo do miko wanyina do unyina do dahode bodo tibi enyena haji okuno lo de eya enyi enyena basi ofese na nyina do mito.
0: And Moses returned unto the Lord and he said, oh, these people have sinned a great sin, and I have made them gods of gold. Yet now, if thou wilt forgive their sin, and if not, blot me, I pray thee, out of thy book which thou hast written.
1: Moses ole godo okuno lo de bodomo omehele ko wa nyinado onyinado da ho de lo bo patri obochi osikaton le na yede kan to debie eye na jona nyinado yeton bodo eyin lala susumi nyebewe esan oweto ye ko won ame.
0: Can you imagine a person like this?
1: Be yeso kan le peto ta ide godon pon.
0: Can you imagine a person like this even wanting to lose his spiritual privilege if God will not forgive these Israelites?
1: Be aso kan le peto ta ide godon pon e de Jonas de kan do popo do epo won ayo gbe to bo ina joy man ajona nyina do Israel nton le.
0: If you will not forgive them, then I will join them, I will join them, then take off my name, I will suffer with them.
1: E nda man ajona e won enu nyina kan do popo do epo niko to ide ako niko to ide ako won sunsun mi se so niko na me na du ya ko epo.
0: The Lord said unto him, Moses, whosoever has sinned against me, him will I blot out of my book.
1: Okuna so do hala Mose domo medepe pe ko wa nyina do mi ewo wa nyina sususun owe cheme.
0: I cannot blot out your name out of my book because you have not sinned against me.
1: Nyema so kan sususun niko to so owe cheme na ita to yema ko wa nyina do mi.
0: I understand your love.
1: Ntunwo wa yin to.
0: I understand your humility.
1: Ntunwo wiwa to.
0: I understand your desire.
1: Ntunwo juro to.
0: We have such desires for people.
1: Be mi ule ti do juro mo ko dona gbetole.
0: That's what we're learning today. That's the kind of faith that the Lord wants to see developing us.
1: Ewa mi to quick plan to pe ewa so yin si alopa de jiwa o jodo ni to win win to pe so mi to me.
0: I pray the Lord will do it in us.
1: Ngo de do kuro na basi to pe so mi to me.
0: I said the Lord will do it in us.
1: Ndo kuro na basi to mi ule me.
0: And then we'll see the evidence in our congregation.
1: Mi na to mo ki ya lo to akun quick plan mi to me.
0: We'll see the evidence in our lives and our lives will become totally different in the name of Jesus.
1: Mi na so mo ki ya to pe so mi to me mo pe so mi to na so yin de po fo blebu to Jesus si yin ko.
0: Let's rise up and talk to the Lord in prayer.
1: If you've
0: been born again, you need to be born again. Talk to the Lord. All the time, I've been like I've always been, doubting like Thomas.
1: Now, tell us, boy, I'm going to you. I have one of the Thomas.
0: Lord, I want to really believe you. The face of our father standing still. The faith of our fathers holding on still. I want to have that kind of faith also. Then faith for specific experiences in the Christian life. Faith for salvation. Faith for being a new creature in Christ. Faith for holiness and righteousness. Faith for sanctification. Faith for holding on to the promises of God and never giving up. And Lord, I want to have a real, clear evidence I'm a child of God. The faith that gets us born again. And then that being born again transforms us from a sinner to a saint. From a sinner to a child of God. From a sinner to a person that is living a righteous life, right standing with the Lord. Talk to the Lord about the righteousness the Lord wants to see in the life of every child of God. About the sanctification after you are saved. Have you been sanctified?

0: Even though
1: people are talking negative about us,
0: he has to say,
1: those are the people of God. I identify with the people of God.
0: Have
1: you forsaken sin in all its forms? Because you have faith in God, because you believe in the Lord,
0: you
1: joyfully accepting the reproach of Christ.
0: Have
1: you fixed your mind on eternal rewards? And you do not allow the fear of man to control the decisions of your life. Because you walk as if you see the mighty one, the El Shaddai. The great one, the mighty one, the unconquerable
0: one.
1: Living with you and staying by you every time. As you see that,
0: you're
1: going to have faith in the Lord, to be faithful to the Lord in all things, at all times. Trying times and difficult times.

0: Praise the Lord.
1: Pakuna.
0: Everybody, I say praise the Lord.
1: Pakuna.
0: I welcome every one of you at this time in Jesus' name. God is about doing something. And you'll be part of that thing. The hand of the Lord will touch you. Whatever problem you have, you bring at this time, and the Lord is going to visit everyone in Jesus' name. Make it a day with the Lord. You and your family, you will never be the same again. Everybody praise the Lord again. Why don't you close your eyes and we're going to pray. Almighty God will come to you today. I will bless your mighty and your holy name. We know that you are mighty God and you are going to do wonderful things in the lives of everyone upon everybody in Jesus' name. I pray to begin to pour down your blessings. And everybody will see that you are still on the throne. And we know that you are the same yesterday and today and forever. And you will do mighty things even in our midst in Jesus' name. We lift you up. Draw all men unto yourself. Thank you, Lord, because we know you have answered. In Jesus' name we pray. I have a word for you from the Bible. In John chapter 1.

0: 29. It says, the next day, John sees Jesus coming unto him and says, behold, the Lamb of God, which taketh away the sin of the world. I come to you tonight telling you, behold the Lamb. If you see the Lamb of God tonight, and you allow the Lamb of God to do something in your very heart and life, you'll never be the same. I said you'll never be the same. Your family will never be the same. Your work will never be the same. God will just take hold of your life and turn you completely around. And I'm trusting the Lord, the Lord will do it. Behold the Lamb. We're talking about John the Baptist. And John the Baptist talking about Jesus Christ, the Lord and Savior and Redeemer of the whole world. He had been baptizing people in water. And it was a great day in his life when he saw Jesus coming unto him. You see, you have seen many, many people, and maybe you have seen many people too. This may not be your first time you are holding your Bible, you are reading the Bible, or you are listening to somebody preaching from the Bible. But the day you see Jesus, it will be a great day in your life. And this day will be the day in your life. Because as you come here, I know you will never be the same again in Jesus' name. The next day, what a great day, a day of salvation, a day of redemption, a day of healing, a day of liberation. The next day, John sees Jesus coming unto him. That day when John saw Jesus Christ, then he said, behold. I see something. Do you see anything? You see it before you get it. You see your healing before you get it. And you see your deliverance before you get it. And you look into the face of Jesus, and when you see that, you see your salvation. When you see him, you see your deliverance. When you see him, you see the answers to your prayer. John sees Jesus. I will see Jesus. When he saw Jesus, he said, this is what we're looking for. This is the answer to our prayer. And this is the climax of Christian experience. He said, behold, the Lamb of God that taketh away the sin of the world. Say, behold. He said, look and see. And feel fix your attention and fix your mind and fix your gaze upon the Lord. Not just an ordinary lamb, it's the Lamb of God. The Lamb of God. He was sent by God. The Lamb of God. He was given by God. His origin is from God. The source of his power is from God. And the source of his ministry, he came right from God. That's why it says it's the Lamb of God. And then he says there's something he does. He takes the sin of the world away. And say, Lord, here am I. You came because of me. God the Father in heaven sent you to this world to die on the cross of Calvary because of me. Then you open your heart and then he takes away. Everybody say take away. Takes away your sin because he takes the sins of the world away. And as you come today, there's a great exchange. The Lord takes away something from you and then he gives you something better and something greater. He takes away your sin and he gives you salvation. He takes away your sickness and he gives you healing. He takes away your bad luck and he gives you the promises of God and your life will never be the same again in Jesus' name. What he came to do is to take away your sin. Come to this verse again. John saw Jesus. You will see Jesus.
1: Go on, we follow me. Where I put to God, Joanna Mo Jesu, Nana Mo Jesu.
0: As you look at the one that died for us to take away our sins, this is what he will do for you. He will take away your sin. And then he gives you life eternal. And when he gives you that salvation, he puts your name in the book of life, and you are never, never the same again in Jesus' name. You know, sometimes when you read the Bible like this, a verse of scripture like this, you don't really understand. The reason you don't understand is because you don't understand the background. Let me tell you the background.
1: John
0: the Baptist was an Israelite. And the Israelites dated their origin back to Abraham. There is a story about the lamb that interests every Israelite. And since that time long ago that they have been watching for that lamb to come, they have been looking at that story. The story is this. Maybe you have heard the story before. Abraham was called of God. And he was told that he should bring Isaac a son. And Isaac his son had to die. Why did he have to die? Well, it's an illustration. To tell you, all have sinned and come short of the glory of God.
1: talk here the mele kwe wa yana bo kwe tedo kiko jiwa e tango.
0: And the wages of sin is, tell me out loud, is death.
1: No, okuso wa yana le teto, ale yana do to, dorami gajima se.
0: And therefore God said, Abraham, he said, here am I, Lord, and then he said, take your son.
1: Eya no, Abraham do yedi okulo no, eya di yi visuru to e.
0: That's your only son, and sacrifice him to me.
1: Ofisuru to e dopo ge, ne lobo ito sa vonami.
0: Why will he die? To illustrate that you should have died.
1: I
0: should have died.
1: Your
0: mommy should have died.
1: Your
0: daddy should have died. And your friends should have died. Everybody you see should have died. The high and the low. And when that sin has happened in your life, the penalty for that. The result of that is that there will be death upon the man that has sinned. In 1 Corinthians chapter 6 and verse 9, it says, know ye not that your righteous shall not inherit the kingdom of God? When
1: he
0: says a sinner, it just means basically an unrighteous man. Who is an unrighteous man? A man that is not doing right. Know ye not that your righteous shall not inherit the kingdom of God? Be not deceived. Neither fornicators, nor idolaters, nor adulterers, nor the effeminate, nor the abusers of themselves with mankind, nor thieves, nor covetous, nor drunkards, nor revilers, nor extortioners shall inherit the kingdom of God.
1: That's
0: what the Bible means by sinners. And I'll tell you the story of Isaac and Abraham. Isaac had to die because of the illustration that the Almighty God wants to bring to you. Wants to bring to you that when you sin, the penalty for that is that you will die. You might be the only son of your parents. You might be the only daughter of your parents. And yet, if you have sinned, the penalty is death.
1: As a guy, you know, go on meditato eleton, Shibanido, Yenado, Aleto, Oku.
0: Now, the story of Isaac. When God told Abraham and said, bring Isaac.
1: When I went on Abraham, the Isaac, if you soon
0: to die. And then Abraham, knowing that God has something in mind,
1: Abraham,
0: he wants to teach you a lesson and teach me a lesson. He brought Isaac. As he brought Isaac, he got to the place where the judgment will fall. He came to the place where the penalty of death will be meted out unto him. He came to the place where the verdict of the Almighty God will be effected. And he laid him on the altar. And then he stretched up the knife, wanting to kill him. Wanting to meet out or to give out the penalty that every sinner ought to have. And then God said, Abraham, hold it. Don't do that. And then he lifted up his eyes, and behold, he saw a lamb.
1: He
0: saw that lamb that became a substitute. That's the word. Substitute. Everybody say substitute. A substitute is someone that takes your place. That took your punishment. That took your penalty. The judgment. And so Abraham then left the son, raised him up. He had been spared. And he was not going to be judged anymore. And then he went to take the lamb. And he sacrificed that lamb as a substitute of Isaac, a son. That's what John was saying. When John said, behold the Lamb of God that taketh away the sin of the world. As you come here, I want to tell you, if you look back at your life, you see a lot of the sins you have committed. Is it adultery? Is it stealing? Is it fraudulent activities in business? Is it hatred or violence? Have you murdered and killed? All those things will attract the judgment of God upon your life. They also have some consequences. And some of those consequences are sickness in your life. Oppression in your life. Deformity of your body. And the bad luck and the evil things that happen to you. They are part of the ongoing judgment of God upon your life. But then you have a substitute. His name is Jesus. And when you allow Jesus Christ to become your substitute, and with all the condemnation that I have in my life, I come to you today and I'm asking you, Lord, to take away the condemnation and the guilt in my life. Believing that Jesus died for you on the cross of Calvary. That's why I come to you tonight, invite you to behold the Lamb. When you behold him, then the Bible says he takes your sins away. All the sins you have ever committed, it takes everything away. That's why tonight you'll behold the Lamb. There's a beautiful verse of scripture in the New Testament. And if you have your Bible there, it's in 2 Corinthians chapter 5, verse 21. He said, for he has made him to be sin for us, who knew no sin, but that we might be made the righteousness of God in him. It says, he made him to be the sin offering. He offered him up as a sin offering for you and for me. And it is so that we might become the righteousness of God in him. He was judged on behalf of us because of our sin. You've never known this great exchange that we might might become the righteousness of God in him. What that means is, he is righteous, all righteous. You are sinful, all sinful.
1: And you come
0: to the place of judgment. And he says, I'll take your place. Come back to Isaac.
1: Isaac
0: was lying down there. And Isaac should have died because of his sin. Isaac should have died because of his evil. Just like you should have died. But then Jesus came and he took your sins away. Now there is no death upon you. That's why John is saying, behold the Lamb of God that taketh away the sin of the world. You come back to John chapter 1 verse 29. The next day John sees Jesus coming unto him. The Lord is looking at your heart right now. And the Lord is seeing your desires right now. If you're saying in your heart, I want him to be the lamp of God for me. And as you come to me, you're saying, yes, Lord, I believe. I believe on the name of the Lord Jesus Christ. And because of that, he comes to you. And then he says, behold, he has come. I stand at the door and knock. That is our substitute. Number two, our sacrifice. Everybody says sacrifice. You see the religions of the world, and it doesn't matter anywhere you are in the world, there are people that are thinking that they are going to get saved by their own personal sacrifice. That's why you'll find the idol worshippers, whenever they think there is a bad luck on them,
1: and
0: evil omen on them, a bad luck or a curse upon them, then they will take something and they will go and sacrifice. And they're trying to ward off the evil upon them by the sacrifice they're trying to make. But the Lord is saying, the final sacrifice has come. And that is Jesus Christ, the Lamb of God. And that's why John was telling these people, and as well as telling you, that you behold the Lamb of God that taketh away the sin of the world. And so John was actually looking back, number one, to when the Lamb was a substitute. Number two, to when the Lamb became a sacrifice. Like Moses went to the children of Israel, I come to you, I say, this is the day you have been waiting for. Captivity is coming to an end. Sickness is coming to an end. Evil is coming to an end. Affliction is coming to an end. And that's why I come to you telling you, behold the Lamb.
1: Where what they were die ago
0: and when you behold the Lamb of God, all those evil things in your life, everything will come to an end in Jesus' name. Moses came to the children of Israel. He said, "This is the day." And he said, "If you're going to have that redemption, total redemption for your soul, for your spirit, and for your body, and you're going to have that redemption for your whole family, every family will take a lamb. And when you take that lamb, you kill the lamb. That's why Christ went to the cross and died. Because the Lamb of God had to die. Died for our sin. Died for our sickness. Died for all the satanic attacks that have been bothering us and troubling us. Because he became the sacrifice. Behold the sacrifice that takes away the sin of the world. And so Moses told the children of Israel, what a wonderful thing, that all those children of Israel, every one of them, believed. What a wonderful thing he had if everyone there. Everyone at the back. If everyone here will believe the good news, something good will happen to you. I believe you will have your redemption in Jesus' name. All those children of Israel believed the words of Moses. And every one of them took a lamb. And they killed the lamb. And they applied the blood upon the lintels and the posts of their houses. And then they search inside and they ate the body of the lamb. That's why the Bible says they all came out of captivity. They all came out of the land of Egypt, and there was no one feeble person among them. You're going out of this place healed. You're going out of this place tonight delivered. You're going out of this place tonight set free in Jesus' name. Unforgettable night and an encounter with the Lord. Everyone, every family took a lamb. And he killed the lamb. And it's not enough that the lamb was killed. They had to apply the blood of the lamb. How many people are saying, "Yes, I believe that Jesus died"? That's not enough. I believe that the blood of Jesus has been shed. That's not enough. And that's why, you know, many people, they celebrate the Easter. They celebrate the Easter because they know that there was a day when Jesus Christ, the Lamb of God, was taken and he was crucified and he was slain and his blood was shed. You must come to the point where you apply the blood of the Lamb.
1: Jesus Christ. ede kere ma ko pe adura yi o robo wa nu pe wa ndero gbeza to mega
0: for your own life
1: na gbeza to
0: for your own salvation
1: na for ga to
0: and you make it a personal deal with the Lord
1: adura yi to wa so de na de we pe ji ku e ko pe
0: I'll say yes I in particular I believe
1: adura yen na de lo yi se
0: and when you come with that personal faith in the Lord
1: indo awa pe o tu gugbe na pe to kuro na me
0: and you know it's not just that the lamb had been killed but for you in particular because of your sin in particular he has died for you so as to take your sins away the moment you come and you say yes I believe in a very personal way I don't care what others are thinking. I don't care what others are doing. I don't care what others are not doing for me. As an individual, I come here and I believe on the Son of God, then you'll find that that salvation will be given to you. That redemption will be given to you. All have sinned and come short of the glory of God. And the penalty of sin is death. And that's why you find many people having the penalty of sins in their lives. For example, you are committing fornication. Then you have HIV AIDS. That's the penalty of sin. And HIV AIDS is a messenger of death. And except the Lord touches you, and he will touch you. Except the Lord touches you, when those messengers of death, when they come, they lead you to the point of the grave. That eventually you die. But if you come to the Lord, and you will say yes on a personal note, then the sin will be taken away. The penalty of sin will be taken away and the angel of death will not have any authority over you anymore in Jesus name. And so the angel of death passed over the land of Egypt that night. And in the house of Pharaoh. In the house of the magician. In the house of the sorcerers. In the house of the leaders in the land. And in the house of the peasants of the poor people. In the land, death visited every home. I'm here to tell you that God is no respecter of person. He's an impartial God. If a great man sins, the penalty of sin is death. If a rich man sins, the penalty of sin is there. If an honorable woman sins, the penalty of sin is there. If a poor man, a poor woman sins, the penalty of sin is there. And if children sin, the penalty of sin is there. But God has given us a remedy. He has given us a redeemer. And the Lord Jesus Christ came so that he will set you free and take away the penalty of sin from you. So we'll do it. And then we're told that the angel of death visited them in the land of Egypt.
1: to edra ye ko to gbere gbedo ari gba Egypt toji.
0: And in every home where the blood of the lamb was not applied.
1: Be o pejo be ko peji fi eye ma mi ohun le gbo vu lotan do.
0: Everyone tasted of that penalty of sin and they died.
1: Mele po wo edo pon to ale yin la to to ile me ye so ku.
0: They woke up in the morning like this and they saw everybody not having the mark of the blood, that the death penalty had visited every one of them.
1: Be no gbo le re fun to afonran ye mo ro pe to de ma tin do ohun le gbo vu lotan le pe to le po do ko ko me chio beto kuku tite.
0: But all the people, they might be poor.
1: Shigba beto le po be pele po Jesus gan ya dokuna.
0: All the people, they might be underprivileged.
1: Beto le po Jesus gan yin beto e ma ye ina.
0: All the people, they might have been jobless.
1: Aye beto le po Jesus gan ma ti do azan.
0: All the people, they might have been suffering one sin or the other.
1: Shigba beto le po Jesus gan ko ya nu le to ji koko.
0: That had the mark of the blood upon the lintels of their houses, they were spared.
1: Eh tindo ohun le gbo vu lotan to do tin kon tonu ye tantan ye gula e lo be.
0: And there was no judgment upon them, just like when you have the mark of the blood upon your heart.
1: We dida ti ko eto ma so je eji eti kre pori kiyaro atindo ohun le gbo vu lotan to gbesan to eji.
0: The death penalty will not treat you anymore in Jesus name.
1: Bo no gbo ale yin ato ton mara so drawe po de ba to Jesus in come.
0: As they ate the body of the lamb, then it became health for them. Healing for them. Strength for them. That's why tonight, as I come to you in the name of Jesus, if you are sick, you are going to get healed.
1: Wo zo mo do zeme de wa jiwe do yin ko Jesu Kristi tome ninu aje azan araje gangan.
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0: People in America might be listening to me now.
1: Beto de tin to America le Jesu kan to gbeche sedin.
0: And you know, one Minnesota some years ago.
1: Aye mi to television wa san di de wayi.
0: And those who there will understand. Because this Korean woman had been taken from the hospital. And this woman, you know, when the nurse said, can I take this Korean woman to that crusade? That Pastor so-and-so from Nigeria. So you say, yes, you can take her. Because if she stays in the hospital, she will die. If she goes out, she will die.
1: No, no, go away. I need to say. No, now I beg you to talk with you. I can't say.
0: She will die in a few days' time. Take her anywhere you want to take her.
1: No, I can't say. The fear could get you. I can't say.
0: And then they brought her to that place, and I was talking about Jesus.
1: You are going to find. I'm going to hold on to what Jesus did.
0: And at the end of the message, I prayed for the people like I'm going to pray for you. Something will happen in your life. Something will happen on that child in Jesus' name. And then as we prayed in the name of Jesus, that Korean woman lying down one side, there was pain. Lying down the other side, there was pain. There was no part of the body that was touchable. But the mighty power of God came upon her. And she rose up. And she began to walk. Everything was alright. Everything will be alright in Jesus' name.
1: It's a funny thing.
0: Everybody shout that name, Jesus. That Jesus is the answer to your question. That Jesus is the solution to your problem. That Jesus is a healer of every disease in your body. Put your hands together for Jesus.
1: Kwasikena Jesu.
0: It will happen in your life in Jesus' name.
1: Because
0: there is power in that name.
1: And you
0: behold the Lamb takes away the consequences of sin in your life.
1: And the
0: children of Israel,
1: they
0: had applied the blood of the Lamb. And because they applied the blood of the Lamb, their sins were forgiven. And then they ate the body of the Lamb. That's why the Bible says, by his stripes we are healed. And so you understand that when you believe on the stripes of the Lord Jesus Christ, then you are completely healed. You'll be healed in Jesus' name.
1: But to bakpa Jesu Christi tome yira kazo to gbo yira to kazo to gbo ro Jesu nko me.
0: Number one, Jesus is our substitute.
1: Aye tita Jesu Christ when the other me to.
0: Number two, Jesus is our sacrifice.
1: Awe to Jesu we ya fo sin sa me to.
0: Number three, Jesus is our sin bearer.
1: Atoto Jesu eyin ado gba he to me to.
0: Isn't that what John was saying? Because the next day, John sees Jesus coming unto him. And he said, behold the Lamb of God that taketh away.
1: When
0: you take something away, will it be there again? When Jesus comes and he takes fornication away from your life, will fornication be there again?
1: Number one,
0: our substitute in the case of Isaac. Number two, our sacrifice in the case of every family in the land of Egypt of the children of Israel.
1: Number
0: three, now our sin bearer. He has taken away our grief and our sorrows. Everything that brings sorrow to your mind, to your heart, to your family, the Lord will take away. Because it becomes a sin bearer. It takes away our sin. It takes away our sickness. It takes away our satanic affliction. It will set you free. Because it will take away everything that the devil had deposited in your life. And then you are telling the devil, I don't belong to you anymore. And your influence will not be upon my life anymore. Because Almighty God, the Heavenly Father, he has sent Jesus Christ that he will be the sin bearer. And the suffering bearer. And the sickness bearer. And it takes the sin, the suffering, the sickness, and the evil. It takes everything away from our lives. That's why I'm inviting you to the words of John again. It says, the next day, John sees Jesus. John sees Jesus. The great day in your life. The great moment in your life. The great opportunity in your life. And the great deliverance coming to you in your life. When you see Jesus. You picture yourself as a sinner, bearing the punishment of your iniquity. And then all of a sudden, instead of just seeing yourself as a sinner, you see him as your savior. You see, the Lord Jesus is coming to you right now. I said he's coming to you right now. But you know what, if he comes to you and you don't even take notice of him. What if he comes to you and then you walk away? What if he comes to you and you don't give him attention? But John gave him attention. When he saw Jesus coming, he stopped every other thing he was doing. And then he told everybody, announced to everybody, he said, "Behold the Lamb." And I come to you to tell you, behold the Lamb. Behold the Lamb, your substitute. Behold the Lamb, your sacrifice. Behold the Lamb, your sin bearer. Behold the Lamb, your healer. Behold the Lamb of God that taketh away the sins of the world. It will take your sin away. When, number one, you look at him. Now, if you're looking at Jesus, you have to take your eyes away from at other directions. You've been looking at Satan. You've been looking at sin. You've been looking at the nightclub. You've been looking at those hard drugs. You've been looking at immorality. They have attracted you. And they have pleasure for you. But now you take your eyes away from sin. And you turn your eyes on the Lord Jesus Christ, on the Savior. You even have to take away your eyes away from your sickness. Take your eyes away from your calamity. And then turn your eyes on Jesus, who has come to heal you, who has come to deliver you, who has come to set you free. The Lord will do that. Give me a good amen. If you will come to say, "Yes, Lord, I believe that Jesus died for me on the cross of Calvary." I believe that I will not die for my sins anymore. If you will come with faith unto the Lord, He will take all those sins away, and then you become a child of God. I said you become a child of God. And then all the sicknesses you see in your body right now, by the time we finish the meeting tonight, you are set free. I said you are set free. And you will never be the same again in Jesus' name. Now is the time that I invite every one of you to behold the Lamb.
1: Behold
0: the Lamb. And He will take your sins away. He'll take your sickness away. He'll take your judgment away. He will turn every negative sin to become positive in your life in Jesus' name. I want you to stay where you are, bow your head and close your eyes, because this is the moment of decision. If you are there while we're sitting down,
1: let's
0: bow, eyes closed. If you are there tonight and you are saying, I want the Jesus Christ we're talking about to be my Savior. Wherever you are, can you just raise up your hand? Be quiet and listen to me now. I want you to turn away from your sin and turn to Jesus Christ, your Savior, and say, Lord Jesus, I give up my sin. I turn away from my sin. I turn away from my fornication. I turn away from my smoking and drinking. I turn away from my stealing. I turn away from my fighting. I turn away from my deception and lying. I turn away from all my sins. I turn to Jesus as my Savior. Tell the Lord that. And tell the Lord, I receive you, Jesus, as my Savior. I receive you, Jesus, as my Redeemer. I receive you, Jesus, as the one that takes away my sin. My sin bearer. In Jesus' name we pray. In Jesus' name we pray. Amen. And all your sins are gone in Jesus' name. And as we go back home, the Lord has given you the grace already. And you will not continue in those sins anymore in Jesus' name. The power of the blood of the Lamb will work effectively in a dynamic way in your life. And He'll give you the victory over all the sins of the past. Just keep up your hand. I'm praying for you now. Giving your life to Christ. You have turned away from your sin. You have turned unto the Savior. And you have said, yes, Lord, I open the door of my heart to you. Coming. The Lord has coming. I said, the Lord has coming. Father, in the name of Jesus, I thank you at this time and bless your name. Because you have said whosoever will call on the name of the Lord will be saved. All these people who have genuinely, wholeheartedly turned away from their sin, and they have turned to Jesus Christ, their Savior. Lord, I believe you have answered their prayer. And I pray, O Lord, that you give them the victory over the sins in their lives in Jesus' name.
1: oku e wa ko dere anana iya agba de nyina to gbese e to to mele peji to Jesu nko me
0: take away their sins
1: se nyina do e to le so yi
0: wash away their sins
1: ko nyina do e to le se
0: Lord I pray that the power of sin
1: oku e ko dere ku ko nyina do tan
0: will be broken in their lives in Jesus name I pray, Lord, all those who have been involved in fornication, adultery, or stealing, or hard drugs, or marijuana, or any evil habit, break, destroy all those evil habits in their lives now, in Jesus' name. Lord, I pray that the power of the blood of the Lamb will set every one of them free right now. And the freedom will not just be for one day or one week. The freedom will be permanent in Jesus' name. Confirm that miracle of redemption and salvation in every heart, even now, in Jesus' name. I thank you, Lord, because I know you have answered. In Jesus' name we pray. Everybody put your hands together for Jesus. Amen. Right now, at this time, your miracle will come to you in Jesus' name. Will you stand up as we pray together? Heavenly Father, I come to you now. And I come in the name of Jesus Christ.

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0: or at the back,
1: tabi to godo,
0: or on the legs,
1: tabi to afo,
0: or in the abdomen,
1: tabi to ago to
0: in the brain,
1: tabi to kon to me.
0: That swelling, I command you, come out in Jesus' name. The tuberculosis or the problem of the kidney, I pray right now that that kidney will receive the touch of the Lord.
1: Kavi gbigbo opin retan kavi awon kan si azere onko de dazan gbona wala awon kan ene popo ene po to Jesu come.
0: And life from above will come to that dead dying kidney in Jesus name.
1: Obese olome aga ina wala awon kan de to kuku jeye ne to Jesu come.
0: And all the coughing of blood and tuberculosis, I command you right now, be healed in Jesus name.
1: Mo re o apagbe opere to ile ndegbe je gangan to di to Jesu come.
0: All the pains in your body,
1: awele po to agbasa to ego.
0: All the pains in your bone,
1: awele po to khuto me.
0: I pray right now, I send the mighty power of the Lord upon you right now.
1: O hore di fi ndoko ko da ko ji ko to do ji we to di,
0: be healed in Jesus name.
1: Yes, Rabbana to Jesu come.
0: Oh Lord, I'm asking for those who have HIV AIDS in their body. Because you are the God who heals. You are the God who delivers. And I know that with Jesus Christ, all things are possible. I command right now, the HIV AIDS in your body, be healed in Jesus' name. That individual having the spirit of insanity, the spirit of madness, that demonic spirit that is causing the insanity or the epilepsy or whatever it is, I command you, demonic spirit, come out in Jesus' name.
1: Via gbigbo nyaka ene gbeto azo adigbeto rewa kavi azo taluto kavi azo ye ijijoto nde gbeto so fine di to Jesu come.
0: Become normal right now,
1: je gagaro di,
0: be delivered right now,
1: motuno to idi,
0: by the mighty power of the Spirit of God in the name of Jesus that will never fail, I set you free in Jesus name. Now I pray for all those who are deaf and dumb, those deaf ears. I command you right now, be opened in Jesus' name. Oh Lord, I pray that you do a creative miracle. Do a creative miracle. And those ears that have been deaf with something damaged in the ear, recreate what is damaged and make them to hear very perfectly in Jesus' name. Those who are dumb, I pray for you now. And I pray that the dumbness will vanish away. Whatever ties down your tongue that you are not speaking, I pray you speak right now. The mighty power of God is on you already. Speak out in Jesus' name.
1: the hotel to Jesus.

0: Amen.
1: All those who are blind, I come to you now. And that bandage of the devil on your eyes. The cataract or the glaucoma. Whatever has caused that blindness, I command the blindness to vanish away in Jesus' name. Lord, you are the one that gives sight to the blind. And therefore now I pray, open their blind eyes that they may see in Jesus' name. And those who are lame, I pray the mighty power of God will touch your joints. Will touch your muscles, will touch your bone, and everything that is twisted will come right. And be straightened out in Jesus' name. And those who have been lame receive the power of God on your body. On your brain. On every part of your life. Rise up and walk in Jesus' name. And Lord, I pray you touch everyone here. Every boy, every girl. Every man, every woman. Everyone here, touch everyone with a miracle touch in Jesus' name. Everyone here, the power of the Lord is sent unto you right now. Receive your miracle in Jesus' name.
0: Yes,
1: receive your miracle in Jesus' name.
0: Yes,
1: receive your miracle in Jesus' name.
0: Yes,
1: thank you, Lord, because I know you have answered. In Jesus' name I pray. And everybody said, Amen. Check up and you'll find the miracle is there already.

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2: Mi pa kulona.
1: Rise up to preach again.
2: Fonda for jina minu kule dupa.
1: Father, we thank you for this day.
2: Oto min dupa na zaigbe
1: to. Thank you, Lord, because of your call.
2: Min dupa na uyato we kulona.
1: Thank you because of your mighty hand.
2: Min dupa na loda uto we to uto.
1: Thank you for your mighty power.
2: Min dupa na kunda uto we to uto.
1: Thank you for the promise you have given us.
2: Min dupa na pagodi akuna mile.
1: Thank you, Lord, because we know you've made us more than conquerors. And today,
2: I
1: pray that as the word comes out,
2: God
1: will inject strength and power into everyone in Jesus' name.
2: That today,
1: you will strengthen the weak. You will raise up the fallen. And you will bring your dynamic power into every life in Jesus' name. We're praying today. Every sound of my voice, victory will come into your life. Power will come into your life. And all the things that have defeated you before, you will rise up in your victory in Jesus' name. Confirm your word, Lord. Thank you because we know you have answered. In Jesus' name we pray. And everybody said, amen. I'm looking at the unconquerable
2: David.
1: And we're looking at 1 Samuel chapter 16. And then we're looking at verses 12 and 13. And he sent and brought him in. Now he was ready and with thou of a beautiful countenance and goodly to look to. And the Lord said, arise, anoint him, for this is he. And Samuel took the horn of oil and anointed him in the midst of his brethren. And the Spirit of the Lord came upon David.
2: Here
1: we have the choice of
2: David.
1: Number one, he was called. Number two, he was chosen. And then number three, he was anointed. Those three things in our lives, the call of God, the choice of God, and the anointing of God, those three things make Daniel to stand out different from everybody else. Called,
2: chosen,
1: and anointed. And yet you see Goliath stood in the way for him to fulfill the calling the Lord had given him. Goliath stood in the way. Goliath is saying, although you are called, although you are chosen, although Though you are anointed, yet I will not allow you to go to the victory that the Lord has for you. Here was Goliath saying, no, you will not make it. And you see, for every one of us, you will find out in your life. And although you have been called, and although you have been chosen, and although the anointing of the Lord is upon you, there may be a Goliath that is standing between you and your victory. Standing between you and your success. Standing between you and the calling the Lord has given you.
2: And
1: I'm going to show you from the life of David, from the way that David conquered, that you will conquer every enemy.
2: Yeah,
1: standing between you and the victory in front of you, we're bringing everything down. And you're going to find in your life that is the kind of victory that the devil cannot contest.
2: It's
1: the kind of success that Goliath cannot pull away from you. Because today, you're going to plug into the power of the Almighty God. And success is important. Having victory over Goliath is very important. Because that will be a gateway to continual permanent success and victory in your life. But if you are defeated, that initial defeat that meets you at the gateway, that initial failure, continual permanent failure and defeat in your life. That's why you don't want to allow
2: Goliath
1: to defeat you today.
2: Thank
1: God, I know the way of victory. I'm going to show you that way of victory. And if you will take everything I'm telling you, you'll find you'll never be the same in your life in Jesus' name.
2: You
1: can pray for starting again. Then Samuel took the horn of oil and anointed him in the midst of his brethren. And the Spirit of the Lord came upon David from that day forward. And that shows then how David was able to have the victory. And this is showing you how you can have the victory. Number one, you are called. You are called to repentance. You are called unto righteousness. And until you answer that call, you will not be chosen. Number two, have you surrendered to the call to righteousness in your life? Number three, have you responded to the call to redemption? Christ died for us on the cross of Calvary. And now you come and you say, yes, Lord, I surrender myself. And it is your submission to that call. that makes the Lord now to lay his hand upon you.
2: And
1: choose you. And to see I found a man, I found a woman after my heart. And then after the choice,
2: but did the Lord go do?
1: The anointing of the Lord comes upon you.
2: And
1: today, that anointing will come. I said that anointing will come. And it is the anointing that breaks every yoke. And every yoke will be broken in your life.
2: And
1: this day, anything that rises against your life will bring everything down.
2: Be
1: unconquerable
2: David.
1: I'm going to divide the message to three parts. Number one, the characteristics of unconquerable David. Number two, combatants against unconquerable David. Then, number three, conquering like unconquerable David. Number one,
2: the
1: characteristics of unconquerable David. You see, the Lord chose David because David had some characteristics within him. Some qualities of life within him.
2: And
1: it is your goal in life that you want to succeed, that nothing will bring you down. You need to find out in your own life what are the qualities of your life, what are the characteristics of your life, what is it the Lord is looking for before he can inject his power, his strength, and his might into your life. The characteristics of unconquerable David. Acts chapter 13 verse 22. And when he had removed Saul, he raised up unto them David to be their king. So he gave testimony and said, I have found David, the son of Jesse, a man after my own heart, which shall fulfill all my will. And that man made up his mind that he was going to do everything the Lord will reveal to him. He was going to live a life pleasing unto God. He was going to make the word of God the standard, the measure, or the rule of his life. And God the Almighty testified about
2: David.
1: And he said, I have found a man. He had been searching all the tribes of Israel. He had been looking for somebody like David in the land of Israel. He got to this tribe, he couldn't find a man. He got to that tribe, he couldn't find man. Then he got to the tribe of Judah. As he got to the tribe of Judah, there he got a man. And he said, I found somebody. God is going around and he's looking at your heart. And he's looking at your attitude. And he's looking at your decision. position.
2: He's
1: looking at your disposition.
2: And
1: he says, I'm looking for a man. I'm looking for a woman. I'm looking for a conqueror. I am looking for a victor. And when you allow him to find you, then God announces in the courts of heaven. Then God makes the announcement before all the angels of heaven. I found a woman. Will he find you? Psalm 40, I'm reading from verse
2: 8.
1: I delight to do thy will, O my God. Yea, thy law is within my heart.
2: I
1: delight to do your will. I'm happy to do your will. I rejoice in doing your will. My meat is to do your will. The thing that gets me happy, gets me satisfied, gets me fulfilled is doing the will of God. And that's what God is looking for. If you're going to be the unconquerable David, here is the characteristic that the Lord requires from you and from me. I rejoice to do thy will, O God.
2: Psalm 143,
1: in verse 10. And it says, teach me to do thy will. At my God, thy spirit is good. Lead me into the land of uprightness. If you're going to become unconquerable, unstoppable, here is what the Lord is asking from you. I'm reading to you from verse 4.
2: Psalm 57 verse 4,
1: here is what it says.
2: It's
1: among lions, I lie among them that are set on fire. Even the sons of men, whose teeth are spears and arrows, and their tongue a sharp sword.
2: Verse 5,
1: it says, be thou exalted, O God, above the heavens. Let thy glory be above all the earth. And then in verse 6, it says, they have prepared a net for my steps. My soul is bowed down. They have digged a pit before me, into the midst whereof they have fallen themselves. But verse 7 is what shows you its attitude. Verse 7 is what shows you the kind of mind, the kind of heart, and the kind of life, and the kind of attitude and dimension this man has. In verse 7, it says, my heart is fixed, O God, my heart is fixed. I will sing and give praise.
2: And
1: you
2: read
1: from verse 4.
2: The
1: challenges before him.
2: Difficulties
1: before
2: him.
1: The persecution that he asked. And yet he said, I'm going to conquer. How many of you are going to conquer?
2: I
1: will conquer.
2: Now
1: whatever the challenge, my heart is fit. Whatever the opposition,
2: my heart is
1: fit. Whatever the persecution,
2: my
1: heart is fit. Whatever the mountain, whatever the enemies, my heart is fit. It's when you are like David, and you make up your mind. Nothing can turn you around. And you say, my heart is fixed, oh God, my heart is fixed. That's when you become like the unstoppable, unconquerable
2: David.
1: In Psalm 86, I'm reading from verse 11, from verse 12.
2: It
1: says in that 86 verse 11, teach me thy will, Lord, I will walk in thy truth. Unite my heart to fear thy name.
2: And
1: then, I will praise thee, O Lord my God, with all my heart, and I will glorify thy name forevermore.
2: No wonder
1: that the Almighty God gave testimony concerning David. I have found a man. A man who is after my heart. And he will do, he will fulfill, he will act out, he will obey, he will walk in the center of the will of the Almighty
2: God.
1: Psalm 101, I'm reading from verse
2: 2.
1: I will behave myself wisely in a perfect way. You know why David was saying this? Oh, David was not doing it for the priest, Abasa. David was not doing it for Solomon, his son.
2: David
1: was not doing it for the tribe of Judah.
2: David
1: was not doing it for Israel. I want victory. I want to succeed. I want the favor of God upon my life. I want the power of God upon my life. I want to be unconquerable. Because of what I want. And because I want to plug to the power of the Almighty God. I don't want ever anything to be able to stop me or conquer me. When you live the Christian life,
2: you're
1: not doing it for your pastor. It's because of the advantage you want in Christ. That's why you do what you do. That's why David said, here is my decision, here is my consecration. In verse 2, I will behave myself wisely in a perfect way. Oh, when wilt thou come unto me? I will walk within my house with a perfect heart. I will set no wicked thing before mine eyes. I hate the work of them that turn aside. It shall not cleave unto me. A froward heart shall depart apart from me.
2: I got that Satan, nice on day.
1: No, a wicked person. That wicked person who so privately, privily slandered his neighbor.
2: Him
1: when I cut off. He says, I'm going to cut off relationship from these people that go about slandering and putting down. Why? Because everybody can know he's a righteous, perfect man. No, so he could have the victory. That is a characteristic. That is a quality that the Lord was looking for. And he said, this is going to be in my life. So that I will be able to have the victory.
2: I'll
1: be able to have the success that the Lord already ordains for me. And if you want to have the success and the victory that the Lord has ordained for you, you cannot just live like everybody else. You know, if you live like everybody else and you walk like everybody else and you talk like everybody else and you behave like everybody else, well, it's only the victory everybody else has that you will have. It's only the joy everybody else has that you will have. It's only the success that everybody else has that you will have. But if you make up your mind, I am going to distinguish myself, I'm going to be a unique person, a distinct person, a conqueror, a victor. I am going to live a life that is yielded, surrendered to the Lord.
2: And
1: you make yourself to be in this class of winners, in this class of conquerors.
2: Verse 5,
1: it says, whoso privately slandereth his neighbor, him will I cut off.
2: It
1: says, him that has an high look and a proud heart will I not suffer, will I not permit, will I not allow to be in my presence.
2: And
1: I shall be upon the faithful of the land. Birds of the same feather flock together. I want to be successful. And my eyes will be on the faithful of the land. I want to be victorious. And my eyes will be upon the faithful in the land. I want to be more than a conqueror. And my eyes will be upon the faithful of the land. Show me your friends. And I will show you who you are.
2: Because
1: the people around you are defeated people, you'll be defeated. People around you are the people that are cringing and crawling and lying down before the devil, you too will be cringing and crawling and lying down for the devil.
2: But if
1: your friends are conquerors, if that your acquaintances are victors, their victory will rub on you. And their success will rub on you. And their conquering will rub on you. And then in the second part of verse 6, he that walketh in a perfect way, he shall serve me. He that walketh deceit shall not dwell within my
2: house.
1: He that telleth lies shall not tarry in my sight. These are the qualities of life
2: that
1: David had,
2: that
1: made God to give him the victory that he gave him.
2: And
1: it's your turn now.
2: It
1: has come and gone.
2: David,
1: what am I talking about, David?
2: You
1: know that you have the same heart with David.
2: So
1: you have the same victory with David.
2: You
1: have the same power to stand and not to ever be conquered. So that same power and strength and might will come upon your life. In good amen.
2: Amen.
1: Number 2. The combatants against unconquerable David. I want to tell you that they are not in your life will be challenged. You know, there are people that don't understand. I don't know what is happening.
2: You
1: got Goliath before me.
2: Goliath
1: will come. It's for you to get ready before Goliath comes. That doesn't stop you. That does not conquer you. That does not defeat you.
2: If
1: you have the sin in your heart that makes a conqueror and a champion. No matter the Goliath, you will overcome. And we are going to overcome. See, I must first of all show you the combatants. That is the people or the things that combat, that fight, that contest against this David.
2: When the battle came, we were able to fight to David Goliath.
1: In 1 Samuel 17:4. And there went out a champion out of the camp of the Philistines, named Goliath of Gath, whose height was 6 cubits and a span.
2: They
1: will fight the enemy. Coming to fight against the people of Israel.
2: And
1: I tell you something.
2: The
1: Goliath that fought against David, his intention was to fight against Israel. It's not that he singled David out. All he wanted was to conquer the Israel. The enemies that come against you,
2: they're
1: coming against you because they want to come against the church. You are not the real problem. The church is the problem for them. They want to conquer the church. A Goliath there. And then each of the Goliath takes on the one in the community. And if all these Goliaths, if they defeat you in your various communities, the church is gone. That's why I'm interested in your life. That's why I want you to have the victory. Because when you have the victory, the church is having the victory. If you are defeated, the church is defeated. You know some pastors. Some pastors don't understand. Oh,
2: say,
1: I don't care.
2: You
1: say, I don't mind. Oh, that fellow, let him be defeated.
2: Oh, mene,
1: that's his problem. That's his cup of tea. And the other fellow, that's his choice. Let her be defeated. I don't mind. I don't care. That pastor does not understand.
2: And
1: the witches and the wizards defeat that one.
2: If
1: the occultic powers defeat that one.
3: And if the powers of darkness defeat that war, and pastor says, I don't care.
2: I'm
3: going to defeat everybody. You must care to make all those Goliaths in your life pick the baton, and I say 1, 2, 3, and they are gone. The combatant against unconquerable David. Who is the person fighting against David?
2: Give
3: me the name. Now you see, I'm going to spell it for you now. Greed. You know when they say somebody is greedy. Let's look at 1 Timothy chapter 6. We're looking at verses 9 and 10. It says, but they that will be rich fall into temptation and a snare. And into many foolish and hurtful laws which drown men in destruction and perdition. Many people do not know the Goliath that is fighting against them today. The seed that will bring them to perdition and destruction. In the time of
2: David,
3: he was a tall man. He was a man with a spear. But many years have changed. And the Goliath today is a
2: Greek
3: that will make the people go into perdition and destruction. That's why the Bible says, if you are watching for Goliath,
2: it
3: begins with G.
2: And
3: G is greed.
2: And
3: they that will be rich fall into temptation and fall into a snare, and then they have many foolish and hurtful lusts which drown men in destruction and perdition. But the love of money is the root of all evil, while some coveted after. They have
2: erred
3: from the faith and pierced themselves through with many sorrows.
2: Oh,
3: is oppression. You ask questions from any of our people here, and then you ask them, have you ever seen Goliath? And have having a spear in the hand, wanting to destroy you. Oh, they say no. But change the question. In your community where you live, between you and your landlord, between you and the co-tenants, and between you and your co-workers, and between you and the fellow students, do you know anything they call oppression? You say you're talking, I've seen it. Oppression. They want to press you down. And sometimes they come in the night. And sometimes they come in the day. That's the Goliath that wants to destroy the children of God today.
2: Psalm
3: 72, reading from verse poor.
2: Tamo, can they ban kwa we are
3: poor? He shall judge the poor of the people. He shall save the children of the needy. He shall break in pieces the oppressor.
2: You want that way? Oh, yeah, no let on to betole me. In our clothes, a baton no let on bunaso. Fear, I was in a metole.
3: If you're looking for the other Goliath in the Old Testament, you will not find him today meeting you on the street. But you know, if you are going to an office and then you have not given them bribe and they say, what are you looking for? Help me. Do you deal with my file? Then you meet Goliath.
2: Yeah, yo, biro de office de ujayi woman de enrete diante yale mingwala nambo anamo Goliath do office wa janwe.
3: If you're going to school and you've taken your exam and you say, teacher, I've come for my results. You are a girl. Have you ever known any man? No, I'm a Christian. I'm born again. You are born again. Before you can get a good result, you know what other girls are doing? Give your body. No, I cannot do that. Okay, wait for a good result. Then
2: are,
3: you understand Goliath. That's oppression.
2: You are selling
3: whatever you are selling, and there then somebody is coming collecting money. Have you paid your due? You say, what do you
2: You
3: don't you understand? If we don't sacrifice for the God of the river and the God of the land, and we will say we're going to make profit, are we going to make profit? Therefore, we're contributing money for sacrifice. No, I am a Christian. I am born again. Now, all the people who are born again, too, they have brought their money. What's the difference? No, I go to deeper life. Then you understand oppression. You understand Goliath. But today, every Goliath will come down. You will go back to that market, you'll be unconquerable. You will not run for this. You will not park your things to say and say, I cannot stay here. The earth is the Lord and the fullness thereof.
2: It's
3: your heavenly Father that made this place. Who will say you cannot stay there? They are the people that will quit. Because today, is coming upon your life. And every oppression will come down in Jesus' name. No more oppression. I'm telling you, you are victorious. And there's nothing else you are going to do. All you need to do is just to come every morning and just sit down there. And as the rain of blessing is falling, just sit down, it will fall on you. And then, as you know, we're distributing the victory and the conquering power. Just sit down there, it will come to your turn. What's the next letter? They call him
2: Lucifer.
3: You see, Lucifer is still fighting everybody.
2: But
3: you know, I have overcome. I said, I have overcome. In Isaiah chapter 14, verse 12.
2: Had
3: thou fallen from heaven, O Lucifer, son of the morning,
2: had
3: thou cut down to the ground, which did weaken the nations. You see the Goliath we're talking about? The other Goliath you read about is gone.
2: Goliath
3: Lucifer is still there. King you. Simon.
2: Simon.
3: Satan has desired to have you.
2: That's the truth. And
3: sift you like wheat. But I pray for you. And when you are converted, driving thy brethren, you'll be strengthened. You will overcome Lucifer. The next letter is I. It's called infirmity.
2: Infirmity.
3: Luke chapter 13. I'm reading from verse 11. And behold, there was a woman which had a spirit of infirmity 18 years. Let me tell you about sickness. There are two types of sicknesses. There is an horizontal sickness. That's the sickness that you lie down like this horizontally. There is a vertical sickness. That means you are standing. What's vertical sickness?
2: It's
3: a sickness that you are not lying down. Maybe you have a problem in your heart. You still go to school. You still go to the market. You still go to the bank. Maybe you're having migraine headache. You still go to the riverside. You still go and buy your fish and sell your fish. Or maybe it is because you're having rheumatism and you still manage yourself,
2: and
3: you still go to the market. That's vertical sickness. Maybe you have bad eyesight. You cannot see very far, but you still walk about. That's a vertical sickness. Maybe you have ulcer, but you're not lying down. You're still walking about. Maybe you have ear problem. That's a vertical sickness. And when you have tried for 1 year and the thing is not making you to lie down, it is not horizontal sickness. So you say, that's alright, I can manage my life. And then Goliath said, I have defeated him. He has accepted me as a permanent companion. Satan will not laugh at you. Will not laugh at you. Why people accept that kind of sickness is because it's a vertical sickness. You are still functioning. And you say, it doesn't matter. It matters. I'm going to get rid of it in your life. Horizontal sickness, when somebody is not lying down. And he says, Goliath has now really got me.
2: There's
3: no point fighting against him anymore. And then he'll be saying, God,
2: take
3: me home.
2: You're
3: actually telling Goliath to take you home.
2: God,
3: I don't have faith anymore. I cannot fight anymore. I cannot conquer anymore. When I was having the vertical sickness and I was still moving about, I was having some hope. But now this is horizontal sickness. Let you go.
2: I
3: will not let you go. You will get well. Whether it is horizontal or vertical, today, today. Everybody say today, today.
1: is
3: defeated in Jesus' name.
1: Verse 12.
3: And when Jesus saw her, he called her to him and said unto her, woman, thou art loosed from thine infirmity. And he laid his hands on her, and immediately she was made whole,
1: straight,
3: and glorified God. Is abomination. In Deuteronomy chapter 18, we're looking at it from verse 9. When thou art come into the land which the Lord thy God giveth thee, thou shalt not learn after the abominations of the nations. You see, there are abominations. And there are many people, they don't know that that's the Golan that is fighting against them today. And I'll show you now what it is. In verse 10,
1: there
3: shall not be found among you anyone that maketh his son or his daughter to pass through the fire.
1: Divination.
3: One observer of time. One
1: enchanter.
3: A witch. That's the Goliath today. There are many people, they don't understand Goliath. Evil spirit, witchcraft,
1: and
3: traditional medicine.
1: You
3: know, there are people, when you're sick, you have a problem. And then some of your people come to you.
1: But
3: we're not telling you to do medicine to kill anybody. Cure comes in different ways. A person can go to that man there in the village and they'll put all this concoction together and he drinks it and he gets well. We're not telling you to kill people.
1: Another
3: place, they're making prophecy and they will show you the name of the enemy, the one that is trying to kill you. And then we will tell you that if you do this and do sacrifice and this and that, then you send it back to the sender. You're not killing people. Is the what he sent, we said, give his letter back to him. That's what we are saying.
1: Since I'm not killing anybody,
3: you do not know that abomination is the Goliath of today. That's why the Lord is saying here, you will not get involved with the abominations of the nation. In verse 11, or a charmer, or a consulter with familiar spirits, or a wizard, or a necromancer. For all that do these are an abomination unto the Lord.

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0: 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How can we be talking on the side of the road here if you want me to be truly born again?
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0: And then you take, then you enter the house.
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0: And then he begins to wanting to fumble with you.
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0: 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Is that not better for the church?
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0: And here you are shouting, Goliath, I will defeat you. And then you meet Goliath, they call it temptation, then you fall to that, you will not fall.
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0: What's the last letter in this Goliath? 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
0: All right, if I cannot catch him outside the church.
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0: Maybe you come to the church.
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0: And somebody does something you don't like.
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0: Inside you.
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0: Say, what am I going to do?
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0: And this fellow is, you know, higher than me.
1: And
0: there's nothing I can do to him. Then you get angry inside.
1: But
0: you don't talk about it. You're just angry. And then the anger affects your mind. Affects your thoughts. Affects your attitude. Affects your action. It even affects your facial expression. And then that anger begins to develop and to grow. And then the fellow does another thing again.
1: But
0: I'm saying, even though he's a member of the church, that's what I'm saying. This woman is wicked. Even though she's a member of the church, and
1: there
0: you are not seeing that thing in your heart, and eventually becomes hatred. And then when you hear the voice of that woman, there is hostility, resentment, irritation comes from your heart. Now you have a problem. And the devil could not get you through all the other things, but he gets you through hatred. Don't you know the devil knows the Bible? And the devil knows, but whosoever hateth his brother is a murderer. And then he says, and ye know that no murderer has eternal life abiding in him. As the devil wants to get you, hostility, this kind of anger that is brewing in your heart, and he wants you to have that hostility within you. And then, you know, when some people say, but you know, this fellow is not angry. Because you see, anger acts in different ways. We say flight or fight.
1: Let me know.
0: When some people get angry, they fight. When other people get angry, they flee.
1: You know,
0: they run
1: away.
0: They are quiet. Other people are angry. They are noisy. They shout. And they bully on you. And you know they are angry. But other people, when they are angry, they don't talk. They don't shout. Out, they just keep quiet. But you can see from the facial expression that the quietness is the quietness of anger and hatred. And if the devil cannot get you through all the other means, he can get you through that hatred in your heart. And that is why we came today, that we will overcome. I said we will overcome. Point number 3. Conquering like unconquerable David. How did David make it? Come back to 1 Samuel chapter 17. We'll start it.
1: Samuel titan ta foton kwa we afweton banu kwa we.
0: And David said to Saul, let no man's heart fail because of him. Thy servant will go and fight with this Philistine.
1: David said, "Ola solido adi kai ramende ton kuchona eton utublo meti tuena ibo kwa vuka Philistine ire."
0: That's a person that will conquer.
1: Me jang ba wala diye.
0: Is not trembling.
1: Ebono si sawa mo.
0: Is not fear.
2: careful.
3: He's
2: not running back.
3: The
2: servant will go and fight against him.
3: The
2: courage of faith.
3: Is
2: not you. The conviction of faith. Reading from verse 33. And Saul said to David, thou art not able to go against this Philistine to fight with him, for thou art but a youth, and he a man of war from his youth.
3: And David
2: said unto Saul, thy servant kept his father's sheep, and there came a lion and a bear, and took a lamb out of the flock. And I went out after him and smote him and delivered it out of his mouth. And when he arose against him, I took him by the beard and I caught him by the beard and smote him and slew him.
3: And
2: thy servants slew both the lion and the bear, and this uncircumcised Philistine shall be as one of them seen. He has defied the armies of the living God.
3: The Lord wants you to have conviction.
2: And the Lord wants you to know the one that lives inside you is greater than the one that is in there. And greater are the ones with us than the ones that are with there. And the name of the Lord is a mighty strong tower. The righteous runneth into it and is saved. The Lord is my strength. The Lord is my tower. And the Lord is my buckler. It's my shield. I cannot be overcome.
3: The Lord is my salvation.
2: The Lord is my strength. And what man will I fear?
3: That
2: is the conviction of faith. Come to the position in your life. That God is mighty. Come to the situation in your life. That God is unconquerable. That the one that lives inside you is greater, mightier, stronger than the one that lives in the world. The conviction of faith is the confidence of faith. And David said, moreover, the Lord that delivered me out of the paw of the lion and out of the paw of the bear, he will deliver me out of the hand of this Philistine.
3: You are confident today.
2: Because your God cannot fail.
3: You are
2: confident today. The Holy Spirit within you cannot fail.
3: You are
2: confident today.
3: Because
2: the promises of God are yes and amen.
3: You
2: are confident today.
3: That
2: the prayer of faith will save the sea.
3: No, there is it not on
2: that.
3: I am the one
2: that shall follow them that believe. In my name they shall cast out devils. They shall speak with new tongues. They shall lay their hands on the sick and they shall recover. You are confident today.
3: By
2: his stripes I am healed. Today, Jesus Christ is the same yesterday and today and forever. You are confident today that whatever water may be with you or before you, you will walk on this water. Number four is the contradiction of faith. Saul ate and saw I'm David with his armor, and he put an helmet of brass upon his head. Also he armed him with a coat of mail.
3: And David
2: girded his sword with his armor, and he had said to go, for he had not proved it. Then we're told, and David said unto Saul, I cannot go with these, for I have not proved them. And David put them off him.
3: There are people that will suggest
2: many other things to you. Why don't you go to that other place? Today is your day. Why don't you rise up and say, today is my day? Why should Goliath stand before me? Why should Goliath ever bother me? I have overcome. I will overcome every Goliath in your life. I'm going to bring them down. And you can overcome today. The power of the Lord can work mightily in your life today. Let the greater one live with authority and might and power in your life. There are more with us than they that be with them. And you can stand in that victory. You can overcome in that victory. Because the Lord our God, the Lord is with you. That's why you'll overcome. The Lord is with you. That's why you're unconquerable. In Jesus' name we pray.
3: So Jesus.
2: And everybody said,
3: why
2: don't you put your hand of victory up? Because today is a day of victory. Father, in the name of Jesus, I bring all your people before you. Goliath was not just thinking of conquering one David. He wanted to conquer Israel. And enemies today, they're not just thinking of conquering a man or a woman. They want to conquer the church. But on this rock, you are building your church. And the gates of hell shall not prevail against it. And no member in the church will be defeated or destroyed by the gate of hell in Jesus' name. Lord, I bring every brother and sister before you. Standing or sitting here. Everyone hearing my voice now. Let victory come into the their heart. Let victory come into their soul. Let victory come into their family. All the things that made them to cry before, crush them, cancel them, destroy them, remove them. Set your people free in Jesus' name. Every sickness in your body, every infirmity in your body, every attack in your life, every affliction in your life, I command them right now, come out in Jesus' name. Lord, all the closed doors, I open them. I remove defeat from their lives. I remove failure from their lives. Let success, victory come into their lives in Jesus' name. Break every yoke in their lives. Release them. Release them. Set them free. Let them go and succeed. Let them go and overcome. Let them go and conquer. Lord, any Goliath of the modern day, any Goliath of the present time that will meet any of these brothers or sisters on the way, my brothers and sisters will stand. They will be victorious. They will overcome. It is Goliath that will fall before you in Jesus' name. Lord, make it a day of miracle. Make it a day of signs and wonders. Confirm it right now in every life. Thank you, Lord, because I know it's done. In Jesus' name we pray.
1: Amen.
2: A final amen.
1: You
2: are blessed already. You have conquered already. You have overcome already. And your victory will be permanent.
4: Stand up to pray. A great God in heaven, we thank you for this worship service today. We thank you because we know you gathered us together so you can prepare us for heaven. Lord, we're asking at this very time that your word will be made clear, made plain to every heart in Jesus' name. Lord, we pray, Lord, that the new birth, salvation from sin, salvation through Christ, which are provided for us on the cross of Calvary, Lord, we pray you make it very clear, very plain to every one of us as we come today in Jesus' name. Lord, we
5: and
4: we're asking, Lord, that this experience will be the experience of everyone as we come and pray and believe on you in Jesus'
5: name.
4: Lord, we pray your spirit will so paint the picture. Explain the word. Make the path, make the road very clear, very plain. And that our hearts will respond by the stirring up and the inspiration of your spirit. And then you lead us in the right direction so that we can have this indispensable experience even from you today in Jesus' name. We're asking, Lord, the evidence of that experience.
5: The
6: change of character in that experience. The transformation of life in that experience make it very noticeable. Very clear. Very plain. Visible to everyone around us in Jesus' name. That whatever we have, whatever we do not have, this indispensable experience we will possess. I will be able to have the assurance from the Spirit of God that this is what you have done. I will live the life that will bring glory to you. We thank you because we know you have answered. In Jesus' name we pray. Thank you, you can have your seat. We're looking at John chapter 3. We're reading from verse 3. In verse 3, it says, Jesus answered and said unto him, verily, verily, I say unto you, except a man be born again, he cannot see the kingdom of God. Here the Lord Jesus Christ tells us that the most important experience you can have in life is being born again. In fact, he emphasizes that same experience in verse 5. Verily, verily, I say unto you, except a man be born of water and of the Spirit, he cannot enter into the kingdom of God. That which is born of the flesh is flesh, and that which is born of the Spirit is spirit. Marvel not that I say unto thee, I said unto thee, ye must be born again. Emphasizing how necessary, the Lord said, you must be born again. Now this was a ruler of the Jews. This was one of the religious people in the hierarchy of the people of Israel. As high as he was in position, as high as he was in authority, as great as he was in religion, the Lord said, you know, religion cannot take you to heaven. All the good works, religious activities, will not take you to heaven. Then he said, marvel not, I'm saying unto you, you must be born again. Then in verse 8, the wind blows where it listeth, and now heareth the sound thereof, but canst not see whence it cometh. And with that goes, so is everyone that is born of the Spirit. It says when the wind is blowing, you will not see the wind itself. But you will see the impact and the effect. You will see the power of that wind as it moves everything Arab.
5: Anamo nu yi wa huron je on loton we nu eto nu le hun ato adusi to ipo mi opo.
6: It says the same thing. The new birth is spiritual.
5: Edo modo polo e jiji yoyo yi gbigbo ton do ni e.
6: And the new birth is of the spirit.
5: So jiji yoyo to gbon gbigbo dari we.
6: You cannot see the spirit.
5: Amasiga mo gbigbo.
6: But you can see the effect and the power and the influence of the moving of that spirit upon the life of the one who has been turned away from the flesh unto the spirit.
5: Jigba kin gamo azon wa eton onuyu wa gbigbo lotan do mede pepe kojo ede ni e boko dio so wa lo agbasara tomele na dotin ga wa nto gbesan tome.
6: To say so is everyone that is born of the spirit.
5: Ewa do bon we mede pepe ye jigbon gbigbo dari.
6: Matthew chapter 18 verse 3.
5: Matthew tapo tonu kun aton apo eton aton.
6: In Matthew chapter 18 verse 3.
5: Tapo tonu kun aton Matthew tapo eton aton.
6: And said, verily, that's the word again.
5: Bodomo nu gbo we yen do o ho lo so ri e mo.
6: This is important.
5: Ehe wu oyi fi fe gba o.
6: Verily, certainly, assuredly, I say unto you, except ye be converted and become as little children, ye cannot enter into the kingdom of heaven.
5: Bodomo nu gbo we ndo hawe adoso gbo mi dogo hawe do adapo mi wule diyo po taidi oyopo fuwe mi wule masiga biyo aholudu diwe aholudu ronto me gba lodi
6: except there is a change.
5: Edo adapo di diyo thing.
6: The change that is so visible
5: di diyo hevi mi mokbregede
6: as to make a difference between light and darkness.
5: The leo bobi botindo zivrupo hino po chechendo.
6: And it says, except that conversion takes place, none of us can enter into the kingdom of God.
5: Ewa do adavo, di diyo ne uwa johwe, o de to mime mati e singabia holu du jia o tomekba.
6: In 2 Peter chapter 1, verses 10 and 11.
5: Peter, we thought that Titan, apo eto a oko do uro po topo.
6: Wherefore the rather, brethren, give diligence to make your calling and your election sure. For if ye do these things, ye shall never fail, ye shall never fall.
5: Edo ene utu meme sunu emi mini he o yiro mi ton ego gigiri ehe mi ule ma na do sin gan blika bi jayi.
6: For so an entrance shall be ministered unto you abundantly into the everlasting kingdom of our Lord and Savior Jesus Christ.
5: Na mowe ena he ye doto idopo ojuro ton dopo won ayin to Christi Jesu metondi.
6: Again he's telling us for us have an entrance into the kingdom of heaven. There are things to have.
5: Edo na do sin ga do mo ten do bi o aholudu oran tome ndele tin mi do na tin do we.
6: There's Christ to believe.
5: Christi tin na do yi se.
6: There's a life to be changed.
5: Ogbesan meto do na di o.
6: There is a conversion experience to have.
5: Onu mimo odidi o nu mimo to do na tin ti ogbesan mi
6: tome. There's a life of Christ to follow. If we're going to enter into that kingdom, the kingdom of God.
5: Ogbesa Christi tondo na yin apajire emi na hodo indo mi juro na do sin gan to bi aholudu ona totan lome.
6: This morning we're considering the subject essential entry qualification for God's kingdom.
5: Eh apon re mi to pipon yuben magon matindo onu mimo na do bi aholudu jiwe ya totan me.
6: Entry qualification for God's kingdom.
5: Vive magoma tindo onumimo nadobia holudu
6: di osome. This is it that you must have.
5: Eh wato di dodo eh gan
6: yonu nado. This is it that you must experience if you're going to get into the kingdom of God.
5: Eh to di dodo yedo natindo nu e indo ajuro nadobia holudu onototome.
6: Essential entry qualification for God's kingdom.
5: Vive magoma matindo onumimo nadobia holudu je otome.
6: Non-negotiable entry qualification for God's kingdom.
5: Ahidina mede matin adodi ahina nadobia holudu je otome
6: pa. I divide the message to three parts. Number one, the revelation of necessary conversion.
5: Atonji e ma ye olodo o vive gaga o voji o nadobia
6: onoto. It's revelation. That's the reason why the Jews did not understand.
5: Oso hiyawe, oso hiya viven na dobi ahodu ge otonwe somo ju mamo tona.
6: You cannot know this by your natural knowledge.
5: Onyoye, opon beto tomasi gammo dona hewo.
6: Revelation of necessary conversion.
5: Oso hiya dadan, vivo jidon.
6: Number two, the rejection of nominal Christians.
5: A weto wen big beda yi agume ito mito ye metole.
6: The rejection of nominal Christians.
5: Big beda yi agume ito mito ye metole.
6: Number three, the righteousness of new creatures.
5: A toto wen dodo bijodi yoyoton.
6: Number one, the revelation of necessary conversion.
5: Tita wen oso hiya mimo vodi yoyoton.
6: Revelation of necessary conversion.
5: Oso hiya o vodi yoyoton.
6: This is something you must have.
5: Ehe wen unde adonatindo.
6: This is something not only to have, not only to experience, this is something you must preserve.
5: Ehe wei nunde, emando nado tido ichokre nado mo ichokre ado na yiura.
6: In John chapter 3, I'm reading from verse 3 again.
5: Johanosi we taton, apo eto aton to kurado kodoga.
6: Jesus answered and said unto him, verily, verily, I say unto thee, except a man be born again.
5: Jesus grumbo dohan do nugbo nugbo eyan dohan we adafo yebo gbetoji.
6: That means then this is the qualification we ought to have.
5: Eh wa de tanando onu eheme je jedo mini tindo we.
6: Except a man be born again, he cannot enter, he cannot see the kingdom of God.
5: Edo adafo yebo gbetoji ewo ma so gamo e ma tesin gambi ahorudu onotome.
6: The kingdom of God is a spiritual kingdom.
5: Ahorudu je
6: God is an eternal kingdom. If you're going to get into that kingdom, Jesus said, except a man be born again, he cannot see the kingdom of God.
5: Ahorudu jiwe yeto ahorudu mado kodowe. Jesus wado inda jiro nado bi ahorudu e melo adavo yebok betoji inda mamom vojamasi gamo ahorudu lo.
6: He might have been expecting, don't you know the Ten Commandments? If you will keep the Ten Commandments, you'll get to the kingdom of God. But Jesus didn't say any of those things.
5: Aihai tondo na o notedo se awo jido indo betoji se awo enabi ahorudu jero temwa jigba. Jesus do enele de mawazon.
6: How about you?
5: Now we yewa tedo.
6: How do you live?
5: Na no no do.
6: What is your trust, your faith, your confidence built on?
5: Etejiwe yegba dodo, etegowe yise to enotodo gantin.
6: You are a member of a good church, wonderful. There is more than that to get to the kingdom of God.
5: Ah, agun eyan wa pe gba omo eno yi. Eno yan wa pe sigba ihu gamo na do bi oro.
6: You have some good words, some good things you do, and other people say, you did this for me and that blessed me.
5: Asi gado asan dagbe anowa, but mele pole son de kundo ehio dagbe we awana mi wendo tindo ehio.
6: That helped me.
5: Ene so gwalo na mi de awa.
6: That turned everything around in my life.
5: Nudi awana mi wendi onle kodo dagbe di na mi to
6: gbeje. It's because a good man, a merciful woman.
5: Kabi eni no yo do da we leblan no da na we dagbe watowe.
6: And they call you a gentle fellow, and you think that will get you to the kingdom of God. That's exactly what the Israel of the Jews was expecting.
5: Ye wato pipa we do na we de de wato, but sunu fipa to. I want to know when I hear we are hard to jail to my day because don't you guys
6: say that you have even come. Of all the Pharisees, others will not come, but you have come.
5: The now Pharisee they pointed to go to Gunde for the matter. Amona yetewa.
6: Isn't that a commendation on your part? Yes, it was, but that will not get you to the kingdom of God.
5: Be enemai dagbe ye dado goda ido mo emashi ba enelo masasinga hewe biya ono.
6: It says, except a man be born again, he cannot see the kingdom of God.
5: Ewado adavo yebo gbetoji ewo maso gambio aholudu ona tomegba.
6: That's why I was saying, how can a man be born again?
5: Ene utu ewado didodo na gan we gbetosin gamo poju lodo gandian.
6: He had been born already.
5: Yeko jido gbemema.
6: How can he be born again?
5: Nasowe nasowa mo vojido.
6: Will he enter the second time into his mother and so be born?
5: Enagbe sowa biyo iya e tome hura we tobo yini sapo fwe jiweya.
6: Jesus said, there are two kinds of birth.
5: Jesu wado jiji awe umewe timbo.
6: There is the birth after the flesh.
5: Jiji de tinto agbasa godo.
6: There is the birth after the spirit. When you are born the first time, you are born of the flesh. There's nothing wrong in that. Being born of the flesh allows you to live in this world. You cannot be in this kingdom of the world except you are born of the flesh. But there is another birth to be born of the spirit. To be born of the spirit, that means that it's the Holy Spirit that will get involved. But you are born of the Spirit to be able to live in the kingdom which is to come. That's why he said in verse 5, Jesus answered, "Verily, verily, I say unto thee, except a man be born of water."
4: Jesus wa done da pa ton ro Jesus gboron bo do han do nungbo nungbo we yen do han we adabo ye yo sin do po gbigbo po do
6: ji beto. The water here is not the water of baptism.
4: O sin de ho do te vi ma yi o sin baptism ton we mo.
6: This is the water of the word.
4: Eh we yi o sin o ho loton.
6: That is the word of God reveals to you that you are a sinner.
4: Eh yi o ho je o ton edo hiya we do yin adono we.
6: The word of God reveals to you that God is love.
4: O ho je o ton do hiya we do wa yin na no we ji we ye we.
6: You are born of the word and of the spirit.
4: It
6: says, except a man be born of water and of the spirit. It's not just the word. The Holy Spirit must have his own part to do. In that experience before you are born again, the Spirit of God must play its own part before you. That's why it's very good that we're listening to the word of God. It's wonderful that you come to the church like this so that you can hear the word of God, learn the word of God, study the word of God.
4: What
6: else shall we be washed by the word?
4: Gosh,
6: it's not enough just to say, "I've heard the word." You know, there are people that come to our church here and they can hear all the message. And they are happy with the message. And they turn the pages of the Bible with us and we read together. When it comes to the time to pray, so as to have the operation of the Spirit of God in our lives, that's not the area. But do you know, you cannot be born again without the operation of the word in cooperation with the operation and the activity of the Spirit of God. What a revelation this is. That this is a necessary operation of the Spirit of God. This is a necessary transformation, conversion by the Spirit of God if we're going to get into the kingdom of God. In Matthew chapter 18 verse 3, and he said, "Verily I say unto you, except ye be converted and become as little children, ye shall not enter into the kingdom of heaven."
4: Budomo, nugbowe yen dohami, adabo miule diobo taidi yokpovu le miule masoga bia holdu notomegbon a lot de pekpe meba.
6: Which means then the conversion experience is so important.
4: E de tanado o vojito numi mome e y vivebo.
6: It's not negotiable when you're thinking about the qualification to be able to enter into the kingdom of God.
4: Emma in de no se dak bajibo no de ahina.
7: Nado de possessor go into our in the dog, Bahodu, Jeru, Totari, Nado Bieme.
8: Acts chapter 3, I'm reading from verse 19.
7: O Walotato, Apoeto for Tonuquene.
8: Repent ye therefore. And be converted.
7: Enewutu mini nepojo yeri to pomiji.
8: Isn't it you are to get to heaven? Repent ye therefore and be converted.
7: Be amode jehen adobi orondo minepojo na enewutu na yeri to
8: diomi. Are you asking for the one single solitary qualification so that you'll be able to get to the kingdom of God? Repent ye therefore and be converted.
7: Inda wato kikase do nundo pote ga we jehe beto na do si gadobi ahordu je otome.
8: That your sins may be blotted out when the time of refreshing shall come from the presence of the Lord.
7: In
8: verse 26, unto you first, God, having raised up his son Jesus, sent him to bless you in turning away every one of you from his iniquities.
7: Apo gbanu kwene were na jiwe ye we se Jesu vie ton tite mi wule we we de we e de hi ahan na dodo na mi podo na do sin ga di oko na mi do koro po mi toson nyina do we ton le me.
8: In fact, it even tells us if you were born again before and then you went back into sin.
7: E teso podo na mi do ida ko mo po jida ibo e wa jodo wa di oso nyina do tu me.
8: If you were saved before and then you yielded to temptation, you fell away from the experience that you
7: are.
8: It says there's still something that is very important for you. That conversion, you must experience it again. Without having this conversion as an ongoing, inward and yet visible experience in your life, you will not be able to get into the kingdom. In James chapter 5, verses 19 and 20.
7: Jacob ta ton apo eton fo tonu ko ene podoko po.
8: Brethren, if any of you,
7: meme sunu e de pepe to meme.
8: Nigerians, if any of you, that any of you will be a Nigerian.
7: Eta utu e ma dodo Nigeria mi, e de pepe to meme.
8: What if I say Africans, if any of you, that any of you will be an African.
7: In the water, did the may you beg you, Amy? In the day, Pepe to me, in the tando, may you beg you, see what
8: I any of you, that's a brother, that's a sister.
7: Memesun Remy, any mede Pepe, ehele, in Memesun,
8: if any of you do err from the truth and one convert him, let him know that he which converted the sinner from the error of his way shall save his soul from death and shall hide a multitude of sins.
7: Meme sunu emi eyin o mede peke bo ale son nugbo meto mime bo o mede so hego bo ewo he eyan eyun edo ewo he ehe onyira donodo ko gosan ale bugbo eton leme na hwe ani dondo ko son okume po na so hura onyira susu.
8: That's why this experience is so important.
7: No de zon onume mo e don vive bo yi dadani e.
8: And it is not just that we had it before. If you have lost it, and now you live as every other person in life, and you conduct your life like people who have never known the Lord,
7: they lie.
8: You steal.
7: You know,
8: they are into prostitution, you are into prostitution.
7: Yes,
8: they smoke to destroy the temple of God, their body. You smoke to destroy the temple of God, your body. And you are not conscious of God.
7: Did you
8: think perceive God does not exist because of the pressure and the pleasure of the flesh? You've gone back into sin.
7: Na ojuro gbigbere agbasara to e fogu dojuwe akobi oyin adome.
8: Then you will come back now as a sinner.
7: Din anawa leko go wa kededi oyin adono.
8: You are asking for restoration.
7: Ato bibiona ofri goni en.
8: And you are asking for conversion again.
7: Aso to bibiona ovoji hurado podo goni
8: en. Titus chapter 3, I'm reading from verse 4.
7: Titus in weta ton apo eton ene.
8: Titus chapter 3, verse 4.
7: Ota ton titu ton apo eton ene.
8: But after that the kindness and the love of God our Savior toward man appeared.
7: Not
8: by works of righteousness which we have done, but according to his mercy, he saved us by the washing of regeneration and renewing of the Holy Ghost.
7: Dilele branwe tante e hune mi bon olewe o voji e toton hezun yinju e kon bibo we amo o voji si hoto
8: the washing of regeneration
7: na dosi ga kromi son hune do
8: when it says generate we, when you generate something you produce something
7: when we hezun je yoyo he je yoyo si ho gbene e den do ahende wa yoyo
8: me when you regenerate that means to produce seed again
7: e do hodo indo ahende wa yoyo me e den do abon lo.
8: Yes, I was born once and I came into this generation. Now I am born again and I come now into another generation. I'm regenerated.
7: Verse 5.
8: That by the washing of regeneration and renewing of the Holy Ghost. He renews our lives. It turns us around. It changes our lives. That being justified by his grace. That's how it happens. We're justified by his grace. According to the hope of eternal life.
7: Hey, ko so tu wena mi, but dodo dari. Ye ko su wena mi, wena yozo hemi biyo bemado podo me.
8: What if somebody does not accept this salvation?
7: Beni do gunude wado, emi ma najuro hunega ewelo.
8: What if somebody, although coming to church, will come every time religiously?
7: Beni do gunude ti yonu kabisunbo, we popo nu wano wa mi sa epo mi podo fi.
8: But it doesn't have this experience of regeneration. What if you just keep coming to church and you are turning over a new leaf? What if you are coming to church and you have removed your jewelry? What if you are just coming to church and you have changed your dressing? What if you are coming to church and you have decided the scripture booklet? What if you are just coming to church attending retreat? What if you are just coming to church and you cannot tell the time where you knelt down or you stood up and you confessed your sins to God and then the Spirit of God got hold of you?
7: Na mi ndo oko to agun ewabo amasin ga funi kabirin kabido asande kabi ofide ajikrojibo hode na voji na hunre gabo gbigboje o to dio iha to ewe.
8: I made a definite change in your life.
7: Bo gbigboje o to ko ba si didio ipe kan to gbe
8: sote me. You cannot tell the time.
7: Amasin ga ndo wenu lo.
8: You cannot tell the day.
7: Amasin ga ndo asalo.
8: You cannot tell the place where you are this conversion experience. That's why it says in Hebrews chapter 2, I'm reading from verse 3. Hebrews chapter 2, verse 3. How shall we escape if we neglect so great salvation?
7: Ota we apo eto ato na we mi wule na han gado eyin mi gbe ko hunre gan dawo die
8: kotoku. You reject, you may not even reject it.
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8: You may say I believe it's true.
7: Asin gado nugbo eto Olorun yi
8: se ma. I know we must be born again. Only I don't have time for that now.
7: Nugbo do ete dogbe ton mo boje ka gboro yen ma odo gami nene
8: ti. I just keep on coming. At least this is my church.
7: E na to wi wa de ko do de na gunti agunti janwe eyin ma.
8: I never miss any service. I'm doing the best I can.
7: How shall
8: we escape if we neglect so great salvation, which at the first began to be spoken by the Lord, and was confirmed unto us by them that heard him?
7: Now when me ule na hongado, eyin mi be ko hunre gan dawo die nkan togo, ehe ye ko dido, so owewe wenu pon, okuna okuna me, bo ye ko so odo dido e ran mi so ye ko seto oluwe tomelede.
8: The rejection of nominal Christians.
7: Ehe mi bi agokun awe to me, bigbe ko agunmeyi to mo mole
8: to dare. Of nominal Christians.
7: Bigbeko agunme ito tatale togo.
8: Who are nominal Christians, by the way?
7: Menlega wenyi agunme ito tatano le.
8: Let me take that word nominal.
7: Agunme itatako ne.
8: Those who just have the name.
7: Yo me ye kado yikodo tako.
8: They just have the title.
7: Ye kaze indo ejipo.
8: They are nominal Christians. They are Christians by name. They are not Christians by nature.
7: Christiani agunme ito tatako le.
8: They are not Christians by a supernatural experience that happened in their lives. They are nominal Christians.
7: Yemo yi Christiani dogbon didi adato son orun agawa gbesan eto me se gbaye kai agunme ito Christiani tatako
8: won. John chapter 2, reading from verse 23.
7: John usin weta we apo eto konuku atan.
8: Now when he was in Jerusalem at the Passover, in the feast day, many believed in his name when they saw the miracles which he did.
7: When we na eti to Jerusalem to juwa ikon to ohun wezagbe o mesusu yi se to yin eto me when we na ye mo ohia ee basi.
8: But Jesus did not commit himself unto them, because he knew all men. The people that believe in miracles. The ruler that came to Jesus by night, he believed in miracles. He wasn't born again. Except you are born again, you cannot get into the kingdom of God.
7: Adabo yebo yeji amasinga bia horudu je o to me gba wa de pepeji.
8: So it's not enough. You see, these people, they saw the miracles which he did, and he says, yes, we believe. What do you believe?
7: Enema o pe mele ye ma so ja wu ye wa ye wa da mi ye we se ete we aye se.
8: That is a great miracle worker. That's not salvation. That Jesus heals today, that's not salvation. That God is mighty and powerful, that's not salvation. Salvation is an experience in your heart that happens to you. And then you believe that Jesus Christ, the Son of God, is your Savior. And that Jesus Christ was sent to save you, to take all your sins away. It is that experience of Christ, when you believe on him, taking all your sins away, that's what is called salvation. And it says many believed on him when they saw his miracles. But then it says, but Jesus did not commit himself unto them, because he knew all men, and needed not that any should testify of man, for he knew what was in man.
7: Edo wedene o me yisusu yi seto eme na ye mo azan ja u de wa utu sigba Jesu ma jo ede ran e na yan gbeto le we yan gbeto le utu.
8: He knew there was still sin in there.
7: Jesu yen do yin ran si okun gbeto ye me.
8: They had not been born again.
7: Ye ba ko mo voji.
8: They were nominal Christians.
7: Yeke yi Christiani agume yi to
8: tatako. You see, they are nominal Christians like that. They believe in healing, no salvation.
7: Amo Christiani mi to ye me do mon koton le ye yi se da sonja ume ima yi hunenka.
8: They believe in miracles. No change of life, no change of heart.
7: Ye yi se da sonja ule me ima yi di diwa yi ha ye toto ima yi hunenka yi haton.
8: They believe that every mountain can be moved when you fast and pray. That's not salvation.
7: Adogbo edo osode pepe singa ehu adona indo mbra no boho de enemako yi hunega
8: ni chapter 7 verse 21.
7: Matthew tachiawe apoeto konukuru
8: opo. Matthew chapter 7 verse 21.
7: Otachiawe Matthew to apoeto konukuru opo to.
8: Not everyone that says unto me, Lord, Lord, shall enter into the kingdom of heaven.
7: Ema yi mede pepe eyiro mi
8: Again, the Lord Jesus Christ is saying, there are nominal Christians, they are Christians by name.
7: Christian agume to tatare timbo Christian sin ko yeka se
8: doko. He that doeth the will of my Father which is in heaven.
7: Adavo ewo ewa ojuro toche tinto no meto.
8: You see, when you have salvation, it makes you to do something. When you have salvation, it makes you to act in a different way. When you have this salvation, it makes you to think in a peculiar way. Because you know what's important for you now is heaven.
7: Now, I want you to
8: know
7: if you've been away.
8: That's

0: of Satan.
1: What
0: shows that we know the Lord? What shows that we're children of God? That we have the nature of God?
1: And
0: it says in verse 22, many will say to me in that day, Lord, Lord, they know his name. Lord, Lord, have we not prophesied in thy name?
1: And
0: in thy name I've cast out devils. And in thy name done many wonderful works. How would you refer to these people?
1: Now we are not papa jeme na nko to eledo.
0: Out in the name of the Lord.
1: Yo medo tito to yin ko okuruna to mele.
0: And they try to tell other people if you are suffering.
1: Ye na so tenpo na dodo na mele bole indo indo mi to yajimo.
0: The oppression, the attack, the affliction of evil spirit, we can use the name of Jesus to cast those evil spirits out. Will you not say those who are Christians going to heaven?
1: Be ina ya dobi gbogbo dodo na gbeto ina ndo legba de gado mi but de hodo do tin do mi jibo nukun bi ade tin missing gaza oyin ko Jesus to bona to be ye ma na dodo Christian ye je ona we mele.
0: There are nominal Christians who can do that.
1: Christiani mo mo le de tin singa wa mama.
0: How would you understand this? Somebody that tries this up in the name of the Lord and he gives prophecy.
1: Now we yan singa mo do na mele nkan to do me poti table che doda yi dodo nu kan na we.
0: Balaam prophesied to you, he even prophesied about the coming Christ.
1: Balaam lost the dada ima ete dada ido Christi goja.
0: But you know, the heart is the matter. It's not the prophecy.
1: Amo nwe odo mi te I have seen asonwe. E ma igbeto ni do do da yo.
0: You're telling people this and this.
1: E to di do na igbeto e do. E po e po e
0: all the details of the prophecy of the coming of the Lord.
1: Yesi ganyon le po do to gbogi go wa okuno toma.
0: I know all the references and speak convincingly. Christ is coming again. That's not salvation.
1: Ye ta se ganyon bibulu po e do da yi to gbogi go wa Christ to bo na do ho na igbeto e po tu e po e ne ma po ihun
0: eta. All right. We should not be ignorant. But just having the knowledge of prophecy of the coming of the Lord doesn't take us to heaven.
1: Na do sin ga tin do oyun e owe we ton eyan wa pe sigba na do to oyun e to kere mo owura o na gego wa o kuro ton ni mai
0: won e ga. Lord, Lord, have we not prophesied in your name?
1: Le no do kuro kuro be mi ule ma ko do dada yin to yin to mi we.
0: And in your name we have cast out devils.
1: Fo da to yin to mi ko yan o fi le je gbonu.
0: And in your name we have done many wonderful works.
1: Fo da to yin to mi ko wa so hu ran na susu
0: te. When I profess unto them, I never knew you.
1: When anywhere you know you be, and I mean don't you man you
0: people
1: be
0: who have never been born again. Jesus said, "Who cast out devils?"
1: Yo me ma komo vajile Jesus do yero suno nyaho vijagbonu.
0: Who healed the sea?
1: You know he has long born me.
0: Nominal Christians will not get to heaven.
1: Agume ito mo mole man aje onogba.
0: It takes a change in the heart, a transformation in the heart.
1: Enadudo meleni tindo didia ihaton ogbedi.
0: In 2 Kings chapter 17 from verse 33.
1: Aholwa we tota fotonukwa we apeto gbanukun aton.
0: 2 Kings chapter 17 verse 33.
1: Aholwa we tota fotonukwa we apeto gbanukun aton.
0: They feared the Lord and served their own gods.
1: Yeto obudisi okuno boto yewe yeto titisen.
0: When you read the first line, wouldn't you have thought, these are the people of God? No. You must read everything.
1: Hey, yeah, what it is to another? Oh, me, Jew, to another. La la, oh, he are poor, poor, Jew.
0: They feared the Lord and searched their own gods after the manner of the nations whom they carried away from thence.
1: Yeto budisi o kuno busoto yewe yeto titile se kededi o walo akotale to o meheme cheche yebe ye soyi.
0: That is, they were still behaving like the pagans.
1: Eta ilo yegbe to o walo yeto kosile to
0: they were still living like the idol worshippers.
1: Yegbe to o gbe kededi vodu seto.
0: In verse 34, unto this day, They do after their former manners.
1: Apo gbanu kwene je egbe yeto wiwa kededi o wa lo ho ho ton lo.
0: That's the evidence for a nominal Christian.
1: Enewe yin apajire agume ito tatale ni.
0: You were a smoker before you came to the church. You know, you're still a smoker. They do after their former manners.
1: cigar no lie, we are going to be a grim, we are going to be a grim, we are going to be a grim, we are going to be a grim, we are going to be a grim, we are going to be a grim, we are going to be a grim, we are going to be a grim, we are going to be a grim, we are going to be a grim, we are going to be a grim, we are going to be a grim, we are going to be a grim, we are going to be a grim, we are going to be a grim, we are going to be a grim, we are going to be a grim, we are going to be a grim, we are going to be a grim, we are going to be a grim, we are going to be a grim, we are going to be a grim, we are going to be a grim, we are going to be a grim, we are going to be a grim, we are going to be a grim, we are going to be a grim, we are going to be a grim, we are going to be a grim, we are going to be a grim, we are going to be a grim, we are going to be a grim, we are going to be a grim, we are going to be a grim, we are going to be a grim, we are going to be a grim, we are going to be a grim, we are going to be a grim, we are going to be a grim, we are going to be a grim, we are going to be a grim, we are going

0: Pitolome.
1: Secretly, you are committing adultery before you came to the church.
0: Secretly,
1: you are following after a prostitution. Secretly, after you raise up your hand, after you are baptized in water, after you started taking Holy Communion, after you joined the workers,
0: church or any other church,
1: you are still doing what you were doing before. That's nominal Christianity. You were into fornication before. And now you say, I raised up my hand, I came forward. I filled the paper. I go to the house fellowship. I even become a worker. I become a leader in the church. And you're still doing after your former manners. There you are. That's nominal Christianity.
0: But agbepe koto we wa kededi o wa lo ho we nton Christiani agume ito tata po unle.
1: You were fighting before, getting angry and violent.
0: Nda yeri ano wa funda I bogo no de dua di bono jegro la ima.
1: Why?
0: Agbepe wa si to eda ima.
1: And being cruel to your husband, and now you say I came to the Lord. Now I fear God.
0: Bogo no beto ina asuto ebo awadon wa wa agume didi undi busi okru na.
1: Now you read the Bible. Now you've been baptized in water. You're still beating your wife. And you're still cruel to your husband. That's nominal Christianity. The rejection of nominal Christians. It says in number 34, unto this day, they do after their former manner. It says they fear not the Lord, neither do they after their statues.
0: Edo,
1: after their ordinances, after the commandment which the Lord commanded the children of Jacob, whom he named Israel.
0: Kededi o sendu ayi ye ton le ton ba kavi. Kededi acheda ayi ye ton le kavi. Kededi o sen kavi. Kededi o peri de okuno jababuton.
1: They did not hearken, but they did after their former manner.
0: Apo eto kan le chogan. Ye ma tun tu aye hran. Chigba ye to wiwa kededi o wa lo ye to ho ho ton.
1: 41. So these nations feared the Lord and search the graven images.
0: If you're
1: still serving idols secretly, having traditional religion secretly, depending on satanic magical power secretly, and still going to the people that are using the powers of darkness to solve some of your problems secretly.
0: Your
1: nominal Christian says they serve their graven images, but their children and their children's children, as did their fathers, so do they unto this day.
0: That's nominal
1: Christianity. The Pharisees said something like that. Matthew chapter 23. In Matthew chapter 23, we're reading from verse 28. Matthew chapter 23, verse 28. Even so, ye also outwardly appear appear righteous unto me.
0: Yedo mowe miwule gaso awuhiya to gbonuhan gbetole do didodo na.
1: That's nominal Christianity.
0: Kisani mito yeme de di.
1: You appear outwardly righteous.
0: Aso awuhiya to gbonun ti dodo na nkan ton.
1: But it says in that verse 28, but within ye are full of hypocrisy and iniquity.
0: Edo de ko da po gba iwe awe to endo chigbato ko memi ti to mi gona oyenu wiwa ko do yin awe wa po.
1: Those are nominal Christians.
0: Christiani mo mo le ni e.
1: That outwardly they appear righteous, but inwardly they're full of hypocrisy and they're full of sin.
0: To awuso iya pe tonu kun me le o le yesu acho credit Christiani dagbe chigbato ho e to me ye gona oyin ran dodo to
1: mo. Revelation chapter 21 verse 27.
0: Oso iya ta
1: Revelation chapter 21 verse 27. And there shall in no wise enter into that holy city any sin that defileth, neither whatsoever walketh abomination or maketh a lie, but they which are written in the Lamb's Book of Life.
0: Enye bo so yin to de pepe onu e no he o mefru ma to na bi e megba ka fi e wo he no ba si osunu won le do ka fi e no ba si osun le wiwan ye ton le dope owe ne gbo fu loton dare.
1: The rejection of nominal Christians.
0: Bigbe ko agunme ito Christiani tatale ton dare.
1: What then should we have?
0: Etewe mi wa mo gan lo.
1: So that by his grace and by the revelation of the word of God, what shall we have? So we'll be able to get to the kingdom of God, get to the kingdom of heaven. The righteousness of new creatures. The righteousness of new creatures. In 2 Corinthians chapter 5, verse 17. Therefore, if any man be in Christ, is a new creature. God has not changed. Jesus, our Savior and Redeemer, has not changed. The Holy Spirit has not changed. The Word of God, the revelation of what it means to be born again has not changed. Therefore, if any man be in Christ, is a new creature, then it says, old things are passed away, and behold, all things have become new.
0: Enewutu enyo medeti to Christi me o medida yoyo dewe yeko onule po je juwai boda yego onule po ko lezun yoyo.
1: Verse 21. He has made him to be sin for us, the sin offering for us, who knew no sin, that we might be made the righteousness of God in him.
0: Apo konukuro kona eko he eko basi ewo manaso nyo nyina do de pepe na do singado yi o nyina do na mi na iye ni do singando yi mi do basi o to do ti
1: ewe to. If we're truly born again,
0: etewe mi no tindo indo nugbo mi mo foje,
1: and if we expect to see God on the final day and expect to get to heaven, number one, forgiveness of sins.
0: In the middle do to the dodo mina mo jiwe yodo kodo wo in the mitoso gbeme no tita we in the ojona me o yina doto.
1: Number two, freedom from sins.
0: Aweto mere kanu jese so yina dogro.
1: Number three, the fruit of the spirit.
0: Atonto sise bigbotole.
1: Number one, forgiveness of sin.
0: Tita ojona o yina mitoto.
1: Acts chapter 26. I'm reading from verse 18.
0: O wa lo tagba iwe ene apo etan.
1: In Acts chapter 26 verse 18.
0: O wa lo tagba iwe ene apo etan fo tonu kun atan.
1: To open their eyes. That's what revelation.
0: Na do hunukun na ye ene ile na do tin do
1: mo. To turn them from darkness to light. and from the power of Satan unto God, that they may receive forgiveness of sins.
0: Nado le ye so zivru me do yin home kodo son fuhon satani to me do jiwe yewede na eni do singa do na ojo na oyin aye toto leton.
1: Luke chapter 7 verse 48.
0: Luke ta chiawe apo eto kan le chiaton.
1: In Luke chapter 7 verse 48.
0: O ta chiawe apo eto kan le chiaton. Luke
1: to said unto her, thy sins are forgiven. She wasn't the one saying, I think my sins are forgiven. Christ said unto her, thy sins are forgiven. Number one, what you realize when you actually become a new creature in Christ, forgiveness of sin. Number two, freedom from sin.
0: Aweto mereka njeso nyina dosi.
1: In John chapter 8 verse 32.
0: Johano ta chiaton apo eto gbanu ku awe.
1: You shall know the truth, and the truth shall make you free.
0: Me ule na so nyo nugbo, nugboro na so hemi je, mereka nu.
1: In verse 36, if the Son therefore shall make you free, ye shall be free indeed.
0: Apo kanle wene ene utu enyo vi na hemi jemerekanu mi wule naso jemerekanu nubo.
1: That's what we call salvation.
0: Ene mino yodo unengama.
1: That's what is called conversion.
0: Ene mino ledo udedio.
1: If you are not free from the sins that held you in bondage before, then that's no salvation.
0: Eyi amako do uno na do gazo nyina ebrawe da ile mewe abako mo voji ni ema.
1: If you are not free from the activities of the flesh, the sensuality, the pornography that held you in captivity before, if you are not free from that, there's no, you are not going to save yet.
0: Photo meme anopo ebrawe do gaja yina do to yinbo abako truso alo yito mewe abako mo voji yema.
1: Salvation is freedom from sin.
0: Munegawe imere kanu jese son yina do si.
1: In John chapter 5 verse 14.
0: Johano ta ton apo eton wiene.
1: John chapter 5 verse 14.
0: When that way Johano ta ton apo eton wiene.
1: Afterward Jesus findeth him in the temple and said unto him, behold, thou art made whole. Sin no more, lest he was sin come unto thee.
0: Yes, wa mu e to temple me to godo podo han edo aso wa yin do babro onu e yin awe ni ka jodo ogowe.
1: Sin no more.
0: Aso wa yin babro.
1: Still no more.
0: Aso jajo babro.
1: Smoke no more.
0: Aso nu siga babro.
1: Drink no more.
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1: Commit no more adultery. Commit no more fornication.
0: Aso de ayo. Aso loga babro.
1: Let us see that the grace of God that brings salvation has come to you.
0: Dike me poni mondo ojo mi oje oto ehunre gawa ko wa yero sume.
1: And that grace of God has turned your life around. Lie no more. That's the evidence of salvation.
0: Ojo mi Olorun ko so odi ogbe san to e asosodo lalo brabo ene we yin okunu ohun re galoto.
1: Sin no more, lest it was sin come unto you.
0: Aso wa oyinra babro eyinra we ni ka so wa ogowe.
1: John chapter 8, I'm reading from verse 11.
0: Ota ti ato Johano to apo eton wuropo.
1: John chapter 8, reading from verse 11.
0: Johano ta ti ato apo eton wuropo to.
1: And she said, no man, Lord. And Jesus said unto her, neither do I condemn thee, go and sin no more.
0: Ewo sodomo medema okuno Jesus sodomo mowe nyema sogbre wedo eba yi so divie yi aso wa yina do babro.
1: That's salvation, that's conversion.
0: Unegani e didiani e.
1: In 1 Corinthians chapter 15 verse 34.
0: Corinthians titata poton apo eton gbanuko ene.
1: Awake to righteousness and sin no more. freedom from sin. Number one, the forgiveness of sin. You know why some people are asking for forgiveness every week? Because there's no freedom. The
0: said
1: they came to the Lord before, and then they told the Lord to forgive them. And then they say, well, if we confess our sins, it's faithful and just to forgive us.
0: Yes.
1: And to cleanse us from all unrighteousness. Prayer time again, asking for forgiveness. If you were free, you'll not be sinning and asking for forgiveness every time.
0: Lying
1: and asking for forgiveness every time.
0: Number
1: one, there is forgiveness. Number two, there's freedom. In verse 34, awake to righteousness and sin not. For some have not the knowledge of God. I speak this to your shame. It tells us in 1 John chapter 3 verse 5. And ye know that he was manifested to take away our sins. And in him is no sin.
0: Miule nyedo, ewo kosua uhiya na dode onyina mi tole ese. Kodo onyina dode masotin de wame.
1: If a thief is still a thief, there's no conversion. If a rogue is still a rogue, there's no conversion. If a liar is still a liar, there's no conversion. If an adulterer is an adulterer, there is no conversion. And a quarrelsome lady is still a quarrelsome lady, there is no conversion. If there's conversion, there'll be a change. You know that he was manifested to take away our sins, and in him is no sin. Whosoever abideth in him sinneth not. That's a freedom. That's a salvation. That's a change of heart, the change of life, the change of character. Whosoever sinneth has not seen him, neither known him. Look at the people you are living with. And look at the things they do. What testimony can you give about your wife in all honesty? What testimony can you give about your husband in all honesty? What testimony can you give about your children in all honesty? What testimonies can our children give about us who are parents in all honesty? They live with us. They know us. Do they see us still living in sin? Maybe you'll cover it up cleverly. What testimony can your conscience bear concerning your life? It says, whosoever sinneth has not seen him, neither known him. Little children, let no man deceive you. He that doeth righteousness is righteous, even as he is righteous. He that committeth sin is of the devil, whosoever that is.
0: e wo he wa yin do le gbade joso me de pepe me lo se gaye.
1: We may not see, we may not know, the other disciples didn't know when Satan entered into Judas Iscariot.
0: Mi o le sin gago ma yin ma mi sin gago ma mo no pata de pere ma yin sai me Satan bi aye ha me na Judas Iscariot dere.
1: And everything he did was motivated by Satan.
0: Nu le po de to wa le po Satan e to azogo do tunrin na do wa.
1: Act he produced was engineered by Satan.
0: Nu le po de to wi wa le po Satan e to hone na do wa ye.
1: The other disciples didn't know, they didn't even understand what Jesus told him, that thing you do it quickly. They didn't understand.
0: Nu po tra ma te mo do na de Jesus do endo de awura un na do wa ne ya ubo we do me we nu mo ye ma mo do na de da Jesus.
1: That committed sin is of the devil, for the devil sinned from the beginning. For this purpose the Son of God was manifested, that he might destroy the works of the devil. When Christ comes into our lives, he destroys the works of the devil. Adultery is the work of the devil. He destroys it.
0: Edo Christi mo tembi ho mi to me eno va zo legba ton sudo Galila zo legba ton e eno va sudo so ho mi to me.
1: You remember, except a man be born again, he cannot see the kingdom of God.
0: Afri ho pe lo adabo ye bo pe toji e wo ma si gamu ahoru du
1: die to. Whoever is born of God does not commit sin.
0: Me de pe pe e jibo jiwe ya dari mo no wa yinra.
1: Verily, verily, I say unto you, he must be born again.
0: And when you
1: are born again, whosoever is born of God does not commit sin. For his seed remains in him, and he cannot sin because is born of God.
0: Na okun eto no no ewo me utu ewo ma soso gan wa yin na jiwe yewe we na jiwe yewe te we ete to so
1: he cannot sin because is born of God.
0: Okun eto me we ede to so na jiwe yewe de me we ede to so utu.
1: In 1 John chapter 5, I'm reading from verse 4.
0: Johanu tita ta ton apo eto ene.
1: For whatsoever is born of God overcometh the world, and this is the victory that overcometh the world, even our faith.
0: Na me de pepe ye de toso jiwe ye we me de gbahwa ayinho to e so we awon agba ye do mo ayinho bo yite dali.
1: John chapter 5 verse 18.
0: Johanu tita ta ton apo eto ko to kun aton.
1: That whosoever is born of God sinneth not.
0: Mi ule yu edo, me de pepe ye de toson jiwe ye we de mono wa yena.
1: When you are born again, number one, there is forgiveness of sins.
0: Ne do amo voji, tita yena jeno ko ujona yena do tona ti yena we.
1: Number two, there's freedom from sin.
0: Awe to, me de kan jena ti yiso yena do me.
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1: Chapter 5, verse 22.
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1: 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But the fruit of the Spirit is love, joy, peace, long-suffering, gentleness, goodness, faith, meekness, temperance. 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
0: Sigbasisen gbigbo ton we owayin ayaje jijo o le sisien o medagbe dagbe wiwa nugbo wiwa o wa lo mimi o owa ma wa se jirego o sende pepe ma tin to.
1: And they that are Christ's have crucified the flesh for their affections and the lusts.
0: Ye yin Christ ton le ko pe agbasara do satigo po ojuro ayeha ye toto po po won atutu agbasato po.
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1: Fornication no more.
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1: Uncleanness no more.
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1: Strife, fighting, no more.
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1: Such like, no more.
0: Wugbeza lalo to masotimba.
1: They that are Christ's have crucified the flesh with the affections and the laws.
0: Ye Christi tole kukwe, agbasa ye tole do satigo. Po jura ye ha ye totoko wantutu agbasoko.
1: In the spirit, let us also walk in the spirit.
0: Eyin mi ule ti to gbe to gbigbo me mi bogbo mi ni na to zorin si to gbigbo me ga.
1: These are the people that eventually that will get into the kingdom of God. The Lord has assured us to get into the kingdom, we must be born again. And when you are born again, the evidence will be there. Chapter 2, reading from verse 11. Titus chapter 2, verse 11. For the grace of God that bringeth salvation has appeared to all men. The grace of God that brings salvation is available today unto everyone. And for you to get to the kingdom of God, you need this grace.
0: It's
1: a grace that turns us away from being nominal Christians and then we become real Christ-like converted
0: Christians.
1: Teaching us that denying ungodliness and worldly lusts, we should live soberly, righteously, and godly in this present world.
0: Looking
1: for that blessed hope and the glorious appearing of the great God and our Savior, Jesus Christ. Because he gave himself for us, that he might redeem us from all iniquity.
0: Then it
1: says, purifying unto himself a peculiar people, zealous of good works.
0: Today we have known today
1: from the very words of Jesus Christ, the conversion experience is necessary for us to get into the kingdom of God.
0: Being
1: a nominal Christian is not enough. We must have the real experience. And today, the Lord is able to do it for every one of us.
0: Whosoever
1: shall call on the name of the Lord shall be saved. We're going to rise up. We're going to think, everyone, about our lives. About our experiences. About what we think we have got. Whether we are following the path of righteousness or not. Whether Christ has become formed within us. Christ in you, the hope of glory. Let the Spirit of God search you. Let the Spirit of God reveal to you. Let the Spirit of God give you the real truth about yourself. Are you actually born again? Have you known the Lord? Are you just a nominal Christian?
0: Gabi akato hiho do mi do wa agunlo
1: mewe. A superficial Christian.
0: Agumeyi totata ko.
1: Only baptized in water, but no change of life.
0: May ye kaze itokpa bo inyino do si mebo eba ko diya to gbe mewe.
1: Only baptized in water, but not free from the works of the flesh.
0: May ye ze itoto bo inyino do si me.
1: Whosoever is born of God does not commit sin. For his seed remains in him. And he cannot sin because he is born of God. We know that whosoever is born of God sinneth not. Whosoever is born of God overcomes the world. And this is the victory that overcomes the world, even our faith. If you are truly born again, there will be forgiveness of sin, the testimonies in your heart. If you are truly born again, there is freedom from sin. Evidence is in your life. Look at Christ who died for you on the cross of Calvary. Receive him as your Savior and Lord. And believe that by the power of his presence living within you, the victorious life.
0: Then
1: you'll be able to say, blessed be the name of the Lord. Who grants us the victory through our Lord Jesus Christ.

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1: Let's rise up to prayer.
2: I
1: God in heaven, we thank you very much for the joy of coming to worship you.
2: I thank you because
1: every time we come to worship you, you always want to fellowship with us and speak to our hearts too.
2: We're
1: praying, Lord, at this time that your word that you speak to us will enrich our lives in Jesus' name.
2: That
1: the newcomers, the new converts, as well as the old timers, those who have known the Lord for a number of years, that your word will benefit every one of us today in Jesus' name.
2: We
1: pray that
2: there'll
1: be nothing between us and you that will hinder your word from reaching down to the depths of every heart. Bless your people here today in your word. Thank you because we know you have answered. In Jesus' name we pray. In Matthew chapter 4, we're looking at verse 19. And
2: he
1: says unto them, follow me, and I will make you fishers of men. When Jesus came to this world, he came to bring heaven's blessing upon the lives of the people. He came to bring the joy of the Lord, the joy of salvation, and then the purpose for living. He came to bring that into the life, into the heart, and the family of everyone. And the way he did that is by making known unto them the privilege they had. The blessings that could be theirs if they will come to the Lord. And from the very first time he appeared in public preaching the word of God to everyone, you find in Matthew chapter 4 verse 17, from that time Jesus began to preach and to say, repent, for the kingdom of heaven is at hand.
2: So when I know where Jesus coche, yeah, we hold the man, mille button na a hold o lot on sepa.
1: And as he gave them that word, then he went to different individuals and he started calling them one by one.
2: But when I could do he po ewa you medo poro po o de boto yira ye do poro po,
1: calling them into the kingdom.
2: And
1: then we're told that he came to the place where Simon Peter was, as well as Andrew.
2: And
1: then he said unto them, follow me, and I will make you fishers of men.
2: There
1: had not discovered the purpose for living. And then the Lord came to them and said, I'm here to make you what the Lord created you to be. The happiest life is the life of following Christ. Following him closely. Following him carefully. That's why he came to these people and he said, you follow me. I will begin in your life the process of making you fishers of men.
2: Nyina so beto pesa mitome gbon aliko nado hemizu And
1: today he comes to you and he comes to everyone else.
2: And
1: he says, come. Then I will make you successful. Make you happy. Make you a champion in life.
2: I
1: make you the man and the woman that you ought to be. That's why the wisest thing you can do and the wisest choice you can make and the wisest decision you can take is following after the Lord. In John chapter 10, I'm reading from verse 4 and then from verse 5. And when he putteth forth his own sheep, he goeth before them, and the sheep follow him, for they know his voice.
2: When we na he eton titi leje ponu eyinu kan na ye lenpole so kodo na ye yan ope eton wuto.
1: Verse 5, and a stranger will they not follow, but will flee from him, for they know not the voice of strangers.
2: Apo atan jona we ye ma na kodo ti gba bona han yin san ete na ye ma yan ope jona tan le wuto.
1: It's like the good shepherd has come. The great shepherd has come. The shepherd and the bishop of your soul. That means the shepherd and the overseer of your soul. And then he says, he goes before them as the shepherd. And the people who have believed on him, those are the people referred to as a sheep. And it says they follow him because they know his voice. How do they know his voice? They knew his voice when he called them to repentance. And they follow him.
2: Yes,
1: and a stranger will they not follow, but will flee from him, for they know not the voice of the stranger.
2: And
1: that is, there be false prophets too trying to call on them, telling them the broad way will also get you to where you want to go. But the voice looks strange. And the doctrine looks strange. In verse 27 of that same chapter 10, it says, my sheep hear my voice, and I know them, and they follow me. The one identifying mark of a real child of God is that you're following after the Lord. You're not following the world. You're not following self. You're not following false prophets and strangers. You're following the Savior, the Shepherd. Because you're born again. And the Spirit of God lives within you. You hear. You know. And you follow. It says in verse 28, and I give them eternal life, and they shall never perish. It says, everyone that comes to him is something he does for them. He gives unto them life eternal. And as you keep on following the Lord, it says in that verse 28, and they shall never
3: perish.
2: Isn't that the reason
3: he was saved?
2: The
3: reason he saved us is so that he'll rescue us from
2: perishing. He'll
3: rescue us from eternal judgment.
2: And
3: he says, I give unto them life eternal, and they shall never perish, neither shall any man pluck them out of my hand.
2: Edo nye so na upe mando kpodo ye ma na so don kpede mede ma so ti na e na don ye esun so alote me.
3: How mighty the Lord is.
2: Nawe okuno kloso.
3: How great the Lord is.
2: Nawe okuno yiki kloso.
3: That when you come to the Lord.
2: No kwenwe na ye wa okuno di.
3: Ah yes, I understand. If you want to walk away from the Lord, you can do that. You have your free choice.
2: Chokato nye mo donano edo adona si zonito ibo na yison okuno di.
3: But as long as you say, I'm going to remain with the Lord, and I'm not going to walk away from the Lord, when you make up your mind like that, then he says, there is no devil, and there is no demon, and there is no human, being that is able to pluck you out of his hand. Verse
2: 29,
3: my Father, which gave them me, is greater than all, and no man is able to pluck them out of my Father's hand. I and my Father
2: are one.
3: In John chapter 8 verse
2: 12.
3: Then spake Jesus again unto them, saying, I am the light of the world. He that followeth me shall not walk in darkness, but shall have the light of life.
2: Eno to Jesus of Hodo Hala ye do nye we. Hingo Aigo to Mehiko do mi manas is only to Zimbrometic by nothing to Hingo Peta.
3: Following the Lord.
2: Hihodo Kuna.
3: In Romans chapter 14 from verse 19.
2: Lumunu letter wiene. Hesa poeta fotono kwene.
3: Let us therefore follow after the things which make for peace.
2: Ene utu mikba mini no kodo onuhe no wazon na dijo hule.
3: Why? Because our Savior is the Prince of Peace.
2: Ete utu na wane kanta mito wa yakobi dijo uto.
3: The one we are following is not really the man of war.
2: Me mito kikodo emanye osuno agwanta.
3: Strive.
2: Nando utu ahidi.
3: Conflict.
2: Nukumibia.
3: Division.
2: Kikla.
3: Destruction.
2: Basudo.
3: He is the Prince of Peace. The relationship that we're building with the believers and even with our neighbors at home
2: it
3: will be a relationship and interaction of peace. Let us therefore follow after the things which make for peace, and things wherewith one may edify another.
2: Eneo to mikba omeni no kodo onuhe no wazona chijahule podo onuhe dali omede so kankpon hemede podote.
3: Things whereby we encourage another.
2: Nuhe na jira komedona mede pole.
3: We edify another.
2: He na hemede pole dote.
3: We build up one another.
2: Eh na do minoso daga.
3: Not throw down.
2: Ema ina do zerigbe.
3: Not destroy.
2: Ema ina do basudo.
3: Not discourage.
2: Ema ina do henukpedo.
3: Not weaken.
2: Ema ina do hemezumado kano.
3: But we follow after the things that may strengthen other people.
2: Chiba na do kodo nwe na hemede bule do tebuna na huwa mede bule.
3: That's why today I'm talking to you on the great privilege of following Christ.
2: The great privilege
3: of following Christ. I divide the message to three parts. Number one, our new life of faith in Christ. When you come to the Lord, you actually come to live a new life of faith. Number two, our new love while following Christ. Our new love while following Christ. Number 3, our new Lord as followers of Christ. Our new Lord as followers of Christ. Number 1, our new life of faith in Christ. What brought us to the Lord? A faith in Christ. What he did for us on the cross of Calvary, then our sins were forgiven. Our sins and stains were washed away. A new life began in us on the basis, on the strength of the faith we had in the Lord. Romans 1:16 and 17. For I am not ashamed of the gospel of Christ, for it is the power of God unto salvation to everyone that believeth, to the Jew first, and also to the Greek.
2: Now we are with that Christ on to my woman ba. Now we want to wear with on her when I can wear. Now me look for the boy you say. Hala Jew, where put on her like a guy.
3: For therein is the righteousness of God revealed from face to face.
2: Na eme fine we, ye do jiwea weto hiate son yise, emeje yise me.
3: As it is written, the just shall live by faith. Anyone that comes to know the Lord, that's the starting point. Believing that Jesus Christ is the Savior. It is that faith that brings you into the kingdom. It is that faith that keeps you in the kingdom. It brings you in. And it keeps you in. What has kept your neighbors, your friends, away from the kingdom of God? Unbelief keeps people away from the kingdom of God. If you remain in the faith and you keep on believing in the Lord, the faith that brings you in also keeps you in. That's why it says the just shall live by faith.
2: And
3: if you look at Ephesians 2:8. For by grace are you saved through faith, and that not of yourselves, it is a gift of God. Not of works, lest any man should boast.
2: And
3: nobody could have said, of course the Lord had to save me. Because you know, I gave a lot of money to the beggars. What could God do? God had to save me.
2: And
3: you know what I did? And you know that I've been very regular in church since I was born.
2: It
3: should have saved me, of course. And you know that I've been very nice and gentle and good and very helpful and doing some good things to people. Of course, he must save me. That will be by works.
2: But
3: you merited nothing but punishment. You merited nothing but eternal hell. But by grace.
2: To
3: say gratis, free, without your paying anything, the Lord died for you. Then he tells us in verse 7, for we are his workmanship, created in Christ Jesus unto good works. Now that
2: you
3: are saved, he gives us his grace. And he gives us his commandment, the kind of life we ought to live. Where is his workmanship created in Christ Jesus unto good works? Which God has before ordained that we shall walk in them. But once again, let me remind you that you are saved by the faith, because of the faith you are in Christ. In Romans chapter 3, verse 22. Romans 3, verse 22. Even the righteousness of God, which is by faith of Jesus Christ. Do you see that? The righteousness of God became effective in your life. Visible to be seen in your life. Demonstrated in your life. When you believed on the Lord. Which is by faith of Jesus Christ unto all and upon all them that believe. Not just the people that attended crusade, only those among them who believed. Not only the people that carry Bible, only those among them that believe. Not everybody going to church, only the people that believe. That's the condition. And it's unto all and upon all them that believe, for there is no difference. For all have sinned and come short of the glory of God. That means we were in the same group before. They didn't have salvation. You didn't have salvation. They didn't know the Lord. You didn't know the Lord. Judgment was hanging on them. Judgment was hanging on you. No difference. What made the difference is when you came out of the society. You came out from among the sinners. You say, I declare for Jesus. I believe on the Lord Jesus Christ.
2: Being,
3: verse 24, justified freely by his grace through the redemption that is in Christ Jesus, whom God has set forth to be a

0: Na utule Yesu wena mi esan yise me mitin do tija oto jiwe ya wete kwa Jesu Christ okuna mitandali.
1: By whom also we have access by faith into this grace.
0: Mo mehe daliga mimo vivo yigbon yise dali kala ojomiyo
1: hebe. After you've done that and you have believed on the Lord, now there's a transformation, a change in your life.
0: Wele na kowa mokpo godo bo didi yoko tinde wele no atadi yona mende tinto kpesan to ime.
1: What follows? It's like asking me after you have gone through the gate.
0: Eta ido ato ki kambia me wele na kokpo honkpo ji ilo biye me kpo godo.
1: And now you are on the road that leads to heaven.
0: But our thing to alihoye hemesa yo loji.
1: What next? You'll be walking on that road.
0: Ete abadeko anato zane sinto alihoye netima.
1: You'll be living in new life.
0: Anato kpeta yoyo san.
1: After the child is born, now the child must live.
0: When I go to your go to when I know where I don't know where.
1: And that's what the Lord is calling you to. That's why I said, number one, it's our new life of faith in Christ.
0: Hey, why in women? You know me doing out to us over and over now.
1: We're not just, you know, occupying space in the kingdom. We're called to live.
0: You know me now.
1: And to live the life of the believer. It tells us in 2 Corinthians chapter 5, verse
0: 7.
1: For we walk by faith and not by sight.
0: Now you say daliwe me to zone zigbon ema yigbon mi mo daligba.
1: Faith links us up with God.
0: You say no sin mi do popo juwe ya wepo.
1: And with heaven's resources.
0: But don't know tin do not alekpo.
1: If there are people that are separated from God, you know what separated them? Unbelief.
0: Eh, da mele la tibo eklanson juwe ya wepo ayon no eklan ye. Ma you say.
1: If there are people that are linked up, what linked them up? Faith, your faith in Christ. Because it is that faith that links you up with the might of the Almighty God. With the grace of the gracious God. Without faith, you will face the challenges of life all alone by yourself. Without faith, you will face the temptations of life all alone by yourself. Without faith, you will face the trials of life all alone by yourself. It tells us in 1 Peter chapter 5, verses 8 and
0: 9.
1: Be sober, be vigilant, because your adversary, your enemy, the devil, as a roaring lion, walketh about, seeking whom he may devour.
0: In verse 9,
1: whom resist steadfast in the faith, knowing that the same afflictions are accomplished in your brethren that are in the world.
0: Faith
1: links you up with God. Ephesians chapter 6, verse 16. Above all, taking the shield of faith, wherewith ye shall be able to quench all the fiery darts of the wicked. Before you came to know the Lord Jesus as your personal Savior, you had no resources from heaven. You had no help from heaven to overcome temptation, to overcome the trial house of light. Lived as an orphan in this world.
0: Poor,
1: wretched orphan.
0: With no help.
1: Temptation came, of course, your

0: Hell, what could you have done?
1: But
0: now, you're a child of God. Now you're born again. Now something different has happened in your life. In Galatians chapter 2 verse 20. Galatians 2 verse 20, I'm crucified with Christ. Nevertheless I live, yet not I, but Christ liveth in me.
1: Galatians 2 verse 20,
0: which I now live in the flesh, I live by the faith of the Son of God. Did you hear that? Mark that in your Bible. If you have not already done that, the life which I now live in the flesh, I live by the faith of the Son of God, who loved me and gave himself
1: for me. 1 John chapter 5 verses 4 and 5.
0: For whatsoever is born of God overcometh the world, and this is a victory that overcometh the world, even our faith.
1: Na mede pe pe ye de ton so jiwe ya we de gba wa ayin ton e so we agwan gba he gba wa ayin ton ye do yi se mi ton.
0: What does that tell you?
1: E te wa ene da
0: nawe. Those who don't have faith in Christ cannot overcome the world.
1: Do ye me ma ti do yi se do Christ me le ma so kan gba wa ayin ton.
0: Never, they cannot.
1: Pe de ye ma so kan.
0: It'll be weak.
1: Ye na le so ma do kan no.
0: And he'll fall at every temptation.
1: Ye na no ja yi to kule pon le po me.
0: And if you find yourself falling.
1: It
0: only gives us an information about you. You don't have faith in Christ. When you have faith in Christ, the faith you have in Christ makes you to overcome the world. You're married as a woman. Maybe your husband is not born again yet. And he wants to make trouble. If you don't have faith, you'll fall into that trouble. So if he does something against you, you do it back. Because there's no faith within. But when you have faith in Christ, the faith in Christ will make you to overcome all the conflict coming from the world. For whatsoever is born of God overcomes the world, and this is the victory that overcomes the world, even our faith.
1: You're
0: a student and all those other children are saying, oh, we've got it, we've seen it.
1: Come
0: and look at it. That is the examination paper. We have got a copy here. If you don't have faith in Christ, you are going to fall for that. Because you don't have the greater one living within you. Who is he that overcometh the world? But he that believeth that Jesus is the Son of God. Hebrews chapter 10, reading from verse 38. Now the just shall live by faith. But if any man draw back, my soul shall have no pleasure in him. If anyone draws back, what does that mean? He doesn't have faith anymore. Because faith keeps you going. Faith keeps you standing. Keeps you resisting the devil. In verse 39, but we are not of them that draw back.
1: Because
0: you know, those who draw back, they draw back onto perdition. But we're not of them that but of them that believe to the saving of the soul. We're going to keep on believing. And the Lord will keep us to the end in Jesus' name. Number two, our new love while following Christ.
1: And without one meeting, you're not meeting with the Christ.
0: Here is what marks out a follower of Christ.
1: Hey, why in red he was the Christ on Jack Bono Mavo?
0: Yes, a new love.
1: Etindo Owain, yo,
0: because he's now a follower of Christ.
1: Naiko yime hodota Christ on
0: in Ephesians chapter 5, verses 1 and 2.
1: Ephesians letter ton afoeton tita kwa we talk po.
0: Be ye therefore followers of God as their children.
1: Ena wutu me me hodota joya we talk di obi ni wana.
0: What's going to be the result of that? And walk in love. You see that? You're following God. In verse 2. And walk in love. As Christ also has loved us. And has given himself for us. An offering. And a sacrifice to God. For his sweet-smelling savor.
1: But as a year they now made the nunin and nunina, but are they a bohana, Joyaway, now or no baby, they want bling bling
0: there. There is new kind of love, and it is the love of Christ.
1: Oh, why
0: is it a new kind of love?
1: There's
0: a kind of love tree in the world. In the world, there's a love of money. But now there's a difference. You have the love of
1: Christ.
0: In the world, there is the love of a sin partner. But now you have the love for the Savior. It's new. And it says, look at verse 3, but fornication. And you know, the people that commit fornication, they think they have love. We're not talking about that kind of love. That's
1: lost.
0: That's the sin that destroys people. And all uncleanness and covetousness, let it not be once named among you as become a saint.
1: Filthiness,
0: no foolish talking, no jesting, which are not convenient, but rather giving of thanks. For this ye know that no monger, no unclean person, no covetous man, who is an idolater, has any inheritance in the kingdom of Christ and of God.
1: You
0: see here the kind of love they have in the world. You know, those
1: who
0: are fornication, they talk about love. Those who are immoral, unclean, they talk about love. The people who are covetous, they love money, they love material things. But it says, yours is not that kind of love. There is a new kind of love. And then, filthiness, foolish talking, jesting. See the people who go for their drinks, for their alcohol. And in the nightclub, in the pop houses, in the drinking bar. people, they make everybody happy. They are jesting. It's a kind of love associated with what they are doing. Yours is not that kind. Because it says, you know that kind of love that sinners manifest, that criminals manifest, that manifest, it will bring judgment upon them, and they will not inherit the kingdom of God. It says in verse 6, let no man deceive you with vain words, for because of these things cometh the wrath of God upon the children of disobedience. Be ye not therefore partakers with them. Let your love be a different kind of love. In John chapter 15, verse
1: 12.
0: This is my commandment, that ye love one another as I have loved
1: you.
0: The Lord is telling us that now that we are born again, now that that faith is the common factor in your lives, faith in Christ, you love one another. As I have loved you, then it says in verse 13, greater love has no man than this, that a man lay down his life for his
1: friends.
0: It tells us the kind of love he's talking about. It's not the kind of love that will take advantage of the other. Not the kind of love that will take advantage of the weakness of the other. The kind of love that will lay your strength down for the advantage and the benefit of the weak. He said, I gave up my strength so that I can strengthen you in your weakness.
1: It's
0: sacrificial love, not indulgent love.
1: He's
0: talking about indulging your flesh. For a young man saying to a lady, but you know I love you, that's why I'm trying to mess you up. Not that kind of love. That's fornication. That's uncleanness. That's sinful. That will drag you to hell. We're talking of the love of Christ. Greater love has no man than this, that a man lay down his life for his friends. And ye are my friends if ye do what I command you. John chapter 13 verses 34 and 35. A new commandment I give unto you, that ye love one another as I have loved you, that ye also love one another. The way I want you to evaluate your action, to know whether it is acceptable action or not, is to compare it with what Christ would have done. By
1: this
0: shall all men know that ye are my disciples, if ye have love one to another. This is a practical love. It's not a verbal love. I love you, but we cannot see the evidence. You know I love you, but we cannot see the result. The love is not contributing anything practical, positive, to another person's life. Only an empty smile. Only a plastic smile. Only a useless smile. Only an empty promise. No practical love for the brethren. In 1 John 3:14, we know that we are passed from death unto life.
1: How
0: do we know that? Because we love the brethren. He that loveth not his brother abideth in death. It's telling us that anybody can say, I believe in Christ. Anybody can say, I'm a child of God. Anybody can say, my heart is alright. Anybody can say, whether you believe it or not, I know I'm a child of God. Anybody can say that. It says there's going to be an evidence. He that loveth not abideth in death. Start at home. You don't love your wife. You're not tolerating one. Not living together. You abide in death. You don't love your husband. Fighting, quarreling, tenants in the, under the same roof. You don't love your wife. And if you don't, you abide in death. And you may give a testimony and look for all the great vocabularies in the dictionary to be able to qualify your testimony. And people say that man has a great testimony, is a child of God. If you don't have love, you abide in death. In verse 15, whosoever hateth his brother is a murderer. You know, a person may hate another fellow and never speak a word. A person may hide a hatred in the heart. Did Jacob know that the brothers hated Joseph? Did Jacob know, the father, that these Reuben and Simeon and Levi and Judah and the rest of them, that they hated Joseph? Jacob did not know. Why? They didn't voice it out. That's why the father said, Joseph, go and see your brethren, how did you? And he said, here am I. And he went innocently. You may have hatred in your heart and never voice it out. And if that is there, then there is no salvation there. Don't deceive yourself.
1: In verse 15,
0: whosoever hateth his brother is a murderer. And ye know that no murderer has eternal life abiding in him.
1: Verse 16,
0: hereby perceive we something we can see the love of God, because he laid down his life for us, and we ought to lay down our lives for the brethren. Verse 17, but whoso has this world's good and seeth his brother have need and shutteth up his bowels of compassion from him, how dwelleth the love of God in him? Little children, let us not love in word, neither in tongue, but in deed and in truth.
1: Mi yokpoche emi mi dike mi yo nutata do pasi o wan blo kabi po de po blo adaboto wiwa po nugbo po me.
0: It tells us in 1 John chapter 4, reading from verse 7.
1: Edana mi to Johano titanta ene apo chan we to me.
0: Beloved, let us love one another, for love is of God, and everyone that loveth is born of God and knoweth God.
1: Me wan ai mi mi gbo mi ni yin wan na mi no so na o wan jo san ti wo ya we de.
0: When you are born of God, the anger in the heart just melts away. Just evaporates away. No anger again. And the malice in the heart just melts away. No malice anymore. And the sustained enmity inside, everything just melts away. You can't find it anymore.
1: Okay.
0: And without even wanting to try, you just love. Because there's a change now. Everything has changed within. And it was the heart that made the face to frown before. But because there's a change in the heart, there's a change even in the facial appearance now. That instead of frowning and frowning all about to everybody as if everybody is an enemy, there's a smile on your face now. I don't mean this, the dramatized smile. And there are people that have that kind of dramatized joy. Dramatized happiness. Dramatized smile. Dramatized laughter. I'm not talking about that. That one is plastic. That one is artificial. I'm talking about the one that is for the kingdom of God. That the frowns are gone. The enmity is gone. The hatred is gone. And now there is the love of God in the heart. That's the evidence of salvation. He that dwelleth in love, that is, he makes his permanent residence in love. It's living inside love. It's not just getting into love when he eats what he wants to eat. And then when he's hungry, he comes out of love. When there is money, he dwells in love. But when there is no money, he comes out of love. love and he gets into anger. When other people please him, he appears to be in love. And when anybody mistakenly does anything that's not alright, then he's not in love anymore. The Lord wants the children of God to make their permanent residence in love. He that dwelleth in God.
1: And God in him.
0: John chapter 14 verse
1: 15.
0: If ye love me, keep my commandments. That's the new life we have in the Lord. In 1 John chapter 5 verses 2 and
1: 3.
0: By this we know that we love the children of God when we love God and keep his commandments.
1: And this is the love of God
0: that we keep his commandments, and his commandments are not grievous. His commandments are not so hard when you really have love. You're so eager to obey the Lord when you love him. In Ephesians chapter 5 verse 25. Husbands, love your wives, even as Christ also loved the church and gave himself for
1: each.
0: When you are born again, that's one of the things that the Lord does that shows us the initial evidence that
1: we
0: you know the Lord. Because you know the time you are born again, you may not see your boss that same day. You know the time you are born again, you may not be in the market the following day. When you are born again, you go back home. Your wife is there. Your husband is there. And the very first thing that will come out is all the anger is gone. All the strife is gone. All the animosity is gone. That is going to be one of the first initial things that we're going to see. Because now you are born again and the love of God is inside you, it will show in the family. It will show to your husband. It will show to your children. It will show to your wife. And it will show in the relationship you have very close at home. Husbands, love your wives, even as Christ also loved the church. And he gave himself for that church. Romans chapter 12 verse 9. Let love be without dissimulation. That means without pretense. Without chatter art. Without drama. Without pretense. Without hypocrisy. Let love be without dissimulation. Abhor that which is evil. That's the evidence of salvation. If there is not even the willingness to run away from evil, there's no salvation there. Be kindly affectioned one to another with brotherly love. And then it says in honor, preferring one another. I come to point number 3, a new Lord. Because we are followers of Christ. And it's a new Lord because we are not followers of Christ.
1: A
0: look at Isaiah chapter 26 verse 13. O Lord, our God, other lords beside thee have had dominion over us. But that saying now, by thee only will we make mention of thy name.
1: Saying, O Lord,
0: before we came to this new experience of faith, other lords had dominion over us, controlled us. Directed us, dictated our lifestyle. And we had no choice because we didn't have any power to come out from the leadership or lordship. But now, you are the new Lord. And you are the one in control of our lives now. The direction of life has changed. We are the new Lord because we are now followers of Christ. In Acts chapter 2, verse 36. Therefore, let all the house of Israel know assuredly that God has made that same Jesus, whom ye crucified, both Lord and Christ. And the moment you took him as Savior, then he took over your life. He is now the one in charge.
1: He's
0: now the one in control. It's not another person now saying, do this, say no. My priority is obeying my Lord. My Lord says I shouldn't do that thing. Somebody comes and he says, go this way. Sorry, I can't do that. In Philippians chapter 2, I'm reading from verse
1: 9.
0: Wherefore God also has highly exalted him and given him a name above every name, that at the name of Jesus every knee should bow,
1: and
0: things in heaven and things in earth and things under the earth, and that every tongue should confess that Jesus Christ is Lord, to the glory of God the Father.
1: He wants to confess him as your Lord.
0: What does that mean? It means declare him as your Lord. Publicize him as your Lord. When you go back to the place of work, and they are telling you in the place of work that here, this is what we are going to do. If the management of this place does not give in to our request, our demand, we're going to break down everything. The old system will break down.
1: And
0: then you say, can I say something? It's okay, you talk. Because he used to be the ringleader before that, anytime they say we're going to disorganize everything, destroy everything, you are the one that will say yes and put fire fuel into the conflict.
1: And that you will not to
0: and say, you know what, I have a new Lord and he gives me a new direction and he's a prince of peace and his peace is ruling and controlling my heart. I cannot do that again. You are declaring that Jesus Christ is now your Lord.
1: But Adam has a gawa moba, Adoli Lado, Nubo, Jesus Christ, when you could not do Yoyola.
0: Because I'm now a follower of Jesus Christ.
1: Nanya Lazume Hodota, Jesus Christ, it auto.
0: In Romans chapter 14, verse 9.
1: Roman letter, we are now quite a chain.
0: For to this end, for this purpose, Christ both died and rose and revived, that he might be Lord both of the dead and the living.
1: Na eto uto we krisiku bo fun bo so kono gono gbe do eni to yin okruna ochi opo me to pe le poto.
0: What does that mean? There are people who have believed on the Lord Jesus Christ and now they are in heaven.
1: Eto we de ta ndo me de le ti bo ko yi Jesus Christ da ye ko ti do lo me ti bi.
0: Before you do anything small or great, you say, but is it Christ leading me to do that?
1: We te ba na wa
0: Is it Christ leading me to say that? Is it Christ leading me to act that way? That way to members of the church. Where something is suggesting in my mind, I should act that way to my wife. Act that way to my husband. Act this way to my children. Children.
1: Act
0: this way to the leadership in the church. Is that Christ leading me to act that way? Or is it just that I'm coming out of from under the leadership and lordship of Christ and I'm taking loss into my hand? It is enough that the disciple be as his master. And the servant be as his Lord.
1: He's
0: telling us then that Christ is now the master. Luke chapter 6, verse 46. The question is this, and why call ye me Lord, Lord, and do not the things which I say?
1: Was
0: the Lord tell you that? Ask you such a question? You have knowledge, you come to the Monday Bible study, and you've learned quite a lot. Does that Bible study make any change in your life? Does it bring you to a new decision? I was like this. Now I will be like this. You come to this Sunday worship. You hear the word of God. As it led you to take a decision, I used to be like this. Now, because of the words of Christ, I will be like this.
1: You're
0: a worker in the church. Does the word make you to have a new attitude in the church? A new attitude in your family. A new attitude in your place of work. Why call ye me Lord, Lord, and do not the things which I say? The word you are hearing today, day, is it making any change? And then calling him Lord doesn't make any difference in our lives. And Jesus said, and why call ye me Lord, Lord, and do not the things which I say?
1: Jesus said, "I tell to him, to you, let me okuna kuna buma wa nwe dole."
0: What should be our attitude?
1: Eto aja ni o walo mito.
0: In 2 Samuel chapter 15, verse 15.
1: Samuel ya weto ta foto, afweto foto to.
0: And the king's servant said unto the king, "Behold, thy servants are ready to do whatsoever my lord the king shall appoint."
1: Memesi aholu ton le so do nla aholu do mo daye ko memesi to ele enyi awukule ton na do wa nude pepe aholu kruno oche na de
0: accepting Christ as Lord.
1: Anyway, aloke Christ ta idi okruno
0: is your king.
1: O enyi aholu to
0: is the king of kings and the lord of lords.
1: O enyi aholu aholu to okruno kruno le ton.
0: John chapter 13 verse 13.
1: Duano ta wiato apueto wiato.
0: Call me Master and Lord, and you say, "Well, for so I am."
1: Me wele to yira mi do me kwanta me shato yira mi do kuna mi do dagbe mo enye.
0: I said, "Your Lord and Master have washed your feet. He also ought to wash one another's feet."
1: Ine utu enye mehenye okuna mito bosanyi mekplanta mito klo afo mito eje esoje na miwile niso klo afo.
0: You know what the Lord is telling us?
1: Anyonwe okuna doida na mi.
0: There is no pride permissible in the household of faith.
1: Amo goyi nadoso kanyi ene de matito kweto yise tome.
0: You ought to wash one another's feet.
1: Nu mekpodo na klo afo minosoto.
0: Bend down before one another.
1: Buna deto minosoto.
0: Lie low before one another. Humble yourself before one another. And wash and cleanse. Be a cleansing agent in the life of another. And make them feet and clean to walk with clean feet into the kingdom. That's what the Lord is telling us. By the grace of God, we will. In 1 Corinthians chapter 6, I'm reading to you from verse. Know ye not that your body is the temple of the Holy Ghost, which is in you, which ye have of God, and ye are not your own? You have a Lord over you. You cannot just act anyhow. You're a Christian. You cannot act like those people outside. You cannot act like you used to do. You are not your own, for ye are bought with a price. Therefore glorify God in your body and your spirit, which are
1: God's.
0: It means that you are not no more going to be pleasing yourself, but to please him who has called you into the faith. In Romans chapter 15 verse 2, let every one of us please his neighbor for his good to edification. For even Christ pleased not himself.
1: Eda migbo dopolopo mito nino he home mino edit comment on eto to ohun dagbe eto onodi dagbe edeto na ye do christ ma he home eto.
0: See, that's the life of a servant of God, of a child of God.
1: Eno e opeza david dueto afanu me
0: dueto. That's how you're making up your mind. Lord, there'll be a new life.
1: No ato pe mata e ato me david okuno pe etan ye yode natin.
0: Lord, there'll be a new love.
1: Eda okuno ye yode natin.
0: Lord, there'll be a new lordship over my life. It will not be a life of self-indulgence anymore. A life of pleasing myself. It will be a life of pleasing you.
1: And
0: pleasing my neighbors for their edification and spiritual growth. New life. New love.
1: New love.
0: New lordship. New lordship. I pray God will effect it in your life, in our lives, in Jesus' name. Let's rise up and talk to the Lord in prayer. And tell the Lord, oh Lord, here we are. What a great privilege it is as we are following after Christ. And the Lord is calling us to this new life of faith. Talk to the Lord in prayer.
1: A
0: new Lord. While following Christ. Your love as Christ as love. Be very thoughtful of your actions toward your wife. You'll be very, very thoughtful of your utterances to your husband. You'll be very thoughtful and considerate of the things you do to your neighbor. Of the things you do to members of the church, members of the body of Christ.
1: You'll
0: be very, very thoughtful and considerate of the places you go, the things you do, the life you live. You'll be wondering, will this hurt my brother? Will this hurt my sister? Will this be an offense to him? Will this be an offense to her? A new Lord, while you are following Christ. Not the kind of love they have in the world resulting in fornication. Not the kind of perverted love they have in the world resulting in pregnancy before marriage. Adultery. Love of money. Covetousness. Love of position. It's not the love of politicians. Vote for me, I love you. You love me. A new kind of love. Because you are now a follower of the Lord Jesus Christ. Make up your mind. Things are going to be new from today. Make Jesus now the final Lord in control, in authority in your life. A new life. A new love. A new Lord.

0: Amen.
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0: We're looking at the authority that breaks the yoke. Every yoke in your life will be broken today. 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I see mountains tumbling down. I see impossibilities becoming possible. I see joy on every face. 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
1: Na to niko Jesus tome azon. Oso ma vive basile tu klale po azole po inambliyese.
0: Anywhere you are, come in here. Authority has come. The power that breaks the yoke has come. Are you ready? Close your eyes as we pray. Heavenly Father, we thank you at this time. We bless your name because we know you are a good God. Yokes are broken. Diseases are healed. Impossibilities become possible. Mountains move away. Miracles are confirmed in the life of everyone here. We confirm it, we affirm it. We know that it's done. There will be joy in every heart. Laughter in every mouth. Testimony for everyone. In Jesus' name we pray. God bless you. I like your amen. In Luke chapter 9, verses 1 and 2. In Luke chapter 9, verses 1 and 2. Then he called his 12 disciples together and gave them power and authority over all devils and to cure diseases. We're talking about authority. If you look at the life of the Lord Jesus Christ and the ministry of the Lord Jesus Christ, from the very beginning he appeared outside for his public ministry. He was manifesting authority at this time now. The authority had been manifesting from the beginning. He now wanted to transfer it to his own minister, so that what he did they will be able to do, so that the healing that took place through his ministry will take place through their ministry. So that as they cast out demons, they will cast out demons. And he called his 12 disciples together. Saved people. The people that trusted him. The people that believed in him. The people he appointed as leaders. And he gave them power and authority over all devils and to cure diseases. For all those who are listening here and those who are listening in every state, every region, every country in Africa and beyond Africa, I want you to understand that God has given to all his ministers here, all your overseers, all your pastors, all your leaders, he has given them power and authority to cast out devils and to cure diseases.
1: You
0: see, if those ministers themselves, if they know what the Lord has given them, and they believe the Lord, and they believe that the Lord has given them that power, and he has, and they go out in that power, they will pray for us, and they will pray for the sick, and they will pray for the demon possessed, and they will be healed and delivered in
1: Jesus' name.
0: If we members of the church and the invitees, if we know power has been given to our pastors, has been given to our overseers, has been given to our leaders, when they pray for us, we'll be expecting the miracle has come, and it will be so in Jesus' name. He called his 12 disciples together. Not only Peter, not only John, not only James, all his 12 disciples together. All his ministers are given the power. All our overseers are given the power. That's why the Almighty God, through Jesus Christ, by the anointing of the Holy Ghost and the direction of the Holy Ghost, established them as our leaders. He gave them the power and the authority in your location, in your region, in your state, in your nation. When these godly people and these appointed leaders pray for you, if you believe and you accept, you will see the miracles in your life and family.

0: If you are sick here, the Lord has sent me to heal you. If you brought anyone that is demon possessed and demon afflicted, the Lord has sent me here this morning to get you delivered. There is the authority that breaks the yoke. There is the power that removes every mountain. And that power, that authority is here to remove every mountain in your life. To cast out devils. To work miracles. To deliver the oppressed. To set the captives free. To pronounce the year of Jubilee. The year of liberty, the year of deliverance, the year of freedom.
1: Nado la okwe jubile ton, mede kanunje ton, aloke yi ton. Hey, na de mede kanuton.
0: And if you are here today,
1: na to vitu egbe,
0: and you have any problem in your life,
1: yaro tu kare ubeza tu emeya.
0: I can assure you,
1: zika yandogbo e,
0: by the revelation of the Spirit of God,
1: monsoka gbigbo jo ton dali.
0: You will not carry those problems back home in Jesus' name.
1: Tu kare ihu egbere bato Jesu yi kome.
0: There are 3 points we're going to consider. Number one, Christ's authority. Number two, conferred authority. Number three, the Christian's authority. As you look at Mark chapter 1, you then come face to face with Christ's authority. In Mark chapter
1: 1,
0: reading from verse
1: 22,
0: and they were astonished at his doctrine. For he taught them as one that had authority. And not as a scribe. Jesus has not changed. The same yesterday, today, and forever. If you see anybody teaching with authority here, if you see any pastor, any overseer teaching with authority here, it's not him. It's Christ in him. Who changes not, who is still teaching with authority.
1: Christ in him.
0: In verse 23, and there was in their synagogue a man with an unclean spirit, and he cried
1: out,
0: saying, "Let us alone. What have we to do with thee, thou Jesus of Nazareth?" The evil spirits in that man recognized Jesus, recognized his power, recognized his authority. If you brought anybody here that has demons, evil spirit, that demon recognizes the authority of the preacher, of the man of God, of the one that stands and proclaims deliverance and liberty in the name of the Lord.
1: And
0: then he said, "I know thee, who thou art, the Holy One of God." And Jesus rebuked him, saying, "Hold thy peace and come out of him." And when the unclean spirit had turned him, he cried with a loud voice, and he came out of him. And they were all amazed so much that they questioned among themselves, saying, "What thing is this? What new doctrine is this? But with authority commanded he, even the unclean spirits, and they do obey him.

0: voye so mombo ye to ki kambio ye no zodomo ete waere nu krome ye yo te waere na ti da huwa ye to degbe ye do na gboma wele ye so se ton.
1: Jesus manifested the authority.
0: Jesu do ache hia.
1: He didn't have to get the authority from the Pharisees. He didn't get the authority from the ordination of the denominations. He got the authority directly from the Almighty God. And the people had never seen anything like this before. And they were surprised. They were amazed. They were astonished. And they questioned among themselves. They said, what thing is this? What new doctrine, new teaching, new principle, new revelation is this? Because with authority and with power, he commands the unclean spirits, and what do? They obey him. Where there is authority, evil spirit will obey the man having the authority. The spirit of infirmity, of sickness, will obey the man that manifests the authority. Death spirit, blind spirit that makes people deaf and blind will obey the man that has the authority. The spirit of epilepsy will obey the man that has authority. With authority, he commanded even the unclean spirits, and they obey him. In Luke chapter 4, reading from verse 36. Luke chapter 4, verse 36. And they were all amazed and speak among themselves, saying, what a word is this? It's not a long sentence. It's just a word. A sentence, because it's a word of power, a word of authority. Authority and power, he commanded the unclean spirit, and they come out. When a man manifests authority, he doesn't beg, he doesn't plead with the evil spirit, he doesn't have to shake his head or shake his body.
0: Did
1: you see the policeman on the road with the uniform? It's that uniform that grants him the authority of the nation. Look at that believer, covered in the blood of Jesus. It is that blood of Jesus that covers him, that gives him the authority of heaven. Look at that believer. He has Jesus in him. He has the Holy Ghost on him. He has the blood of Jesus covering him. And he has the word of God in his mouth. And he has faith that moves mountains when he stands. And he mentions the name of Jesus. Evil spirits, demons, familiar spirits, water spirits, any spirit of infirmity, any evil sin, when that man stands in authority, all those evil spirits that do evil will vanish away when he gives the command. And
0: that's why the people said, what a word is this? But with authority and power, he commanded the unclean spirits and they come out. And Jesus is here. And he has not changed. He remains ever the same. Same authority and the same power. He manifested before. He's still manifesting it today. In verse 32 of that same Luke chapter 4. Luke chapter 4, verse 32. And they were astonished at his doctrine. For his word was with power. What word are we reading today? They're still the words of Jesus. What words are you hearing today? They're still the words of Jesus. What words are we preaching and teaching you? It's still the words of Jesus. What word do you believe today? It's still the words of Jesus. As the word of Jesus was powerful at that time, that same word of Jesus is still powerful today. As his word was with power at that time, his word is still with power at this time. The centurion understood the power and the authority of the word of Jesus. That's why he said, speak the word only and my servant shall be healed. And I thank God for you here today, because you know the word of Jesus has not changed. That's why I'm hearing you say, that's where you are mentioning it in your heart. That's why I see you that you are trusting the Lord. That's why I see confidence on your face. That's why you are telling me, speak the word only, the word of Jesus. I will be healed. My servant shall be healed. My wife shall be healed. My husband shall be healed. Because he came to do something when he came to the world here. In 1 John chapter 3. The second part of verse 8. 1 John chapter 3, second part of verse 8. For this purpose the Son of God was manifested, that he might destroy the works of the devil. You see her today. He's by your side today. He's standing there with you today. And when we begin to pray, every work of the devil will be destroyed from your life. You're going to go into the new year without any property of the devil in your body, without any influence of evil spirit in your family. You are leaving this place free and delivered and set at liberty. On the road, there's no accident for you. I said, on the road, there's no accident for you. Anywhere you go, the Lord will so set you free, you will never come back into bondage, in Jesus' name. Because the Son of God was manifested, that he might destroy the works of the devil in your life. In Matthew
1: chapter 4 verse
0: 24.
1: Matthew chapter 4 verse
0: 24.
1: And his fame went throughout all Syria. And he brought unto him all sick people that were taken with divers different diseases and torments. And those which were possessed with devils. And those which were lunatics. And those that had the palsy. And he healed them. And he healed them. And he delivered them. And he set them at liberty. Because his word had power and authority. That authority he transferred to his own ministers. That leads us to point number two. Converge authority. When somebody has power, like in your place of work, he is the one in charge of everything.
0: He
1: is the one that says, okay, you can come in and take a job here.
0: It's
1: the one that say you are not doing well, get out of that place.
0: It's
1: the one that says you're doing so well, I increase your salary.
0: It's
1: the one that also says, what kind of work is it that you are doing? You are not doing well. I'm going to even demote you, and you're going to go a step lower.
0: As
1: a man in that place of work, in that company that has authority. Look up here. Now, he is going somewhere. He will be away for the next few months. He will be away for maybe a year or two. He's still in authority. But he calls somebody. Somebody next to him. He said, you know, I'm going on vacation. And all the period I will be away. You are in charge. The authority has been manifesting. I transfer that authority to you. Do you see the way I've been working in this office? The people that are doing well, you see how I upgrade them. The people that are not doing well, you see how I downgrade them. The people that need to be brought into the employment, you see the way I employ them. And the people that they just will not cooperate, you see the way I show them the way out. I fire them. Now, I am transferring my authority to you because I am going away. Do exactly what I have been doing. That's what is called converged authority. The authority is transferred unto that man. And when Jesus Christ was going, he conferred, he transferred the authority unto his disciples. He transferred it unto his ministers. That's why we're here today. Because the authority has been transferred unto all. I read it to you already in Luke chapter 9 verse 1. Then he called his 12 disciples together. And he gave them power and authority over all devils. There is no devil. There is no demon. There is no evil spirit. That we ministers of God here, that we don't have authority over. There is no disease, there is no infirmity, there is no sickness that we people of God here do not have authority. There is no mountain, there is no difficulty that we people of God here do not have a solution to. Because His authority has been conferred on us, transferred unto all. In Matthew chapter 10, reading from verse 1. Matthew chapter 10, verse 1. And when he had called unto him his 12 disciples, he gave them power against unclean spirits to cast them out and to heal all, and to heal all manner of sickness and all manner of disease. Look at verse 7. As ye go, preach, saying, the kingdom of heaven is at hand. Heal the sea. That's the power I gave you. Heal the sea. That's the authority I conferred upon your life. Heal the sea. There will be no failure. Heal the sick. Use my name and heal the sea. My name represents me. Heal the sea. My name is as powerful as myself. Heal the sea. No sickness can be stubborn when you use my name. Heal the sick. Cleanse the lepers. I need to explain that to you now. Cleanse the lepers. At the time that Jesus gave this instruction, leprosy was the incurable disease. Leprosy was the thing that put upon a man, upon a woman's stigma that they don't accept him in the society. Leprosy was the thing that cast somebody out. Nobody wants to marry him. Nobody wants to marry her. Nobody wants to do business with him. Nobody wants to sleep on the same bed with him. Leprosy.
2: The
1: thing that is as serious as leprosy today is HIV AIDS. It is a disease that puts a stigma on a man, on a woman. It is a disease that somebody has. Nobody wants to sleep with him or sleep with her on the bed. It is a disease that makes people, once they know, they say, stay by yourself, don't shake hands with me. Stay by yourself, don't wear my clothes. Stay by yourself, and don't use my shaving stick. Stay by yourself, I don't want to do anything with you, because it is a disease that when people have, it's like the leprosy of those days.
2: Jesus
1: said, cleanse the lepers. What that means for us today is heal the HIV AIDS infected people. If you have HIV here today, I'm telling you, when I speak the word of authority in the name of Jesus, your HIV AIDS will vanish wish away. You will go for the test, and the doctor will tell you don't have AIDS anymore in Jesus' name.
0: Raise the dead.
1: What was Jesus telling his own disciples? He's telling his own disciples that I've given you the greatest power. I've given you a power that's above the power of the medical doctors. I've given you authority. You can go a step further. You can go a mile further. You can go a step further than all the medical doctors. The medical doctors, once somebody has died, they said, we've given the certificate to confirm that this fellow is dead. There is nothing else to do. And Jesus told his own disciples, I am giving you authority. I'm giving you power that goes beyond the limitation of the doctor.
2: The
1: authority here this morning goes beyond the authority and the power and the knowledge of medical doctors. Whatever problem you have, be confident here this morning, the Lord will deliver you in Jesus' name. They say that your kidney is dead. Have faith in God.
2: They
1: say the nurse in your eyes, they are dead. Have faith in God. And you have always been giving birth to dead children, and the doctors cannot do anything. I command this morning life to come into you, and you will deliver living babies in Jesus' name. Your hand is dead. You cannot move that dead hand. You raise it up today. Life will come into that hand in Jesus' name. You read and you cannot understand it. Your brain is dead and your brain has packed up. I say today that life is coming into that brain. You will go and read that same book, you will understand. You'll go and take that same exam, and you will pass that exam in Jesus' name.
0: Cast out devils.
1: Freely ye have received and freely give. Praise the Lord. God has given us the key. And we just open the door and you move into healing. We open the door, you move into deliverance. We open the door, you move into childbearing. We open the door, impossibilities become possible. We open the door and the dead begins to hear and to speak. We open the door and the blind begins to see. We open the door and everything that is dead in you will come alive. In Luke chapter 18. Reading from verse 18. Verily I say unto you, whatsoever ye shall bind on earth shall be bound in heaven. What the Lord is telling us is that as I stand here, I am not alone. Heaven is looking down. Heaven is paying attention. And what I do here, heaven confirms. Because it says, whatsoever you shall bind on earth shall be bound in heaven. When I tell your sickness to go, I say that here on earth, immediately heaven confirms it, and your sickness is gone. When I tell your HIV AIDS to move out of your body, immediately what I say on earth is confirmed in heaven. When I tell the dead part of your body to come alive, I say that here on earth, and it is confirmed in heaven. Verily I say unto you, whatsoever you shall bind on earth shall be bound in heaven. And whatsoever ye shall loose on earth shall be loosed in heaven. That means if you're all tied up, your legs are spiritually tied up, your hands are spiritually tied up, whatever is tying your legs or tying your hands, arthritis or demonic spirit or paralysis or whatever, whatsoever we loose on earth is loosed in heaven. That's why Peter said, silver and gold have I not. But what I have, I give unto you. In the name of Jesus Christ of Nazareth, rise up and walk. What he loosed on earth was loosed in heaven immediately. And that man rose up and he walked.
3: But
1: it will happen to you today. It will happen to you today. I come to point number 3. The Christian's authority. This is great and wonderful. The Christian's authority. Mark chapter 16. Mark chapter 16. And this sign shall follow them that believe. Who are these people? Them that believe. Look at me here. I am. I believe in Jesus. That's why I'm saying. I believe in Jesus. That's why I'm strong. I believe in Jesus. That's why I've been healed. I believe in Jesus. That's why I'm delivered. I believe in Jesus. That's why I read the Bible. This sign shall follow them that believe. Do you believe? Are you a believer? When you pray, signs will follow you. Healing will follow you. Deliverance will follow you. Joy will follow you. When you pray, mountains will move away. Goodness and mercy will follow you. Goodness and mercy will follow you. You are praying as a believer. You are standing as a believer. And you are talking as a believer. Do I have believers that came here today? Are they willing to stand up? Are they willing to stand in faith? Are they willing to talk in faith? Are they willing to manifest authority? Are they willing to shout? Are they willing to receive miracles? Are they willing to be healed? These signs shall follow them that believe on my name. In my name they shall cast out devils. They shall speak with new tongues. They shall take off serpents. If they drink any deadly thing, it shall not hurt them. And they shall lay their hands on the sea, and they shall recover. You are a believer. That's why you are here. You are a believer. That's why you pray. You are a believer. Accept your deliverance. You are a believer. And let the impossibilities be possible. You are a believer. Let mountains roll away. You are a believer. Let the curse be broken. You are a believer. Let the yoke be broken. You are a believer. And let the devil run away. You are a believer. Let the familiar spirits stop their activity. You are a believer. The spirit of snake, the spirit of serpent, and the spirit of python, let it run away from your life. You are a believer. Oppression in the night, pressing you down on the bed, tormenting your brain, falling around your mind. Let the oppressive spirit get away. You are a believer. Let your wife become pregnant. You are a believer. Let creative miracle take place in your husband. You are a believer. Let the weak say, I am strong. You are a believer. Let the poor say, I am rich. You are a believer. Let the barren say, I have children. You are a believer. Let the epileptic spirit vanish away from that person. You are a believer. And these signs shall follow them that believe. These signs shall follow you because you believe. In my name you will cast out devils. In my name you will speak new tongues. In my name you will take up the serpent. In my name, if you drink any deadly thing, it shall not hurt you. In my name, you will lay that hand upon the sick, and the sick shall recover. Amen. Are the believers still there? Where are they? No more bad luck. No more sickness. No more defeat. Where are the believers? Signs and wonders. Signs and wonders. My sister, signs and wonders. Signs and wonders on your head. 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My brother, signs and wonders on your head. 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Signs and wonders everywhere. You go out, signs and wonders. You come in, signs and wonders. You sit down, signs and wonders. You rise up signs and wonders. You go to the office signs and wonders. Anywhere you are singing signs and wonders. You are preaching signs and wonders. You are ushering signs and wonders. You are in the security signs and wonders. You are in the kitchen signs and wonders. You are in the sanitation signs and wonders. You are pastoring signs and wonders. Signs and wonders. Signs and wonders. Signs and wonders. Signs and wonders. They will follow you in Jesus' name. Raise up those anointed hands. Father, in the name of Jesus, these are believers. These brothers are believers. These sisters are believers. I pray, Lord, double anointing. Triple anointing. Spiritual anointing. Holy Ghost anointing. Will come on those hands in Jesus' name. Lay those hands on yourself now. Lay those hands on yourself now. Lay those hands where the problem is now. Those anointed hands, you are the first candidate for miracle from that hand. You are laying that hand on the sick right now. You are laying that hand to break the yoke right now. And to cancel the oppression right now. As that anointed hand comes upon you right now, I break the yoke in Jesus' name. All your sicknesses, all your infirmities, all your troubles, all the harassment of the devil, all the affliction of the devil, I cancel from your life in Jesus' name. Blind eyes be opened and see in Jesus' name. Lame people, rise up and walk in Jesus' name. Deaf and dumb people, hear and speak in Jesus' name. Epilepsy, come out in Jesus' name. HIV is be healed in Jesus' name. Backsliders be restored in Jesus' name. Weak people be strong in Jesus' name. Yoke and curse be broken in Jesus' name. Barrenness be removed in Jesus' name. Creative miracle of childbearing come into their families now in Jesus' name. I proclaim, I declare, I pronounce the blessing of God upon you as believers in Jesus' name.
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1: You are set free. God has given you the miracle. Miracle of children. Everything you need is given to you. You have got it already. It will never leave your life. I pass this authority unto you. At home. If you lay your hand on your wife, on your husband, on your children, on your neighbors, they will get healed. And signs and wonders will be following you in your ministry in Jesus' name. Thank you, Father, because I know you have answered. I know you have answered. I know you have answered. In Jesus' name we pray. I have seen the downfall of Satan. Glory be to you, God. Glory be to you, Jesus. I have seen. When I look at my right, when I look at my left,

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I have seen. 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I see Jesus has conquered. 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
1: Father, we do thank you for our Bible study today. We thank you because every moment we spend in your presence, you give us more grace and you really touch our lives. And we know that for every study and for every fellowship we have, you have something to share with every one of us. And so we come with open hearts today. Speak to every one of us in Jesus' name. And we pray that as we read your word, the power within your word, inherent in your word, will enter into us and transform us in Jesus'
2: name.
1: We pray that you grant every one of us proper understanding of your word. Give us the faith to receive everything that you offer. And we pray that the blessing of the word will be upon every life. In Jesus' name we pray. We have been having some wonderful time in the study of Romans chapter 6. And tonight we come to the end of that chapter. And as we look at the concluding verses of Romans chapter 6, something interesting comes out. We're looking at verses 18 to 23. I will read verse 18 and read verse 23. Being made free from sin, ye became the servants of righteousness. This is the verse that is telling us the very consequence of what we have been told in verse 17. I told about the life of obedience and righteousness and holiness. Now we are told that has become possible because of the grace of God that makes us free from sin. Then it tells us in verse 23, for the wages of sin is death, but the gift of God is eternal life through Jesus Christ our Lord. If you bring those two verses together, it's telling us that we believers are called to a life of righteousness. A life of righteousness, a life of holiness. That means keeping the commandment of the Lord. But then it tells us if we do not keep those commandments of the Lord, verse 23, the wages of sin is death. That means the obedience is what the Lord is requesting from you and from me. And disobedience will be punished by the Lord. Remember, that is the conclusion of Romans chapter 6. In Ecclesiastes chapter 12, reading from verses 13 and 14. Ecclesiastes chapter 12, verse 13. Let us hear the conclusion of the whole matter. Fear God and keep his commandments, for this is the whole duty of man. For God shall bring every work into judgment, and with every secret thing, whether it be good or whether it be evil. Those two verses tell us this is the conclusion
2: conclusion of the whole matter. Is the conclusion of the whole revelation of God.
1: Is
2: the conclusion of every book of the Bible.
1: Is
2: the conclusion of every message you are hearing from the Lord. Every message is directing us, fear the Lord and keep the commandments of the Lord. It says there is nothing else, there is nothing less, there is nothing more. Keep the commandments of the Lord. This is the whole duty of man. And then he tells us if we fail to obey the commandments of the Lord. It says God will bring every work into judgment. Not only the public things, the private things, and the secret things, the things unknown to men. Whether it be good and whether it be evil, we are not surprised then that the conclusion of chapter 6 of Romans is calling us to a life of righteousness and holiness.
1: It's
2: the conclusion of the chapter.
1: It's
2: the conclusion of the epistle.
1: It's
2: the conclusion of the New Testament. It's the conclusion of the whole Bible. That the believer should realize that the coming of Christ into this world is to set us free from sin and to make us devoted to righteousness and holiness. And that at the end of life, at the end of life, every work will be brought into judgment. The people that live and die in sin will have the wages of sin which is there. Those who believe on the Lord Jesus Christ and allow the grace of God to come into them, there be such a change and transformation of life,
1: and
2: they will live eternally with the Father. And then it says they will have life, everlasting eternal life. Let's come back to Romans chapter 6 and read together from verse 18. It says, being then made free from sin, ye became the servants of righteousness. I speak after the manner of men because of the infirmity of your flesh, for as ye have yielded your members servants to uncleanness and to iniquity, unto iniquity, even so now yield your members servants to righteousness unto holiness. But when ye were servants of sin, ye were free from righteousness. What fruit are ye then in those things whereof ye are now ashamed? For the end of those things is dead. But now be made free from sin and become servants to God, ye have your fruit unto holiness and the end everlasting life. For the wages of sin is death, but the gift of God is eternal life through Jesus Christ our Lord. The passage is talking about something of eternal consequence. It is talking about holiness of heart and righteousness of life. That's in agreement with the very nature and the very character of God. Because the character of God is that of perfect righteousness and absolute holiness. God hates sin with a perfect hatred. He maintains holiness in heaven. And he desires holiness in his redeemed children in the church. He created Adam and Eve in his own image, holy, pure, and righteous.

0: blessing. Salvation was provided at a very great price. And you see what the Lord has done for us now. Because of the Lord Jesus Christ, He does not only cover our sin, He cleanses us from all sin. He does not only pardon us, He purifies our heart from sin. Neither does He only impute Christ's righteousness unto us, He imparts the righteousness of Christ unto every believer. There is no excuse for you or for me to live an unrighteous life. Because the Lord has made abundant provision for us to be righteous. If you have faith in Christ's atoning work, you will then have practical holiness of life and purity of heart. That's why the message of the New Testament is, believe and be saved. Believe and be righteous. Believe and be holy. Faith in Christ makes us saved. Makes us righteous. Makes us pure and holy. That's what we're looking at in this passage we're studying. The three points we're going to consider. Number one, the power of transforming grace. Power of transforming grace. Number two, the practice of godliness. Number three, punishment for the guilty. Punishment for the guilty. Let's go back to number one. You will remember in an earlier study, actually last week, I spoke about the possibilities of grace. And we saw that the grace of God makes us to get saved. By grace are you saved through faith. That's not of yourself, it is a gift of God. It is not of works lest any man should boast. And then he says that we are the creator with the creation of God. We are his workmanship. Created in Christ Jesus unto good works,
1: which
0: God has ordained that we shall walk in them. The possibilities of the grace of God, that actually when the grace of God comes into our lives are changed and transformed. For the grace of God that bringeth salvation has appeared unto all men, teaching us that denying ungodliness and worldly lust, we should live soberly and righteously and godly in this present world. And we saw that the grace of God keeps us away from temptation, that we can come boldly to the throne of grace, that we may obtain mercy and find help in the time of need.
1: When
0: we even discover that at a time of persecution, the Lord said, my grace is sufficient for you. And that the grace of God so transforms our lives, it makes us useful and profitable in the kingdom of God. Because the Bible says, I am what I am by the grace of God. And the grace of God which was bestowed upon me was not in vain. But I labored more abundantly than them all. And yet it is not I, but the grace of God that was given unto me. So last week we covered that ground on the possibilities of the grace of God in our lives.

0: And
1: today we're not looking at the possibilities in general, we're looking at the power in particular. Power of transforming grace. You see, this chapter had been talking about the grace of God. He talks about the grace of God in verse 1 of chapter 6. And it is grace abounding. It talks about the same grace in chapter in verse 14. We're not under the law, but we're under grace. And then it tells us, what shall we say then? Are we going to be living in sin because we're not under the law, but under grace? Says God forbid. And it's centering and focusing on the power of grace in our lives. That's the reason for verse 18. Look at it. Being, it says, being then made free from sin. That's the power of transforming grace. The grace of God comes into your life. And you are made free from sin. Ye became the servants of righteousness. It says that same thing in verse
0: 22.
1: But now be made free from sin and become servants to God. Ye have your fruit unto holiness and the end everlasting life.
0: Made
1: free from sin. Becoming servants of righteousness. Becoming the servants of God. Bearing fruit unto holiness. Let us see the practical implication in the lives of some people in the Bible who receive the grace of God and they add that power of transforming grace. In Genesis chapter 5 and verse 22, and Enoch walked with God after he begat Methuselah 300
0: years.
1: In verse 24, and Enoch walked with God and it was not, for God took him. Here we learn of a man. He lived in a dirty, evil, polluted, corrupted environment. The world of his time was so bad. It was a general corruption. In fact, the next chapter tells us the description of the life at the time of Enoch and at the time of his son and of his grandson. In chapter 6 verse 5, and God saw that the wickedness of man was great in the earth, and that every imagination of the thought of his heart was only evil continually. It was such an evil generation.
0: Perhaps
1: even Enoch himself noticed that, and he prophesied that God will be coming to bring judgment upon the world because of their iniquity. In Jude verses 14 and 15, and Enoch also the servant from Adam prophesied of this saying, behold, the Lord cometh with 10,000 of his saints. To execute judgment upon all and to convince all that are ungodly among them of all their ungodly deeds which they have ungodly committed, and of all their hard speeches which
2: affliction. Godly sinners have spoken against him. You see, that was the comment of Enoch, because the people living around him, the generality of the people, was so ungodly, was so polluted, was so corrupted, they were so evil in their character. It talks about those people that are ungodly among them. It talks about, number one, ungodly deeds. And then it says the sin they have ungodly committed. Then it said there were ungodly sinners that have spoken in an ungodly manner. They were ungodly in their speech, ungodly in their life pattern, ungodly in their deeds, ungodly in their actions. You see, at the time of Enoch, it was ungodliness all over. We're back in Genesis chapter 5. Here is the power of transforming grace. All the women around him, they were evil, they were corrupt. All the men around him, they were evil and they were corrupt. There was no exception. Everybody was so bad. And yet, in the midst of that corruption, in the midst of that spiritual defilement, in the midst of the evil, the continual evil, the imagination of their heart, which was evil, Enoch singled out himself and he walked with God 300 years. He wasn't backsliding and repenting. He wasn't confessing sin every Sabbath day, every Sunday. He wasn't getting saved every 3 months. He wasn't getting saved and forgiving every retreat. He wasn't waiting for revival time to be free from sin. From the time that he knew the Lord, he now kept on walking with the Lord and walking righteously with the Lord. And Enoch walked with God, and he was not for God took him. That means he partook of something that is still the church is still waiting for, the rapture. He went up on high to the Lord without passing through the portals on the gate of death. The power of transforming grace in our lives makes us live righteous, holy, and godly lives. In 1 Samuel chapter 12, 1 Samuel chapter 12 from verse 3, behold, there I am, witness against me before the Lord and before his anointed. Whose socks have I taken? Or whose sons have I taken? Or whom have I defrauded? Whom have I oppressed? Or of whose hand have I received any bribe to blind mine eyes therewith? And I will restore it to you.
0: Yen te to fe mi sa kuro ndo oje to kuro no ko po to meya mi sa ro de etonu kan oyin meru to we yen ko ye ka fe kala kala meru to we yen ko ye ka fe menu we yen ko hodo menu we yen ko bi anu kura ka fe alo meru to me we yen ko ye nu be bla.
2: And they said, thou hast not defrauded us nor oppressed us, neither hast thou taken us from of any man's hand.
0: Ye Again,
2: I want to remind you that Samuel grew up in a very dirty environment. He grew up under a man that was very indulgent and was very, very permissive. Eli did not want his children, did not want almost anybody. Samuel wanted to live a promiscuous life, a bad life, an evil life. That was very easy for Samuel because Eli was not a disciplinarian. He wasn't a person that would say, don't do that, or that will discipline anybody. And yet, in such an indulgent family, in such a permissive family, this Samuel, he lived a righteous life.
0: Amo, eno Samuel jura wa nyina do ebo auna Samuel na lo wa nyina do wa na eli mai gbeto ri ro ko wa gbeto awa ebro awa do ro se gbado cheche kwedo e ko nyina gan re te e zan gbezan dodo to po gbezan ma wa nyina do to po to gbezan e to me don.
2: Not only that, you know that Ophni and Phinehas that were young people at the time they brought Samuel into that family, you will know that those were sons of Bilal and they were very bad, very corrupt. In fact, their own kind of sin was so surprising that God said he will kill them both in one day.
0: Amen. Kere anamro ovieto awenele ofinese po finase po yen gbeto bo nyina do to close on bo ju oro mi na we won na vaye so azaro kodeje to ble women.
2: And yet in the midst of that evil, in the midst of that corruption, here was Samuel. Obviously it was the grace of God, not of works, let any man should boast. It is not ourselves, it is by grace we are saved through faith. That faith worked in his life, that grace worked in his life. In the midst of corrupted people, evil people, he lived a consistently righteous life.
0: Samuel pe ko lo san gbe san eso gbe emi dopon aso da gbe to pe si gba aye ogo to cheche ni e pe ko lo san gbe san eso gbe san dodo ton gbe san e ma do yinado.
2: In Daniel chapter 6,
0: Daniel sin we o ta chiro poto,
2: reading from verses 3 and 4.
0: Afo eton aton po ene to po.
2: Daniel chapter 6 verses 3 and 4.
0: Daniel ta chiro po afo eton aton po ene to po.
2: Then this Daniel was preferred above the presidents and the princes, because an excellent spirit was found in him, and the king sought to set him over the whole realm.
0: When anyway, ye rent Daniel tokun hugan, menuto etole, po beta holwe tole po na gbigbo ye ino de tito ewa me woto a holo sort into lele.
2: Then the presidents and the princes sought to find occasion against Daniel concerning the kingdom, but they could find none occasion nor fault, for as much as he was faithful, neither was there any error or fault found in him.
0: And those do a holo igba pe teje wenenu we menu to etole po gbeta holo le po din na do mo akronde Daniel gogbon a holo lo gbla se gba ye ma so gan ti akronde mo kave oye ye wi wa nde so le eye no gbono.
2: Here was a man, Daniel.
0: Si e mi mo dawe Daniel.
2: You will notice in all these examples I've been showing you,
0: ana pa ye pa jira ye le din do ya la le.
2: We're talking about consistent righteousness. We're talking about day-to-day life of holiness. In the case of Enoch, for 300 years consistently, he lived a righteous life. In the case of Samuel, from childhood until old age, continually, he lived a righteous and holy life.
0: Now Samuel, to so your power,
2: in the case of Daniel, from the moment that we have record about him, when he came to Babylon, until Nebuchadnezzar died, until Belshazzar died, until Cyrus came, until Darius came, all through the period he lived a righteous life. Kings were coming and going, living and dying. This man, consistently, in all the various kingdoms, whatever their policy, whatever their form of government,
3: said, with the corruption in Babylon, with the magic in Babylon, with the sorcery in Babylon, with the enchantment in Babylon, with all the evil things in Babylon, this Daniel, he lived a righteous and holy life consistently.
0: So I hold them at Yahoo. I'm a photo boy to a po, I say to a po, magic to a po, Vime, Daniele, Ezan, Bezan, Dodoton, Egbeso, Egbesoton, Masia for my head, the flu so photo, Yepo, Yado, Waito, Women.
3: Babylon was the center of idolatry.
0: Babylon, a church, a voice
3: the center of drunkenness.
0: Church, Eko, a Hanumuton,
3: the center of immorality.
0: Church, O Gailopo, play while I
3: Babylon symbolized evil system, evil worship itself.
0: Babylon is
3: Babylon was the climax of the evil system.
0: Babylon
3: physically, spiritually, morally, Babylon was evil.
0: To bangba to quickbome Babylon
3: and Daniel was not a private, forgotten, hidden man.
0: Daniel Mazan Beto no globo, Beto Jego Mamodona.
3: He was a person walking. He was a person that he had responsibility. And there were other people interacting with him. Everybody around was bad and evil. In fact, all the other presidents and all the other leaders, they were watching him to find a fault, to find an occasion against this Daniel. Here was a man that singled himself out, and even any of these people watching him, wanting to examine him, wanting to bring him into disrepute, they couldn't find any occasion, any fault, any error in his life.
0: If you remember that way, they told the holiday, you know, better they told he hole, now those sang in a do connelle, now Moses a do connelle, ye did dona kaka, ye mamma in a de wepe, now those able sado conna, Daniel do jretto
3: man. Can you find something about these three men we're talking about?
0: Be as a gammon, they may have told him to hold it to Dali.
3: Enoch, Samuel, Daniel.
0: Enoch, Samuel, Daniel,
3: although they lived in different eras and different generations, something common among them. Their community was very bad and very evil. Very corrupt and very demonic. All around them was evil character. And yet we find the power of transforming grace. That they lived a wonderful life, a holy life, a righteous life. You know the story of
0: Daniel?
3: Eventually there was an edict there. He said nobody should pray to any god except to the king. For the space of 30 days. He said if anybody did that, he'll be cast into the lion's den. If Daniel wanted to just hide himself.
0: Daniel
3: oh, he could have said that's very simple. Number one, it's only for 30 days. I've been serving the Lord almost for 70 years now. So 30 days of not praying will not destroy my life of righteousness. He did not make any excuse. He still was going to live a righteous life and perform his duty before the
0: Lord.
3: Also, he could have said, praying, I can still pray. He could have said, I don't have to close my eyes. I don't have to kneel down. I don't have to stand up in a particular way. I don't have to face Jerusalem. I don't have to be in any posture that they will know I am praying. I can be doing my normal work and in my heart praying to God. I can be walking from one place to the other, and while I'm moving on, I am still praying, and those unbelievers will not know I am praying.
0: desa so lingo ye na do deho but my senone ye mra do modura ro yen to deho
3: he wasn't a man that will practice righteousness in a compromising manner
0: e my better desa jijo dodo to lo aye ko ye oyelu wa ka bi agojo egolozi
3: so he continued to pray as before
0: e ti do no kona do ko de kere de no ko de do dai
3: and then they caught him and threw him into the lions there
0: he was so jibo wule bo se drando to kini kini leto man
3: and then the following day in the morning
0: so as I but they go to Afonu.
3: The king wanted to know whether the Lord had been able to preserve him. He asked the question. In verse 20, he said, Daniel, servant of the living God, is thy God whom thou servest continually, able to deliver thee from the lions?
0: Daniel,
3: In verse 22, my God has sent his angel and has shut the lion's mouth that they have not hurt me, look at this now, for as much as before him innocency was found in me, and also before thee, O king, I have done no hurt.
0: He
3: said, before God, innocency was found in
0: me.
3: Before you, O king, I have not done any evil, no
0: harm.
3: That's the power of transforming grace. Told you last week that those of us in the new covenant who are living under grace, we have a greater covenant, a better covenant, a greater privilege. Because those of us who live under the grace of God, the possibilities of grace are much greater than the possibilities under the law.
0: If those
3: people in the old covenant, in the old testament, if they were able to live such wonderful lives, those of us in the new covenant as well,
0: we
3: should be able to live pure, holy, righteous lives. Turn to the New Testament, 1 Thessalonians chapter 2. 1 Thessalonians chapter 2. Ye are witnesses, and God also, how holily and justly and unblameably we behaved ourselves among you that believe. You see, that's the power of transforming grace. Already Paul has told us, I am what I am by the grace of God. And he said, you are the witnesses of our outward external behavior. God is witness to our internal hidden silent behavior. You see our manners, he sees our motive. You see our outward righteousness of life, he sees our inward holiness of heart. First Thessalonians chapter 2. Reading from verse 10. Ye are witnesses, and God also, how holily and justly and unblameably we behaved ourselves among you that believe. You see, that's the power of transforming grace. Already Paul has told us, I am what I am by the grace of God. And you are the witnesses of our outward external behavior. God is witness to our internal hidden silent behavior.
0: Aihame, Abuenino, eh, better Motura.
3: You see our manners, he sees our motive.
0: Ulemos, is a meto uomoli le meto to Aihame.
3: You see our outward righteousness of life, he sees our inward holiness of heart.
0: Ulemo, eco, dodomito, bonuto, uomo, eco, walawe, eco, huemito.
3: And he said, both witnesses agree together. What you see, what God sees, is the same. And everything pointing to the fact that we are holy, we are just, we are unblameable.
0: Edo kunde to awenele mi ole po do jiwa opo do nu le po to ti do ya mi le wiwe mi dodo.
3: That's the power of transforming grace in our lives. Romans chapter 6 verse 18 puts it this way. It says, being then made free from sin, ye became the servants of righteousness. That means men that are made new. Men made new. The grace of God comes into your life and you are made new.
0: Put
3: it another way, new man made. Immediately you come to the Lord and Christ comes into your life, he makes you a new man. New man are made.
0: Men
3: made new, new man made, or men or made new men, all saying the same thing, but telling us that whichever way you say it, whichever place you meet the Lord, you are made new, you become a new creature, you have transformation of life.
0: Kavi we wait there has no better. I look by Peggy de Aculedo, and I don't have them in Wow, Kuno de Metinto Didio, Beton, but no better, Yoyo, or Kurado Eddie.
3: The power works within our heart.
0: Oh, Kurato, Azoato, I have
3: it. But then it comes out in the practice of our life.
0: Oh, what to Jebondo Siza, Besa Mitoletome.
3: There is a power of grace that one enters us and works within us.
0: I'm a Kuro Jomio to the team, but Bio Mileme, Bosar no Mime.
3: But then day to day, hour after hour, it brings the practice of godliness out for everybody to see. That leads us to point number two. The practice of godliness. Our practice must agree with our profession. If we say we have the grace of God, our practice, our lifestyle should show that that grace of God is working, making us holy, and making us to demonstrate the life of holiness.
0: That's
3: from verse 19 to verse 22. Look at verse 19. I speak after the manner of men because of the infirmity of your flesh. Now when he said, I speak after the manner of men, he said, I know I'm talking to men, and therefore I talk in a way that men can understand. He himself tells us in 1 Corinthians, there are tongues of men, there are tongues of angels. When we talk to men, we talk in the tongues of men. Not only in the tongues of men, we talk with symbols, with illustrations that the men we are talking to can understand.
0: Amen.
3: So he said, all this message of holiness and righteousness, I'm bringing to you, I'm making illustration to you in a way that your limited understanding can understand. Because of the infirmity of your flesh. That means because of the limitation of your understanding. And it says, because of that, that's why I'm bringing the illustration of master and servant. That tells
4: saw something as teachers of the word of God. Our illustrations must match the intelligence and the understanding and the limitation of the people we are talking to.
0: That's exactly
4: how Jesus did it.
0: His
4: son went for to sow. He was talking to people that knew about famine. The kingdom of God is like a man that throws a net into the sea and catches a number of fish. He was talking to people that knew about fishing. What shall I like in this generation to?
0: They
4: are like children that are playing on the street. And they are saying, we are piped unto you and you have not done. We have mourned and you have not responded. He was talking to the people that knew about children playing on the street. The kingdom of God is like a king that made a marriage for his son. Jesus Christ brought illustrations from day to day life, from everyday life, because of the limitation of the understanding of the people. And that's the same thing we need to do when we're preaching the word of God. You will look at your congregation and then you'll bring illustrations and examples that they are able to understand, able to relate with. You speak after the manner of men because of the infirmity of their flesh, because of the limitation of their understanding. And then he brings that illustration. And
0: the
4: illustration is talking of the practice of the believer.
0: He
4: says, for as ye have yielded your members servants to uncleanness and to iniquity unto iniquity.
0: Except
4: in the past you have yielded. And that means that they were no more yielding themselves unto iniquity, unto sin. It was in the past they had yielded themselves. For when ye were servants of sin, that's past tense, ye were servants of sin.
0: Now, when I mean ye, I found my
4: verse 20, ye were free from righteousness. There was no righteousness in your life. Past tense. Verse 21, what fruit had ye then in those things whereof you are now ashamed? Past
0: tense.
4: Can you see very clearly there is a change in our lives when we come to the Lord? But now
0: he's
4: telling us about the practice of godliness. And
0: he's
4: telling us there is a principle here. In the past, you voluntarily yielded yourself to iniquity. But now that you are a child of God, Christ is living inside you. You will be yielding yourself voluntarily to the Lord of your life. Now you yield your members unto righteousness, unto holiness. He's telling us a change has now come. Because of the change that has come, your attitude
5: yield has changed. You are now deliberately handing yourself over to the Lord, resisting temptation every moment of the time. See the way he tells us in 1 Corinthians chapter 6. 1 Corinthians chapter 6 verse 9. Know ye not that the unrighteous shall not inherit the kingdom of God? Be not deceived, neither fornicators, nor idolaters, nor adulterers, nor the effeminate, nor abusers of themselves with mankind, nor thieves, nor covetous, nor drunkards, nor revilers, nor extortioners shall inherit the kingdom of God.
6: Verse 11,
5: such were pastors, such were some of you.
6: You are no more like that.
5: You are no more a fornicator. If you are born again, you are no more an idolater. If you are a child of God, you are no more an adulterer. If Christ lives in you, you are no more the effeminate fellow, the one, a man that is dressing like a woman. The power of the grace of God has worked in your life. You are no more abusing yourself with mankind. You are no more homosexual. You are no more a thief. You are no more covetous. You are no more a drunkard. You are no more a reviler. You are no more the person that is scoffing and jesting and belittling things that we should take seriously. You're no more an extortioner. A person wanting to arrest or wanting to distort things so that you can steal and get things from other people. Such were some of you. You are no more like that. Verse 11, but ye are washed. But ye are sanctified. But ye are justified in the name of the Lord Jesus Christ, in the name of the Lord Jesus, and by the Spirit of our God. You see what he's telling us, a change has come in our lives. Ephesians chapter 4, verse 17. This I say therefore and testify in the Lord, that ye henceforth walk no more, walk not as other Gentiles walk in the vanity of their mind.
6: It says, if you have met the Lord,
5: if you know the Lord, you are different. You see verse 20, but ye have not so learnt Christ. If so be that ye have heard him and have been taught by him as the truth is in Jesus. It means now you are no more yielding yourself to sin, you are yielding to the Lord. In fact, there are some things that take place in your life. It tells you to put up the old character like you put up the old clothes, and you throw it away, you cannot wear it anymore. That cloth is old. Your size has changed. It doesn't fit you anymore. You are a new person now. And it says you will put up the old character, the old manner of life. Have you noticed that sometimes it happens like that even in the world? A man who has been almost like the fool of the community, the clown of the community, drinking here, smoking here, going to the nightclubs there, and he will not
7: not even take care of his dressing. He will not take care of how he moves about. All of a sudden, if they appoint that man as a director general, he now recognizes I am that director general.
8: Or
7: immediately, he changes the people he works with. He moves about with. He doesn't go to the side of the road and be dancing and be drinking anymore. He changes even his form of dressing. And he now learns how to behave in a way that will measure up to the level of director general. Because of the new position they are placing. When you come to the new position in Christ, and you become a child of God, and the grace of God comes into your life, you will not be able to be moving with the riffraff and all the scum of society that you are moving with before. All the dressing of the past that made you to look like a ruffian, like a hooligan, like an injurious person. Now you know that you're a different person, a child of the King. You're a child of the Kingdom of God. Everything will change. Because now something has changed, and therefore you know that I'm not in that position anymore. I'm in this higher spiritual position now. Your behavior, your character, everything will change. Verse 22. That he put up concerning the former conversation, the old man, which is corrupt according to the deceitful law. You put on the old, now you put on a new clothing. Verse 24, that ye put on the new man, which after God is created in righteousness and true holiness. And in verse 25, wherefore putting away lying, speak every man truth with his neighbor. In verse 28, let him that stole steal no more. Rather let him labor working with his hands the thing that is good, that he may have to give to him that needed. Verse 29, let no corrupt communication proceed out of your mouth, but that which is good to the use of edifying, that it may minister grace to the hearer. In verse 30, it says, grieve not the Holy Spirit of God. The moment you are born again, the Holy Spirit of God comes to live with you. And it's the link between you and the Father. And Jesus, the bridegroom of the bride, is living inside you. That brings a difference, a change in your life. Look at the lady in the world before she got married. So she could talk freely to the men outside and behave freely to those men outside. But now she gets married and the husband is sitting by her side, and she sees the man of the past she has been messing up with. They cannot talk the same way anymore. They cannot behave the same way anymore. She is conscious of the husband that is sitting by her side. Christ has entered into you.
8: Is
7: the bridegroom of the bride. The Holy Ghost is living inside you. You will not be able to behave like before. You do not want to grieve the Holy Spirit of God, whereby you are sealed unto the day of redemption.
8: Lazarus is actually whole to one near Majora and home a great big away. Hey, you don't hear me, Kakado Jeffrey goes out
9: to be. Versace won't let all bitterness and wrath and anger and clamor and evil speaking be put away from you with all
8: malice.
9: You see, as children of God, there will be no bitterness anymore. No wrath anymore. No anger anymore. No clamor, no evil speaking anymore. No malice anymore. Look at our life now. Versace 2. Be ye kind one to another. Tender hearted and forgiving one another. Even as God for Christ's sake has forgiven you.
8: To
9: see the life of the believer. That's the practice of godliness. The privilege is just to have the grace of God in your life. And when you have that grace of God in your life, everything will change. Because of the power of transforming grace. It will move forth, it will show forth the practice of godliness in your life. Not everybody gets born again. That's unfortunate. Not everybody receives of the grace of God. Not everybody takes the gift of God, the grace of God, the power of God, the love of God. Not everybody allows the Lord to come into them and change them and transform them and live in newness of life. There are some people that continue to live in sin. Unfortunately, there are people that live and die in sin. And so the Lord has warning for us. Let's look now at Romans chapter 6 and verse 23. It says, for the wages of sin is death. That's not a new message. It's as old as
8: Genesis.
9: From the very beginning, the Lord had one man when he created man on the earth. He had told him about the punishment that will come as a life of sinning. He had told man in Genesis chapter 2 verse 17. But of the tree of the knowledge of good and evil thou shalt not eat of it, for in the day that thou eatest thereof, thou shalt surely die.
8: Ibasan atin yon dagbe po oyina polo tome kye manado. Bebe riyado ene tome riyana ku dandan.
9: The Lord had said, the day you eat of the tree that he had forbidden, you will surely die.
8: Okuno kodo azaygbe anadu atin de edo riyamadulo dandan me riyana ku.
9: You know the story they heard.
8: Anyo taloma yedu
9: atin. But then people will say, why didn't they die?
8: Betila a
9: well, they die and die and die. You see, there are three forms of death. And many people do not understand there are three forms of death. Basically, death just means separation. You see, there is separation between soul and the body. That's only one kind of death. There is separation from God, the God of life. That's physical death because you are separated from the very life of God. If you are separated from the spiritual life of God, that's spiritual death. Then there is another kind of death.
10: Yenga,
11: which is the third kind of death, is the final, forever, everlasting, eternal separation from God. Let me show you the three forms of death in the Bible. Number one is spiritual death. Separation from the spiritual life of God. In 1 Timothy chapter 5 and verse
10: 6.
11: 1 Timothy chapter 5 verse
10: 6.
11: But she that liveth in pleasure is dead while she liveth. That is spiritual death. She's still moving about. She's still walking about. And it says she lives in pleasure. She lives in worldliness. She lives in the affairs of this life. She lives in immorality and evil. She lives a promiscuous life. She lives adulterous life, immoral life. She is dead while she lives. You see, although she is still living physically, and she is still breathing, but then it says she has died spiritually. She doesn't have the life of God. And because she doesn't have the life of God, spiritually she is dead. Look at Proverbs chapter 21 verse 16. Proverbs chapter 21 verse 16. The man that wandereth out of the way of understanding shall remain in the congregation of the dead. You see, that's backsliding. A person that goes into sin, that's spiritual death. Look at Luke chapter 15 and in verse 24. Luke chapter 15 verse 24. For this my son was dead and is alive again. That's the because he went to the far country. He lived a riotous life. He lived a sinful life. He was separated from the Father. Although he didn't die to go into the grave, that separation from the life of the family, from the life of the people of God, was dead. This my son, in a state of backsliding, he was dead. He has come back home now. He is now alive again. Can you see then that person that is living in sin, that means that the fellow is dead? James chapter 5. Verses 19 and 20. Brethren, if any of you hear from the truth and one convert him, let him know that he which converted the sinner from the error of his way shall save his soul from death and shall hide a multitude of sins.
10: So
11: there is one kind of death, a spiritual death. Number two, there is physical death. That's the separation of the soul from the body.
10: When the fellow has yielded up the ghost, he has stopped breathing. The body becomes lifeless. That one is spiritual, is a physical death. Now let us look at James chapter 2 verse 26. James chapter 2 verse 26. For as the body without the spirit is dead, so faith without works is dead also. The body without the spirit is dead. Now you see, number one, spiritual death. Number two, physical death. Then there is number three. Number three happens as a result of a combination of one and two. When the spiritually dead man is also physically dead, it will result into the third kind of death. Spiritually dead. He does not know God. He is not born again. He does not know Christ. Christ, that is the way and the truth and the life, he doesn't have that life. He doesn't have eternal life. He doesn't have the life of Christ in man. He's spiritually dead. But then now, he also now dies physically. The combination of those two forms of death, the combination of those two kinds of death, leads to the one that is called the second death. Because you see, there is a combination of the spiritual and the physical in his life. It then results into the second death, which is a final eternal separation from the Almighty God.

0: out of those things which were written in the books according to their words. And the sea gave up the dead which were in it. And death and hell delivered up the dead which were in them. And they were judged every man according to their
1: works.
0: Look up here, let me explain to you. When somebody dies physically now, his spirit, his soul will leave the body. That individual is an unbeliever. The soul and the spirit will go to hell. Like the soul of the rich man went to hell. It's a place of torment. It's a place of punishment. But the body is left here in the world. And the body is buried in the grave. But at this final time of judgment, there will be the resurrection of the body. The body that had been dead in the grave will be raised up. But don't you know that if the body is still without the spirit and the soul, it will not leave. So hell will release momentarily the soul and the spirit. It will join back with the body. And so the complete man, body, soul, and spirit together will stand before God for the final judgment. All the souls and the spirits that have been in hellfire have been released to join with the resurrected body. All these people are now in the presence of God. Hell and death are released, you see, death releases the body and the soul, and the hell releases the spirit and everything, and they are joined together. Death and hell themselves are cast into the lake of fire. It's like you put a bag in another bigger bag. You put a small bucket in a bigger bucket. You put hell into the lake of fire. And now the body, the soul, and the spirit are standing before the Lord. And then they are all judged. Out of the things that are written in the book, then it says in verse 14, and death and hell were cast into the lake of fire. Death is the second death. Is a final separation. Is a final judgment. And whosoever was not found written in the book of life, body, soul, and spirit now, they was cast into the lake of fire. And that's a final separation from the Almighty God. The people that go there, there is no chance to repair. The torment will be forever and forever and forever. That's why we're told in Romans chapter 6, Romans 23, for the wages of sin is dead. The punishment of a life of sin is dead. The destination of those who die in sin is final separation from the Almighty God. The end of the rebellion. The end of the impenitent. The end of the stubborn, and the end of the people people that do not surrender their lives to the Lord, it is death, it is punishment in hellfire or in the lake of fire. But immediately we are told the gift of God is eternal life.

0: ever come to me, I will in no wise cast away. Whosoever shall call on the name of the Lord shall be saved. See, the Lord, while he may be found, call you upon him while he's near. Let the wicked forsake his way, and the righteous man is
1: tall,
0: and let him return unto the Lord, and he will pardon. He will abundantly pardon. Come unto me, all ye that labor and are heavy laden, and I will give you rest. If we confess our sin, he is faithful and just to forgive us and to cleanse us from all unrighteousness. The spirit and the bride say come. He that heareth, let him say come. He that is a thirst, let him come. Whosoever will, let him come and take of the water of life freely. The gift of God is eternal life. Through the Lord Jesus Christ, your choice is in your own hand. If you reject eternal life, you merit eternal death. The Lord says, behold, today I put life and death before you. Choose life that ye may live. The choice is now in your hand. If you reject life, you remember in eternity I told you. Rise up and make your own choice. The choice are you making today? Are you making a choice of Jesus? A choice of eternal life? A choice of salvation? A choice of the gift of God? What choice are you making today? Are you making a choice of the love of God? A choice of the grace of God? I have heard your word. You have invited me to come. You want me to be born again. And it is the gift of God. Jesus died for me on the cross of Calvary. I put before you life and death. Life and death. Life and death. All your secret sins, all your public sins, all the big sins, all the little sins, everything you have done, they can be forgiven today. They can be forgiven today. They can be forgiven today. If you will come, if you will come, if you will come, whosoever cometh unto me, I will in no wise cast away. Why don't you come? The prodigal son returned home. The prodigal son returned home. When his father saw him, he ran at him. He embraced him. He changed his clothes. He forgave him. Yes, my son was lost and is found again. Yes, my son was dead and is alive again. Come back home. The gift of God is eternal life. Through Jesus Christ our Lord. If you reject the gift of God today, the wages of sin is death.

0: Father, in the name of Jesus.
1: Zala mitudwaga. 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
0: We come here tonight in the faith that you are a never failing God.
1: We
0: come here tonight in the hope that you are going to fulfill all expectations in every life. We're here tonight because we know everything that has been lost by everyone, by anyone, this is the day of restoration. And you're going to restore everything in Jesus' name.
1: But I saw God.
0: We silence the enemy. We crush the power of the enemy. And we push him aside right now in Jesus' name. We open the gates of heaven now, and we open, Lord, all the flood gates for you to pour down all your blessings upon all your people in Jesus'
1: name.
0: Lord, we're here for restoration. And we're believing that restoration is taking place already. During the preaching of the word, restoration will continue. At the time of praying for miracles, there will be a great restoration. Touch everybody here. And all the reason everywhere, touch everyone in Jesus' name. And be glorified through our lives. We thank you because we know you have answered. In Jesus' name we pray. Everybody give me a good amen. I'm looking at Luke tonight in Luke chapter 2. I'm reading to you from verse 10.
1: Luku, tawe, afwa okomite.
0: And the angel said unto them, fear not, for behold, I bring you good tidings of great joy, which shall be to all people. For unto you is born this day in the city of David a Savior, which is Christ the Lord.
1: Angela sodongla ye domo mi di bublo. Po nyere wondagbe kome ronda roton wana mi rina tigla betole pona ye ji wlenga tole glami. To egbe to da ro David to mekeyi Christi oklona.
0: Tonight I'm speaking to you on good news for all people.
1: Zaime to kodawe do wondagbe rang betole poji.
0: Good news for all people. You're wondering why did the angel come at this time and bring good news, good tidings of great joy. The angel first appeared at the Garden of Eden. And it was at a time of bad news. God had created man and he had created the woman. And he planted a garden and he had everything made for them. God had created the Garden of Eden and then all the provision that man will ever need. All the things that will make man ever happy, ever joyful, ever peaceful, ever fruitful. There was no sickness. There was no sin. There was no sorrow. There was no satanic attack. Everything was peaceful and joyful and happy. And then God gave man a commandment and he said, you see this tree here? The tree that bears the fruit of knowledge of good and evil.
1: Don't
0: eat it. All the other things are available for you. And as you obey, and as you keep to this word I've given to you, you will never lack anything. Neither will you be ever sorrowful. There will be no problem. Keep to the precept. Then the promise will be fulfilled and there will be no problem. And then, if you break the precept, you miss the promise. There will be a lot of problems. And so the man said, yes, Lord. And when the woman was created, God gave that same precept, that same commandment to both of them. And the woman, in fact, revealed the knowledge that this is what God had said, that we must not even touch it. If you are not going to eat it, why are you going to touch it?
1: But soon, Lord,
0: if you are not going to eat it, why are you going to pluck it out? What are you going to do with it? If you are not going to eat it, don't touch it, don't eat it.
1: And
0: Satan said, you think you have enough?
1: And
0: you think God loves you? If you will take it, which means if you will disregard the commandment of God, if you will disobey that precept of the Lord, then you'll be as wise as God himself.
1: You'll
0: be a God man and a God woman. God to yourself and by yourself under nobody's control. And then Eve looked at it and touched it and plucked it and ate. And then her eyes were open to her shame. Her eyes were open to her sorrow. She lost the privilege of the promise. She had a problem. And then the Almighty God came in the cool of the day and he couldn't find his man. Neither could he find Eve. And he said, Adam, where are you? Since that time, the Lord has been calling the descendants of Adam.
1: Adam,
0: and the Lord has been calling you, and the Lord is calling you today, and you will answer. And then Adam said, I heard your voice in the garden, and I became afraid.
1: Adam, wado,
0: afraid of the creator. Afraid of the provider. Afraid of the comforter. Afraid of the one that brought him into this world. Afraid of the one that provided everything for him. And then the Almighty God said, have you eaten that fruit of which I told you you will not eat?
1: But God won't
0: instead of saying yes, Lord, but I'm sorry. Yes, Lord, I quit my disobedience. Yes, Lord, I'm finding you now. Yes, Lord, but I want you to have mercy upon me. He did not repent. Neither did he call upon God. He gave an excuse. Learn something from the word of God. Every time you give an excuse, you are excused away from the garden. Every time you give an excuse, you are excused from the blessing of God. He gave an excuse. And when he gave an excuse, then Almighty God said, excuse me please, will you find your way out there? And then he stationed an angel at the gate towards the Garden of Eden with a sword, going here and there.
1: Leto koplado jore inyo jalebo toto jikpalo me baba duange do kula to jikpaso hantu kuto hiko eto juji waya lusipa miyoko.
0: And the reason is God did not want man in his fallen stage. Come back and take that of the tree of life and then live forever in that bad condition. But then an angel was there. That's the point of my story. And the first time the angel appeared in this world, it was bad news. Bad news that man will not get back to that garden of Eden.
1: Oh, holodie. No, don't tell it. Titanangana, why you hope? When you come here, what? No better, Mando George, Nando Jati, who better luck.
0: And now the angel came after so many years, and the angel said, fear not.
1: Divie, Angelua, to Jesusu go to Edo, me the Bubu.
0: Why? Fear not. Because when an angel appeared, the Garden of Eden, it brought fear. Don't go in there again.
1: Hey, Tetra, me the Bubu. Na, Titan, Angelua, Ubuenhawa, Mahabajadoba.
0: When angels appeared in Sodom and Gomorrah, it brought destruction. Anytime angels appeared, man will be afraid because they wouldn't know what the angel was bringing, bad news or good news. But now the angel appeared and the angel said, fear not, for behold, I bring you good tidings, and it will be a great joy. And it will be to all people. All people. That means the high and the low. That means the rich and the poor. That means the man and the woman. That means the villager and the township dweller. You know, there are people that tell us that, you know, Christ is only for the Jewish people, but the angel said, and you know, the angel was not a Jewish person, was not a human being. The angel said, this is good news, and the good news will be unto all people. Have good news for you tonight. I have good news for you tonight. And the moment you receive that good news, then something will happen in your life. Something will happen in your heart. You will never be the same again in Jesus' name. Fear not. That's the message I bring to you tonight. You're sick, fear not, I have good news for you.
1: You have
0: satanic oppression in your life, I say fear not, I have good news for you tonight.
2: We are barren, fear not.
3: I have good news for you tonight.
2: Your
3: body can powerless in your life, and it appears that all the powers of darkness are pressing you down. I come to you tonight saying, fear not, a good day has come for you. Fear not, because I bring unto you good tidings, good news, and it will be of great joy.
2: This
3: shall be unto all people. And then it tells us in verse 11, because unto you, for unto you is born this day in the city of David a Savior, which is Christ the
2: Lord.
3: As I speak about good news, I'm going to break my message to three parts. Number one, good news from the Savior. Good news from the Savior. That's very important.
2: When that be song holiday, is it
3: about number two, good news for all sinners.
2: I will tell you when that be you know don't know left
3: good news for the sick.
2: After when I go now as not
3: tonight, you can begin to rejoice already.
2: You
3: are rejoicing not because you are sick, you are rejoicing because tonight you are going to be healed.
2: It will take
3: all your sicknesses away. All the attacks of the oppression of the devil upon your life, the Lord is going to take everything away tonight. In Jesus'
2: name.
3: Number one, good news from the Savior. Hear this story. Luke chapter 2. I'm reading from verse 7.
2: First
3: for us, a firstborn son. The she there is Mary. Mary, the wife of Joseph. But she had become pregnant before she ever met Joseph. While she was still a virgin, because you know, Jesus Christ is a miracle.
2: His
3: conception, a miracle.
2: His
3: birth, a miracle.
2: His
3: life, a miracle.
2: His
3: ministry, a miracle.
2: His
3: death, a miracle.
2: His
3: resurrection, his miracle. Appearance of the believers as I rose from the dead, a miracle.
2: I was talking about Israel, the His
3: ascension as they went up to heaven, a miracle. And here we are now, we're confronted with the beginning of this series of miracles. Because she brought forth a firstborn son, that is the Lord Jesus Christ, born not like any other man. Not like any other child, but born by the miraculous intervention of the Spirit of the Almighty God.
2: Because
3: Mary was asking the question, how shall this be? Because I do not know any man.
2: I
3: gave the angel said the Holy Ghost will overshadow you. And that holy thing that shall be born of you shall be called the Son of the Highest. That's a great miracle right there. And if a miracle like that can be performed, that's without any intervention of man. And without any relationship with man, if Christ can be conceived and then Christ is born, if that miracle could take place, any other miracle will take place. I said any other miracle will take place. She brought forth a firstborn son and wrapped him in the swaddling clothes and laid him in a manger because there was no room for them in the inn. And there were in the same country shepherds abiding in the fields, keeping watch over their flock by night. And lo, the angel of the Lord came upon them. Suddenly the angel appeared unto them, and the glory of the Lord shone round about them, and they were so afraid, terribly afraid. And the angel said unto them, fear not, for behold, I bring you good tidings of great joy.
2: And that
3: good news is for me.
2: When I said
3: that good news is for me.
2: No, when I
3: good news of salvation for me.
2: When I
3: good news of restoration for me.
2: When I be
3: good news of healing for me.
2: When I be as I'm but
3: and good news of prosperity for me.
2: From when I be
3: as to accept the good news coming from the Almighty God as has been sent to you today, the moment you receive, it is yours in Jesus' name.
2: And
3: I bring you good tidings of great joy, which shall be unto all people. Unto you is born this day in the city of David, a Savior, which is Christ the Lord.
2: And this
3: shall be a sign unto you. You shall find the babe wrapped in swaddling clothes, lying in a manger.
2: And
3: suddenly there was with the angel a multitude of heavenly hosts praising God and saying, why? Because out of the mouth of two or three witnesses the truth shall be established.
2: And
3: angel are proclaimed it. An angel had just announced his good news for all people. It was fucking glory to God in the highest, and on earth peace, goodwill towards men.
2: And
3: it came to pass, as the angels were gone away from them into heaven, the shepherds said one to another, let us now go even unto Bethlehem and see this thing which is come to pass, which the Lord has made known unto us.
2: It's all
3: and
2: right.
3: He came with haste.
2: Eso va tu, una angelile, le soye de yo lome, nengba hotole dogla yeno zo da mamimbo. Mini ibetem tivie, boye fono echo, e kloko rezo, nyenye, noe mi, yeso ya uwapo, a uyako.
3: And you wonder why the people in Bible days, why they got the miracle so fast and so quickly, because they didn't leave any space of time between hearing and doing.
2: In a quiet way, no to meletu tibu me no Amazon jaw yeto yendo. Yemno to magpali pali so sisi umwala to me kudo nade basi pome. Yemno to magpali pali.
3: They didn't leave any period of time between receiving the message and responding to the message. And that's why, in all the places I have gone, I have found that the people that do not leave any space between hearing and doing, between receiving the message and responding to the message, they hear it now and they do it now.
2: So you went up for and they basico, you don't say what that is for a fondage for you basi.
3: They receive it now and they respond to it now.
2: You know,
3: those are the people that get the miracle power of God working in their lives.
2: You know,
3: and you are like that.
2: And you're
3: going to have that miracle power of God walk in your life even from tonight in Jesus'
2: name.
3: And so we find this is good news concerning the Savior. In Matthew chapter 1, I'm reading from verse 21. And he shall bring forth a son, and thou shalt call his name Jesus, for he shall save his people from their sins. That's what gives the Lord Jesus Christ the title Savior. And he is the only one that qualifies for that name, that qualifies for that title, that Christ and Christ alone is the only one that God the Almighty has given to humanity, all men everywhere, to be the Savior.
2: The Christy.
3: There's no other Savior. Neither is there salvation in any other. You cannot save yourself.
2: You
3: might be an educated man. There's no salvation in you. There's no salvation through you. Number one, you cannot save yourself. To try to save yourself is like bending down and pulling on your bootstraps and to pull yourself up. You cannot do it. You cannot save yourself.
0: It's like telling you, for example, that you have a problem in your heart. And then you say, I've studied science. I'm a medical doctor. I am going to perform the operation on myself. And then I'm going to solve that heart problem. Even though you are a doctor, you cannot do it for yourself. Another has to do it for you. The cleansing of your heart. The forgiveness forgiveness of your sin.
1: The
0: salvation of your soul. You cannot do it by yourself. Only Christ by his death on the cross of Calvary.
1: Will
0: bring forgiveness to you. And thank God tonight is that night. Neither is there salvation in any other. There's no salvation in good works. I give money to some projects in my state. There's no salvation in that.
1: No do akwe azon daro dakule meto. I matenche ba yekulenga wana weyamo.
0: And there's no salvation in any family, religion, family idol.
1: Mawe yekulenga mati to si sengenu tome henu vodo.
0: I will not do any of our traditional juju mercy to hurt anybody. It's to make people do well. There's no salvation there.
1: En vodo mele to si amasi emati nando blauna mende do da.
0: Neither is there any salvation any other, for there is none other name under heaven given among men whereby we must be saved. And thank God this salvation is here.
1: In
0: John chapter 4 verse 42.
1: And
0: said unto the woman, now we believe, not because of thy saying, but we believe because, for we have heard him ourselves, and know that this is indeed the Christ, the Savior of the world.
1: John Tane, Afogbanukun awe sigba, dogla ye domo, sigba, Afokanukun awe yeso dogla na we lord domo, mi se dinvie mayin na oko tu eton utugba, na mi lo so se, oko eton na mi de bo so nyu endo, ewe kulenga to, ayi won ton lo nungbo.
0: Everybody say the Savior of the world. That means wherever you are, in any part of the world, this is the Savior. The one that forgives our sins. And the Lord will touch you and save you tonight in Jesus' name. Now I come to point number two. Good news for all sinners. In Luke chapter 2, verse 10, and verse 11,
1: Luku tawe afuawo afuawo.
0: And the angel said unto them, fear not, for behold, I bring you good tidings of great joy, which shall be unto all people.
1: Angela sodogla ye domo mindi bublo ponyehe wendagbe kome wundaho tonwana mi kenatiklang betole po.
0: This good news that the angel brought that will be to all people is for all sinners.
1: When I go, angle renwa, ya ti lan gbeto lepo, ewe ina lan ya dun lepo.
0: And when it says all sinners, there are many kinds of sinners. There are sinners who enjoy their sins. Salvation is available for them when they will stop enjoying their sins and then they come to the Lord. There are people who don't enjoy their sin. They still commit sin because they do not have any power to overcome them. They punish themselves. They might go to church on Sunday. They might go to church on a Saturday. They might kneel on hard ground. They might fast. They might weep. They might cry. And they hate themselves for the sins they commit. And yet, they are not free.
1: Yes, the gamble, I bassi CNG, in a blano, in a leafi, in a one lepo, cacho, in my voice. And the
0: Bible says the salvation for all people, the salvation for all sinners.
1: But
0: Romans chapter 7, I'm reading from verse 15.
1: For
0: that which I do, I allow not. For what I would, that I do not. But what I hate, that I do.
1: Na enerenye to wiwa nyema ikuna na renye ndro enerenyema wa shikba enyekbe wana enerenye to wiwa.
0: The doctors told me if I keep on smoking I'm going to have lung cancer. I hate it, but I do.
1: Doto dramindo ni tokoto siganu me natindo cancer gacho.
0: The doctors tell me that if I keep on fighting, getting angry, I mean violent, I'm going to have one of these days heart attack. But I do, because I don't know how to be free.
1: Doto dramindo ni tindo nu kon ta dingba ndo ne meto avuiro me natindo azon aira meto gacho madoruna nado de deje me de kanson avuiro si.
0: Why? Because I do not have any power to overcome them. And with the HIV AIDS that people get as a result of immorality, and then the billboards are warning us.
1: Sida de petola to bibe ba yeno lendo we ma gba gba kan ale poji
0: and the churches are warning us.
1: Ba gunle to kokona mi
0: and our parents are warning us.
1: Ba mejito to kokona mi ga.
0: Yet with all the warning, are we free?
1: Gacho kokona me le popogbe mi voya.
0: No. Why? Because in ourselves there is no power and there is no spiritual ability and there is no moral sincerity to be able to overcome.
1: Brother, lala o na to mi osume pokola matin on tutun gbigbo to ni matin o le matin to mi me and do to fenu waji.
0: I don't voluntarily do them, that's what he's saying.
1: In verse 16,
0: if then I do that which I would not, I consent unto the law that it is good. Now then, it's no more I that do it, but sin that dwelleth in me. That is, this man here is confessing there's a controlling power of sin over my life. Over my habit. And there's nothing I could do by myself. Because of that controlling power, that's why it's difficult for you to be able to save yourself. But good news for all sinners, Jesus has come to save. I said Jesus has come to save. I'm here to tell you tonight, no matter how bad you are, God has good news for you in Christ. If you will stay there, whatever the preacher is preaching, you stay there. Whatever the accusation of men against you, you stay there with Christ. Whatever the condemnation in your own mind, in your own heart, you stay there with Christ. And then your time comes. Your time has come. I said your time has come. When all those people have gone away one by one, all your accusers, they will go away. Number one, good news from the Savior. Number two, good news for all sinners. Number three, good news for the sake. If you look at
4: that. Luke chapter 4, reading from verse
1: 18.
4: The Spirit of the Lord is upon me, because he has anointed me to preach the gospel. That word gospel is another word for good news. I'm reading it this way, because he has anointed me to preach good news to the poor. He has sent me to heal the brokenhearted, to preach the deliverance to the captives, and the recovering of sight to the blind, and to set at liberty them that are bruised. The Spirit of the Lord is upon me. Can we talk about that? Because there's power in the Holy Ghost. Let me remind you, he was conceived of the Holy Ghost. When he was baptized in water, the Holy Ghost came upon him of the sign of a dove. And then he was led by the Spirit into the wilderness. He was tempted, but he overcame the temptation, and he returned in the power of the Spirit of God. He appeared in the synagogue, in the temple, and he announced, "The Spirit of the Lord is upon me."
1: He was
4: And this is the testimony of Scripture. Jesus Christ, anointed with the Holy Ghost and power, who went about doing good and healing all that were oppressed of the devil, for God was with him. At the time of his resurrection, if the Spirit that raised up Jesus from the dead dwell in your mortal body, that same Spirit will quicken your mortal body and make your mortal body come alive. That power of the Holy Ghost is here tonight. And if you're sick in your body, I'm assuring you, it's going to heal you in Jesus' name. He announced right there in the place of worship, and he said, "The Spirit of the Lord is upon me." And that Spirit of the Lord is upon me. It will break every yoke in your life and destroy the curse in your life. Every sickness in your life, the Lord will take away in Jesus' name. And then it says, because he has anointed me to preach, to proclaim the gospel to the poor, the good news to the poor. He has sent me to heal the brokenhearted. Why are people brokenhearted? Probably because of your marriage. It's fire burning in the family. They're brokenhearted. Or maybe you are married and there is no child. You are are broken hearted.
1: Let
4: it be you are in business and it's not making any progress at all. You are broken hearted. And maybe you've lost a lot in your life of property, of resources, of wealth, or whatever, and you are broken hearted. God is going to be great in your life. Because everything you have lost to the enemy, everything you have lost to the devil, everything you have lost to powers of darkness, this is restoration week for you. And if you will be faithful to the Lord and pay attention when you hear the word of God and you receive the word and you respond to the word, you hear the word and you do what it tells you to do, right then at that time there's going to be great restoration in your life. And then it says, he has also sent me to preach and proclaim, announce deliverance to the captives. You see, there are people who are held in captivity. If you have read your Bible well, sickness is called a captivity. Is it a captivity when a man is sick? He cannot go to work. He cannot go and do anything. He's lying there, helpless, imprisoned in the hospital. And yet, the Lord is bringing good news to you. And it's the good news of opening that cage, the good news of opening that captivity, and you are released today in Jesus' name.
1: Then
4: he says, the recovering of sight to the blind. If your eyes are blind, tonight is your night to open your eyes and see. If you have any form of sickness in your body, tonight is the night to drop that sickness before you go. And then Jesus said, is to preach the acceptable year of the Lord. Actually, in the original, that means the year of Jubilee.
1: You
4: have released. Or we could say the year of restoration. And if you have been in any bondage, the Lord will release you tonight.
1: And
4: the Lord will say, now you can go free. And he closed the book and he gave it again to the minister and he sat down, and the eyes of all them that were in the synagogue were fastened on him. If tonight you look unto Jesus and Jesus alone, you will not look at your sickness, but you look at Jesus. And it says, and the eyes of all them that were in the synagogue were fastened on him, and he began to say unto them, this day. Everybody say, this day. This day is the day of your miracle. This day is the day of your salvation. This day is the day of your deliverance. And this day is the day of your healing. This day is this scripture fulfilled in your ears. The fulfillment of the promise of God for you is tonight. The fulfillment of that restoration for you is tonight. And the fulfillment of the good, great, glorious promises of God for you is tonight in Jesus' name. And when Jesus said so, it's so. When he said so, it's confirmed. This day, this scripture is fulfilled in your ears, and all bear him witness. All bear him witness. That means there was testimony. That means the people began to say, did it happen to you? It happened to me. Did you get it? I got it. I about you. Do you receive anything? I receive something. You are going to receive. And then you will be a witness of the manifestation of the power of God in your life in Jesus' name. Now the time has come. You know, it's not just hearing, it's doing. It's not just receiving the word, it's responding to the word. And you are going to respond tonight. Bow your head and close your eyes. We're going to pray together.

0: Quick comment, new holiday.
1: Give me another good amen.
0: Son, I'm in the challenge.
1: Praise the Lord. Close your eyes as I pray for you. Father, in the name of Jesus, I thank you for all these who have responded and they have given their lives to you. They have confessed their sins with sincerity, honesty, and they have said, by your grace, they will not go back to them again. Oh Lord, I pray you confirm the forgiveness in Jesus' name. Thank you, Lord, for the answer. In Jesus' name we pray. Amen. Everybody, praise the Lord. I said, praise the Lord. Today is the day of your miracle. I said, today is the day of your miracle. Why don't you stand up for that miracle now? Catch it as we throw it at you now. Father, in the name of Jesus, we come to you tonight because we have good news. Good news for the sick. Good news for the blind. Good news for the demonized. And good news for everybody. Lord, I pray all their sicknesses, cancel them, heal them in Jesus' name. That problem in the brain, I command you, get out in Jesus' name. The deafness and the dumbness there, now I speak in the power of the Spirit of the Lord, with the name, the authority of the name of Jesus. The deaf begin to hear in Jesus' name. And those who are dumb begin to speak in Jesus' name. All those who have the brain problem, I command right now, epilepsy vanish away. Anxiety vanish away. And then tuberculosis and internal sicknesses, with every pain, I command that sickness in your body be removed in Jesus' name. And Lord, I pray for those who are blind, those blind eyes, I command the bandage of the devil. And the blind devil that is blindfolding you, get out in Jesus'
0: name.
1: And I command those blind eyes to be opened right now in Jesus' name. And those who are lame, your hands withered, you have stroke, you have any problem on your body, or it's your waist or any part, I send the power of the Almighty God in your body right now, be healed in Jesus'
0: name.
1: Touch everyone and heal everyone. And do your wonders in the midst of the people. Confirm the miracle of healing. Confirm the miracle of deliverance. And confirm all the answers of what we have asked you right now. In Jesus' name we pray. And everybody's

0: Sage.
1: Na mele kuni doni cha.
0: Abigail.
1: Brody.
0: Abigail. Amen. Praise the Lord. Put your hands together for Jesus.
1: Mikopana Jesus.
2: 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The spiritual warfare is our concern.
3: Stand up, please, as we pray together. Thank you very much. Let's close our eyes as we pray. Our great God in heaven, we thank you for our Bible study. Thank you for the great day you've given us to come to your word once again. Thank you, Lord, because you've given us the breath of life. So that as we come, keeping us alive physically, and then so that we can be alive spiritually. As we come, Lord, we pray that you minister your word of life to everyone in Jesus' name. And Lord, we pray that we'll not be hearers only, but we'll be doers of the word. That the grace to be obedient to your word, you give to every heart, every life in Jesus' name. That through this word, we become stabilized in the things of the Lord. That all the shifting and all the falling and rising, you cancel from our lives in Jesus' name. That a personal, spiritual, eternal life will be strengthened by the study. And then will be an encouragement to all the people to lead them to higher ground in the things of the Lord in Jesus' name. And prepare your people for the rapture. So that, Lord, as we study, it will not be in vain. And when we meet at the feet of Jesus on that final day, will say the study of your word has profited and benefited us.
1: When I'm not clever for Jesus to go to Azak, put on Biminando, or people who to eternal, Bezamito.
3: Do it for us, Lord, even much more than we can ask.
1: Basina Mio Kurohogwa, Rebio Mitelosu.
3: In Jesus' name we pray.
1: Jesus,
3: we come to our study once again. We're coming to the concluding study in the Sermon on the Mount.
1: We're
3: reading from Matthew chapter 5 verse 1.
1: Matthew tatan afwaton titan.
3: And seeing the multitudes, he went up into a mountain, and when he was set, his disciples came unto him, and he opened his mouth and taught them.
1: When we na magunda hole eke usodia ga gudona esiani nukloto etonlewa ede eke unueton bokloye domo.
3: And is the teaching you have in Matthew chapter 5, Matthew chapter 6, and Matthew chapter 7? That's what is called the Sermon on the Mount.
1: Yehode atindo to Matthew ta tonto ta tiropo.
3: And the Lord has revealed quite a lot. in all these verses of scripture. In the opening verse of the teaching itself, it talks about the kingdom. It tells us in Matthew chapter 5 verse 3, blessed are the poor in spirit, for theirs is the kingdom of heaven. As he continues, he keeps on talking about the kingdom. Because the goal of the message is to be able to get everyone out of the kingdom of darkness into the kingdom of light. That's why you find the Lord Jesus Christ speaking, emphasizing repeatedly the kingdom of God or the kingdom of heaven. And he wants us to concentrate, to focus, to center, zero in our attention on that kingdom. In fact, he wants us to brush every other sin aside, or to use another language, he wants us to take every other sin in life with loose hands. And then hold firmly the things pertaining to the kingdom of God. As we look at Matthew chapter 6, reading from verse 33, you'll find that same emphasis, but seek ye first the kingdom of God and his righteousness, and all these things shall be added unto you.
1: Matthew 33:34.
3: Things first. By the way, there are people that use that language. They talk about putting first things first, but they're not thinking like Christ.
1: The
3: first thing, what's that? The kingdom of God and his righteousness. And then it says, after that, all these things shall be added unto you. As it brings the message of the sermon to a conclusion, it still talks about the kingdom. And it says it will be the greatest loss of your life if you missed the kingdom. And then he described the people that will miss the kingdom. He tells us in verse 21 of chapter 7, not everyone that says unto me, Lord, Lord, shall enter into the kingdom of heaven, but he that doeth the will of my Father which is in heaven. I want you to underline the word doers. The church, I don't mean a local church, and I don't mean a denominational church, I don't mean this church alone, the church at large, talks about
1: believe.
3: The evangelical church, the Pentecostal church, the universal church, we talk about believe.
1: Agun wenda gbeton agun Pentecost onle po agun ta romele po mi no rodo yi seji.
3: Unfortunately, some people in the church at large, that's where they stop.
1: Su meto agun me agun ta rometon le fide ye no teto le mi
3: full stop.
1: He say evo.
3: But Jesus said it goes beyond believing, even when you believe with the heart.
1: Jesus do eze yi se go ni atra yi se podo ai khato wepo.
3: That you need to put what you believe into demonstration.
1: Don't why you say ne ejedo ani ihe wa bi basime.
3: That's why it says not everyone that says unto me, Lord, Lord, shall enter into the kingdom of heaven, but he that, what's the word? Doeth.
1: It says those are the people
3: that will get to the kingdom of God. Many will say to me in that day, Lord, Lord, have we not prophesied in thy name? Now they are talking about the activities within the kingdom.
1: He's talking about
3: obedience in the kingdom. See, there are people that put all their emphasis on activities and programs and whatever it is in the kingdom. Working for the kingdom. Working for the Lord. Being exercised in the operations and the activities of the kingdom. And they do not think about doing and living and walking and obeying the laws of the king. And so these people, many will say unto me in that day, Lord, Lord, have we not prophesied in thy name, and in thy name have cast out devils, and in thy name have done many wonderful works? Then will I profess unto them, I never knew you, depart from me, ye that work iniquity.
1: That's
3: what brings the message actually to a close, to a conclusion. The Lord Jesus Christ now comes to verse 24. He says, therefore, that's what therefore means, because of what I just told you now. That many will come to me in that day and they will say, were we not very active in the operations of the activities of the kingdom? And then I will say unto them, I never knew you.
1: Therefore,
3: whosoever heareth these sayings of mine and doeth them, that's the word again, I will liken him to a wise man which built his house upon a rock, and the rain descended, and the floods came, and the winds blew, and beat upon that house, and it fell not, for it was founded upon a rock. That's not the end. And everyone that heareth these sayings of mine and doeth them not, the people that rest their confidence in hearing, the people that rest their confidence in reading,
1: le
3: chokedele. The people that rest their hope on knowing, I know His will.
1: Yeze adogbo etondo engonyo odro etondi le
3: chokedele. The people that reach and stop there.
1: Me no kia blondwa lote note do finele.
3: Those who just stay on knowing it in their head, but not doing it with their lives.
1: Ye no te do ogbe ye nyu to taka ye ton le mesigba ye no ke abi basime to gbe san ye to mele
3: 26 and everyone that heareth these sayings of mine and doeth them not shall be likened unto a foolish man.
1: Me de pe pe so se ho che le bo ma so basi ye inajire ye do gbe to lu lu no de go.
3: That's a witchy word, a foolish man.
1: Ko gbe de se ngba ri e lu lu no.
3: You understand what Jesus had said about calling somebody a fool? You understand this must be witchy.
1: Ya moduna en meje ko gbe Jesus san me Jesus yoro nulu no amro ko gbe de sien we.
3: And not to call him a fool when he can still make reparation, restoration, when he can still have a remedy, but to call him a fool at the end of life, at the beginning of eternity, that's a witchy word.
1: Yo yero nulu no enena to be be na ni do ba te do kula na gbesa no to do tin aka opo do ko le to do ma so tin ba nulu no ko gbede ko gbesi sin de we yin.
3: Everyone that heard these sayings of mine and doeth them not shall be likened unto a foolish man which built his house upon the sand, and the rain descended.
1: When me de ko gbede se o ko je ele bo ma so ba si ye ina jire do gbe to nulu no de go e gba ko ton do to kenji wo na ji kun ja.
3: The rain will come, the winds will blow, the persecution will come, the temptations will come. Or you build your house on the sand, the same persecutions will come. And the same temptations and trials will
1: come.
3: Whether you are here or there doesn't mean that problems will not arise. Problems arise everywhere. Build your house on the rock.
1: I think the few amato mimeo to clan a fon jewe to clan a wak bali rode pekbe jeneo to do khotwe do so ji aga.
3: In verse 27, and the rain descended, and the floods came, and the winds blew, and beat upon that house, and it fell. And great, that's what great in Roger means, irreparable.
1: Afokwa tonu kwa we nuna jikun ja, but it's a leg gobo jeron le nyi, bo roje, okoloji, ero, iro eto, eso, sutalala, esutalala nino.
3: And great was the fall of it.
1: Eso, iro eto so intalala.
3: And it came to pass when Jesus had ended these sayings, the people were astonished, they were amazed at his doctrine.
1: Eso a jo, wena jesu do tana ukwele, avovogbe, tole do, nuklome, etongo.
3: For he taught them as one having authority and not as the scribes.
1: Na eto ye kundi me tindo ache emadi we kantole ba.
3: In these final verses of the sermon, the Lord is calling us to be wise unto salvation.
1: To vivonu ya ko eto Jesu to miro do mini inu eto go.
3: Indeed, this is the goal of the whole of the scriptures and the goal of every message from the word.
1: Nungbo tonde inu ya mona we wele tonkoro oko jiwe awe tondokoro po.
3: If you're a preacher, every time we preach, we must lead people to decide for heaven.
1: Nia iye oko doto adrando ye oko samobra egbeto na do magbe na ono.
3: And if they're not ready then to help them to understand what decisions to make.
1: Nia maso modona anagwa na ye na do nyokbe manager. Yeni basi.
3: And to take the first step on their way to heaven.
1: Nado da fortita ye ton na do moli ho ye ton ji.
3: That's the goal of preaching.
1: Ewe nuya mona ye we ho di doto.
3: Teaching so people at heart this great message from Christ the savior of the world.
1: Me so sula ko se ye ho e so o no klesi ton regato ay ho le po ton.
3: The Lord had revealed God's requirement for the blessed life.
1: Kuro ko do khia ye no e jo bi so gbeza do na no yin.
3: It was a great privilege to hear the truth of the kingdom from Christ himself, but Christ now makes us to understand. Here in the world, even from Christ, the Lord of glory, is not enough. There must be a proper response to the message that we have heard.
1: George, da kure kwa ina do se nungo so krisi si nume. Shigba krisi gembi na do modunado. Si se kula chopo ema kwe shigba hingewa bibasi me kwa ndo tajilo.
3: And I want you, praise the Lord, for those of us who have been coming consistently as we have gone through all these messages. And maybe you are saying, praise the Lord, I didn't miss a single study.
1: I will
3: have to praise the Lord because He kept you healthy. Kept you sound. Kept you focused. And you kept on coming every Monday, every week, as we went through this great sermon on the mount. But now I need to, you know, tell you that you've done well in coming. You've done well in hearing. Are you doing well in doing and obeying and practicing what you've heard? Are you more humble today than you were before we started? Are you more meek today as a result of the study than the time we started? Are you purer today? Pure in heart. Only the pure in heart shall see the Lord. Are you purer today than before we began? Righteousness today greater than the righteousness before you started the study. And it says that when you see your brother has offended you, what you have to do is you have to go to him and reconcile with him.
1: It's
3: good to hear. It's good to come as you have come. But are we practicing the word? And it tells us not to swear. And you add all these studies, are things better today? Do you use only wonderful language, truthful language, honest language, even today, but more than you did before? And then it says, when your neighbor forces you to go 1 mile, go with him to end. Are you like that today? Are you enduring today? If anybody asks you for anything that you have, you should not restrain or restrict. You should give him. Are you doing that today?
1: It
3: says, be perfect, even as your Father, which is in heaven, is perfect. Are you going step by step and after the Lord Jesus Christ in that life of perfection? The question I'm asking is, you've done well that you have come and you have been coming all these times, you have been studying, but the question is, have you put it to practice?
1: Are
3: things better today than they were at that time?
1: Do
3: not let your left hand know what your right hand is doing. Is it like that today?
1: Are
3: you seeking the glory of men in whatever you do? Are you better in your prayer life today than before we studied that?
1: That
3: you are not to attract attention, and when you fast, you will wash your face and then you anoint yourself so that you will not appear unto men to fast. Are you doing that today?
1: yue ananda oblansa misana dewe be atomo atogbe ka vina to nubla anonde ke melekpuru nyuna to nubla.
3: Are we religion for show?
1: Kavi mito sisana yina na dodokia.
3: A religion for demonstration.
1: Na dodokia la misi seno.
3: A religion for public praise.
1: Na do sisana do don pe pa gbeto leto.
3: It tells us how to pray, our Father which art in heaven. Are we following that pattern today?
1: Edo ami leje mi ni ko mi ni ko de do to mi do to lo me be mi do ko do apa jire do pone lo.
3: That's what the Lord is asking us.
1: Ne ka se mi okun lo
3: ni ye. Says that you have a single eye. That means you have a pure motive.
1: Edo ati do lo kun lo pone lo ati do nu yamona wi wede.
3: Are you like that today? Since we studied that it's not just to hear, but it is to put it into practice.
1: Be be po do mo to egbe je nkan na okun e eme na do se chokede na do ba si lo wa inu lo.
3: And to say yes, Lord, I thank you for what I learned. Then he says, take no thought for your life. Are you free from anxiety today? Are you free from worry today? Are you free from the fear of man today? Than you were, more than you were at the beginning of the study.
1: Then did you
3: say, judge not? Are we doing that today? You see, it is the practice that matters. It's not just that I've been coming, but what have you been doing? How is your life? You're following after the Lord. How is it better today than what it was?
1: You
3: give that which is holy unto the dogs. Neither throw your pearls before this one. Let's be torn around and rend you, and then what you have given them becomes useless.
1: Are
3: you still going to other people, prophet, their man of God, their man of prayer, their prayer warrior, their pray for me?
1: Has the
3: study of the word of God changed you? It shows us the straight gate and the broad way, and then it tells us entering through that straight gate, that's a small gate, and you walk in the narrow way. Are you walking the narrow way today, or are you walking the broad way?
1: Are
3: you having given yourself latitude so that whatever you want you still do? And then it says, beware of false prophets that come to you in sheep's clothing. It says you'll know them by their fruits.
1: Are
3: you more careful today in the books you read, religious books you read? Religious gatherings that you go. Are you more careful today of all these false prophets that are throwing their leaflets and their cassettes and their tapes unto you?
1: Are you
3: more careful today of all these false prophets that is still propagating their false doctrine for them? Taking to heart everything the Lord has been teaching us. That's why the Lord said it is not just to hear. The wise woman is the one that will look at this and will say, yes, I'm going to practice the word of God. And since you heard Jesus say, not everyone that says unto me, Lord, Lord, shall get into the kingdom kingdom of heaven. How did you understand that? Do you think that all the churches are the same? Whether I'm here or in another church, it doesn't matter. Did you hear what Jesus said? Now, the Lord is saying, he has given you the word now. And you are to then pattern your life after those words he has given you, so that on the final day, it will not just be, I heard. I studied. I was regular at the study. The Lord will be asking you, what did you do with what you heard? Or did it just come in one ear and then went out the other ear? That's why the Lord in this conclusion is calling us and is saying, do it. Learn it, practice it. Learn it, live by it. It is in that living by the word of God that makes us to have the reward and the profit, the benefit of hearing the word of God on the final day.
1: And
3: as Jesus brings everything to a conclusion, he divides all the people that heard. He divides everybody to two groups. These two groups of people are classified as wise or foolish. The two groups have some similarities among them. They both hear the word of God. Not only that, number two, they both know the way of salvation as revealed by Christ. Number three, they build a house of spiritual life after hearing in God's word. Number four, they both build a sink that their houses will stand and will stand the tests and the trials of life. Not only that, number five, the outward appearances of their spiritual houses look alike. These similarities are superficial. Houses look all right. The one for the wise and the one for the foolish until the rain descended. Until the winds blew. Until the storm came. Until the waves beat upon those two houses, they look alike. It's like we are doing well and they are doing well. Both the foolish and the wise looks like they are the same. It is when the storm comes, you'll know the difference between them. The differences actually determine the strength and the quality of our spiritual lives. One house has its foundation on the rock. The other, with no foundation, is built upon the sand. One group of hearers obey the word of repentance and the word of righteousness. The other group, they do nothing. The wise man receives grace to live live in obedience to God's word. The foolish man merely hears the word without living in obedience to that word. The wise man will rejoice throughout eternity, while the foolish will weep and cry and suffer throughout eternity. I pray you'll be wise. As we come to this study tonight, I divide to three parts. Number one, the foundation of loving obedience to Christ's word. The foundation of loving obedience to Christ's word. Number two, the foolishness of living without obedience to Christ's word. Number three, the failure of listeners who observed Christ's wisdom. Let's come to number one, the foundation of loving obedience to Christ's word. I'm reading Matthew chapter 7, verses 24 and 25. Therefore, whosoever, I'm sure you understand that whosoever is very important. God is not a respecter of persons. And it's not a respecter of position. And it's not a respecter of personality. And it's not a respecter of your profession. And it's not a respecter of your title. It is the whosoever, the word of God, the laws of God are for everyone. And it says, whosoever heareth these sayings of mine and doeth them, he is doing them in the present tense.
4: He
3: is doing them whatever the challenge of life may be. In the day and in the night, he doeth. At the time of prosperity and adversity, he doeth. In the time of health and sickness, he doeth. And in the time with friends or foes, he doeth. In the time of joy and in the time of sadness, he doeth. You know, there are some people, their Christianity from choice. When they are happy, they do. When they are sad, they don't do. When the world is smiling at them, then they are so happy the world is smiling at them, and then they do, they obey. And when the world is frowning at them, persecuting them, opposing them, then they don't do. And it appears everybody is contributing to help them pay their house rent and pay their bills and do this and do that. Then they are happy and then they come to church and they do. But when it appears that the funds are drying up, then they withdraw and they cannot do the will of God anymore.
4: Ah,
1: When
3: the church gives them opportunity of ministry, position,
1: they do. And then they
3: say, I believe in God. I'm going to be obedient to the word of God. If the church withdraws that opportunity of ministry and service, then they don't do.
1: You
3: see all those people that are fluctuating in the obedience of the Lord, their motive for obeying the Lord is not the glory of God. Their motive is just their personal selfish ambition.
1: And
3: but if you really love the Lord, it doesn't matter what is happening. It doesn't matter up or down. On the mountain top or in the valley, we're friends or we're foes, in the day, in the night. Prosperity or adversity, sickness or health, you do the will of God. That's why it says, and doest them, I will liken him unto a wise man which built his house upon a rock. Luke 6:47.
1: Whosoever
3: cometh to me and heareth my sayings and doest them. What that means is that every time you hear the word of God, you go back to your family. And whatever is not actually straightened out before, you now straighten it out according to the word. Every time you hear the word of God, you look at your attitude. And everything in your attitude that is not according to the word of God, you straighten everything
1: out.
3: Every time you hear the word of God, you go back to your place of work. And then whatever you have been doing in that place of work, which is not according to the word, you straighten everything out. You hear and you do. And the more you hear, the more you do. And you allow what you hear to affect every part of your life. Whosoever cometh to me and heareth my sayings and doeth them, I will show you to whom he is like. It's like a man which built an house and digged deep.
1: Very
3: fun people that they don't even dig at all they do is raise up their hands and they crusade. That's all they
1: do.
3: They don't dig into their heart and see the depths of corruption, defilement, sin. Before you can lay that foundation, you dig deep so you can have real total repentance.
1: He's
3: digging deep and he laid the foundation upon a rock. And when the flood arose and the stream beat vehemently upon that house and could not shake it, for it was founded upon a rock.
1: When na ozo go asisa zizi bakondo holo go e maso gawan na ye ko do edo oseji utu.
3: Now so you think about the foundation that Jesus spoke about. You know, many people, the only thing they know about foundation is that Jesus us is the foundation. That's right. That's right. But it's more than that. Christ is a foundation. Let's see where that is in 1 Corinthians chapter 3, verse 11. All the foundation can no man lay than that is laid, which is Jesus Christ. But you know what the Lord is telling us? He's saying, yes, I am the foundation and the word. I'm speaking to you. Obedience to that word is the foundation of the Christian life. I'm speaking to you about repentance. Obedience to that word of repentance. That's foundation. I speak to you about righteousness. Obedience to the word of Christ on righteousness. That's the foundation of your Christian life. And I speak to you about holiness and sanctification and obedience. So that word, that's the foundation. And it speaks to us about restitution. Obedience to that word of Christ. Restitution. That is the foundation that the Lord Jesus is talking about. Let's look at 2 Timothy chapter 2. Verse 19. Nevertheless, the foundation of God standeth sure, having the seal. The Lord knoweth them that are his, and let everyone that nameth the name of Christ depart from iniquity. In Hebrews chapter 6 verse 1, therefore, leaving the principles of the doctrine of Christ, let us go unto perfection, not laying again the foundation of repentance and from dead works and of faith toward God. We have to lay that foundation if we're going to move on in a Christian life, living a life of righteousness.
1: First
3: Timothy chapter 6, we're looking at verse 17. Charge them that are rich in this world that they be not high-minded, nor trust in certain riches.
1: They
3: be not high-minded because of the possession you have. Not high-minded because of what you have in your bank account. Not to be high-minded, nor trust in uncertain riches, but in the living God who giveth us richly all things to enjoy, that they be rich in good works, ready to distribute, willing to communicate. Ready to communicate, to touch other people's lives positively. What's that? That's a foundation. Laying up in store for themselves a good foundation against the time to come, that they may lay hold on life eternal.
1: Now,
3: So the Lord then is telling us it's very important. Lay the foundation of your life on the words of the Lord Jesus Christ. In Colossians chapter 3, verse 16, verse 17. Let the word of Christ dwell in you richly. What does that mean? It says that don't be spiritually anemic. Don't be spiritually weak. Don't have a weakened stamina. Taking the word of God like you're taking the food. Let the word of Christ dwell in you richly, so that like the blood fills your veins. If anybody pinches you at all, it is a word that comes out. Let the words of Christ dwell in you richly. And then it says, in all wisdom, teaching and admonishing one another in the psalms and hymns and spiritual songs, singing with grace in your heart to the
1: Lord.
3: Then it says, whatsoever ye do in word or deed, do all in the name of the Lord Jesus, giving thanks to the Father by Him. God will help us. That this word will do it and will obey it in Jesus' name. That's where wisdom is. Our wisdom begins with hearing the word of God with a purposeful heart to obey. There is no wisdom in hearing and not doing. Hearing about repentance, not doing it. Hearing about believing and not doing it. Hearing about entering into the kingdom of God and not doing it. Hearing about hungering and thirsting after righteousness and not even paying attention to that's no wisdom. But when you're pure in heart and you walk in the light, glorifying God in all that we do, that is our wisdom. The wise builder builds on a strong foundation that will withstand all the storms of life. Christ is the foundation of the Christian life. Yet, we need to remember that Christ himself refers to the foundation as obedience to the word of God. Obedience to the words of Christ, a gracious life of godliness, is the unassailable foundation of the wise builder whose house will stand until eternity. Wisdom consists in building a spiritual house on the rock. Jesus Christ making the building firm and strong by having our motives, our tempers, our lives conformed to the word of God.
1: Living
3: on nothing else but His grace to enable us with power, with authority to be able to do everything He has called us to do.
1: Because
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0: 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Beloved, we shall remain standing as we go to the Lord in prayer. We're in the session of prayer for the nations. But we want to start by thanking God and giving Him glory for what GCK has been doing over the years. Can you open your mouth and bless the name of the Lord? Just worship Him.
1: Be as a gang by in will, thought the oak Benetton. No soup, Polaco, Jotto, Colawaimo. As on Jao, Kiazon, Cocole, as on Jao, Beton, Cocole, Comala Domingo, Cuno, Tonto, Quesus, Hawaii, when a woman go Bemo. 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Some 86 it all. 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
2: Bamidele, Yowikan Chairman, Ado Duota Central, you are welcome in Jesus' name. Pastor Shomeye Kayode, CCC, Ifeoluwa Parish, Ifeoluwa Kishi, Afobaje Ota. We welcome you in the name of the Lord. Reverend Michael, Kang Chairman, Reverend Michael Oluwa Shegoa Kimboro, the Kang Chairman, Ado Duota Local Government. I think you are the one that hosted us yesterday. We welcome you, sir. God bless you, sir. Thank you very much. We also appreciate your presence and all that God has helped you to do. Pastor Alabi Matthew, Jesus Army Bible Church, Ota, we welcome you. Pastor Ken Diuri Molade, MFM, Ota, you're welcome in Jesus' name. Prince Dominic Ogudipe, the proprietor of Mother Joy, Ota, you're welcome. Primate Michael Olaleye, CNS Okialafia Afobaje, we welcome you in the name of the Lord. We also have other dignitaries here. The Reverend Dr. Molusi, Regional Coordinator, Yewa 1. Reverend Dr. Ubaka, State Head of Province. You're welcome, sir. Pastor Mrs. Kehinde Urimolade, we welcome you in the name of the Lord. Archbishop Toyin Babatunde, you are welcome. Reverend Dr. Lanriwaju, Jesu Fefumi, Jesu Jefumi, the Regional Coordinator, Yewa Awori 1. We welcome you in the name of the Lord. Pastor Eme Alabi, you are welcome. Pastor Amomi Salami, the Registrar, Anchor University, Lagos, you are welcome. Primate Dr. M. Olaleye, you are welcome. Prince Dominic Ogudipe, you are welcome. And then Pastor Olaomo Isaac, you are welcome. Chief Ajani, Bale Egun, we welcome you in the name of the Lord. Pastor Raji Samuel, you are welcome in the mighty name of Jesus. We want to appreciate the Lord because in this program, we also have all our state overseers in the Deeper Christian Life Ministry in the Southwest. I want to start by welcoming our region, our zonal coordinating overseer. That's Pastor and Mommy Ayuafolade Oyo Central. You're welcome, sir. We also have Pastor and Mommy Egunjobi from Ogun Central. You're welcome, sir. Our host who has come to lead us in the prayer and the congregational song, Pastor Joseph Fasomi, you're welcome, sir. And Mommy Fasomi, you're welcome, ma'am. We also have Pastor Araromi from Ogun East. You're welcome, sir. We have Pastor Biola Adeniran, is the rich Mommy Adeniran from Oyo South. You're welcome, sir. Pastor and Mommy Michael Aruleba from Oyo North. You're welcome, sir. We have Pastor and Mommy David Adebiyi from Kwara State. We welcome you in the name of the Lord. We have Pastor and Mommy Jacob Ashubiojo from Ondo North. You're welcome in the name of the Lord. We welcome also Pastor and Mommy Stephen Braimo from Ondo South State. We welcome you. We welcome Pastor and Mommy Ola Oguniyi from Ekiti South. We welcome you in the name of the Lord. And Pastor and Mommy Isaac Olubogi from Ekiti North. We welcome you in the name of the Lord. We have Pastor and Mommy Kayode Oguntuyi here from Oshun 1. You are welcome, sir. And we welcome every one of you that is here this evening. You are the guest. You are the real VIP. We are glad to have you with us. And we pray that the blessings of the Lord will be with you as we continue in this program in Jesus' name. Don't forget that by the grace of God, this is the very first night. And the program continues tomorrow, continues on Friday, continues on Saturday, continues on Sunday. By the grace of God, I will be here all those days. I'll be glad to have you with us, and the Lord will do you good and bless you mightily in Jesus' name. While we are waiting, while we are going to the next program, I want you to recognize the fact that God brought you here to bless you. Amen? Can you help me pass that message to the person by your side? God brought you here to bless you. And the blessings will be permanent in Jesus' name. You are welcome in the name of the Lord.
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1: Because
0: one of the highlights of GCK over the years, the past 5 years, have been testimonies. 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
1: God has been testimonies. Look, my German died in our order, Zeme, as Zonja Umo. Okia Zole, no gigonole, not check Gijo to Jesus sing in common. But ye name Moito to dark bed you work, Ben and Tome. 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Eh? 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

0: today's special Total Transformation Through Christ, GCK, let our hearts turn afresh to the Christ who does not merely improve lives, but makes all things new. Tonight, we come with expectation, knowing that where Jesus is received, chains can be broken, hearts can be renewed, and destinies can be transformed. We thank God for his servant, Pastor Dr. W.F. Kumoon, through whom the gospel continues to reach multitudes across the nations. As we prepare our hearts for worship and for the transforming presence of Christ, let us receive the ministry of Minister Daniel Gabriel Orok.
1: Hallelujah! Hallelujah! Welcome to yet another edition of the Global Crusade with Pastor Dr. W.F. Kumoon. I'd love you, if you don't mind, to turn to the person beside you and say welcome to the arena of miracles. Welcome to the ground of solution. Tonight, welcome to the Jesus arena. I welcome fathers, mothers, brothers, sisters, children to this edition of the GCK. And I want to say thank you. Thank you. We will never stop saying thank you to Pastor Dr. W. for this opportunity to lead God's people in worship, to sing the name of Jesus. And we want to say thank you to Mommy Esther Kumoon for always being there by Daddy. May the Lord bless you, keep you, and expand you in Jesus' name. But tonight, we may have welcomed neighbors, fathers, children, sisters and brothers, but we want to welcome the King and the very reason why we're gathered tonight, and that is Jesus.

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Nation, me just have to talk on the song, Kanji. O Kanji, me just have to talk on the man. To give government to Azantinta, Azandaro, they may be able to talk on the phone, I let your mom with an arm and jewel to conquer the good. 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
2: Her testimony goes thus that during the preparation for this GCK,
1: the
2: pastor gave them assurance that many things the Lord will do in the life of every participant.
1: He
2: assured her that her problem will be rolled away.
1: Difficulties,
2: sicknesses, diseases and ailments will be rolled away. And by the grace of God,
1: his appoint.
2: And other assurance are this, that they will be give, God will give them GCK babies.
1: And God gave
2: her, not her particularly,
1: her GCK baby.
2: Baby twins. She mentioned her names, their names. Here, these are the things what God did for them. And this evening, God has equally done great things for this, our sister. Praise the Lord.

0: Wow, Kuluna.
1: Let's listen to the next testifier. Her name is Lamina Esther. You can go ahead.
2: Praise the Lord. I'm from Zada region from Adodo.
0: Zana
2: My
0: region,
2: testimony goes thus. I've
0: Adodo,
2: had ulcer for like 3 years now. I'm always feeling tired anytime it happens to me. This evening it started again. I cannot bed. I have to lie down. I have to lie down on a mat. So this evening I forced myself to come to the congregation. And after the pastor prayer, I noticed that the pain was not there again. Praise the Lord.
1: The testifier just testified about what we call
0: chronic
1: ulcer. This usually causes pain somewhere in the upper part of the abdomen. It could be very excruciating sometimes, like she said, she won't be able to bend down. Through the prayer of the man of God, this has vanished. Esther, can you bend? Let's see. Can you stand up again?
0: Praise the Lord.
1: The next testifier is Oladipupo Adepeju Adegbeyi.
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0: 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On your ye is a bro to the go, but so to the go now, Cruno Chedo Jewelry. Nima de Ku, Yanni Wabin Blue. Nima de Kema Wapi was so like a dog by Sipa Lopa. I bet you to put a patchable to hold her. Edo Fico to Vive me diamond. 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
1: Everybody, I said, praise the Lord. Let's pray together. Almighty God, we thank you for the events of this day. The great redemption, the great salvation, the great deliverance that was sent to your people. And Lord, we thank you for the hearts of the people that are open to your word. I pray, O Lord, tonight, once again as we come, we will receive your great redemption in Jesus' name. We thank you for the churches. We pray, O Lord, your blessings will be abundant in every life in Jesus' name. Today, speak to your people. Draw your people into blessing. Overflow their lives with blessings. Give us all the abundance of heaven tonight, O Lord. We thank you because we know you have answered. In Jesus' name we pray. And everybody said another amen. Thank you very much. You can be seated. We are here today. And the Lord has promised to bless his people. And I'm sure you are with great expectation today. As the Lord is blessing many people over here in our city. And even sending the blessing all over Nigeria, all over Africa. That same blessing is coming upon you tonight in Jesus' name. Tonight I have an important message for you from the Lord. There is one word I've heard when I was young. And any time I had that word, I felt it was a word that was heard, was known about 2000 years ago. And maybe that word will come back in the far future. I never thought, I never dreamt, I never imagined that this would become a reality in my own time. What word is this? Is the word wonder. The word wonder. Everybody say wonder. The wonder of Jesus Christ. As I look at my Bible, as I listen to the testimonies of this day, as my heart is full of faith and expectation for today, there's only one thing I can think about for you, and it is the word wonder. I'm going to speak to you tonight on the sevenfold wonder of Christ. The sevenfold wonder of Christ. Actually, as Isaiah presents Jesus Christ to us, Jesus had not been born. But Isaiah looked ahead and was talking about the coming of Christ. And he says, in Isaiah chapter 9 verse 8, unto us a child is born, unto us a son is given, and the government shall be upon his shoulder, and his name shall be called Wonderful. The government shall be upon his shoulder, and his name shall be called Wonderful. wonderful. And his name shall be called wonderful. As the people of God were expecting. For this child shall be born. As the people of God were looking up. For the son to be given to us. They knew when he comes, there will be wonders. Because his name shall be called Wonder.
0: Now you quite know you are Jahu.
1: And eventually Jesus Christ came. And what do you notice about Jesus? His conception was a wonder. It had never happened like that before. A virgin shall conceive and bear a son. And you will call his name Emmanuel. His birth was a wonder. When he was born, the people far away in the east, they saw a star. And the star led them to the place where he was born. Not only that, his conception was a wonder. Not only that, his birth was a wonder. His youth was a wonder. You see, his parents took him, they took him to the temple. At the age of 12. And all these doctors of the law, the people that had studied the law from inside outside, they began to ask him questions. And everybody wondered at the knowledge of this 12-year-old Christ. His conception was a wonder. His birth was a wonder. His youth was a wonder. And then his life. His life was a wonder. Everywhere he went, and wonderful things happened. Everyone that had connection with him, they wondered. He came to John to be baptized in water. And John had been baptizing other people. The Pharisees came, the publicans came, the tax collectors came, everybody came to be baptized. And here comes Christ. As soon as he was baptized, the heavens opened. And the voice spoke from heaven. And the Holy Ghost, like a dove, came upon him. His baptism was a wonder. After the water baptism, he was led of the Spirit of God to be tempted by the devil. And the devil wondered. Because the devil, anytime the devil tempted people, they just yielded and they failed. He tempted Adam and Eve and they failed. He tempted Cain and Cain became a murderer. And he tempted many people, they just failed. But then the devil came to tempt Jesus Christ. His victory was a wonder. And then he came out of there. And he began now to touch the lives of people. And the lepers began to wonder. And the blind began to wonder. And the lame began to wonder. And the people with issue of blood, they began to wonder. And people having insanity, mental problem, he touched them, he prayed for them, they were well. Everybody began to wonder. His conception was a wonder. His birth was a wonder. His youth was a wonder. His baptism was a wonder. His life was a wonder.
0: Was that on Jahu?
1: His ministry was a wonder.
0: The visit on Jahu.
1: His death was a wonder. He was betrayed by Judas Iscariot. And the people came to take him. And then he said, "Who are you looking for?" And he said, "We're looking for Jesus." He said, "You're looking for me to arrest me." He said, "I am he." When he said that, they all fell to the ground as dead men. And he said, "Get up and arrest me." And then they arrested him. And then he was crucified on the cross. When he was crucified on the cross, the sun refused to shine for 3 hours. His death was a wonder. And then he was buried. And then on the resurrection day, the power of God came from heaven and rolled the stone away. And Jesus rose up triumphantly. His resurrection was a wonder. And then he began to talk to his own disciples. And then on the 40th day after he had risen from the dead, he was discussing with them. All of a sudden, he was saying, "Now I'm giving you the last word." And while he was giving them the final word, he was lifted up. No aeroplane, no helicopter. He was just going up like this. And they were watching. His ascension to heaven was a wonder. And then two angels came and told them, "Ye men of Galilee, why do you stand here watching and gazing into the air? The same Jesus whom you have seen going up into heaven, he will so come back in like manner. His coming again will be a wonder." Everything about Jesus Christ is a wonder. Unto us a child is born. Unto us a son is given. And the government shall be upon his shoulder. And his name shall be called Wonderful. Everybody, can you tell me his name shall be called? That's why I come to tell you tonight, the sevenfold wonder of Christ. Before I tell you, 1, 2, 3, 4, 5, 6, 7. Why am I giving you the sevenfold wonder of Christ? Before you meet Christ, I'll tell you what the Bible says you are. Look at Psalm 22 verse 6. "But I am a worm." What's a worm? A worthless creature. This man said, "I am worthless." But after he said that, then in the next Psalm he said, "The Lord is my shepherd." Something is happening now. The Lord is my shepherd. Before the Lord became my shepherd, I was a worm. Now the Lord is my shepherd. In Psalm 27, he said, "The Lord is my salvation." Look at this man. To start with, he said, "I am a worm." And then next he said, but I discovered something. When I discovered myself as a
2: war,
1: now I met the Lord. He became my savior. He became my shepherd. And then I say, what's the result of that? And I get the result in Psalm 71 and in verse 7. It says, now I am a wonder. Do you understand what the Lord is telling you? I am a worm. You remain worthless if you don't meet the Savior. After you meet the Savior, and you make him your Lord and your Savior, your shepherd, he turns the worm into a wonder. That's why I come to you tonight. That God will change your situation. I said God will change your situation. Before you meet the Lord, you are as worthless as a worm. You will be crawling like a worm. And you will be so delicate like a worm. And your life is temporary like that of a
2: war.
1: But if you don't remain in that situation, and you discover the wonder working Christ, and you make him your savior, and then you say, the Lord is my salvation, and the Lord is my light, and the Lord is my shepherd, then you do not remain a worm. You become a wonder. I congratulate you tonight. A miracle is going to happen in your life. You become a wonder. How will that happen? The sevenfold wonder of Christ. The sevenfold wonder of Christ. Number one, the wonder of his word. The wonder of his word. Number two, the wonder of his will. Number three, the wonder of his wounds. Number four, the wonder of his worthiness. The wonder of his worthiness. Number five, the wonder of his works. The wonder of his works. Number six, the wonder of his worship. Number seven, the wonder of his welcome. The wonder of his welcome. The wonder of his welcome. I welcome you today into the wonders in your life in Jesus' name. Number one, the wonder of his word. What a great privilege for you to hear the word of Christ. He spoke like no other man spoke. The words of other men may give you instruction. The words of other men may just tell you something. But it's the word of Christ that gives you not just instruction, he gives you impartation. He puts something in your life. We're told in Luke chapter 4, verse 22. And all bear him record. And they wondered at the gracious words which proceeded out of his mouth. And in verse 23, 32, it says, and they were astonished at his doctrine. For his word was with power. That same word of Christ is coming to you tonight. And the wonder of the word will work mightily in your life in Jesus' name. When the word of Christ enters into your heart, it will bring a change, a transformation in your heart. When the word of God comes into your family, it will bring a change, a transformation in your family. When the word of God comes into your community, it will bring the wonder, the transformation, the change into your community. The wonder of his word. When you hear the words of Christ, and you like to sink into your heart, and you meditate and sink on that word, and you accept and receive that word, and you act and believe that word, this word will work wonders in your life. And then you will realize yourself the wonder of his word. Number two, the wonder of his will. The wonder of his will. What's the will of Christ for you? In John chapter 6, reading from verse 38. For I am come down from heaven not to do my own will, but the will of him that sent me. The wonder of his will. His will is the will of the Heavenly Father. And this is the Father's will, which has sent me, that of all which he has given me, I should lose none.
2: Ere so ojo toto lo na yo meko na mi lepo lo nyi ma do o de pepo bu.
1: But I shall raise it up again at the last day.
2: Chigbana nyin do fu en do te to asapo lobe.
1: And this is the will of him that sent me, that everyone which sees the Son and believeth on him may have everlasting life.
2: Now, here Joe touch it on the Melepepe movie, but say you say, Nido, Sindo, Bamano Podo, Nanyan, Fon, and Dote,
1: the will,
2: Lepo, Joe Dali,
1: the will of the Father,
2: Joe Tatan,
1: and the will of Christ,
2: Joe Christitan,
1: that everyone,
2: the Melepepe,
1: as you look around you,
2: Yapo Ledotre,
1: everyone,
2: O Melepepe,
1: the small ones, the big ones, the village illiterate, and the city elite, the educated and the uneducated, the men and the women, the poor and the rich. He said, this is the will of the Father, and it is my will that everyone, one that comes to him, everyone that believes in him, everyone that sees him with the eyes of faith, will have everlasting life. And I will raise him up at the last day. Everyone from everywhere that will come to him, he will not reject anyone. The wonder of his will. And that is the wonder that will happen in your life today. Number three, the wonder of his wounds. Jesus Christ lived a sinless life. If anybody should have died, it shouldn't have been him. Because he lived such an innocent life. Pilate said, I find no fault in him.
2: Pilate tiro ni ma mo o we de to ko ran.
1: Herod declared, I find no fault in him.
2: Amo Pilate lado ni ma mo we de to ko ran.
1: The wife of Pilate said, my husband Pilate don't have anything to do with the blood of that innocent man.
2: Amo asi Pilate ni to po ma ni ma de a lo to so hun da we ko me banu ni to me mo.
1: Even Judas Iscariot said, I have betrayed an innocent blood.
2: Amo Judas Iscariot lado ni ko de hun ko me banu to ya.
1: He was pure and perfect. Why then was he

0: transgression.
1: And
0: he'll bring it in his feet for our transgression. And the spear that was thrown at his side for our transgression. His blood that he shed, it was for your transgression. He was wounded for our transgressions. He was bruised for iniquities. And the chastisement of our peace was upon him. And with his stripes we are healed. The wonder of his wounds. As you come tonight, and you say, nothing in my hand I bring. Simply to the cross I cleave. All the blood of Jesus that came out of his side. And then because he was wounded for you, the wonder of salvation will come to you tonight. Eternal life will come to you tonight. A change, a transformation because of his
1: wound.
0: Number four, the wonder of his worthiness. The wonder of his worthiness. There's something that happened in Revelation chapter 5 that caused silence in heaven. Since eternity, there had not been any silence like that. All the angels folded their wings. All the angels bent down and bowed their heads. All the inhabitants of heaven, they lost their music, they lost every sound. Everything became dead silent. What happened? There was an announcement in heaven. The Almighty God was holding a book. And the book was wrapped up and sealed. And in that book is the redemption of the whole earth. But before the redemption could come, somebody has to break all the bandage, all the seal on that book. And then open the book. And then make a revelation of the contents of the book. There was an announcement in heaven. Who is worthy to open the book? And to open the seals thereof. So that the world, the earth can be redeemed. And then silence everywhere. Nobody showed up. And John the beloved, he looked around. Would there be nobody to take this book out of the hand of the Almighty? And for 30 minutes, complete silence. And then eventually, John began to cry. John began to weep. Why was he crying? Will there be no redeemer? Will there be nobody to redeem the earth? All of a sudden, then we have a thunder of a noise. A shout and joy. Jubilation in heaven. Because the announcement came. John, weep not.
1: John,
0: we have discovered somebody who is worthy. He is the only one worthy to take the book out of the hand of the Almighty. And then when he came, there was joy in heaven. There was joy on earth. And there is joy on earth today. I said there is joy for you today. Revelation chapter 5 verse 5. And one of the elders says unto me, weep not. Behold,

0: the lion of the tribe of Judah.
1: The
0: root of David has prevailed to open the book.
1: And
0: to lose the seven seals thereof. And I beheld and lo, in the midst of the throne and of the four beasts, and in the midst of the elders, two the lamb perceived it had been slain. And
1: the
0: seven hands and seven eyes, and the seven hands, which are the seven spirits of God,
1: went
0: forth into all the earth. And he came and he took the book out of the right hand of him that sat on his throne. And when he had taken the book, the four beasts and the 20 elders fell down before the Lamb, having every one of them harps and golden vials full of odors, which are the prayers of the saints. And they sang a new song saying, Thou art worthy. Thou art worthy. You are worthy. The wonder of his worthiness. Because he died for us. Because he was killed, he was slain for us. Because he shed his blood for us. He is the only Savior that worthy to take the book and to open the seals thereof. For thou was slain and has redeemed us to God by thy blood out of every kindred and tongue and people and nations, and has made us unto our God kings and priests, and we shall reign on the earth. Because of his worthiness, we will reign over all our problems. Because he is worthy. And if you give your heart to Christ, because of his worthiness, then he will turn you from a worm, he will turn you to a wonder. You are going to be a wonder. I said you are going to be a wonder. Number five, the wonder of his works. The wonder of his works. In John chapter 5, reading from verse 19 and verse 20. The wonder of his works. That wonder is coming to you today. John chapter 5, reading from verse 19. Then answered Jesus and said unto them, verily, verily, I say unto you, the Son can do nothing of himself, but what he seeth the Father do. Everything he has seen God Almighty doing, he did. The wonder of his works. For whatsoever he doeth, these also doeth the Son likewise. For the Father loveth the Son and showeth him all things that he himself did. And he will show him greater works than these, that she may marvel.
1: Greater works
0: than these, works are going to take place today. Because Christ is present here today. The wonder of his works in your life. Like a mechanic works on an abandoned car. And that car becomes new again and gets on the road again. Everything that has stopped working in your life, Christ will work on your life tonight. And when he works on your life tonight, a definite change is going to come upon your life. A definite transformation is going to come upon your life. But you know, the driver must bring the car to the workshop. If the car remains far away and you don't bring the car to the garage of the mechanic, the car will be getting depreciating over there. Your life will be depreciating if you don't bring that life to Christ. But you bring that life to Christ tonight, and the Lord will walk on that life. The wonder of his work. Number six, the wonder of his worship.
1: Come
0: to worship the Lord, a wonder will take place in your life. I said a wonder will take place in your life. The wonder of his worship. No wonder the songwriter said, "Oh, come and let us worship him. Forget yourself and come and worship him. Leave all your darkness behind and come and worship him. And leave all your selfish thoughts behind and come and worship him. Leave all your preoccupations behind and come and worship him. Worship him, worship him, Christ the Lord. In Matthew chapter 8, I'm reading from verse 1. When he was come down from the mountain, great multitudes followed him. And behold, there came a leper. There came a leper. Why am I emphasizing what he came? The word came is the past tense of the word come. And to come is to move. That means you are making a movement towards the Lord. And you are saying, Lord, I come. Like the leper came, I come. But you didn't just come to see what is happening around. He came and he worshipped. We're told in that verse 2, and behold, the leper came. There came a leper to him and worshipped him, saying, Lord, if thou wilt, thou can make me clean. And Jesus put forth his hand and touched him. And he said, I will be thou clean. And immediately his leprosy was cleansed. The wonder of his worship. Leprosy was like a stigma in those days. Anybody that had leprosy was secluded from the crowd. He was treated like less than a human being. He was worth less than other human beings. And
1: And because
0: he was less than other human beings, they counted him worthless. But he came and he worshipped
1: him.
0: And then he said, I come to worship you. And if you are willing, you can make me clean. The wonder of his worship. And Jesus put forth his hand and he touched him and said, I will be thou clean. And tonight I shall come to worship him. He will cleanse all the impurities and all the uncleanness away from your life tonight in Jesus' name. Now the greatest wonder of all, that you are all people, that the Lord can invite you, and then as you come, that he will not turn away his eyes from you. The wonder of his welcome. The wonder of his welcome. The Lord wants to welcome you tonight into his salvation. The Lord wants to welcome you tonight into his glory. It tells us in John chapter 6 verse 37. John chapter 6 verse 37. All that the Father giveth me shall come to me, and him that cometh to me I will in no wise cast out. As you come to Christ tonight, the Lord will not push you away. The Lord is waiting for you. And the Lord is saying, I love you so much. I appreciate you so much. I count your life precious so much. I died for you. And I want to make your life better. I want to turn everything around in your life. And that's why it says Revelation chapter 22 verse 17. And the Spirit and the Bride say, come. All heaven and earth uniting together to welcome you into the kingdom. It says, and let him that heareth say, come. Let everyone unite together and say, come. And then it says, him that is athirst, let him come. And whosoever will, let him come and take the water of life freely. That's the invitation of the Lord to you. And as you come into your joy. You come into happiness. You come into forgiveness. The wonder of his welcome. The Lord wants to welcome you now. You are coming to Christ. I said you are coming to Christ. You are coming into joy. I said you are coming into joy. Give me a good amen. Wonder of all wonders, that the Lord is calling you now. And he says, whosoever will, whosoever decides to, may come. You will come. I said you are coming. I said you are coming. I said you are coming. And the Lord is waiting to welcome you. It's bowed and eyes closed. If you want to taste the wonder of Christ, the wonder of his transforming power, the wonder of his cleansing power, the wonder of having peace in your heart, you raise up your hand any where you are.
1: And I said, "Are you ready?"
0: I said, "Are you ready?" Praise the Lord. Praise the
1: Lord.
0: You want to raise up your hand as a sign of giving yourself to the Lord? Thank you very much. Say this after me. Almighty God, I thank you for what I've had today. Say it loud. Everyone wants to hear your voice. I thank you tonight for what I've had today of the sevenfold wonder of Christ. I have heard your words. I accept your words. I believe your words. And Lord, I believe it is your will for me to be saved. That's why I have come. Save me from my sins in Jesus' name. And Lord, I believe those wounds in your hand, those wounds were for me. You were crucified for me. You shed your blood for me. You were wounded for me. And I come to you that the blood that came out of your wound will cleanse all my sins away. I accept you that you are worthy. I accept you that you are the worthy Savior. That's why I come to you. Receive me today and begin to walk in my heart. Walk on my character. Walk in my behavior. Walk in every area of my life. I come to surrender my life to you. I have entered the kingdom of God now. My sins are forgiven. You have given me peace of mind. Thank you, Lord. In Jesus' name. Amen. I'll pray for you now. Already you have entered into the kingdom. And your final amen already affirms you are in the kingdom. Heavenly Father, we bless your name. We thank you for Christ's name is wonderful. We ask you, Lord, all these that have come and they have entered now into the wonderful life in Christ. I pray, Lord, there will be assurance in their hearts that you have welcomed them into the kingdom tonight. Lord, I pray that you give them the forgiveness of the king and the peace of the kingdom and a life eternal that is coming from Christ. Grant unto every one of them in Jesus' name. I pray that from today their life will be a wonder. Everything surrounding them will be a wonder. All the sins of the past, you erase everything and cleanse everything away. And your wonderful power will begin to work in their lives from today. Confirm your wonders in their hearts now. Thank you, Lord, because we know you have answered. In Jesus' name we pray.
1: To Jesus come me hold it.
0: Amen. I want you to say, wonderful wonders, I am in the kingdom of God now. Praise the Lord. I are you there? I said, praise the Lord. Tonight I welcome you to the wonder of miracles. We stand up now to receive a miracle. Raise up your hand, we're ready to pray now. Father, in the name of Jesus, we thank you for the wonderful things you have been doing
1: in our midst.
0: The wonder of healing. The wonder of deliverance. The wonder of miracles. The wonder of setting the captives free. You have been doing it in all the various states and all the various countries. Oh Lord, I come to you now. On behalf of all your people here tonight, stretch forth your healing hand and heal them in Jesus' name. Oh Lord, I pray. Your healing power. Your power to deliver. Will come upon every one of them now. Deliver them in Jesus' name. All that evil power, evil spirit, demonic spirit, to mention anybody there, I command that tormenting spirit come out in Jesus' name. And those who have any pain, any sickness in their body, whatever the sickness may be, I pray the Lord will touch you now. Healing touch. Miracle touch. Heal them in Jesus' name. All those who are expecting to go back to hospital, to go and do operation, perform the operation now. Heal them miraculously in Jesus' name. Those who are deaf and dumb, I pray you touch their deaf ears. I touch their dumb tongues. That they will hear clearly. And they will speak clearly. Confirm that miracle now in Jesus' name. I pray for those who are blind. Whatever is the root cause of that blindness, cataract or glaucoma, dead nerves or whatever it is, damaged eyeballs, Lord, I pray that your miracle power will go to all of them right now and do a miracle in their eyes. Perform the operation on their eyes. All your blindness, I command blindness, come out in Jesus' name. And I pray that clear sight and clear vision will come to you now. Open your eyes and see clearly in Jesus' name. I pray for those who are paralyzed, those who have withered hands, those who have withered legs. I pray that your power, your transforming power, your creative power will come into all their bodies right now. Rise up and walk in Jesus' name.
1: All this
0: cheapness and their troiches,
1: I pray,
0: will melt away from your body
1: now. Be healed
0: in Jesus'
1: name.
0: I remove every mountain of a problem in your
1: life.
0: You mountain of problems, move away in Jesus' name. I declare you healed. I declare you delivered. I declare you set free. I declare that you receive your miracle right now. You are now a wonder. Wonders are taking place in your life now in Jesus' name. Lord, I pray you confirm it by your mighty power now. Thank you, Jesus. Thank you, Lord. I know you have answered. In Jesus' name we
1: pray.
0: And everybody said, the Lord has done it. I said the Lord has done it. Put your hands together for Jesus. Amen.
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3: On your feet, we are praying together. Heavenly Father, we come to you at this time. And we bless your name because we know you are a mighty God. And thank you for all the people that came to know the Lord. Jesus Christ. As their personal savior. Oh Lord, we pray, all these people that came to know the Lord, you establish them in the truth of your word in Jesus'
4: name.
3: Lord, we pray that the desire in the hearts of newborn babes to go deep in the Lord. And to study the word of God and to stand on this rock of ages so that they will never be moved or they'll never be led astray. I pray you grant them, every one of them, the desire in Jesus' name. And we pray that the study of this day will really do something good in the heart of everyone. Thank you, Lord, because we know you have answered. In Jesus' name we pray. Everybody give me another amen. Thank you very much. You can be seated. Whenever we come to a Bible study like this, we have some of us who are leaders in the church. And we have some of us who are very, very young in the Lord. We have those who have just come to know the Lord. And they are bubbling with the new enthusiasm and zeal. And the joy that they have just become Christians. And when you are teaching people like that, we are all in the same class, very high in the knowledge of the word of God.
4: Other
3: people very low in the knowledge of the word of God.
4: You
0: understand? My approach then, I'll be saying things that just the very adults in the Christian faith will be able to grasp.
4: Then
0: I'll be saying some other things that are very, very necessary for the people that just came to know the Lord. I'm talking to you today and teaching you on the believer's desire for the heavenly city. The believer's desire for the heavenly city. In Psalm 27:4. Psalm 27:4. One thing have I desired of the Lord, that will I seek after, that I may dwell in the house of the Lord all the days of my life, to behold the beauty of the Lord, and to inquire in his temple.
4: What
0: the Lord is telling us is that you're a Christian. Now you are born again, you are Christians, and you want to grow in the Lord. You must be a focused believer. And you have a desire in your heart. And you say, this one thing I desire. And because that is what I desire, that will I seek after. That I may dwell in the house of the Lord all the days of my life. And then, so that I will behold the beauty of the Lord and to inquire in his temple. Whenever you come to the house of God, you are fulfilling that part of that desire. And you want to contribute to that beauty of the Lord as to worship the Lord. The people that see you, they will be able to behold you, the beauty of the Lord in your life, and to inquire in his temple. And looking at Hebrews chapter 11:16. Hebrews 11:16. But now they desire a better country. You desire a better country. The very place that God lives. That is an heavenly, wherefore God is not ashamed to be called their God, for he has prepared for them a city.
4: And then
0: I come to Hebrews 13:14.
4: But
0: here, we have no continuous city, but we seek one to come. As you look at that verse of scripture, it's connected with the verses that have gone before. What verses went before? Look at it from verse 12.
3: Wherefore Jesus also, that he might sanctify the people with his own blood, suffered without the gate.
4: That
3: he was crucified outside the gate. He suffered for your sin outside the gate. And he bore your punishment outside the gates of Jerusalem. Then he says, because here we have no continuing city, but we seek one to come. And then he says, let's go forth, therefore, bearing his reproach. Why are we doing that? Because we do not have any continuing city here. We must think about that connection. Because actually, a study like this will be of no benefit to you if you don't know the grace of God in salvation. And it will not be of much benefit to you if you don't know the grace of God in sanctification. Those two words, think about them. Number one, salvation. Number two, sanctification. And it says, because Jesus suffered for us, we're saved. Because Jesus suffered for us, we're sanctified. And as a result of the sacrifice of Jesus, in order to sanctify us, let us with one mind. Let us with one desire. Let us with one ambition and passion. Let us go forth and be with him outside the camp. So that what is not for us on the cross of Calvary will be ours. Therefore, here is where I put it, that the Lord Jesus Christ sanctified us. And because Jesus sanctified us, then we can go forth unto him now. As we go forth unto him, then he sanctifies and he prepares us for the coming glory. Here is the way it works. One, Jesus died on the cross of
4: Calvary.
3: And then we respond to that death of the Lord Jesus Christ on the cross of Calvary. In our response, we become saved. He has done something within me. Those of you that just came to know the Lord, you don't just stay at the point, you are saved, that's great. Your sins are forgiven, that's great. Your name is written down, not only on the card we passed on to you these few days, your name is written down in the book of life. That's wonderful. There's an outward change. Some of the testimonies we've got during this last crusade of the people whose lives were changed.
4: Aye, kuno susule mi se to kunkwela sin godo ye me sin gbeza ko yin didi ole.
0: I was just talking to one of our leaders and he told me that you know somebody came to steal at the crusade.
4: Aye, nche foko dido podo nu kan to mi tan de po ero me re wa na do ajajo to klilo to.
0: It was actually like you know an armed robber. And eventually, while he was looking for the pocket to pick and the thing to steal, the word of God was coming on, and he could not escape the word of God. And the word of God struck him down. And then, when I said, you want to give your life to the Lord Jesus Christ, where are you? Raise up your hand. Conviction came upon him. And he began to tremble under the power of the mighty word of God. And he came forward and then he gave his life to the Lord. Now he's not stealing money anymore. He has the salvation of the Lord. Give me a good amen. And you know, as you have come to know the Lord like that, and the Lord has taken away your sin, he has cleansed your life. No more prostitution. And no more stealing. And no more adultery. And no more smoking. And no more drinking. And no more evil. No more idolatry. But now you have come to know the Lord. That's what we call salvation. He sanctifies us when, number one, we separate ourselves. Number two, we submit ourselves. Number three, we surrender ourselves. Hebrews chapter 13, verse 12. Wherefore, Jesus also, that he might sanctify the people with his own blood, suffered without the gate. And then in chapter 2 of Hebrews, Hebrews chapter 2, verse 11. For both he that sanctified and they who are sanctified are all of one, for which cause is not ashamed to call them brethren.
4: He the
0: sanctifier and we the sanctified. Because of that, it's not ashamed to call us brethren. In Hebrews chapter 10, in verse
4: 9.
0: Then said he, lo, I come to do thy will, O God. That's the Son talking to the Father. In verse 10, by the which will we are sanctified through the offering of the body of Jesus Christ once for all. For the people that are new, let me illustrate it to you. In 2 Chronicles chapter 29, I'm reading from verse 5. It says, and said unto them, hear me, ye Levites, sanctify now yourselves. Then look at this, and sanctify the house of the Lord your God, the God of your fathers, and carry forth the filthiness out of the holy place.
4: bosodo bosole oho okuro to jiku emi o to mi ton le tonton we boso be odiholo bon tonje gborunso otewiwe lo me
0: and carry forth the filthiness out of the holy place
4: boso be diholo loje gborunso ofiwe lo me.
0: Look up here, you see, when we talk about the sanctuary,
4: magafi aye ni re mi to ko lo to gbon fiwe dale.
0: Actually, that sanctuary or temple was divided into three parts.
4: Aye temple ne kafiwe ne ye mai do donu tonji.
0: You have the outer court.
4: Atin do mi gbonu tontin.
0: You have the holy place.
4: Amitin do fiwe.
0: And you have the holy of holies.
4: Mi wa tin do fiwe we gba o lo.
0: And then here we are told that the believers were being challenged and commanded that they should sanctify the house of the Lord. And the interpretation is given immediately that you will carry out, you will remove the filthiness out of the holy place. We are the temple of God, and we have body, we have soul, we have spirit. And now when you are saved, the body is cleansed from sin. The hand does not steal anymore. The eyes do not lust anymore. The feet do not go into wrong places anymore. The mouth does not speak lies anymore. That's the outer court. That's the outer part of you.
4: Aye, afọ ma soro yi o fi ma jele de ba onu. Ma soro no dunwe ma jele de ba ogbonu ton le ni e.
0: And the ears do not hear bad music anymore. That's salvation.
4: But now
0: you come to sanctification, and we're going deeper into your personality now. And it says you'll carry forth the filthiness and the filthy desires and the filthy passions and the unclean thing inside. You carry it out, remove it out of the holy place.
4: The ojulo di ko ton lo le onulu won ai ka be ton le ina de se so ofi wiwe lo me.
0: That is, your heart now should be the throne of God, where God is reigning. And he wants you to carry away the filthiness out of the holy place. Look at that same chapter 29 verse 15. And he gathered their brethren and sanctified themselves and came according to the commandment of the king by the words of the Lord to cleanse the house of the Lord. And the priest went into the inner part of the house of the Lord.
4: Bokpa foyeton foton tolome otagba iwe roko toloton ye so pili memesunu ye ton le bo le ye de we bo yi khome kredi gbedide aholu loton gbon oho okuran loton dale lo dale na do kro oho okuran ton lo we.
0: Did you see that the priest went into the inner part of the house of the Lord? What did they go to do in the inner part of the house of the Lord? To cleanse it. And brought out all the uncleanness that they found in the temple of the Lord. It tells us then, when we're talking about sanctification, the inner part of your being. The Lord Jesus Christ reaches down deep into that inner part, and it takes every form of filthiness away.
4: Aye, Jesus Christ lasu edwega na dode onube me flua ekame tole kose nunu wale kose son ekame.
0: Come back to Hebrews chapter 13. What does that interpret to be in your life? Number one, that you separate yourself from the pollutions of the world. Number two, that you submit yourself to the Prince of Peace.
4: awe todo ani jodewe na ho viji joton.
0: Number three, that you surrender yourself to the King of Kings.
4: Auton todo ani jodewe na holu holu leton.
0: Actually, in Joshua chapter 3, I'm looking at verse 5.
4: Aye to Joshua ta to afoeton toto me.
0: It says, and Joshua said unto the people, sanctify yourselves, for tomorrow the Lord will do wonders among you. In Ezra chapter 10, verse
4: 11.
0: Now therefore, make confession unto the Lord God of your fathers, and do his pleasure, and separate yourselves from the people of the land and from the strange wives. Separate yourself from all those people, because now you must live a different life. And it is as you respond to that commandment of the Lord, your new life will actually flourish. Your new life will actually grow. You say, but that is Old Testament. I knew you will say that. Now in the New Testament is 2 Corinthians chapter 6, verse 17. Wherefore, come out from among them.
4: Were
0: you a prostitute before? Now come out.
4: Were you
0: a thief before with a gang? Now come out. Were you doing some evil things with other people before? Now that you know the Lord, come out. Wherefore, come out from among them, and be ye separate, says the Lord, and touch not the unclean
4: thing.
0: And I will receive you, and I will be a father unto you, and ye shall be my sons, and ye shall be my daughters, says the Lord Almighty. In James, reading from verse 7,
4: Jacob,
0: you submit yourself therefore to God. And that's our response to what Christ has done for us. Because of what the Lord has done for us, that's why, number one, we separate ourselves from anything that is evil.
4: So,
0: number two, we submit ourselves to the Lord. Because it's now our Lord, it's our Savior. Number three, we surrender our heart, our life, our action, everything unto Christ the King of Kings. Come back to Hebrews chapter 13. I'm reading from verse 14. Here we have no continuing city, but we seek one to come. By him, therefore, let us offer the sacrifice of praise to God continually. That is the fruit of our lips, giving thanks to his name.
4: But
0: to do good and to communicate, forget not, for with such sacrifices God
5: is well pleased.
4: Ina we sinse nu flo mi ton ton riba si ogbe yi ran oyin etan sigba na dona wa dagbe kuro na dona maname mi won blo na vo mo ton ko we ko me go we ko me ji pe etan fun lido.
5: I divide the study today to three parts. Number one, seeking the eternal city of God.
4: Ma ko glory donu atanji ko go tintan na do to ma do poro ji pe etan lodin.
5: That's in verse 14. For here we have no continuous city, but we seek one to come.
4: Anyway, at four, we are not on a mule matindo otodaro kena note dende sigamito ni jalo.
5: At two, study the sacrifice of praise to God.
4: Our toji avosisan opeton raji kuyafwe.
5: That you find in verse 15. By him, therefore, let us offer the sacrifice of praise to God continually. That is the fruit of our lips, giving thanks to his name.
4: Part 3
5: of the study today that you are going to find in verse 16. The service that pleases God.
4: Kogo atonto to promito me to egbe ne mi mo to afeto fo tono kon aweto me sisin ezen hobe kun ji ko yepe.
5: And to do good and to communicate, forget not, for with such sacrifices God is well pleased.
4: Ero sigba na dono wa dagbe pro na dono maname mi won blo na avo mo ton ko go well ho meji ku ewe ton video talala mi ni go atintan.
5: Let's come back to number 1. In number 1 it says, if you look at that verse 14, for here we have no continuing city.
4: Ni la pa fo eto we ne to ene lo to ogo tintan ero na mi ule ma tin do to da ho ke na no te den kakade to fi gba.
5: For here we have no continuing city.
4: Na mi ule ma tin do to da ho na no te den kakade to fi gba.
5: Have you ever thought about that? Here, while we're in this world now, we have no continuing city.
4: Abia kono le nu pon ro mo do de mi tin to ai ho gbele me di fi din fi e mi ma tin do to da ho ina no te den kakade.
5: Let me ask you,
4: makande bi ore,
5: where is the place where Adam and Eve lived on earth? We don't know. For here we have no continuing city.
4: How
5: about Noah and his three sons and the wives of the three sons? Where is the city they live? We don't know.
4: Aye, no alo. Kodo visunu eton aton lepo. Kodo asi eton visunu eton leton po. Peter, you know.
5: It's gone. It's swept away. It's not up.
4: Mima yue ne oto enere eko juai.
5: For we here we have no continuing city.
4: Nato fi mule matindo oto da hoke na no tedende.
5: Where is the place that Moses lived when he was in Egypt? It's gone.
4: To fiti of to eme Moses no to Egypt lo fiti to lati.

0: tole nuene le kona juai to goko to fi mimati ndo to da ko irano te den kakade.
1: Because this place is insecure.
0: Now file ema do beltende.
1: Because this place is unstable.
0: And now file ema note gligli.
1: That's why the Lord has promised us a better place.
0: It says in Psalm 102, open your Bible,
1: verse 25 and verse 26. Of old, as thou laid the foundation of the earth, and the heavens are the work of thy hand, they shall perish.
0: To so ho work ye ko do I hunt on aye o non le so we as on lo to meton ye na va.
1: But thou shalt endure, yea, all of them shall wax old like a garment.
0: Shibak ye na no te ye me kwe na so do ho di avo.
1: As a vesture shall thou change them. And they shall be changed. Isaiah 51:6. Lift up your eyes to the heavens and look upon the earth beneath. For the heavens shall vanish away like smoke, and the earth shall wax old like a garment, and they that dwell therein shall die in like manner. But my salvation shall be forever, and my righteousness shall not be abolished.
0: Mise no kometo do aga ran olonle na minipo aigba to do na olonle na fu yi di azo aigba na so doko diawu yeketo emele na ku mo kere sigba okunle ganse na tin kaka do se mana gbidise.
1: Matthew 24:35.
0: When I go Matthew ton otakonukun eneto
1: atonto and earth shall pass away.
0: Olopo aigbapo na juwai.
1: When it says heaven, my young brother, young sister there, it's talking about when you look up and see the stars in heaven.
0: I need a head of Kodopo Lonton Dalina me, Doka, and Kwanga, Fidel and Pobo Aramosun Villa do a Gainele.
1: Is heaven you refer to the one you see?
0: Where
1: God is, you don't see that one.
0: That's the one
1: you read about in the Bible. But the one you see, the sky, the space, everything you see up there, the sun and the moon.
0: Aye, olode ti ku e pe lo suno na mi ma mo ene de mi mo le we fi de sun vi na ton de sun de bo we le lo suso tin de finewe.
1: Everything will vanish away.
0: Ero nu le po na juai.
1: The word of God is what remains ever the same.
0: Sigba o ko kuro to we nu era na te kaka de joyi.
1: In 2 Peter 3:10.
0: Peter aweto ta ton afeto awoto.
1: But the day of the Lord will come as a thief in the night, in the which the heavens shall pass away with a great noise, and the elements shall melt with fervent heat.
0: Sibaza okuro ton jade ajoto to ozan me eme olonle na yi lili gangan to juwa ibonu gonu etole na sogbon yesu sin tin me yo.
1: As also, and the works that are therein shall be burnt up.
0: I go polo nu etin to emele ko na yo gbidigbidi.
1: That is what you see here on earth will not be forever. That's why as believers now, as children of God now, you have the right attitude to the things that you find in the world. You will not attach your interest so much to them. Because they will soon leave. In 1 Corinthians 7:29. But this I say, brethren, the time is short. It remains that both they that have wives be as though they had none.
0: ere shigba yendo eke meme sinu emi ogliwa ojilelo ekpobo o meke tindu asile ni taidi yema tindo de.
1: What does that mean?
0: Eta ene de tara.
1: What it means is your marriage, that's a great wonderful experience.

0: gbede we lo nugo akowile alodin nuda gbede we yin.
1: Just in our church here, we, you know, conduct marriages for the people that want to get married, like every month.
0: Aye, to agumeto efile mi na ba si alo wule na ye mejuna we alo le to sunu koko.
1: But you know there are people that get married and then they forget Bible study.
0: Yeah, yeah, me dey ti mo ni e da si pe wule alo pogodo e ron won biblu
1: ko. They get married and they forget fellowship.
0: You know wule alo, ye wule alo po iran won ji o.
1: They get married, they forget house fellowship.
0: Yeah, ye wule alo iran won ji pile opo pe gbe.
1: They get married, they forget evangelism.
0: They
1: get married and they forget the work of God, and they say, I'm married now. And if you call them to come and get involved in the work of God, he said, did you hear the news? I got married. He said, hey, pay attention.
0: Aye, nino, ye wule alo, ye ron di alo, ye mo solo wazan jiwe eton, nino a yole ena do wazan jiwe eton, yara, beate yon we jodo, unko wule alo ma, le a wule alo, dokpe lina master
1: bo. Let those that just got married now, continue in the service of the Lord, and be doing what they were doing before, as if they have not married.
0: Aye, mi gbo, ye me eko wule alo le, ni de dono kondo wazan jiwe ya weton, mena nude yero wiwadai, ye nindo wiwaye, kere kodi wwenu, ye ma ko wule alo
1: ton. Yes, you are married, but understand, all these things are passing away.
0: Nugbo ako wule alo, asibatun do, unwe le kona juwai.
1: Yes, enjoy your marriage, but don't allow the marriage to take the work of God away from you.
0: Nugbo dugbe alo wule to eton, amo adike alo wule, ni yi azo ukuro to son asibwe blo.
1: During this crusade, on Saturday, we had family night.
0: Ayedo, oh, please, eh, to
1: and the Lord inspired me, and I prophesied on the people, and I know the prophecy is coming true.
0: But
1: time next year, you'll be lining up like this with your babies. Maybe you didn't get it at that time. Now you are getting it. You are going to have your miracle children in Jesus' name. But you know, some people, they've been looking for children. Now when they get the child, if they were leading us fellowship before, they cannot lead us fellowship again. Hey, why are you not in the house fellowship? I just got a new baby.
0: Let those that have children
1: be as though they don't have any children. And then some things were prayed for you. I prayed for the people. And I know the blessing of God is upon you already. You know, I created a problem for them in the place I'm coming from. I told them that their church building, they will not have the place to park their cars anymore. Therefore, they cannot work for the Lord anymore. Don't allow the blessing of God to take away the work of God from your hand. Look at verse 30. And they that weep as though they wept not. And they that rejoice as though they rejoice not. And they that buy as though they possessed not. The things of this world, we have them now, and we're using them now. They are not stable. That's why you will concentrate on the work of God. Verse 31, and they that use this world as not abusing it, for the fashion of this world passes
0: away.
1: That means, remember once again, here we have no continuing city. In 1 Peter chapter 4, I'm reading from verse 7.
0: Peter,
2: But the end of all things is at hand. Be ye therefore sober and watch unto prayer.
0: Igba oporo nu popo ton to sise po ina o to mi wiwe na bo sona ko mi de ran o de.
2: Hebrews chapter 11, I'm reading from verse 9 and from verse 10.
0: Hebrew letter wo pa fo eto ti ene pa o to po.
2: By faith is sojourned in the land of promise, as in a strange country, dwelling in tabernacles with Isaac and Jacob, the heirs with him of the same promise.
0: Sigbon ise dali e wa ba sito igba papo ton lo jidi ojo na to oto me bonono go home po Isaac popo Jacob po ye.
2: For he looked for a city which has foundations, whose builder and maker is God.
0: Ye guru to papedo kulo ton hele na eto nukundo oto da hode ketin do dodo ofike de ewo kedo.
2: Come back to Hebrews chapter 13. We're looking at verse 14.
0: Boso basi we jihu e ko Hebrew ta we ato anfo eto we neto.
2: For here we have no continuing city. That's what I'll be explaining to you.
0: Na mi ule matin do oto da hoke na no te den to fika kade gba.
2: Look at the second part now. It says, but we seek one to come.
0: We don't know in Cotiloni and Bukwa, the body goes, she bam me to the Hori Jalodin.
2: Now, how does a new convert understand this?
0: Now, may you know your way for
2: you? You approach a new convert and you say, now you are blind. You don't have any continuing city here.
0: If you bear as a poor mayor, you are the end of the fellow, a matinho to the Hori, and not a dent to feel it, deba.
2: But now, we're seeking one to come.
0: She bam me to the Hori Jalodin.
2: How do I seek one to come? Do I just jump out on the road there?
0: Now I'm not doing the jarodo, but I'm not jarodo.
2: And then I'm walking about.
0: But now I just don't think there.
2: And they say, what are you looking for? I'm seeking for the heavenly city.
0: But you need, I can be on me though. It's a different thing. I don't
2: know. Is that not to seek the heavenly city? No.
0: They more, I'm not doing to the whole lot of money. My money.
2: To seek the heavenly city, let me explain to you.
0: Now don't deal to the whole lot of money.
2: Actually, it has two parts. What not to seek on the one hand, and what to seek on the other hand. Let me first of all deal with what not to seek. If you are seeking for the heavenly city, there is a way you are going to take. Because there's a way that will not lead you to the heavenly city. That's why you're going to abandon some things.
0: Amos
2: chapter 5 verse 14. Amos chapter 5 verse 14. Seek good and not evil. If you're seeking the heavenly city, there is something you are not going to seek. Seek not evil. That ye may live, so the Lord, the God of hosts, shall be with you, as ye have spoken. Then in John chapter 5, verse 30.
0: I
2: kind of my own self do nothing. As I hear, I judge. And my judgment is just because I seek not my own will.
0: For those who are seeking
2: the heavenly city, number one, don't seek evil. Number two, do not seek your own will. You see, those who are seeking their own will, I want my desires to be done. And when we become Christians, our will is crushed.
0: Aye, we na milezo Christian ojulo mi ton ye ko donu
2: po e. And then in 1 Corinthians chapter 13.
0: Divi Corinthians titan ta wi atonto.
2: 1 Corinthians chapter 13. I'm reading to you from verse 5.
0: Corinthians titan ta wi aton fo yeto atonto.
2: Does not behave itself unseemly, seeketh not her own.
0: Emano ken ede wa onu jago emano din onu etan titi.
2: If you are seeking the heavenly city, you will not be a selfish person.
0: Aye nido ato o to da ho ran ton din amana yin mere ton
2: chuyun eto. A self-centered person.
0: Beto de no tere de chokereji.
2: A self-willed person.
0: Beto de nido jure de to eno to moya na.
2: Seeking his own way every time.
0: Bro to ali ko ede ton din we poponu.
2: But it says it seeketh not her own.
0: Jeremiah chapter 45,
2: I'm reading verse 5.
0: Jeremiah takande atonto afoyeto atonto.
2: Seekest thou great things for thyself? Seek them not.
0: You see, the people who are
2: seeking the heavenly city, there are things you don't seek. You know, there are people that have this kind of comparison in their mind. If they see how somebody has dressed, they want to dress to match that person and go beyond that person. If they see what somebody has bought, they want to go to the market and buy that same thing or go beyond that person. If they see what somebody is doing, they want to do exactly that and go beyond that. Seekest thou great things for thyself? Seek them not.
0: Isaiah
2: chapter 29, verse 15.
0: Isaiah sin eta gba ewero ko to afoye ton fotan.
2: Woe unto them that seek deep to hide their counsel from the Lord.
0: Didon we na ye keto dindin na do so nile ye ton wola jihwe do jihwe kwe do
2: kuro le. People that are hiding themselves.
0: Aye me dele tin buno to ye dele se sero.
2: And they are hiding what they do from the Lord as if the Lord will not see them.
0: Aye no wa ele yoro si se do do jihwe kre pori ro kuro maramo e ba.
2: If you are seeking the heavenly city, you will not seek to hide your counsel from the Lord. Numbers chapter 15, verse 39. And it shall be unto you for a fringe, that ye may look upon it, and remember all the commandments of the Lord, and do them, that ye seek not after your own heart and your own eyes, after which ye used to go a warring.
0: So khale ta foto afeto kande ewero poto ebo na so tin ran mi na okeyede na mini dono pon bo do no fini gbedide okuran lo ton lepo bo no basi ye poro mi mana yi khodo aika mi ton titi blo bo ponukun.
2: You know the people that say, my mind is my God.
0: Aye me lele ro aika ti wen ji kuye fete.
2: My heart is my God. And therefore they are seeking after their own heart. They are not listening to the word of God. And it is not enough to come to the Bible study and say you are studying the Bible. There are people that can study almost the whole Bible. And then you look for all the outlines of the Bible study. If you go to their house, they bring it to you from January to December of every year. They say, I was there every time.
0: Aye,
2: they be not seek after the will of God. They are seeking after their own mind, after their own heart. What their heart suggests to them, that's what they do. And the Bible says it has no impact, has no influence over them. But the Bible is saying, if you're seeking the heavenly city, you do not seek after your own heart, after your own eyes. In Leviticus chapter 19, verse 31.
0: Leviticus
2: 19, regard not them that have familiar spirit, neither seek after wizards.
0: New
2: converts just came to know the Lord. You are now at the Bible study today. And then you know what you used to do in the past. If you had little headache, you run to the witch doctor. And if you had any problem, you run to those false prophets. See vision for me, see dream for me.
0: But
2: now the Lord is saying, if you're seeking the heavenly city, you will not seek after the wizards or the people that have familiar spirits anymore. That's the one part what you don't seek. Now the second part of seeking, what are you to seek? In Isaiah chapter 55, I'm reading from verse
0: 6.
2: Seek ye the Lord while he may be found. Call ye upon him while he's near. When you come to the Bible study, we don't behave like children anymore. A lot of us have children at home, and those children, when you see children, let us pray now. Then you'll find some of those children, they put their hands on their face like this, and then they open their eyes and they're looking where the mommy is actually looking at them. And if mommy is looking at them, say, Jesus' name, in Jesus' name, in Jesus' name. But you know, you're not little children. We come to seek the Lord here with all your heart, with all your soul, and with all your mind. With all the seriousness and the passion in you. You say, Lord, I've heard your word. I'm seeking the face of the Lord. But when adults who are 40 years of age, 50 years of age, they behave like 4-year-old, 5-year-old. And then they're looking at the pastor. If the pastor is looking at them, oh Lord, oh Lord, oh Jesus. But you know, when you come to the Bible, I didn't draw you to the Bible story. I didn't come to your house to pull you out. You came voluntarily. Then after studying the Bible, the word of God, and now we're to seek the face of the Lord. Then you pour out your heart unto the Lord. Seek the Lord while he may be found, and call your upon him while
0: he's
2: near. Let the wicked forsake his way, that's seeking the Lord, and the righteous man his thoughts. And let him return unto the Lord, and he will have mercy upon him, and to our God God, for he will abundantly pardon. In Hosea chapter 10, reading from verse 12. So to yourselves in righteousness, and reap in mercy, break up your fallow ground, for it is time to seek the Lord, till he come and rain righteousness upon
0: you.
2: Colossians chapter 3, verses 1 and 2. If you then be risen with Christ, seek those things which are above, where Christ is seated on the right hand of God. Set your affection on things above and not on things on the earth. That's how to seek the Lord. And in Hebrews chapter 13 verse 14 it says, for here we have no continuing city, but we seek one to come. What do we do then? Now that we're seeking the heavenly city, the one that is to come. What's to be our attitude? In verse 15, by him therefore, let us offer the sacrifice of praise to God continually. That is the fruit of our lips, giving thanks to his name.
0: It
2: says, therefore, because we're seeking the heavenly city, then it tells us that we're to offer the sacrifice of praise unto the Lord. Now what that means then is that we are to praise the Lord, and we do that with all our heart. You know, when you are giving something to God, you give it fully. You give it with great attention. You know, sometimes some of you children, young people, teenagers there, and sometimes you go to school. Outside the city where your parents are living. And your parents, they put you with a particular family while you are there. And then they want to give you food. And then they put the food on the table. They say, come and eat. Your papa will not give any money. Your papa will not, but eat it, because we will do good to you. Eat it. You lose appetite. And some of us, when we're young children, some people behave to us like that. They gave us food, but they gave us almost with the left hand. And when you see that, you see the look of their face. You see they serve you with the left hand. And then after they have even given you the food, then they talk and talk and talk and talk and insult you and insult your parents, insult everybody. You don't like to eat. You'll be crying. And there are people that come to offer to the Lord like that grudgingly. Okay, God, you want me to offer something to praise you, Well, I'm suffering in my body. I'm having this problem, and I'm not really happy. Okay, God, I praise you. God doesn't accept that kind of praise. But when you come to praise the Lord, you are happy, you are joyful, you are cheerful. And you give to the Lord, you give your time. It's like, you know, some people that say, we're going to pray. And they say, we're going to have night vigil. And then they come at maybe 10 o'clock or 11 o'clock.
0: But you are well,
2: and at 11:30, after 30 minutes of prayer, they're already yawning and saying, when are we going to stop?
0: The
2: way I have to pray this long, why did you come? If you want to pray, offer it to the Lord and make it joyful and make it happy and say, I am happy to be here. Are you happy to be here?
0: No, when I hear the Majuran Hode, the Jeromo, I tell to where I want near Juan Hode, where I can tell them about you, Jelen and Lufuna, Jiquequi, Nakome to any who are thin to fee.
2: We offer our time to God and I invite you to come to the Bible study.
0: Nakome to a thin of fee. I am Mijuan Jugan, Mitterna, Jiquezo, Mindua.
2: I invite you to come joyfully. Good old days, deeper life. When the members of deeper life, as you see them on the bus stop, you can tell.
0: They are running,
2: they are singing. When we finish the Bible study like this, and they enter into the bus and they're going back home, they're singing choruses. They're clapping their hands. And people in town will know those are deeper life people. They are happy to be at the Bible study.
0: No, me le talking to me to tokumele no yere nubo agunvi vi profond tole niye kume eto kunda yeyi kuna biblu bo jahwe.
2: And they are happy. They rejoice before the Lord.
0: Yerogwa ya jedo kuna sinu kan.
2: And we don't trap our Bibles in newspaper and hide it somewhere.
0: Aye, mi ma naraji biblu mi to bulon bui do gragan me bulon zee se dodo fi.
2: We open our Bible and then they know we are Bible believers.
0: Aye, mi no ke biblu mi to lo bangba bo e sono yo edo nu gbo mi yi se ro biblu me we.
2: Do they know you are a Bible believer?
0: Aye, be yo we kre pe di biblu vi si o vi.
2: You offer what you have unto the Lord.
0: No e ado lo we na ido sa o vo kan ji pe e pe.
2: Cheerfully and joyfully.
0: Boko me hunhun po ayaji je po.
2: Not as seeing somebody is actually pushing you and dragging you. You know, sometimes when I was very young, I just told you the story now. When they serve food like that, and I see that they put it there, and they are not happy to give me the food. And they just serve the food there, and then they'll be talking some things that I will say, I wish my mommy were here to hear what these people are saying. And that my mommy, if she knew, she wouldn't have put me inside this place. And she thinks that she saw these people are actually, they love her and they're feeding her charge.
0: But
2: and then when they talk all that and they put the food there, I just leave their food for them. I don't eat that kind of food. The kind of food I eat, the one you put on the table, and I know you love me. And I know you're smiling, and I know you're happy to give me the food.
0: In fact, when I
2: finish, I will lick your plate for
0: you. Praise the Lord. The
2: same thing with the Almighty God. As you come to the Lord and you are offering something to the Lord, be happy.
0: We have
2: no reason to be sad. We have no reason to be unhappy. It said Jesus Christ will die for us. He has buttered our bread, as they say, and sugared our tea. And since he has done everything, when you are offering something to the Lord, you offer that thing to the Lord joyfully. And you'll do that from today in Jesus' name. In Psalm 50, I'm reading from verse 14. Offer unto God thanksgiving, and pay thy vows unto the Most High. We have a lot to thank the Lord for, and that's why you are offering to the Lord. In Ephesians chapter 5, I'm reading from verse, giving thanks always. How often should we give thanks? But then ask yourself, do you give thanks always for the wife God has given you? For the husband God has given you? For the children God has given you? For the house God has built for you. For the friends he has given you. For the church you belong to. For the privilege of prayer. For the answers to your prayer. For the miracles other people receive. And for many, many things that given. It says, you give thanks to the Lord for all things unto God and the Father in the name of our Lord Jesus Christ. In Colossians chapter 1 verse 12. Colossians chapter 1 verse 12, giving thanks unto the Father which has made us meet. That is, he has made us fit to be partakers of the inheritance of the saints in light. It says we give thanks to the Father. I think I told you before, and I'll tell you again because of those who are joining us for the first time. And you think about what God had done for the children of Israel. He brought them out of many years of captivity. He divided the Red Sea before them and they passed over. He drowned all their enemies in the Red Sea. He gave them manna to eat every day for 40 years. He brought water out of the rock for them to drink. Then he gave them a good leader, Moses, who was always praying for them. And when they had done something wrong, Moses prayed for them, God forgave them. But you see those children of Israel, I told you, there were things you see in their lives, complaining, grumbling, and murmuring every time. They'll murmur, they'll grumble, they'll complain.
0: Every
2: time they'll murmur, they'll grumble, they'll
0: complain.
2: And never a time that they'll keep on thanking the Lord. And do you know, that afternoon they were murmuring, they ate manna in the morning. Angels' food. And even that evening, after their murmuring, they still will eat the manna. And they will not be thinking, oh Lord, thank you for what you are
0: doing.
2: A man or a woman that did not pay for any food for 40 years.
0: And
2: just raining them down, raining the food down every day. And then God will give them a cloud of a pillar of clouds during the day, so that it will be a shelter over them. And the pillar of fire in the night, so that all the wild animals will not come near them to hurt them. And never did they remember to say thank you. And when you point one finger at those Israelites, the other four fingers you are pointing at yourself. Do you always murmur and grumble and complain? Do you thank God? Are you appreciating? Look at what God has done for you. Look at the Bible study like this. That we open the Bible, we open the pages of the Bible, and the understanding you didn't have before, now you have. Every week. And you know, sometimes you wonder, how does your pastor have this kind of strength? I don't know whether I said it in this conference or I said it in the crusade. That since July, I've been to America, I've been to Canada. When I came back from Canada Saturday, I had combined service on Sunday, I had Monday Bible study. Immediately after the Monday Bible study, I went to Germany. And then I came back Saturday. Sunday I had meeting, and then some Monday I had Bible study, and then I went to Abba for the crusade. And then I came back from Abba, and here we are sharing the word of God again. Do you ever thank God you have a pastor who is not tired, who is feeding you with the manna from heaven every day? Or is it they didn't put fan here? I am feeling heat. The heat you are feeling and the manna you are eating, which one is greater? When are they going to finish this Bagada project? When are they going to finish now? Look at where we are sitting. The things you ought to be thanking God for. You are not thanking God. And then when you see me, I say, my brother, my sister, how are you? Pastor, we have not been able to see you. Where did you go? That's what all the people are thinking about. Instead of thanking God every time, as for me, I'll be thanking God every time.
0: okulo pa na ni e ye ma to okulo pa sigba na yen ton lo yen na pa okulo na.
2: I said I'll be thanking God every time.
0: Yen na lo to okulo pa peponu pope to ne.
2: You know, murmuring and grumbling and complaining every time.
0: Aye ogun polo ko pla ro poro wele binu.
2: But as for me, I'll be happy and joyful every time in Jesus name.
0: Yen na yen ton yen na yen ya je na ro wele binu to Jesu in come.
2: What the Lord is teaching us is that whatever your condition, whatever you are passing through, keep on praising God.
0: I am we don't me okulo de wa endo de pepe tere pepe de mi aro gbigbon de do nkan buru okulo pa.
2: If you will praise the Lord every time from the depth of your heart, more miracles will happen to you.
0: Are you not going to okulo pa zo si zo so do ai ka to eto mi azo ji a o bo de de go le na so wa.
2: First Thessalonians chapter 5, I'm reading to you from verse 18.
0: Thessalonians chapter 5 verse 18.
2: In everything give thanks, for this is the will of God in Christ Jesus concerning you.
0: To nule ko me mino dope na ji ku e fe na iro juro ji ku e ton pon Jesus Christ dale na dale mi ton.
2: Will be giving thanks in Jesus.
0: Mi na ro to pe do to Jesus in come.
2: And then I come to point number 3 now, the service that pleases God.
0: Ti vi won wa ko go atanto me sin se e kun ku me na ji ku e fe.
2: In Hebrews chapter 13 verse 16,
0: but
2: to do good and to communicate, forget not, for with such sacrifices God is well pleased.
0: Ta we atun afoyetun fotan nukun dopoto sigba na dono wadagbe poro na dono maname mi won blo na avo moton ko go we ho meji ku etan vivido.
2: It tells us that we ought to be thanking God and we ought to be doing good every time.
0: Edora mi ro mi ro to pe dora oklo bura son to dagbe wa ro we poponu.
2: You do good to your neighbors. Do good to your fellow brothers and sisters. Do good to the little children. Do good to everyone. Galatians chapter 6, looking at verse 6 and verse 7. Let him that is taught in the word communicate unto him that teacheth in all good things.
0: But make a yeto quick proto, holo me, nino to, mi magla yeketo, me proto, unudagbe, lepo me.
2: Look up here for a moment. Sometimes it's not good to talk about yourself. But you know, once in a while, we need to do that. And it says over here, let him that is taught in the word. Who is him that is taught in the word? You, sitting down. You are taught in the word. And all our leaders and workers, the pastor is expending, is exercising, exerting energy, teaching you the word of God. And then it says, let him that is taught in the word of God communicate unto him that teacheth. Communicate unto him that teaches. What does that mean? It means, as I give you the word of God, you're so happy. And you're so joyful. But, and you communicate back to me in good things. That's what it means. And that's why sometimes, and I still laugh and I still smile. But you know, as a father, I have to tell my children, if my children are not doing well, if they should put this straight and put that straight, I have to tell them as their father. That's why sometimes I'm unhappy with people when I've taught you and taught you and taught you.
0: And
2: then when you are to communicate back to me, you don't communicate good things. And those of you over there, you will see that there's an empty space between me and the congregation. And the chairs we normally have here for our choir orchestra, we don't have. And the reason is because the orchestra did not communicate back to me in good things. Good music. That we will know the pastor is laboring on us because we are offering it to God. Let him that is taught in the word. Communicate back to him who is teaching good things. Then he says in verse 7, be not deceived, God is not much, for whatsoever a man soweth, that shall he also reap. In verse 9, and let us not be weary in well doing.
0: Afoyeto tiene to mi dike nu sikona mi to dagbe wa me blo.
2: As we therefore have opportunity, let us do what? Let us do good to all men.
0: Wada be ene utu le mi ule motendo mi gbo mi ninu wa dagbe na me na bi mi ninu wa dagbe gran o me popo.
2: You like my story? When I was very young, you know, in the place we lived, there was a lot of dust. And therefore, some of our younger people, they would put on socks and shoes. Therefore, they have what they call jigger in their leg. And then my daddy will say, my mommy will say, I don't have time now. That's your little boy, remove the jigger in his leg. And I said, come here. And then I do it like this. I don't have to do it. And then I remove the jigger.
0: But not the jigger.
2: And if I see that you're a jigger over there. Then I remove you. I say, go and sit at the back. And then you lose your forward position. Serious now. Am I doing good to you? Am I helping you? Go back to me now. I'm serious and help the ministry. And let's work together. And let us communicate in things that are good unto other people. And actually, why sometimes I'm unhappy with you is that what you do here is what they do in the state. Because I see that we're not communicating well, but today things will change. Philippians chapter 4, from verse 15. Now, ye Philippians know also, that in the beginning of the gospel, when I departed from Macedonia, no church communicated with me as concerning giving and receiving.
0: Bemi Filipinu le niyo engado to wenwe doto wewewenu wera gbeto wenwe na ye yiso Macedonia agunwe basi mareto chemigmo ni napo yiko
2: tukalide mati. Only the Philippians did well.
0: Adavo miule kere Filipinu le wadagbe.
2: For even in Thessalonica, ye sent once and again unto my necessity.
0: Na mi ule do me glami yero to Thessalonica ula do kokoro to ula wetoga hala matindoshe.
2: He had taught them and they were communicating back good things to him.
0: Aye, Paulu kokoro ye iwaso nundagbe yi do to akosu gran Paulu to fi etinte.
2: And then in verse 17, not because I desire a gift, but I desire fruit that may abound to your account.
0: aye fa fa ton kro e ton le ma yin do yen juro nuni nawe gba sigba yen juro sisin reso gan lesun susu.
2: But I have all and abound. I am full, having received of Epaphroditus the things which were sent from you.
0: Ana ti jo mi ton sigba yen ko yi popo bo so sude di alo se sogo yen ko so yi onuke ye do ran mi so mi de lesson Epaphroditus de
2: an odor of a sweet smell, a sacrifice acceptable, well pleasing to God.
0: Nuni ni ake de won gbin gbin avoir lo ke yi ke ba si ko me vivi ran di ku ye pe talala.
2: See Paul the apostle acknowledging the way they communicated back to him.
0: Paul apostle etun alope me yesu ahore do
2: because of that, see the prayer he prayed for them.
0: Na ile to tu pon de re ko ran yebo.
2: And this is the prayer I'm praying for you.
0: Yeah, this sort of kurawe die mo.
2: But my God shall supply all your need according to his riches in glory in Christ Jesus. Now you have told the Lord, oh Lord, whatever mistake I made in the past, please forgive. Now I'm going to communicate unto God. And I'm going to communicate unto the leadership in the church. I'm going to communicate to my fellow brothers and sisters good things. And I'm here to tell you the rest of this year will be the best part of your life. Because my God shall supply all your need according to his riches in glory by Christ Jesus. Let's rise up and pray. Let's tell the Lord that the Lord himself will help us, turn us around the way we ought to be. Just serving the Lord with all your heart, with all your soul, with all your mind. Be grateful to the Lord for what you have learned and for what the Lord is doing in your life.
3: Praise the Lord. Praise the Lord.
4: I am happy.
2: Let me tell you something. When I had crusade in the morning in Russia, it was a special time. You know those people, if you have heard about Russia before, it's a place where they taught them that there is no God. Everybody, you see the sun is shining. I said, you see the sun is shining. But if you close your eyes, everything will be dark. And I cannot blame you. When you say, there is no sun, because you are closing your eyes. Those people, they were closing their eyes. And so they said, there is no God. But it was in the morning. And the Lord sent me there to Russia to open their eyes. Then they knew there is God. How did their eyes open? I will tell you. While we came there in the morning, somebody brought a woman that had been paralyzed for 25 years. Do you understand 25 years? Somebody who is born and then goes to primary school will finish secondary school, will finish university, will go to youth service, will start working 25 years. all that long time, that woman was totally paralyzed. She could not move. Legs paralyzed. Everywhere paralyzed. That morning in Moscow, Russia. Somebody brought that woman. Did not bring the woman to the front. But put the woman at the door. At the gate. Where people will be passing. You know why they did that? Because I came from Nigeria, Africa.
4: Now what's Africa, Nigeria, how to...
2: To tell them in Russia that there is God.
4: And
2: because they were closing their eyes. And they didn't accept. They didn't believe. That there is God. That's why they brought that woman 25 years paralyzed. So that when we finish the crusade in the morning. And everybody can see very clearly. Because NEPA cannot take away sun. Did you hear me? I said NEPA cannot take away the sun. So then you, everybody will see that woman paralyzed for 25 years. That man from Nigeria, Africa said that God God is still alive today. And then everybody will see that woman. They say who? God is alive. God is alive. Look at this woman. Before I tell you.

0: I said, amen.
1: Na amen.
0: Tell me.
1: Dami.
0: Give me that amen.
1: Na mi ni chalabo.
0: As I said, the amen.
1: Then the amen dole.
0: The power of the Holy Ghost. Went from the pulpit. Went straight to that gate. And touched that woman. Without anybody lifting her up. She got up like this. Hands alright. Legs alright. And then she walked about.
1: But it's only pay.
0: And she ran about. Everybody began to shout. There is God.
1: Show the tea.
0: There is God.
1: Show the tea.
0: There is God.
1: Show the tea
0: more. There is God.
1: Show the tea.
0: There is God.
1: Show the tea.
0: I come to tell you today.
1: What we are doing
0: now, there is God.
1: Show the tea now.
0: And then they opened their eyes. And then the leadership of the church there. We call them the Pentecostal Union of Churches. It's like our PFN here. Then they called me. And they said, I must come back to Moscow. Because now their eyes were open. And then I went back. 4 months after. 4 months after.
1: They
0: said, you went to one place. You went there 4 months after. When are you coming back? Wait. Make sure that you tune your ear to your radio. You will hear announcements. Praise the Lord. And then I went back to
1: Moscow.
0: When I was to preach my first message. And this thing I'm telling you. There is an American preacher. He knew I was going to Russia the second time. And he said, can I go with you? And I said, come along with me. He was on the platform. While I was coming for the first message. One of the ushers gave me the photograph. And that woman said, when you came here 4 months ago, this woman had been paralyzed for 25 years at the gate, and she rose up. So I got the photograph. Before I started my message, I said, everybody, look at this photograph. One woman, I began to tell the story. And I didn't know the woman was there. Then the woman rose up. But I didn't know.
1: Manuel.
0: And then she was walking to the front. You will never know the woman that been paralyzed in her life. She was walking as a strong, wonderful, beautiful lady. And then she climbed the stairs without even holding the rail. And then I was still talking. I was wondering in my mind, all these ushers, why didn't they stop this woman? They knew her, but I didn't know her. So they didn't stop her. She came to the platform. She came to my side. How many of you know that preachers must not be afraid? I was thinking in my mind, this woman that is coming to me, why didn't the usher stop her? But you know, I made bold face. Because when Jesus is with you, nobody can hurt you. With one corner of my eyes, I was looking at the woman. I acted as if I wasn't looking. I went on telling my story. And then the woman came to my side without even saying, excuse me. Without saying, give me the microphone. She took the microphone from me. I kept quiet. And then she announced, I am the woman. I am the woman. I am the woman. And then I understood the drama of the Holy Ghost. And that woman spoke how she suffered for 25 years and was paralyzed, and they will carry her to the toilet and bring her on the bed. But somebody brought her. And this evangelist from Africa, when he came 4 months ago, while they were praying, I was at the gate. And the power of the Lord struck me without anybody holding me. I rose up and I've been walking ever since.

0: Since that time,
1: they
0: have invited us to their Bible
1: school
0: to come and teach their seminary students.
1: They have
0: invited us to other churches
1: to come
0: and show them the power of God.
1: They have
0: invited us to come and establish church.
1: And
0: right now, the church is established over there. Because God is still alive today. That was the first time that I ever had a crusade in the morning. But in Africa,
1: this
0: is the first time. And when you do something like this for the first time,
1: we are
0: doing what we have never done in Africa. You will see what we have never seen in
1: Africa.
0: Are you ready today? I said, are you ready today? The Lord who has made you number one, you'll never go back. You will be heard, you will not be
1: changed.
0: Up, up, up, or shall stay.
1: Aka, aka, to stay mate.
0: And everyone here. Everyone here, my students, I told you to come yesterday. Are the students here? Are the students here? Up. Up,
1: aga,
0: up,
1: aga, aga,
0: aga,
1: aga, aga,
0: no unemployment anymore. No joblessness anymore. This first time in this state. Miracle of prosperity. Miracle of promotion. Miracle of progress. You will get it in Jesus' name.
1: Husbands
0: and wives that have not had children, are we here? Miracle children. When somebody wants to give you a baby, how do you do your hand? Stretch out your hand. Close your eyes. Father, in the name of Jesus, we thank you today. We thank you today. We thank your name today. Oh Lord, I pray. All these men, all these women, stretching out their hands, give them their miracle babies in Jesus' name. All those who are unemployed. And they're asking for job. Oh Lord, I pray. The job that fits them. That will make them happy. That will lift them up. Give unto them in Jesus' name. All these students who are here. Primary school.
1: Primary
0: school.
1: Secondary. Secondary.
0: University.
1: University.
0: Polytechnic.
1: To polytechnic.
0: College.
1: To college. Le.
0: Private institution.
1: To
0: Lord, I pray. They will be heard, they will not be
1: changed.
0: They will pass their exam.
1: They
0: will set record in the
1: stage.
0: They will break record in this country. And for the government of this state. From the executive governor.
1: So governor
0: to the deputy governor.
1: Governor
0: to all the members of the cabinet and all the commissioners, Lord, you will bless them. The wisdom, the vision, the power, the resources to move this state forward. Give unto them in Jesus' name. Every city, every town. Every village, every locality will experience a divine touch. As all these people are here this morning and they are carrying the anointing back. Lord, I pray this state will never be the same again. Something that human brain cannot do. Something that human power cannot do. You will give to us in this
1: thing.
0: That we will know. This is the doing of the Lord. And it is marvelous in our eyes. Confirm it, O Lord.
1: Hello,
0: we thank
2: you because we know you have answered. And everybody said, God bless every one of you. We're looking at the word of God now. I'm looking at Joel, then I will go to Acts of the Apostles. Joel first, that's Joel chapter 3. And I'm reading from verse 14. Multitudes in the valley of decision. For the day of the Lord is near in the valley of decision. God opened the eyes of Joel. And then he saw multitudes in the valley of decision. And he mentioned the multitude over and over. Multitude in the valley of decision. Before I go on, where you are today is the result of the decision you took yesterday. Where you are this week is the result of the decision you took last week. Where you are this year is the result of the decision you took last year. Life is an accumulation of decisions. From the time you were very young, as
1: we
2: are growing up, the decisions you took will lead you to the next step. If you decide, I will not go to school. You are who you are by decision you took. If you decided, I will not get married. Where you are today is the result of decision you took. If you decide, I will not live in a place where you live today, where you are today, what you are doing today is a result of the decisions you took before. Whether you live or you die, whether you have a happy life or a sad life, whether you are up or you are down, whether you are progressing or you are retrogressing,
1: it's
2: a result of the decisions you take. Whether you remain small or you become big, that's going to be the result of the decision you took. Multitudes in the valley of decision. Adam and Eve took a decision that they were going to eat of the fruit that the Lord had told them not to eat. It was not Satan that sent them out of the Garden of Eden. It was not the serpent that sent them out of the Garden of Eden. It wasn't any tempter that sent them out of the Garden of Eden. It was their decision. They decided. The serpent did not put the thing in their mouth. Satan did not force them. Anybody can talk to you. Satan may even talk to you. The serpent may talk to you. Evil spirit may talk to you.
1: But
2: they are not going to put the forbidden fruit in your mouth. It is the decisions you take that will send you
3: either out of the garden or send you into paradise. Sodom and Gomorrah was burning. And the angels came and took Lot and the wife and the two daughters and said, come out of this place. And they were being led out of Sodom and Gomorrah. And then eventually they were told, don't look back. You are going up. Don't go down. You are moving out of the city under judgment. Don't look back. And then Lot's wife looked back. That was her decision. What made her to become a pillar of salt? That's it, was her decision. She looked back and became a pillar of salt. Do you remember Pharaoh? Do you remember the Egyptian? What made them to drown in the Red Sea? It was their decision. Because the Lord had delivered the children of Israel. And he had confused Pharaoh that God is a mighty God. God is a powerful God. Let my people go. And then eventually, after the mighty manifestation of the power of God, after manifold many manifestations of the power of
1: God,
3: the children of Israel came out of Egypt. And then Pharaoh was on his palace. All of a sudden he said, why? Have we released the children of Israel? It was his decision. Let's run out after them. And he started running after. If they didn't come out, the Red Sea will not come to his palace to kill him. And then while they were coming, the children of Israel, they looked up to God. And God opened the Red Sea. And the Pharaoh had said, oh, these people have gone. Okay, let's go back home. We cannot touch them. We cannot catch them. His decision would have saved his life. But as the children of Israel were going up, he said, come on, let's follow after them. That was his decision. Your decision will either make you live or die. Your decision will make you to either escape the judgment of God or perish in the judgment of God. And then they started following after them. And then the sea came back on them. And they all perished. That wasn't their destiny. It was their decision. It is your decision that will determine your life. Talking about the children of Israel themselves. The Lord was taking them to a land flowing with milk and honey. And every one of them could have been there. And they were very happy. How joyful they were. As they came out of Egypt. And they were going to the land of Canaan. And then they said, before we get in, Can we choose some men to go and look at the land for us? To see what kind of land they take. And so they chose 12 elders. And the elders go to the land. And it was a beautiful land. A land flowing with milk and honey. And then eventually they came back. The
1: time
3: we saw the giants there. We cannot make it. Caleb and Joshua said, let's go. We're well able. The other 10 said, no, we are not able. And the children of Israel said, no, we are not going. The land was there.
1: Made
3: with milk and honey. The road was clear. Elders have gone in there already. And they have come to show us the fruit of the land. But the people decided we will not go. They have their legs to walk. They have their mind to see. They have the energy to move in. But their decision paralyzed their legs. Their decision killed their motion. And so many of them died in the wilderness without getting to the land of Canaan. It was their decision. Multitude in the valley of decision. This morning I come to talk to you. The decision of the wise. The decision of the wise. If you are wise today, and you will take a decision, it doesn't matter where you are now. If you take a decision, I am going up, you will get up. If you take a decision, I will receive blessing from the Lord. You will get blessing from the Lord. Multitudes in the valley of decision. But the day of the Lord is near. The day of the Lord is near. What does that mean? The day of the Lord. The day of the Lord.
1: Oh,
3: the day of the Lord depends on your decision. Let me remind you once again. That time when Moses came to Pharaoh. And he said, this night, the Lord is going to move. For Moses, it was the day of the Lord. Judgment will come. The firstborn in every family will die. But the firstborn in the land of Goshen, where the people of God are, everybody will live. For them, it was the day of the Lord. The day of the manifestation of the power of God. For them, it was positive. For them, it was miraculous. For them, it was joyful. For them, it was salvation. For them, that night when the angels came on Egypt, it was the day of the Lord. Lord, a day of deliverance. Now for Pharaoh, because he rejected, because he rebelled, because he refused, because he wanted to restrain the people of God from moving on. It was the same day. It was the same day. But for the day of the Lord was a day of judgment. And the angel came and destroyed all the firstborn in the land of Egypt. When we say the day of the Lord, if he on the right side, if
1: he
3: on the faith side, if
1: he
3: on the side of agreement with the Almighty
1: God,
3: if
1: he
3: on the side of taking the right decision, the day of the Lord for you, it's a day of joy, it's a day of jubilee, and it's a day of celebration, it's a day of miracle, it's a day of deliverance, it's a day of healing, the day of the Lord. If you're on the wrong side, the side of unbelief, the side of rejection, the side of refusal, and the side of abusing God, and the side of not yielding to God, it is still the same day of the Lord. But for the people who reject mercy, for the people who reject salvation, for the people who reject the promise of the Lord, that day of the Lord is a day of sorrow and gloominess and sadness. And Joel is telling us, for the day of the Lord is near. The day of the Lord is near. In the valley of decision, the day of the Lord will be healing. In the valley of decision, depending on the decision you take, the day of the Lord may be a day of tears. For the people who take a wrong decision, that's why I come to you on this final moment.
1: So
3: of our crusade at this time, and I'm calling you to the decision of the wise. If you will take a wise decision, this money, something great will happen in your life. This will be the day of the Lord for you. The day of joy. The day of jubilee. The day of liberty. The day of healing. The day of deliverance. The day of his power. The decision of the wise. I've come to ask now, chapter 2. Acts chapter 2. I'm reading from verse 16. This is that. This is that. Look up here. You know what we say, that? He was pointing to the time that I read to you. The time of the multitude in the valley of decision.
1: This
3: is that. Today, yesterday, referred to by
1: Joel.
3: As you are here, spread out this morning. The Lord is telling you that there are multitudes in the valley of decision, and it says this is that. Look at that verse 16. This is that which was spoken by the prophet Joel.
1: This is
3: that. That I read to you, Joel. That multitude.
4: susu bakunda ko
5: pẹlu
4: maso agbalotɔ mɛ
5: asakulotɔ. It's going to be positive for those who take a right decision.
4: Enayi nu jijɔ eyabasi gbemi ma oyun etɔ lɛ.
5: And it's going to be negative for those who take a wrong decision.
4: Enayi nu ema jurɔ na yabasi gbemi ma nyina kan lɛ.
5: This is that which was spoken by the prophet Joel.
4: Ekewe yedo egbon yewe kan Joeli dali.
5: Now verse 39.
4: Afɔ kane wolo ko.
5: For the promise is unto you.
4: Na kpagbe lɔ ran mi wɛ.
5: And to your children.
4: Ran ofi mi tɔ lɛ.
5: And all that
4: Pharaoh,
5: even as many as the Lord that God shall call. That's what the apostle is telling us. Already he told us this is that. Today is what was spoken about. Your blessing is what was spoken about. Your deliverance, it was what was spoken about. All that remains now is for you to take a decision. And if today you'll take the decision of the wise, you will find this is that. And he says, for the promise is unto you. What did he mean the promise is unto you? Already he tells us in this same chapter.
4: When
5: he says, the promise is unto you. Look at verse 21 of the same Acts chapter 2. And it shall come to pass
4: that
5: whosoever shall call on the name of the Lord shall be saved. This is that. This is what Joel said. And the people that are wise enough, and they know that this special day is that wonderful day that Joel has spoken about, that when you hear that prophecy of joy, that whosoever shall call on the name of the Lord shall be saved. And the promise is unto you. And the promise is unto you. And remember, this is that. Whosoever. What does that mean, whosoever? You might be a Jew, you might be a Gentile. You might be a wise, an educated man, or an uneducated man. You might be a pharmacist, you might be a farmer. You might be an engineer, or you might just be a cook. Whosoever. You might come from Yoruba land or come from Igbo land. You might be a southerner or a northerner. You might be a Nigerian or a Ghanaian. Whosoever. You might be born in the church. You might be born outside the church. You might be born in the religion that I practice. You might be born in another religion that many other great people are practicing.
4: Now
5: it says whosoever. Ever. There is no discrimination. But where you land eventually, where you stay eventually, what comes to you eventually will depend upon your decision. Because it says, whosoever shall call. If you decide to call him, to call him Savior, to call him Redeemer, to call him your Lord, to call him the controller of your life. If you decide to call him and say, yes, I never called before, I wish somebody told me before today. Because where I am today is the result of the accumulation of all the decisions of the past.
6: I'm still alive. And when there is life, there is hope. And whosoever shall call. Today, I decide. I call him Savior. Today, I decide. I call him my Lord. Today, I decide. I call him my Redeemer. Today, I decide. I call him my Deliverer. Today, I decide. I call him my Healer. Whosoever shall call on the name of the Lord. On the name of the Lord. On the name of the Lord. You call on the name of the Lord. What's his name? His name is Jesus. For he shall save his people from their sins. And you know he's willing to save you. He's willing to save everyone. But it depends on your decision. If you will take the decision of the wise. And you are thinking about it now. There was one day that Jesus confronted Simon Peter. Just a day like this. And he called him. Follow me. He decided to follow. And we would not have known the name of Peter. Why not for the decision of that day? Another man is Paul. He was a persecutor of the church. He was opposed to the church. He was a fighter, a warrior against the church. He wanted to destroy the church. Maybe you are there today. And you just came here this morning. And you are thinking, imagine in your mind, how you will scatter the people around you there. How you will disturb them there. You don't like what has been said. The same thing was Saul. He didn't like what was being done. And he was going and galloping to Damascus. And then the Lord met him. The day of decision. And then he said, Lord, what will you have me to do? And it was that decision that makes us to hear the name of Paul. Will change your destiny. The decision you take today will change your history. If you will call on the name of the Lord. And it says, whosoever. And then that Saul,
7: Sorry.
6: Enemy of righteousness, enemy of the church, opposer of Christ, he took his decision. I'm going to change. I will not oppose again. I will not destroy again. I will not fight again. It was the decision of that day. That change his life, change his history, change his destiny, and change the final place of abode in eternity. And I come to call you today. That you will change the life you have been living, and you become like Paul.
7: Call
6: on the name of the Lord. That whosoever shall call on the name of the Lord.
7: You call
6: shall
7: be saved.
8: It
7: will save you from your sin.
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7: will save you from your sickness.
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7: will save you from your destruction.
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7: will save you from your curse.
8: It
7: will save you from the yoke upon your life. Whosoever shall call on the name of the Lord shall be saved. That's why Peter now tells us in verse 39, for the promise is unto you. The promise of salvation. The promise is unto you. The promise of healing. The promise is unto you. The promise of deliverance. The promise is unto you. The promise of sanctification. Holiness in the heart. Holiness in the soul. Holiness in your emotions. Holiness in your mind. Holiness in your practice. Holiness in your family. The promise is unto you. The promise of power. The power of the Holy Ghost. You shall receive power after the Holy Ghost has come upon you. And ye shall be witnesses unto me, both in Jerusalem, and in Judea, and in Samaria,
8: Samalia,
7: and to the uttermost part of the earth. The promise is unto you. The promise of success. This word of the Lord shall not depart from your mouth. You meditate therein day and night, that you may be prosperous and have good success. The promise of promotion. Progress. If you will hearken to this word that I speak unto you this day, and you will not turn to the right or turn to the left, then I will make you the head and you will not be the tail. The promise of progress in your life. Move on, move forward. And the goodness of the Lord will be upon your life. The promise is unto you. It depends on the decision you are taking today. The decision you are taking today. If you will take the decision of the wise, and you say, yes, Lord, I am here, I accept the promise, something good will happen in your life. I said something good will happen in your life. You know, when you raise up your hand like this, and you are telling God, oh God, my creator, oh God, my redeemer, I'm raising my hand to you. I accept you today. I receive you today. I will never go back again. All the bad things I've been doing, I reject them. Lord, I raise my hand to you. I am surrendering to you. All to Jesus I surrender. All to him I freely give. I will ever love and adore him. I surrender all. I surrender all to thee, my blessed Savior. I surrender all. When you raise up your hand like that, that's a decision. That decision takes you from where you were and brings you to where you want to be. Glorious day. Wonderful day. And that day is this day. This is
8: that. And because this is that, that's why you are taking the decision today. And then look at verse 40. And with many other words, did he testify and exhort
9: saying,
8: save yourselves from this untoward generation. It means that you are being in the gang, in the group, in the company of smokers. Save yourself from this untoward generation. Come out of them. It means you are being in the company of those who are drunkards. You waste your time. You waste your money. You waste your energy. You spoil your health. Come out. Save yourself. From this untoward generation. It means if you have been among the people that commit fornication. You destroy yourself. You're going to have venereal disease. HIV AIDS is not far away from you. Save yourself from this untoward generation. It means if you are in the gang of robbers, and then you are not but too far from there. One of these days there may be a gun battle between the robbers and the police, and you die before your time. Save yourself from this untoward generation. Wherever you are, whatever you are doing, that God is saying, this is not right. This is not good. This is not acceptable. And the Lord wants to bring you out of the dungeon of your problem. And he wants to bring you to the mountain top of progress. And he says you have to make up your mind. There is a decision to take. You will call upon the name of the Lord for the promises unto you and to your children and to as many as are called. As many as are far away, as many as the Lord our God shall call. Save yourself from this untoward generation. Now comes the moment of decision. You see, hearing preaching without decision will not lead us anywhere. Coming to crusade without taking a decision will not lead us anywhere.
9: We were crusade.
8: Reading the Bible from cover to cover without taking a decision will not lead us anywhere. Joel, together with Peter, may speak to us. If we won't take a decision, it will not get us anywhere.
9: If there's
8: a moment in your life, it's when you decide on what you have heard. Now you know the promise is unto you. Salvation is available for you. Healing is available for you. Deliverance is available for you. Now you need to take a decision. Then they that gladly received his word. Decision. They accepted. Decision. They received. Decision. They gave themselves to the Lord. Decision. They accepted the forgiveness of the Lord. They that gladly received his word was baptized.
10: The same day.
11: What
10: is that?
11: That's
10: the day of the Lord.
11: It's
10: the day of salvation for those who believe.
11: The
10: same day. It's the day of healing for those who believe. The same day. It's the day of deliverance for those who take the right decision. For them that same day. The same day there were added unto them about 3,000 souls. A decision that was taken. The right decision. The wise decision. The appropriate decision. And here comes your chance today. You have had the word of God. And now you need to decide. Because this is the day. The day of healing for you. The day of salvation for you. But it's going to depend upon your decision. And now they took that decision. How many of you know that in life, one decision alone
11: cannot
10: take a person to the place he wants to get to. You know, we take it. I'm going to go to school. And then I register. I buy all my books. And I take my box of books. And I get to the school. That's the first decision. That decision of entering the school does not give me certificate. I have to take another decision now. That I will stay in class. I will learn from the teacher. I will do my assignment. I will be a real student. It is that second decision that joins with the first decision. That's the thing that will give certificate to me. Is it enough that a person will say I will be a farmer? That's a great decision. But it is a decision. I will go to my farm every day. I will plant. I will keep, I will protect the crop. I will harvest the crop. I'll bring the crop home. I will take it to the market. And that's when there's a second decision. The decision of continuity. Joining the decision of commencement. The decision of commencement. When you raise up your hand. Yes, Lord. I give my heart to you. Yes, Lord. I believe on Jesus. Yes, Lord. I turn away from my sin. Yes, Lord. I receive your salvation. That's the decision of commencement. You start. You commence. Commencement. But is the decision of continuity. The decision of continuation. The decision of the wise. That will bring the final certificate in your hand. That's why it says in verse 42. And they continued steadfastly. And they continued steadfastly. I may not be the first person to come for crusade in your city here. There might have been millions of people, thousands of people that raised up their hand in another crusade. All those people that raised up their hands at that time, are they still enjoying their salvation? Are they still enjoying their healing? Are they still enjoying their
11: deliverance? Is that the evangelist's fault?
12: No.
11: It's a decision. There are many people that see. The decision of commencement is all I need to take. Then they go back home. They don't join the decision of continuation with it. But you see these people in verse 42. And they continued steadfastly in the apostles' doctrine and fellowship and in breaking bread and in prayers. When you take a decision here, that is the beginning. And then, as you are going back home, you get a copy of the Bible. You possess a Bible for yourself. And you read your Bible every day. And you pray every day that you will grow. Then you find a Bible-believing church. And then you start going to a Bible-believing church. You are in fellowship with them. And you are rejoicing with them. And you will not say Sunday school is for young people. You go to Sunday school. Wherever it is you have gone, you are learning the word of God. You are growing in the Lord. That decision, commencement with continuation, eventually we will meet in heaven. I said we will meet in heaven. The first decision alone does not take you to heaven. Commencement alone does not take you to heaven. It's the two joined together. The commencement and the continuation. The decision to start and the decision to move on. The decision to stay with the Lord. The decision to abide in the Lord. The decision to come into the fellowship of the people of God. You start. You continue. If ye do my word. If you will keep my word. If you will obey my word, then are you my disciple. If only you know the truth and you keep the truth and you continue in that word, then are you going to be my disciple. The Lord is calling you to decision today. The wise will take a wise decision. The foolish will take a foolish decision. But I am going to be wise. I said I am going to be wise. And if you are going to be wise, you have not given your life to the Lord Jesus Christ. The very first decision you can take that will show you to be a wise man, that will show you to be a wise woman. The very first decision you take that shows you to be a wise boy, a wise girl. The very first decision you will take that will show you to be a wise human being. If you come in connection with your Creator. If you come in fellowship with the Savior. And the moment you raise up your hand, I am wise. I am linking with my Creator. I'm linking up with my Savior. I accept Jesus as my Savior. He is my Lord. He is my Savior. I have come to Christ today. I will never go away from Christ. I will never go away from Christ. Heads bowed and eyes closed. Heads bowed and eyes closed. Whatever you are now,
12: This is a solemn moment in the sight of God. The moment of decision. Multitudes. In the valley of decision. Where are the wise people? Where are the wise people? I said, where are the wise people? Do I have them here this day? Where are the wise people? Can I see your hand if you are wise? Can I see your hand if you are wise? Can I see your hand if you are wise? Thank you, God bless you. You have raised up your hand because you say you are wise. Your decision will make us to know how wise you are. You want to give your life to the Lord Jesus Christ. You want to leave all your sins behind. And you know that this is that was spoken by the prophet Joel, calling you to decision to have Jesus as your savior, that whosoever shall call on the name of the Lord shall be saved. And you are taking the decision of the wise right now. Thank you. Raise up your hand. Thank you, wise men. Thank you, wise women. Thank you. Students, thank you. Boys and girls, thank you. The decision of the wise. You're raising up your hand. And you're saying, yes, I am wise. I want Jesus to be my savior. I want him to forgive my sin. Raise up your hand wherever you are. If you are raising up your hand, I want to see you. Can you stand up? Thank you. Can you stand up? Thank you. Can you stand up? God bless you. God bless you. It's wonderful to be wise. Wonderful to be wise. Just stand up under the pavilion, on the open sea, and also on the plain ground where we are. Stand up now.

0: Jesus, I pray for you.
1: Father, in the name of Jesus,
0: we thank you for this moment. Thank you for these men and women who are standing up. For these boys and girls who are standing up.
1: Oh
0: Lord, I pray, as they have given themselves to you, you will not reject them. Accept them, receive them in Jesus' name. The promise of giving, whosoever shall call in the name of the Lord shall be saved. Save them now in Jesus' name. Forgive all their sins. Wash their sins away. Cleanse them with the blood of Jesus. Lord, I pray a new change, transformation, turning around will come into their lives. Lord, I pray, confirm it in Jesus' name. I pray, Lord, your salvation will come to them now. The joy of salvation will come to them. The power of living a new life will come to them right now. I thank you because I know it's done. In Jesus' name we pray. Amen. Everybody put your hands together for Jesus. God bless every one of you. We'll take now your names now. We're rejoicing with you. That you are one. And those who are in their homes, you are listening to the message over the radio. You are taking the best decision of your life. Joyful time has arrived. Celebration time has arrived. Thank God you are standing up already. You are standing on the head of the devil. You are standing on the head of your problem. They will never be your body anymore. Because your miracle time has come. You are taking the decision that Jesus will be your healer. You are taking the decision that Jesus will be your deliverer. You are taking the decision that Jesus will be the lifter up of your life. And Jesus is blessing you right now. He is blessing you right now. He is blessing you right now. Counselors, stay with them. You bring out the people receiving their miracles. This is the final moment. This is the time for you to catch it. I will not miss my own. I will not miss my own. I will not miss my own. Just raise up your hand. And lay the hand, lay the other hand where you have the problem. My miracle is here. My miracle is here. Heavenly Father, I come to you on behalf of these men and women. They are expectant. They are believing. They're looking up to you. This is the moment of their decision. Decision to be healed. Decision to be delivered. Decision to receive miracles. Oh Lord, I pray. Give it to them in Jesus' name. All the works of the devil in their body. All the works of the devil on their children. All the works of the devil in their family. Destroy them. Destroy them. Destroy them in Jesus' name. I pray, oh Lord, the young fellows here, the old people here, the men here, the women here, the educated here, the illiterate here, I pray, oh Lord, break every yoke in Jesus' name.

today. On everyone. In every family. Destroy the works of the devil. Set your people free. Set your people free. Lord, I pray. Anywhere there is pain. Anywhere there is sickness. Anywhere there is deformity. Touch them right now. Let the healing virtue of the Lord come in their bodies now. Heal them. Deliver them. Set them free. That right now, all the sicknesses will vanish away in Jesus' name. Every swelling in your body, I command now, come out in Jesus' name. Barrenness in your family, I command, come out in Jesus' name. Receive your miracle baby. Failure in the lives of those children, I command that failure, get out in Jesus' name. Your people receive your success in Jesus' name. Failure and poverty, come out in Jesus' name. Lord, give your people success. Give your people prosperity. Meet all the needs of their lives. Lord, I pray. Those blind eyes. Those blind eyes on my right, on my left, in front of me, blind eyes, I command you, be open in Jesus' name. Paralysis, you don't have right to be there anymore, because I'm calling the name of Jesus against you. Therefore I command all the paralysis, all the stroke, come out in Jesus' name. Those who are lame, those who are paralyzed, those who are stroke, I release the power of God on your body right now. Rise up and walk in Jesus' name. All those who are moving objects in their body, all the afflictions of Satan moving about any part of your body, I cancel that right now. Get out in Jesus' name. That cancer, I command you, come out in Jesus' name. Up it, O Lord. Thank you, because I know you have answered. In Jesus' name we pray. Amen.

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1: Praise the Lord.
2: Mi pa kluna.
1: I said praise the Lord.
2: Da mi pa kluna.
1: Tonight we have come together. You are taking packages of miracles home.
2: Someone
1: carry it. You will catch it. You will embrace it. You will hold on to it. And when you get back home today, even without talking, everybody will know something happened to you.
2: Where
1: I saw us, we pray together. Glorify you and magnify your name.
2: We
1: thank you, Lord, because of the great things you have done. Thank you for the great things you are still doing. And thank you for the mighty things, wondrous things you are going to do tonight. Lord, we are praying that today you will pour your blessings down upon everybody present here in Jesus' name.
2: We're
1: also praying that in all the satellite locations, that everywhere, Lord, you'll magnify your holy name in Jesus' name. We're asking, Lord, that your mighty power, the great authority of the name of Jesus, the great abundant blessings that you have for your people all over our country, Nigeria, all over Africa, and beyond Africa, where we're listening to your word tonight. Lord, we pray that great and mighty things will happen to every participant in Jesus' name. Reach down from heaven and touch everyone.
2: Let your
1: people have showers of miracles. Thank you, Father, because we know you have answered. In Jesus' name we pray. Thank you very much. You can sit down. Now tonight, what do you think if the king had invited you and he told you to come and have a feast? And then you honored the invitation. And you said, I've never seen anything like this in my life. And then you sat down at the table. And you ate and you partook in the feast. And you said, did I ever eat anything like this in my life? What a glorious privilege it is that I can be treated like this. And then after he has given you gifts, and he has given you a lot of things you never had before, you stood up, you were about to go. He said, come back. He said, I want to tell you something good. You have eaten this only for one day. You have had this privilege only for one day. I am now going to make you a member of my family. You say, what?
2: And
1: not only an invitation to come and then go away, but an invitation to become a member of the family of the King. And that is what the Lord is telling us tonight. Tonight I come to present to you this message that brings you to become a member of the family of God. My topic is membership in the King's family. Membership in the King's family. You become a member of the family of God. Give a good amen. That's a beautiful story that brings out the point very well. It's in 2 Samuel chapter 9. I'm reading the story to you from verse 1.
2: Samuel awetowe otashen mbeso afotitawe mbeso.
1: And David said, is there yet any that is left of the house of Saul that I may show him kindness for Jonathan's sake?
2: But David did sodomo de beso tinre ye poda eson okwe soli tongbe na nyenindo to dakbe wakye na Jonathan iton utu.
1: And there was of the house of Saul a certain servant whose name was Ziba.
2: O de soti eson okwe soli tongbe memesi de onyi metononyi Ziba.
1: And when he had called him unto David, the king said unto him, art thou Ziba? And he said, thy servant is he.
2: Yes, sir.
1: And the king said, is there not yet any of the house of Saul that I may show the kindness of God unto him? And Ziba said unto the king, Jonathan as yet a son who is lame on his feet.
2: Ziba sodoran akoludo Jonathan gbeto tindo visunonde reyin se kunoto afoeton lego.
1: And the king said unto him, where is he? And Ziba said unto the king, behold, he is in the house of Maka, the son of Amiel in Lodiba.
2: Aholu sodoran lendo fiwe ete Ziba sodoran akoludo David da yego ewa tindo kwe makili visunu Amiel itotongbe to lo de balimen.
1: Then King David sent and fetched him out of the house of Makah, the son of Amiel from Lodiba.
2: David
1: now when Mephibosheth, the son of Jonathan, the son of Saul, was come unto David, he fell on his face and did reverence.
2: Mephibosheth visunu Jonathan to visunu soliton so wa David de mo sion nu kume etanji bo kakwe bio David David sodomo meshi voti e wo so gbon domo.
1: And David said, Mephibosheth, and he answered, behold thy servant.
2: E wo so gbon domo da yego meti to ego.
1: And David said unto him, fear not, for I will surely show thee the kindness of Jonathan thy father for thy father's sake.
2: David is talking to the people now. You know that we are here. Numbo now. Jonathan is talking to us.
1: And will restore thee all the land of Saul, thy father, and thou shalt eat bread at my table continually.
2: Bona guai basoli ototo eton le pojo na wegiena sono du akato tafoche kon tebe.
1: And he bowed himself and said, what is thy servant that thou shouldest look upon such a dead dog as I am?
2: It was so kanwe biobo domo ete mesi tu enyi bogiena do de kokmo avunkuku monko de dilenye te.
1: Then the king called to Ziba, Saul's servant, and said unto him, I have given unto thy master's son all that pertain to Saul and to all his house.
2: When and we are hollow, you know, Lanzi, but we must solely tombodo, Bodorland, or more, Nure, Bonsol, Dali, Lepo, Bonhue, Eton Lepo, Dali, Yakonagla, Visunu, and Messuno to Eton.
1: Therefore, and thy sons, and thy servants shall till the land for him, and thou shalt bring in the fruits that thy master's son may have food to eat. But Mephibosheth, thy master's son, shall eat bread always at my table.
2: In verse 11,
1: then said Ziba unto the king, according to all that my lord the king has commanded his servant, so shall the servant do.
2: As
1: for Mephibosheth, said the king, he shall eat at my table as one of the king's sons. That story I read to you is very instructive. Mephibosheth was a poor fellow. He was lame. He didn't think he was of any value. He felt he was almost worthless. A lame Mephibosheth. A David was a king. David. And David, as a king, said, is there anybody that remains in the family of Saul?
2: David did not hold a back and said, "I'm not the man that was sent to go solit on the
1: any of the sons, any of the children of Jonathan."
2: But the person viewed Jonathan's leg was not in the
1: I want to show mercy unto him.
2: You want to know why here?
1: And I want to give him the kindness of God.
2: When you are named John, that why you were with
1: him? Oh, and he said, "There is one young man. His name is Mephibosheth." And he's sleeping in a town that is called Lodiba. But the point is, and the problem is, this young man is lame in both feet. And David the king said, go and call him. And he called this young man. And they brought him to David.
2: He
1: didn't know what he was going to meet with
2: David.
1: Being invited to the palace of the king was not something he expected. And David could see that fear in him.
2: So
1: David said, Mephibosheth. And he answered and said, thy servant is he.
2: David is a Mephibosheth. What's up, brother?
1: And then David said unto him, fear not.
2: But David said,
1: and the Lord is telling you tonight, fear not. Something good is coming your way. An information you never expected. A blessing you never expected. A title you never expected. A privilege you never expected. Something good is coming your way tonight. Throw away your fear. Because the hand of the Lord is upon you tonight. And then the king said, I'm inviting you. Not a temporary invitation. You will be eating at my table continually. And then finally, Finally, David says, you will be as one of the sons of the king. A stranger coming from outside. Almost unidentified personality, a stranger coming from outside. And David said, I'm going to adopt you as a son. And he became a member of the king's family. That is what I'm bringing to you tonight. Membership in the king's family. What are the steps? What are the things that will happen? So that you become a member of the family of the king. And then when you become a family or a member of the family of the king, you'll have abundant blessings. Blessings in your heart. Blessings in your body. Blessings in your family. Blessings in your place of work. You go out, you'll be blessed. You come in, you'll be blessed. You are in the office, you'll be blessed. You are in the market, you'll be blessed. There'll be a special mark upon you. Do you know that anything that belongs to the king is precious? You know, in the place, in some places, the dog of the king will carry a special collar. And the children of the king will have a special kind of appearance. And everybody will know that's the child of the king. That's the daughter of the king. That's one of the children of the king. And if they are kind of ill, treat anybody anywhere, they say, no, don't touch him, he's the king's kid. And that's the privilege the Lord is giving you tonight, that you become one of the sons of God. And I know that immediately I said that. You say, me of all people, how can that be? That's exactly the way Mephibosheth felt. Me, an ordinary fellow. Me, a bad person. You tell me I can be a child of God. I can be a daughter of God. I can be one of the sons of God. It looks too great for you to accept. What a great privilege that will be. And that's exactly the offer that the king is offering you tonight. Membership in the king's family. I'm going to divide the message to three parts. Number one, the privilege of sonship in the king's family. The privilege of sonship in the king's family. Number two, the provisions for sons in the king's family. The provision for sons in the king's family. Number three, preservation of sons in the king's family. Your miracles will be permanent. Your peace of mind will become permanent. The rest in your soul will become permanent. And everything the Lord is giving you here tonight and will give you more, everything will be permanent in Jesus' name. Number one, the privilege of sonship in the king's family. How do we get this privilege? In the story I read to you, David sent for Mephibosheth. And Mephibosheth came out of Lodibar and he came to where David was. And if you're going to have this privilege, the Lord is telling you what to do. You will come out of your Lodibar. You will come out of where you have been. And you will come to the King of Kings. In 2 Corinthians 6. I'm reading from verse 14. 2 Corinthians 6:14. Be not unequally yoked together with some believers. But what fellowship has a righteousness with unrighteousness? What communion has light with darkness? What concord has Christ with